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0: and a mesha as I say so musiana. 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Amono anko candy ope. To maintain a summer audition. Eradin shrao. Na on shows. Josea also for penino. On canche nipan. Say ye fit some nasi. Say summoning finfi. It teach you say ye yeno. On canche on say radin shrao. Na on shows. Nan say ye anna ye de noma be brady agro. Ye ba so yunu. 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Now, or take 5 years or say, hey, train. A son say, Oji Osofupenina Sema, Oba Bekanchin, Ojidi. 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Yami person who were niche. 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They can say radin shower. 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
0: 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You drew on Ogu Sumsuan, and so your dear uncle join. 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
0: 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It's in my essay. Don't see any, and I may tease a baby at home. 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Send a nipper.
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0: As my phone say, and no, then it touches my or the fan, and no, your home. Nini and Nini. Of ransom on any two more day. Or by so obeya, welcome, no, I say. 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Or by so yen young quan, yen young quan, and so on. Yen yanem rosom. And I pay radi on show. Na on show so. 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No, my own yen shan. And some no kind yen shan se mien sa. 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The person of Cheney say, or person of Israel for no whom baby in Shani Fiba. 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It was say, I catch a one, say, Eradi in Sham. And I pay Eradi in Sham. Now on shows.

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1: You cast a radio. Chika sane dia chira ne said ye adie wo no. 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Ye cast a Lord. The owner. The Chinese say the owner. Into your landlord, Obia, if ye a yan idea. But as I sin away, if ye know us, and you'll be there. Into your loss, baby. But you were the Lord of loss. The Adina won. You were him for baby. You were chiefs. But Obia won this year. But you were the King of Kings. You were the Lord of Lords. The idea in the Indian, a rame radi, a himu hini, only nano pay me kase, Oshra. Psalm 24, verse 1 says, as I see ni na di dudu nina ye radi dia. You are seeing ni wana watimu no wano. As I see. 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We are seeing one of what you mean in our own insem. Sanipan, Onsha. And it just said, my woman says, Sanipan or your age. And I pay Radinsha. Now, Onsha was. Dear, I didn't know you any day, and Onsha. Titino, say, Oko in room. Now, Oko Pablo, and finds away a hunter. 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
0: 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Or you're immutable. The person I chene say, Onsesa. The Onsesa, and I pay Onsha. 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Or you're perfect in the Onsesa. 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
1: If you be
0: Australia, no be a or a damn hand. 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But your castle on young Kupoma. He is omnipresent. The person a chair ni say, baby any assassin so a ewa mano obe obia prekon. 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Say nya mini nano pe make us a own show. 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Too soon no more be brim. Benyami also say, said you will see honor. And a baby person will move by. Now we say, Yamina Wabani in China, awesome. Hallelujah. He is omnipotent. Oh, to me, oh, you're invincible. On to me, say, Nyame, on say, I'm not paying Radi on Shrao. Radi on my winnie. Radi on my yefunun swaba. Radi on my wagini and swaba. Radi in Shrao. Now, say, on Shrao. Thank you, Yasimun Yuhua. And can on kind you also for an essay. Catch the one say, Radi and Shrao. If you see, we have wicked people and wicked places. What did you make I am? You will need to be more painful. Any baby, a horse, a home. Yeah, I say, yeah, Obia and Cassar, on them baby, Okokubi. Yeah, I say, yeah, Obia Kobusum being chair, then you have bracer, on say, Obi Mano. Yeah, I say, yeah, Binu, you meeting, Omojana, G, baby, Ombekakoya, I'm robbing. They are wicked people. And it's your see, catch your so phone and say, and your unkind chummy mouth phone say,
1: a simple FDM.
0: On show us. And I pay Radio on show us. A radio before Bob one that was soon on Sabensia, the Bible said, Ojiwo. If you are not paying Elkway, me bomb pie say, Radio on show us. Now, on more who buy. If you know my wisdom, they are wicked places. They are wicked people. Hallelujah.
2: Amen.
0: One of the things we see in the interview, we bet you not crazy and poor. You know, you mean him say baby a hunti. You see Jesus die and we be a coin at an infim. Am I a genie die or the room? The Bible say one of the things we see in the interview na ye Jesus no. What's not KD and Ponyin us? 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A pin better to Minifa, a pidus better to Bunkum, now media, baby a mission intimidate me new uncle and a version. Bible say, who's through an adju boombo? 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

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A dear, what the my we are saying, Yamu or Jay, a dean Jesus, and any abandoned dean, a who are needy, or no more not in any canoe. The Bible says, Well, Cranos, I didn't know what Cranos, we are seeing a hunting.

0: 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Now, no more.
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0: Titty phone is to say a radi, or to me, Munachi Nipper. 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
0: fitted in Piper, what chair ain't.

0: yeba sori dem ana adane agro na se yetwiko nyame nchen a irade omu yo otias he will show up quickly na me be dani ho de ntem na wo kra ba me na pe irade onshaw na onshaw so o se catch us of penini se irade intina ni mu chro na onnomo. And maybe nice to say Esther.
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0: It's on somebody car at Tunu for say. 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Or Tunu for na Esther, I say. 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Not on Hine Antin, Nenny Mancho. 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That's a one pet a cracking. 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Busa, say, my hini mufa cra, me de bema, and I'll pay ready until any much. So, Cocker, so be at the Oko, be hobusia. Who call if you are number 22 or PF them and say, Mammy, now they are number 22 say. Well, yes, you can obey ya. Huh? Two. Obey an hour, I'll say, Ade, and number 22 say. Well, yes, you can obey ya. Radiant in any much. No, so, or tin any much hour. On no more. A debut of a radiamawa, uns ah. I know be a mobacas ah, what domain? Won't mean Cassa Medawasi. Nemum, a broom medawasi.
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0: Mimi say, Mintam pet, and all my yet, shame. This a watch, shame, and this animal, many, I ain't you, Papa, sir. When Papa say, na a ye be dasso, a shame, now the ma, shoemaker say ye. Na me shine a black prep. Some no man may need you. But me add a balcon at you can yako to watch. Watch in a son fine. And now, on no one watching a onion yin fi a daka mumpo, all canful watching. Sir, also watch with ye a be fat hour, sir. So the owner says it in a son, I'm sure hunt to watch. And now, what canful watching is, sir? 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And I come for watching this, and all the bombing. And I'm a boy. And I mean, some come for Biavuano. Or some kind. Some kind. At the Achean. And I'm a boy watching. And I'm a coney fee. Me drew honor. Minka said, Ada, what do me and answer Minka said, what me that was? Ah? Saka said, me any day, Naminka. Cas Ada, me that was. It's an answer unknown, me, sir. And yes, if you new watch, me will be. And now the other mammy is me watch them.
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0: Me bomb and it's my need. 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No more as me. David, and yes, I was being signed in our Omuntimin Kuno. Now, would teach us a year? I say, not a Raddy didn't achieve or come. It is our two piano, and why David it is a number far. What two and why it is a number chum. Your personal chance, Yame, I'm an essential. Baby, I will be a. Only what it is about the FM. O man ye unsro emma oso. Na irade ma wasum due nos. 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To many a bomb was an independent agent in our German. And a yammy who is here. And I drew your cord iron so I could take Trivia Besha demo. 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My pack here, and I getting in my memory. To me, too, I'm saying, as of we did. Say, Nancy, a room. Akitechiri and tuntum atakwa mi and I'm in a me in a me did you know na me in a matakwa mi na akitechiri mi na be jina hansene but then ha me pa anya akitechiri ana tuntum ana atakwa mi ana nra owo nana ha me papa it is a court trekker and so those days super nanti it mean nanti about 14 miles te du baby me na mana me yesi
1: asempa fe
0: 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Oh, and filming. Then the Amuri, Taku Yakoba Biba, Yanam from Enna Elder Baku and Enam. I see also for Enna trimming pet, and also shush. Or will be egu a baby a chatu wa or motisunsa. To wono a cobra, black, and away saying. Enna, Edda ne criminal, I didn't know so a chickacra, and all ya am a me hui. So, oh, Edda, did that some crying. Me mo me co baby, ya mean me say, me no, Miss Raw. 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No one who wore. Kwa wadi e afi ada ko dani meni edi ko che o If you ho a copy of Tammy in Yaka, we bump pies in radio man and you soon show. Ne radi nani when you ain't your baby. No more asumbia and no soon. Or say what the midi at one soon tea. Me, Michelle. But so buff and fufruma.
1: Asimba,
0: Peter say, a domnia soon ye and no so man. Till Peter the Anassassa. Uba brofuna, or say grace and peace be multiplied unto you. But so uba mathematica. Multiplication. Would the BBR times zero? A zero. It is a Peter say, grace and peace be multiplied unto you. The Peter person or Chene say, grace. Any peace, no? Who order that? Nemum, n times amount. Say anywhere, onto mean times. Say ye zero, or times say, but ye zero. Ye buy ye soon chain. We shy in that. Nemum, my name, person me chain, say, say insurano, and no sumao. Or smart for pause, insuran Kenya mea. Or nam ye su Christo, so do whom we shy in a shy. Na say insurano, na me bomb pie, say. If he and ne econo, a radi man in no sumao, a radi tin any muncho, a radi man any soon show, no more soon be en no soon. It sounds any dean at that will soon tea. A radi wakana on times of a mo wedi ye. Also catch her on who say, it sounds so dinny dean at me soon tea. Miss Mesham, who ye, a man in shra etimia bamus.

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0: Says or co a manium. 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
1: Yes.
0: And it says na one ho, but cause it say ube poo and yam yasam so and not the to me do so.
1: Yes.
0: Or how no ho, but cause it say ube too and yam yasam so and not dia ube poo and yam yasam so and not dia to me to me do so.
1: Yes.
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0: na yesu se won se
2: mene nkwa
0: mene
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0: wasi I am the way. 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Me jinisa and remember a tier four a year TM. Na what you brofo. When nim omu grammar ya good omu teacher brofase. Ebeta se will be catch out said the way. The way. Na ch that say why you're specific to only one thing.
1: Yes.
0: What should I say? A quite full flow bearing ho. I am the way. And to years to bestow okay, say, one no nechi a quite full flow bearing and then one more.
1: Yes.
0: Ubika say the way, just what the food to pursue.
1: Yes.
0: And quite full flow bearing ho. And here you see, I am the way. I am the truth and I am the life. Nobody goes to the Father except through me. And in your person or change or change or change answer.

0: a prophet.
1: Yes.
0: It took in the book of Matthew chapter 4, verse 17. Yes, you keep to the first public preaching. Yes, you preach that a dick kind, a dick kind.

0: wo ena yare e sha sie se edi ni pati e two kind the book of Luke chapter 4 verse 6 Satan e catch say you clear say you decide you na man
1: yes
0: enipa ya done to me na man the kingdom had been given to him Satan or catch say yesu clear e say you dia man na wono ni a wope eno no so e de man
1: yes I done
0: it. Now pay. And now one also done a man.
2: Yes.
0: Ain't he? And he penned my quail to be brace who had the pesal.

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1: Amen.
0: Abrantia na wonam ekwan bi so. 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
1: Yes.
0: Mawanina ho.
2: Yes.
0: Will be sad this over by Jabansari, and the Abrantia Kamakama, one number Abansira and Danatini. What's your about you? What Wabotoma?
2: Yes.
0: What's your about Wabotoma? Abrantia, sir, Abansin, what you
1: yes,
0: sir, Kawan, what you
1: yes,
0: sir, I would genuine, and no, what

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0: What's good one?
1: Yes.
0: Yes, you mean live on Facebook. Papa Kwame Owusu. On Facebook, Papa Kwame Owusu. Not any of them. Papa Kwame Owusu. Amen.
1: Amen.
0: Wonderful. Yes, Shadi. Our the book of Mark, chapter 5, verse 25.
2: Mark 5, 25.
0: Then your life on Facebook. Papa Kwame Owusu on Facebook. Then your life. Then your life. Mark chapter 5, verse 25.
2: Mark 5, 25. Mark was empa. It's in the king can swear here. No, baby, I'm with your tune. If he said, dude. Verse 26. No, now, one more money. P. I answer for the brain. Sam. Now, what's your share? I'm with the onion. What's your name? I'm with the onion. Now, I'm ye. Na imum of course, verse 27. Yes, we're saying in canon. O free, o be free in chain. Uncrofoco couldn't. Now, what the name Sapo can, Natadi, no catcher, and say, Sap, me dick, me saka Natadi,
0: Jesus.
2: Me whom be ya me dick.
0: Amen.
1: Amen.
3: Amen.
1: Amen.
0: Amen.
1: Amen.
0: Papa, Bible say, Ebra Yesu Christ to Bass as you sooner or yen a juma. We are singing our junk. Yesu a juma crope and obas as you so obey. Se omeji in nipa enqua.
1: Yes.
0: To kind of book of Matthew chapter 1:21. E di Yesu Christo no. As a chen say, what you for savior.
1: Yes.
0: As a chen say, what you for. And Yesu a juma or babe ye and who din and a buffono at the baye. Say
4: ya befe ni
0: Yesu. I send say wonu na ebe gi ne manfo efri won boni mu. Enti Yesu eya ba say won ma gi nipa efri boni mu. Boni no kire ho gira ho ma wo say e gira ho ma owo e gira ho ma yare won ma gi nipa efri eya ho kire mu. Efri say boni edi nipa ko obre mu. 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
1: Yes.
0: The Yesu baye no. What the wajie and a baye. What the ahoto and a baye. What the asumjie and a baye. 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

0: the verse. 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
1: Yes,
0: Yesu Christo and out here.
1: Yes,
0: Yesu now.

0: wano na edom etwa yesu wasia na ewo israel brebrebrebrebrebrebrebre no sabe breno se wo bi se emuje tu for saying papa ye you feel kuro nim if you say ye tutu se waye no me enti wontumi eye main nipa ti mame ne pekwan a obefa so aben yesu sister where there is a will there is a way
1: yes
0: wherever there is a will

0: and your wife said, who to an amo, and Tina Yo said, Bibia and your Cosumano, wherever there is a will, there is a way,
1: yes.
0: Baby, be our pay, a war, a kind of
1: yes.
0: Mamano, there is no way so will be to me a base, yes.
2: Asempa FM.
0: Now, so when our penny say, I was said,
1: Obeno.
0: Obeno, is a kind so a yabaman, yes. Our base, yes, to Christ. The Bible say, and Pana was so yes to Christ.

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0: name of Jesus Christ.
1: Papa, your bumper, it's a two. 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When I'm on Concrete, and I did the appeal for 18 brain, yet the appeal for a way of pro news to any amount of money. And anyone over on my gun, when I'm and sympathy for what he has empire from, not a non-agree.

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1: 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Me pacho ni efra usayi na wakase free hen.
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1: 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Also for free. Your mommy glad they say. Your mommy glad that God say, you couldn't free me. Now my head was brainy and what say, ah, but on the show. The tea through and cranny school come. The radi a yanamo so. No radi any subwa for a radi kind of no umi kwa man papa. 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
0: Everybody a bomb page, I'm glad to
4: see. Amen.
5: Amen.
0: Okunafukunu. We see Eja.
4: Jesus.
0: And not any more a rado afuna. And who can you add the man every inside?
4: Jesus.
0: A ma or how ne a mania abaton so.
4: Jesus.
0: Now, Rade and you may have paid and you have as a for you who are
2: a simple
0: and cheerful.
4: Yes.
0: New or richer for. And Rade to tell you what? Baby be a mwifi baby.
4: Yes.
0: And Rade you go for a month.
4: Amen.
0: I will yes to Christ to dimity. Amen.
4: Amen.
1: Amen. 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
1: 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Hello.
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1: 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Asema FM. 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
1: 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Yeah, they are Udin now kase free.
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1: Yes.
0: Ebe chem.
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0: Eradi mo hauni chem.
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1: 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Okay. 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Hello.
3: Hello.
1: Hello yes. Mama. Mama good evening.
3: Good evening.
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3: Hello.
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3: Me patcho aye when I'm free.
1: Yes, you are done. Mama patcho na your friend say na what is free when?
3: I didn't patcho your friend na abena na me patcho si
1: kufurudia. 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Mama, I didn't open say erade yema.
3: Oh, that didn't patcho.
4: Asempa
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1: 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Hello?

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near Wahuno and found in near Wukum and found in near SCA. One near a radin and numb. It's immense, true. If he said, we are no coffer. Now, only they are to me, Pani Huachi. 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

Yes, Rose, Yes, Rose, Yes, Rose, Yes, Rose, Yes, Rose, Yes, Rose, Yes, Rose, Yes, Rose, Yes, Rose, Yes, Rose, Yes, Rose, Yes, Rose, Yes, Rose, Yes, Rose, Yes, Rose, Yes, Rose, Yes, Rose, Yes, Rose, Yes, Rose, Yes, Rose, Yes, Rose, Yes, Rose, Yes, Rose, Yes, Rose, Yes, Rose, Yes, Rose, Yes, Rose, Yes, Rose, Yes, Rose, Yes, Rose, Yes, Rose, Yes, Rose, Yes, Rose, Yes, Rose, Yes, Rose, Yes, Rose, Yes, Rose, Yes, Rose, Yes, Rose, Yes, Rose, Yes, Rose, Yes, Rose, Yes, Rose, Yes, Rose, Yes, Rose, Yes, Rose, Yes, Rose, Y

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0: 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Between your man is to know what they were the assay. 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

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They say. 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They say. 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They say. 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They say. George Grant, I never swear there, right? They say. Rebecca, I never swear there, right? They say. 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They say. Who swear there, right? They say. Stephen.

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a free ye or Germany or Debra Diasi. 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I'm here queer Debra Diasi. And I am a child Debra Diasi. And I'm queer or UK or Debra Diasi. Quachi, Ed de Radiasi, Christy, Ed de Radiasi, Kissy, Quadrochain, and Abusia de Radiasi, Mama Savina, Australia, Ud de Radiasi.

Abigail, who US or the Radiasi. 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
2: Matthew chapter 6 verse 9 to 13 This then is how you should pray. 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
0: NIV, Yanko.
2: Our Father in heaven.
0: Hallowed be your name.
2: Your kingdom come. Your will be done on earth. Give us your will be done on on us as it is in heaven. Give us today our daily bread and forgive us our debts as we also have forgiven our debtors. 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
0: That means there are evil want around. 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
2: man
0: 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Now, yafa verse 11, no? Verse 11, he say, give us this day our daily bread. Ni meaning, you know, say, yes, re onyankopon say, obe provide our daily needs. 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
0: 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The way we need a swap. One only on your coupon. Ni a way we shuffle. One only on your coupon. The way we boo a four. One only on your coupon. The way we two and a more this year. One only on your coupon. Say, we need wa. And I will need more. Yen sashi. Empire by a consusua, ye bump bump,

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Oh, Radio. 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

0: first message. 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

for providing my Eradi Wana Equadjuman Eradi provide my own. Yes to Christo Nazeti Dim. 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
1: Can we go to church?
0: We expect an instant miracle. 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Father, in the name of Jesus. Anybody listening to me? Se wo Awurade pressure bi mu a me bom pae se ube release sa pressure no. 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
0: instant miracle. 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
0: 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The blood of Jesus that was shed for us was enough. The blood was enough. The blood of Jesus was enough. The blood was enough. The blood of Jesus that was shed was enough. bon sam no no de onyi wuwo ni ntumti oda so hwie moja gu hwie nipa moja gu krofo adi moja eyapam ahodwo awurade ye bompa ya no pay ye point of reference 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The word of God says that the blood of Jesus speak better things than the blood of Abel. May the blood of Jesus speak in our homes. May the blood speak in our houses. May the blood speak in our workplaces. May the blood of Jesus speak, speak, speak in our lives. 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Madam, the blood of Jesus and enkasa, enkasa, enkasa. Because the blood speak better things than the blood of Abel. In the name of Jesus, let heavens open. 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He stood far away. Because he was not qualified. To come to human gathering. The leper was not qualified. He knew within himself that he was not qualified. Kwatanini hunu se oni hu kwan so obanipam. 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I thank God he called you Lord. 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For how long can we continue to depend on people? The man that stood in front of Solomon's temple begging was always depending on passerbys. My Lord, through Peter, Jesus have I not? But in the name of Jesus, we don't have gold and silver, but in the name of Jesus, rise and walk. And he arose and walked. From that day, he was not depending on people for his daily bread. He was able to work himself. Me bom paye se. 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Awurade mayen yankasa yen sorry. Mayanka sayenti min sorry. Mayanka sayenti min sorry. Yan sorry wosikasemu. 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Naya ya yetimia boyembra. So that we will no longer become beggars. In the name of Jesus. Have mercy on us according to your tender mercies. In Jesus' mighty name. We frustrate every evil agenda of Satan against us, witches, wizards, principalities, forces of darkness. Na urade Yesu di hini wa ya asitrem. 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We Yesu Christu di imu. 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Ready and pay you be one sanctuary. Ready ya brantia be one sanctuary. Ready ya baba will be one sanctuary. Ya warif will be one sanctuary. 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Ado jadada baba hataraba lekla hasunda. Ready ye be no one sanctuary and pay you. 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I would a day. 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

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Jesus. 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There was a mediator between God and his people. And the name of that mediator was Moses. Moses always stood between God and the people, and he was always interceding for them. He was mediating. And Moses, a year mediator, no, obe radi was a radi. 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

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An wakaya. 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But do dua or wanna ka won. Though it was very painful. 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None of them died. And Yesu ni brani Nicodemus ya na Yesu kachiran se. Just as Moses lifted up the serpent. And as Moses lifted up the serpent in the wilderness, so must the Son of Man be lifted up. Now whoever believes in him may have eternal life. Sawa wana yeka na semono. 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

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He died for you. He cried out, Eli, Eli, lama sabachthani. 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Isaiah 53 says he was wounded for our transgression. He was bruised for our iniquity. The punishment of our peace was laid on him. And in his stripes that we were healed. Isaiah 53. On what you say, why in Wajia, some kind of dinner, Radibasano? Why soon what done a dear man? 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
0: 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Program wa me koi ebiye ye na na juno BBC. BBC me ne me yire nko ananim. Something happened. Jesus ogwasenua no suo no he was our reference Lord in the name of Jesus remember us Lord in the name of Jesus remember us Lord in the name of Jesus the Lord spoke that night Christo ni we will cry fi say Yesu be wuma wasenua no so Now the numbers are obi a Yesu ewu ama wo. Why yet to say Israel ni a wo waka no ne yes mautisu ehwe asenua no mautisu hwe kobre wo no. Wo si wo waka me as me mautisu hwe kobre wo wo. Udie unim ne yampo. You concentrate on the pain. You concentrate on your problem so much. Why can't you lift up to Jesus? Why can't you lift up? Adetina wintimin kase Yesu, Lord Jesus, you are my point of reference. You are my strength. You died for me on the cross. You arose on the third day. You have descended to heaven. Now you are seated at the right hand of God. Lord Jesus, I believe in you. I believe that, Lord, you have already healed me. Lord, in the name of Jesus, let your healing power manifest in my life. Ma eradi tumino owusori tumino ema minya yefunongo owusori tumini intimedi ye. If it's a 2 Corinthians 8:9 is said, na Yesu ye odifo. 2 Corinthians 8:9 is said, munim ye eradi Yesu Christo adomuno. Sena wa ye odifo diye. Na ansu munti obeye ohieni. Sa mumfeni hiyano so. Na mumbe ye odifo. Mipacha winyinia. Ewa Bible. 2 Corinthians 8:9. Dear Rade, for my sake, you were naked on the cross. You were thirsty. And so I say, I am thirsty. For my sake, he died for you. Here to entertain anybody. I am here to encourage you as a believer to continually depend on Jesus for your salvation. Salvation means deliverance from sin and sickness. Salvation is no more only deliverance from sin, but from sin, from sickness. He died for you. He paid the debt. The debt that you could not pay. Oh my God. Oh my God. He died for you. He died for you. Was in a senior young couple, do we are sinny? Now, or did they bow or won a corona my wow? 1 John 3:14-15, the car said, Senior Moses ma or one so was then a son, son or bemeni papano so, Ubia or Begine Dina Danqua. We yarn was a senior young couple, do we are sinny? Set or did they bow or won a corona my? Nubia obechi nedino enya dankwa. 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Cancer, omwe timie hunu maku maku maku beye 100 times. I pray the name of Jesus for somebody going through health challenge that you be healed this morning in the name of Jesus. Yeah, yeah, mommy.

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I'm on my ukuma. And some kakram, dear Shun Cray. 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Which me a friend 0205664120. Someone pay be up say, would Gina me the Lord? 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
0: Oh, Ernestina, a radima near will be say a meremo. 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
1: Amen.
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1: Good morning.
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1: 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Bye bye. Suffu. Asampamrena uti on Asampana 84.7. 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He even shed his blood for you. 020-566-4120. 020-566-4120. And I'll pay you 200 or TikTok.

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1: Yeah, hello. Good morning.
0: Good morning. Bacho Wenny.
1: Family Hope.
0: Hope.
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2: Emini ya yenda so nyina asa Nyakopon de ono na ne obo yen. 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Na a place is with me, Sano. When you mean sex, I call out
0: in Jesus' name.
2: And we, Jesus Christ,
0: in Jesus' name.
2: Yeah, such a call out in
0: me.
2: In Nipedia say, epilepsy, a chat engine, dear.
0: Amen.
2: And we, Jesus Christ,
0: we, Jesus, demon.
2: And we, Jesus,
0: we, Jesus, demon.
2: We, Jesus,
0: demon. We, Jesus, demon.
2: Yeah, Cassay,
0: yeah,
2: yeah, yeah, yeah,
0: yeah,
2: yeah,
0: yeah,
2: yeah,
0: yeah,
2: yeah, yeah, yeah, yeah, yeah,
0: yeah, yeah, yeah, yeah,
2: yeah, yeah,
0: yeah, yeah, yeah, yeah,
2: yeah, yeah, yeah, yeah,
0: Hello.
3: Hello, good morning.
0: Good morning. Bacha Wani.
3: Bacha, your friend is Joyce.
0: Auntie Joyce, Frefin.
3: Sister Joyce.
0: Who Frefin?
3: Your friend Joyce.
0: Joyce, who Frefin? Frefin,
3: tell me what
0: I said. Hey, I walk from here.
3: I walk at the Sawa area.
0: I see. Na, Pacho, Edie, na uji e radiedi.
3: Pacho, me je radiedi.
0: Aha.
3: Na, me hao ni se.
0: Mm-hmm.
3: Makuma.
0: Hmm.
3: Emiya. Hmm. Kese ubo baya man.
0: Okay. Eya wo yache. Ache.
3: Ose.
0: Ache. Eya wo yana ache.
3: Taka ose.
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2: 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Akuma yare bi a so Joyce mu. Ene ye tete sa akuma yare no.
0: Ye tia tia yare.
2: E wo Yesu Kristo.
0: Wo Yesu din mu.
2: Ade bi a so akuma mu. Wo Yesu din mu. Akuma bi rade a so akuma mu. Ye tin wo Yesu din mu.
0: Fa hu din
2: ye wo tia Joyce.
0: E wo Yesu Kristo din mu.
2: E wo Yesu din mu.
0: E wo Yesu din mu.
2: E wo Yesu din mu.
0: Jesus,
2: your mom, your sister, I will yes to
0: in Jesus.
2: When you mean to, don't so walk when we used to name it. Amen.
0: Amen. Ah, went to me and also went to me and also went to me and also went to me and also went to me and also. See and fum soon tinu prano. Ya mumu yon tinu or dreno. 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

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I love you so much and God bless you. God bless you so much. My name is Reverend Emmanuel J. My number is 020-566-4120. 020-566-4120. 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

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He is incomparable. He is unchangeable. What a king this morning. I don't know where you are. Join in and listen.

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I don't know what God has said concerning your life, but Bible says he watches over his word. Whatever God has said concerning your life, it will surely come to pass.

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From January up to this hour, His mercies endure. His mercies. Oh!

0: 94.7. Let us reason together and bless the name of the Lord. Let us reason together and bless the name of the Lord. For our God deserves to be praised. Our God deserves to be praised. There is none like our God. Yes, He alone deserves to be praised. And open your mishrao. Osofu, Dr. Kedogbeto. Good morning.
1: Good morning, my good.
0: Please, good how are you?
1: Very well, and you?
0: By His grace.
1: We thank God.
0: And how is the family?
1: By God, grace of God.
0: The Lord has been faithful.
1: Sure. Great one.
0: The Lord has been faithful.
1: One. Yes.
0: We are entering to the weekend.
1: Oh, yes.
0: We need to have some encouragement words.
1: Sure.
0: Enter into the day.
1: Yes.
0: Prophetic message. Yeah. Enter into the day.
1: Mm-hmm.
0: Encourage us.
1: You okay? Thank you. So this morning, first of all, I
0: want
1: to thank God. I want to
0: 27.
1: Thank God. I want one voice.
0: One voice.
1: I want to 27. Thank God and thank you, my honorable, and thank the station, the owner of this facility.
0: Mr. Kwesi Chung.
1: Mr. Kwesi Chung, Papa, I salute you.
0: Right, and my sure. Boss, Kwao Daddy Rinchi Sammy.
1: Mr. Kwao
0: Daddy Rinchi.
1: Daddy Rinchi.
0: Sammy.
1: Papa Nyamishra be brave. God bless you and bless you. Sky. This morning, a short word of encouragement is said. All things new.
0: All things new.
1: New. Hope starts here.
0: Jesus.
1: All things new. Hope starts here. This morning, oh sorry, whatever happened yesterday, this morning I want to assure you in the name of Jesus Christ that all things new, hope starts here. So when we go to the Bible, 2 Corinthians chapter 5, verse 17, 2 Corinthians chapter 5, verse 17, meaning I know, already said, all things new, hope starts here. And then it should be the beginning of something new in your life. The scripture says, Corinthians 5 verse 17 said, therefore, if anyone is in Christ, he is a new creation. All things have passed away. Behold, all things have become new. All things new. Hope starts here. Minyanom, in case you have gone through some disappointment, Abrabono here too much hard for you. May I can encourage you that have faith in God. Definitely, He will create something new in you. You will gain some energy, some hope this morning. Because Abrabo way, without Christ in your life, everything will be old. You will live in the Old Testament. You live in the old way of living. Or thinking it now to be something that will not be encouraging you. You'll be counting your past, your failures. Even psychologists will say that, no, stop adding your problem to problem. It's like, oh, from birth, from January up to now, I've not seen any success in my life. My dear brother, who sorry cry is a success in your life. Who nanti cry is a breakthrough in your life. Who kasa cry, if you can see somebody, if you can hear something new in your life, hope starts here. You must begin the fact that, or believe that, God is almighty and He is your friend. He will surely take care of you. In the whole life of anyone who become great or mighty, they have pains and challenges, regret. Our no enya a challenge or her. Believe that all things new, hope starts here. You can make it today, you can achieve it tomorrow. Minyanum, don't think that, oh, for me there's nothing good in my life. I don't have any better future. There's a better future for you. Oh, Ojidimwa, kasa amen. But ye nyankupon eye kesie. Things that are rejected, things that are not useful to people, and the thing that God uses, especially Nipa. We in Nipa, the radio dome, you are alive. Believe God and believe me that all things new will begin for you. And that so is what God is saying it will be for you. Never be discouraged. Trust already. It is well with our soul. So this morning at Asempa 94.7, I'm assuring you, giving you hope that all things new. Hope start here. Nyam coupon and Yidasono is beginning with you. Sorry, tell yourself that I am new this morning. Me will say it is well with my soul. My boss said, don't say it shall be well. No, say it is well with my soul. It is well with our soul. It is well with you and I. Sorry, catch on your say, friend. Somebody say, all things new, hope starts here. What is that hope? The hope is that a radiant Doma, when you have faith in him, tomorrow it will be better. Look at Romans chapter 10, verse 17. The Bible says, faith comes through the hearing of the word of God. So, sorry, get up this morning. Do something. We are entering into the weekend. And if you are too quiet, may the Lord grant you traveling mercy. Nyanku pankasa to go with you. Ma wune yiklo. Nanti wafono no papema. Sometimes challenges comes in everyday life. We are brony, we are nipa black so. Genyi na we go through challenges. And nipa bia, even abofra, they go through stress. Children also go through. So, as I say, we can't live without challenges. You can't live without life. Abrabono is pressing you. I want to beg you. Believe this one that there's something called hope. All things new. Hope start. Hope start now. And it does so begin with you. Give your life to Nyankopon. Hope in him. Trust in him. Papa, something happened. Papa be what the kicker of orphanage. One morning, you know, I said there need be any hope. No call devotion with the children. I think if I remember the name, I said George Washington or so. There was a popular name like that, I have to say. But the story I heard, I was so moved by the story. Said, Papa no was sorry early morning, gathered the orphans in the home. They were called a devotion. After devotion, one answer said, you need your name, be our so, you know, let's pray, say, God will do a miracle. That morning, no honor, there was an announcement on radio that there was a car carrying a Diani, and the car broke down on the some corner be blocking the road. So nipa bia here anybody who want food, rush there and take the food. The name is George Washington, if I can really remember the story, the name very well. George Washington pray early morning with the orphans. With faith that there's nothing to eat. But we pray to God this morning, say, he, God, will do something. And then when he tuned into his radio to listen to 6 a.m. news, they said, there's a car, a truck carrying food. And you're new. Sardine and all. So anybody who need food this morning, come. Hey! I said, wow, that is a miracle. And I'm telling you, all things new, hope starts here. You have your testimony to share this morning. Sorry. If you don't have money, pray to God and say, Lord, I'm looking up to you. Do something new. Papa, we have been moving by faith.
2: Sure.
1: No, you can't plan. You can't have money and a thousand before you start a business.
2: No.
1: Sorry, start with something. With faith. So we are saying that all things new, hope starts here.
2: Now.
1: Let me add another one. Papa, you became blind. Not in a fear. The one morning, she was there. He prayed fast. I didn't be any hope. Then the small boy who is taking care of said, that. And then what are you going to eat? I think the name is it Taylor? Taylor or something like that. So what are you going to eat? He said, God will provide. So they were there. Then they heard a knock around 11 a.m. Cock at their door. When they opened, somebody had packaged food and placed it at their doorstep. Up to next, they don't know who brought the food.
2: This is the doing
1: of the Lord. All things new. Hope starts here. There was a missionary who was sent to one of these African countries. Because he was preaching, they captured him. Because that community, they don't like Christian. They don't like messages of the word to spread. So they captured this missionary, placed him in the prison. And a room in there, very dark. And the missionary was there. The next thing that maybe in those days, you know, the persecution was so hard on Christian. The man was there in a room. From nowhere, he heard the sound of a cat. Meow! And you could see that there was a small door, a window.
2: Open.
1: They opened there, small. And the cat came and dropped bread for the missionary in the prison. Life story, my boss. So all things new. Hope starts here. Even in the prison,
2: God will visit.
1: God sent Ebiani to his missionary, to someone who is serving him.
2: So
1: when they came, the man is looking fresh. What is the secret? Cats drop food every day. May the Lord be with you. May the Lord grant you strength. Believe that hope, all things new, hope starts here. May this be your primary aim. Amen.
2: Amen. Amen. We are moving to Angloga.
1: Straight away.
2: One voice.
1: 1:27.
2: So within 1 minute, you know,
1: yes.
2: Talk about it.
1: So as you and I are throughout the week, we are promoting One Voice, a Seventh Adventist strategic approach to evangelism. You know, the system now becoming somehow. So every church is finding a possible way out. So we are going to celebrate Jesus' ministry when he came on earth next year,
2: First week is September. From on the 1st to 30th September, which is a year by this time. We are launching it, God willing, tomorrow,
1: which is tomorrow, Saturday, 5th September. We are saying that Jesus will be 2000, or his ministry on earth, or when he came, was anointed, it was only 2000 years next year, September. So we are serving the Adventists. We are commemorating or celebrating this special day. So tomorrow, the grand launch will be at Angloga in the Volta region. I'm from Volta and to be there. So we are all going home.
2: We are going. Even
1: my
2: from
1: president,
2: here, I'm
1: from
2: going.
1: Here, straight away.
2: We are going.
1: My president, Pastor Kenneth Retire, Peter Kobene Nyakudodo, is on the ground with the president of the Volta Ghana Mission, Pastor Mauto, and his team. They are all there. But before then, we are not going to launch it only in Volta, Angloga Technical Institute. Just not that one. But across the globe, this One Voice will be done
2: all everywhere. Over.
1: All churches, every local churches and district. Before I leave you, my boss, my own district, Adenta East, they also do all churches in Adenta East, from the Foster Home, New Legon, Police City, Santor, all nation itself, the headquarters, Major, all this to be done, and everywhere they will do it. Now, to where I'm going to the new church called New Life, a Seventh Adventist Church in Ashama, the Middle East, the North, and the other one. All this will be run there successfully tomorrow. So we are grateful to you.
2: God bless you.
1: And all our conferences and mission, it will be done. And I wish all the president and the officers, communication directors, and the content creators, may the Lord bless each one of you, and may the program be successful tomorrow. Amen.
2: Amen.
1: And amen.
2: All right. So, me sorry, so no, I mean, fa, happy birthday, Emma Miankasa, my sister. Happy birthday to Mrs. Juliana Abna Irinchua Anson. Mrs. Juliana Abna Irinchua Anson. The Lord bless you and make you great. Neda wa kuma sunyi nano, Radima Embrem Abna. You are blessed and highly favored. Jesus Christ. So once again, happy birthday to my dear sister, Mrs. Juliana Abna Irinchua Anson. God richly bless you and make you great in Jesus' mighty name. Amen and amen. So happy birthday to Mama Beatrice Mrikua. Happy birthday to Mama Beatrice Mrikua. Radinya Okasie Mpejamfi Adum Kwadum from AC Yosin. Ose Radin Shrao. No Mpejao. Nyami Shrao. No Yokasie. Ewo Yesu Kristo Dimo. Amen and Amen. Nami sorry sunu. Eye Kwabna Kufi Ministry Foundation. Yaboso, aboso. Ebreno Asun. Next week, no. Eni nadichi nini yake kaunda ano ye ko achim edubiase DA primary basic A any GSS ni 90 mbacho bomodia sa obe support unia distance is not a barrier. Just take this number and support 0546982158 0546982158 Eradin Shira William Fusese. God richly bless you. Yes, sorry, Sunona. Yeah, catch her. Say, yeah, as Sempa Sports News assist a disuden in the Alatula and your bed nego muna aye crado. Nyanko Ponchamuna, I love you with the love of God. God richly bless you all. Bye bye, Joel.

0: Nosia Abo Abushafo aha asempa 94.7 FM ne Friday freaky funky fantabulous fire frambo and then Bojaye Friday 4th of September 2026 Brasso say and if you ano pay the asempa sports news at 6 about ever so more will be bibia ano pay what yenka live on YouTube asempa 94.7 FM sanso and our more tinso no call radio section ubetimi amonita sa wo totrum se wo private cam honso no ekwadem se ubetimi 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
1: asempa sports news at 6
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0: and ten times so yerem ewo asempa sports news at 6 ene boja ye Friday edition idea na ye frasiye e de free the Ghana Football Association after say yerem ewo World Cup na ye ko eba ye no mesire 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
2: 70 years or 45 years, style has not taken us anywhere. That's the truth. People hate it when I speak like this. Okay, but style has not brought us the AFCON. We've not won it. Okay? But when we played against Croatia, even though we lost, there were moments in this game that Croatia could not even come out of the box, out of their third of the pitch. Ghana pinned them. That was Ghana being in control of that game in that period. Okay? So I'm saying this to for us to look at a certain picture. The man took over the team barely 2 months to the World Cup. Had to scout 24 hours a day, had to put a squad together, had to develop the right strategy. It was not an easy call, to be honest. I believe that anybody would have behaved the same way. Look at how best to pull out the best from the players you have.
3: And
2: see if you can win as many games as possible.
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2: Now, over time, if you or if the same person has a chance to work again with the team, with different players under different circumstances, maybe the style may be different, the approach may be different, etc., etc. Now, what did you make of the style against Colombia? Was it the same as the style against England? My answer is no. Did we get the desired result from England? The answer is yes. Did we get the desired result from Colombia? The answer is no. What do we want as a people?
0: Abusiafo eno eye kakra e free president tabubuano ebae yenrem ewo FIFA U20 Women's World Cup a efrasie eye ochina ewo omaya nidi ene Poland no nyame eye adumeda kwesida yen Black Princesses no ene Ecuador mabawa no de epem so ababa awa ono so ako World Cup ni bia nidi ene Alex Day enso ede nchiche ene om readiness ene nkabumwe work camp ahead of eye this competition said ebe ya umbetimi ako mweni mno ono so ekasa ede faun
4: experience in 2024 in Colombia really emphasized to me how important it is to focus on each game. And you know, we have our first game on Sunday, and I think that that has to be our first focus. We have to look towards that, and then you know, we'll take it step by step from there, but that has to be our first priority before we can look at anything else. As a player, I think I try to bring a level of composure and communication to the game. I think that I've really tried to improve in that area in terms of my communication on the field, especially as a center back and from that central position. And so I'm hoping that that's something I can continue to implement in this team now and help this organization. We want to advance out of the group and go as far as we can. So we thank you for your support. As always, I hope that you continue to support us as we go on this journey, and we're going to make you proud.
0: Eno eye yenua ababa wa ni din ene Alex Day on youth eye 20 World Cup no nensem kwakro di tudwa ene no yenfro na yenrem ewo eye CAF Champions League dia na ye de ani atrim ewo Takwa coach ani din 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
5: Talking about Salim Adams and Fuzi Taylor, Lusu Mante, Fojo, and then the mobile, you know, me did this or more 15 in temper. So I hope it's an injury behind 13 then at the end of the day, you're a very good squad.
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6: yeah respected TV Mazembe very well, but You some very big team in Africa, but football nowadays is found it big away. And well prepared in our way, and a big pursuit for it. But I hope the next week in India, any Amepa, any fans, you know, of our support, I'm going to go to the end. You're being
0: 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better nephew on a red or blacks and so Eddie Bepem so FC Samates on Century Sports Arena on a Karela United Pendo out of Lions and so better Pendo Sports Stadium on the Adriana Football Club Bechem 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Dreams FC and so any Bobo Quadidin any media. Diema and so Eddie Beboenia and also Eye and Sam Kakra if free the Ghana Premier League no Eba. Na Oko Kotoko dea send on to sell 14 players in an estate edema team na and name no Kaseno Omuni Club Numbima Omadi Omani Achip El Baby Fufro players no any Mohamed Kamara Brantiano Eniho Samba 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support no enko emfa ma the entire team
7: the maker na say na ma yen ka se team na e team Yama, a technical team time. They say I ain't to play a Biama because season no window not close. So, why we have to do this? Yama technical team no maximum support. Now, omitting the age, omitting on peace of mind, omitting the age. The best support here and board of directors, they are support here management. Now, omitting the age. That is the whole thing because only footballer now share, not born in Bia. You could see, sir, the coach Rachel Omano Mobile and see players are they feel so on your idea. Omapu like Hamzata. Prove we say when you born a boy. And you know, Yama team coaches the point. Now, man, your name, Tinkler, Omonia Juma.
0: We aye Solomon Ofosuware ono aye opa inkesi ya kotoko abusunye kuni supporters no odano eno no yeko hato folk coach ni dieni ni bosa kapo enso edi atujwa unimse omonso aprepe yi se debe ye da kwa 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for aye upcoming season na nyame ya aduma eda kwa sida omobo against brikum chiozi
8: very satisfied because first thing what is the most important we don't have any serious injured player what is first and most important thing also I think believe me a lot of positive problems because a lot of players are with serious attitude and serious performance showed me they are ready to compete very serious for starting 11 and it will be difficult to decide but their job is their job and they did it well and I hope also we will as technical team do the best our job and we will the best and we will present the best of ourselves on Sunday.
0: We are hard to focus coaches so the other eto ye nim eno no mesrew operado enso ye kasamafo edema akra hard to folk ono so no nyoma akika bom nyoma mpanfo ehwe na omo hwese supporters enso ebeba in their numbers in anso no ono so ekasa edefo because supporters ne ba na nyoma etimi ekoyi
9: in the Premier League all the 34 games none of them will come easy and any idea yen ye be underrated any opponent dem say obi obeba say on the hard to folk ba go be ano they will want to go back home with some bragging rights. So because of that every game is as the final game for us. We should always be prepared to ensure that no matter how difficult and no matter how tough our games may, you know, we should be able to stand out and at the end of it all, give our supporters the smiling faces that they need. Tickets, you know, we are maintaining the same ticket rates that year this ball last season at Legon Sports Stadium. So the entire center line at the Popular Stand, you know, I had 30 cities for each ticket. And the VIP, you know, 100 cities. And the VIP, that is the blue city.
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9: 150 cities.
0: We operando no ekasa edema hard to focus in match no so say I don't know omo ni brekum Chelsea na the FM so kasa mafo edema brekum Chelsea Isaac Obin and so Chelsea for readiness and so no ono so edito yanim
10: to face game having the opportunity to play against a hard to focus one of the biggest clubs in my way a very great opportunity for player BR to get that opportunity so a normal game for brekum Chelsea because last season we ba Accra be pick point e will go hard to focus e be say wo e go this deep park so playing against hard to focus say, we are planning for the first time and for so many years. No, remember, the 3 points, no, Eddie Free, account.
0: We are Brekum Chelsea Casamafo Edeno. Go stars Kobe Chim coach Anonsono ya appointed this time around Petros Kukuras. Anonsono Eddie Nshisha Obai Waya or the ABA League in Ano Etuja.
11: For me, I'm still a young coach. I have a lot of ambitions, but always my ambition should not be any different from the club. I'm here to serve the club and work for it. So I have to follow what the club needs, not what I want. Well, the pressure is always in football. It can be something very productive. So we try to use the pressure as something productive in the team. I mean, the environment is very good. The club is very organized. Even from the previous coaches, I received a very good team, so I don't have to start anything from scratch. So I think we're going to have a
0: Petros Kukuras, I know, Mr. Oyeri, see, LFA, but Deputy Administrator of Ghana Sports Fan, Ra, what the ultimate sport show, no, so no, on a Papa Maestro, Asia, Eddie, and Como, and on also HM, sir, yeah, caught wet cap, no, and paying for editor ministry, and him, sir, bonus, be a bit, you had your players, be an percentage, there, sir, more, and Saka, our sports fan, Bernum, or more modern, so almost. Ebetimi aka enti omba yi no nkrata sem no nyo mbi yeso mo ya ebetimi ama omo hu de eko sanso eno mo hwese omo ne fe no so ebeshia na eye kwa pa bi yeso mo fa so ehun nyo ma e course bi ya no omo so etimi ho nya no ko a sa sika anafoto no claps no so omo hwese omo betimi edibi aso masene.
12: And I'm say before the start of the World Cup, administrator no extra coma ministry draw more attention on the provision. Say bonuses bia or say Omutiama player biano. I think 0.5% of the bonus no or say omudimayang inti abra omu kwenu omu making sure say sike bia ombitiama players no eye bonus aye bonus bia. Omu making sure say yensu yen sabe kanye de. So you know say the minister received it and minuted the letter to the appropriate quarters. So like I'm saying, you need GFA Asia, we should be able to, you know, now begin to compare notes and ask Ebia Skasen Namuti how much and all that. So we have written the necessary letters to ensure says Canada on the mind. The minister also responded positively. And so we are expecting when we meet the GFA, that we'll be able to do the necessary calculations. If the monies are in, we should receive cash.
0: We Deputy Administrator Edema Sports Fan Berno lawyer Apia Simon Apia Jr. and Otien in Kano. Mr. AC by the Nkwamanone matches over the five major leagues in Mene Friday Boja Mr. Apex Town and Liverpool Pimso and Yumret Nonson Real Betis and Real Madrid the White Debbie King was fantastic. La Casa Blanca Edebe Pimso in the La Liga and the Bundesliga no VfB Stuttgart and FC Cologne Oko Syria and the Genoa and Como, and so Eddie Bepim Sansu and a Paris Saint Germain, and the AS Monaco, na the Ebebo, and ya Yetinaso, na ya de a year and seven, na SE, na ya die, honey, after 20 months, the Bea Betra, any feed, you know, na ya de the Ultimate Sports Morning Show, the Friday's edition, Buja edition, you know, ya de Abreu Alatula, Bebusia.
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0: Ebra beto usuku huni eme nyina. 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
1: NNT, Tia Bruchen Como, Akwakua Mankwa, Akuntejo, Eddie Bro Wasempa, 94.7 FM. So,
3: you dream in that I say, you know, Mwaman on me. You almost see a cracker. 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Yes, you are here. You know, it's a cabo.
4: Memory Debia, a bonusia, a permusia, a question of what you change your home, our approach, said the Akuhu, any diabu drufi, the Yahu, near her, the Ye, near the Abba, the Anyano, and you can say,
3: yeah, say. 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
5: Cost of never for our chef where Omo Waman and an emu. Omo Ataman and another mutipi. Omo Kran after program. Omo after project.
1: Shannon, say a minute of beer. 6 p.m. Bogan near Abrochin Company.

0: so wo CCTV cameras any ye crystal clear ne bo phones any accessories a abi you know dada Franco eye number 1 Bura Franco shop bia benwo ne kwaje electrical appliances a ya tete so fresh 0246422338 ana 0555939311 ana ko www.francotrading.com obetimi ako app store any play store no download Franco app Franco still phone papa is he
1: pata bare vi manya ku
2: wado wado

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2: When I can summon my son to say, when I can profo, I catch you. There may not be no one I'm saying. When I'm an upper show, what I can see, and I be a wawa, a friend of Panosia, when I'm a fronty. Aqua Bedia Banana, 1.6

0: pamansu, poor bemem, be dear twanane, I am waffle, will make it see a yet to me, and your friend was a mampo, yet the so, near Jawa so, or be quacko and you are quenny more, a profusina dear ye, kaka jammy, what the idea to drain a kumo, bemen I will come profusaku, one person and I would disicamono, sika dia to
1: ultimate sports,
0: no one bemem, papa mansu, and him. When I was a fan pa FM, that man I was seeing Swan Waham, Umbrika Sayan Timiano, a Sena Bredania Yatubuania San War, a Sia Tukatabra Wadia San Pania, that man I would demo when I'm saying, Papa, what Bemem, or being Quaku Andy, what Beme, Piafo, Piafo, Piafo, Piafo.
2: What's your mama, woman?
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0: Bema na wensin show no ham akọ bedia benana Papa Mansu esiana bredwane ya pimu ani asawo Papa Mansu wo bema mu kwajana na wudi adneto akọ bedia benana wonana ne bua posim wonana ne tafo wo kabrof.

0: السمبا اف ام.
1: Sorry, the field wasn't conducive. Seriously, it wasn't conducive for us to exhibit the nice football we wanted to play. So if we are somehow resorted to long pass to the so that is what made the beauty of the game. Apart from that, I think when you go to play somebody's role and then you don't beat him, you come out unscattered. I think I'm okay. But seriously, you saw how my boss were eagerly going for it to be able to race. The field wasn't conducive. Seriously, it wasn't conducive for us to exhibit the nice football we wanted to play.
2: Me going to the custody, God revealed a lot of things to me, and very soon I will come out with it. I thank everybody. I don't want to thank man. As a God-fearing person, if you trust God, and anything happen to you, whether good or bad, you have to give thanks to God. I'm not going to blame myself. I'm not going to blame God. Whatever happens to me, I give thanks to Almighty God, because what happened to me let me get more faith in God. You understand me? Let me get more faith in God. I don't know something like this. I'm just saying something like a joke and it happened like this. So I thank God. I go and I can see how I went there. I can see how much God loves me. So I thank God for everything, because me going to the custody, God will do a lot of things to me, and very soon I will come out with it.
3: The football I have bonus no. Say referees no play very important role. Say a mobile de a mama for a cobak, a kosha baller. No himself scoreline be a marbonting.
4: Yeah,
3: I be bobino. Na abem obit me ring was moving you na machi a mukubi. Yes, see 2-1. What won't team no cry out there who yard me say no win him? As you won't say, young mamma pompere the 8-1. Gentra and young in a nitia. I let you go to a coca in the pantina.
5: I think my colleague Coach Samson betaye one ni sun se pese sa friend say qualification na aye problem am aye group stage qualification no eh onu so me initial dey who pass onu so between aye dey a break is agents and me so metanachi eh for online Ghana is not about us, it's about Ghana. Bibiano ye bo am beka say the black princesses of Ghana and sana ubia ni din aba ntino e be me dey pass obetimi a break is we no, because eh dadwe ma obi a coach be be bia no e big act e ma no say obetimi a break is we no it I mean sure say and on the first target, and winning your first game is always very very important. Winning your first game in such competitions, you know, is very very very vital. It's in far obetimi a break is we no to say winning first game. I'm sure say

0: So if the national team is coming to play, and you know it takes 3 months for grass seed to germinate and grow, and somebody gives you 14 days to make the pitch into an international pitch, it's very, very difficult. We haven't been given the job yet. So sometimes if that happens, that means you have to increase the staff, increase everything that you do, make sure that all the logistics are in place. There's a need for all of us to come on board and say, what are we going to do about the maintenance of the pitches? Because normally it's not just about money. It's about time and resources. Abia, mower, sprinkler, I had a bit of water. We cover every not borehole in Yajuma. Yeah, and to me, water pitch in the work around the clock to achieve your goal. That's what I'm saying. It's about the timing. We've done it before. It can be done. That's what I'm saying, that the earlier we start, the more chance you have to achieve that goal. But when you sit down and speak to the players, you'll find out that they say the pitches in Ghana are harder than the pitches they're using in Europe. So in their mind, the pitch is no good. That means you have to intensify the water that you are putting on a pitch for them. Is there the opportunity to water the pitch?
1: It is a very challenging game. Cote d'Ivoire have done well in the last few years. Indeed, they were one of those few countries that benefited from some of the mistakes that we made to become African champions. When they hosted the AFCON in Cote d'Ivoire, I remember on match day 3, Ghana was playing Mozambique. Ghana was leading 2-0, and Ghana was on our way to making it out of the group to the knockout stage. Then, after 4 more minutes, the scoreline was 2-2. And Cote d'Ivoire, who were on their way home, found themselves back in the competition, and they went all the way to become African champions. So they are a very good team. I think that it will be a very interesting game. What I also know is that Ghana showed a lot of organization at the last World Cup. We showed that we are improving, and we showed that we can compete at the highest level. I am again happy that going to the World Cup as the least ranked team in the World Cup, we came out of the World Cup as the 24th ranked team. Okay, that should tell you that Ghana has made progress, or did make progress at the Mundial. And that psychological block of losing games, I think, doesn't exist anymore within this team. And full confidence, and it will be competitive.
2: To that, I'm not trying to make the excuse about the pitches. The fact is, football is about entertainment. People want to come to the stadiums and be entertained. Now, how are you going to be entertained when the pitch is not in good condition? How are you going to be entertained if we go back to the old school English football that we're just playing long ball because the pitch only allows us to do that? Am I being entertained? No, you know, so it's not a criticism in terms of trying to run away from the fact that they're making advances. No, it's about entertainment. We want to entertain. We want to play a brand of football that is entertaining, that's going to bring fans to the stadium. We want to develop players, yeah, that we can move into Europe. And how are those players going to be able to reach the level they need if they don't have playing fields that are suitable for them to reach those levels? You know, that's just a fact. And people want to criticize. Like I said, I'm not on social media. You know, I stay away from it because I know there's only just going to be bad comments and bad opinions. I don't follow. That's their opinion. Doesn't mean now that makes them right. To that, I'm not trying to make the excuse.
3: Yeah, honestly, I'm a guy who always have a target for myself and also for the team as well. As a goalkeeper, your main task is to keep more clean sheets just to help the team to progress. So for me, let me say my personal achievement is to help the team to get a lot of clean sheets. And also in terms of attack, I'll do my possible best to help the team in terms of possessing and then attacking moment. And as a team, Kumasi Asante Kotoko is a big line. We always want a trophy. So for me, at least we had one and two more to go. We wish to get all the two for our fans. That is our task.
4: Good criticism is what we want. And yes, sir, Becky Camp, you do MIS. But one kind of partner, but I now say, we are my ABB to get a fashion, and I bought the ABB to fashion. No, but I say, we are about to myself as a society. You're full one, my own home, country. Good criticism is what we want. You're doing proper, so I really pop up. I'm going to be in the future. And you're bored and quiet, which we are in. I am comfortable. If you go here, I'll see a ton of comfortable money then. Get to it. That's a bitch about ton of comfortable. I'm going to have to. It has to be a attracted to the market. Supporters, it's young, the because so it's young, but several maybe a man come and near my home, a kite, you know, and I'm a potato, everybody being you. But we don't take them for granted. I'm only here. Yeah, yes, sir, man, I say, you're doing your son in Nigeria, then Fabotre, if you see Friday,

0: sense that never go into the other. That's not the difference between Kotoko and Real Madrid. The way the boys play. That's why I hear a penalty fix Nana. The confidence the boys all because of the kind of training the coaches are giving to the people.
1: On the same subject, my time and the Bobo Sukra Maka said, the upcoming league, I think last 2 years ago, none of them.
2: So no club was giving alliances
3: at that time.
2: At that time, how did the league start?
3: That, yeah. Is that league in the crowd? No. Shall we meet the cocotte? Can league in the crowd?
2: Exactly.
1: But no,
2: because none of the clubs had alliances.
1: Why did you allow it to start?
2: I don't. I'm club licensing. I'm not competition. It is for the competition department to determine, say, this club doesn't have a license to play in the league.
1: But sanctions about CAF will sanction you.
2: That means they can't sanction
1: the club license.
4: Unless you attend the meaning of sanction, and Sana Ibia, me to respond to your Omokekano. Because me, Tiano, I have not received any sanction. Minimal the club. A lot of interpretation, because we'll be out and throw me club as a sanction. And what form of sanction? No, no, don't speak for them. Please tell us the sanction, what is sanction? If you apply to the FA to play a friendly match, so more sanction there, you know. I want to know their meaning of sanction. Membuami, Samatex is a multinational company. So what I say, the people who own Samatex, we are German. So what I say, it is a okay, sir. Now we are involved in football. It is a okay, baby. Now one share the MLB said if the clubs you know, are being regulated to speak, when your man call you a mama, now our people who manages the video department of the FA. Now, Obeka's office all the way here interview, but you are dentist about this image and reputation. I don't have any problem. If you are working and you are not happy, you resign.
5: If it wasn't for Togbe running Accra House of Folk today and paying salaries and things, I think the place would have collapsed. In my time, you know, I bought the secretary, bought the land, bought them a boss. When I was leaving, I left the late Frank Sawyer, the lawyer for them. One day, we sat down, we signed a document, what they call Asala. We bought it from a hotel owner on that road. There was a hotel there. Could you remember? We bought it and we were there.
6: When you take a deep tour like we've done, then you realize you have a very long way to go, especially with the upcoming AFCON qualifiers on the way. Quite shocking in some places. You know, this is a familiar terrain for me. I've been here on several occasions. I visit the facility for matches. But one thing is, when you come here on match days, especially matches that are played under floodlights, you see the place being so magnificent. But when you take a deep tour, like we've done, then you realize you have a very long way to go, especially with the upcoming AFCON qualifiers on the way. So we need to respond as quickly as possible. For me, the short, medium term, I'm not thinking about long term. We should be thinking about replacing this facility entirely, pulling everything down and build modern stadium that befits the status of the Ghana's capital, Accra, to host FIFA, CAF, sanctioned matches. It's so terrible. And I think we need to work very, very fast. It's very, very important.
7: I don't know why Millennial Chairman should come and does this kind of. I don't know at that time. I don't know what he was thinking, or I don't know whether he's forgotten where he was sitting. It's very unfortunate, because it's very unfortunate for him to pass that comment. You know what I'm saying? Yeah. And fully something that is a lie can be foolishness. You can put it as foolishness. If somebody's lying, it's
5: the ultimate
7: for him to pass that comment.
8: And why the way you saw the member in the school now, our gun was shred how to be a school member. And she said, Connor, you know, father, Minya, and we are in your medium or a young, a cacao, what can they be at them? But by a young, meaning cats, meaning the party, maybe a Ophia, no Abayama. So if you the best a year, meaning that you'll see your Jeffrey Mona, where you are, where you are from Munon Kunta, but you got an opportunity. You see, it is opportunity. And why the way you saw the other? What do you say?
9: Which is not good, and that is not the rules. But why should they want to paint me black? I even think in say, even the intentionally sabotage me. Because most of the times when you go to competition, sometimes when you go to competition, that's what I'm thinking now for what they were doing. Because if we go to competition, you call a coach, no, we're not playing, we're winning medal. You call, hey, even the standard, I'm going to say, last Birmingham, I was a coach who won 2 silver, 1 bronze for NMA. Yes, to make the whole team a cover on you now. One time, Mr. Well, at the end, people can say, oh, me, my year, my time. Or you can say, hey, my swimming, my best. Or you can say, I don't know, I'm okay. But the boxing, I'm gonna say, that is what the response to boxing. But so, me, swimming, and that's a good 2 minutes, and that's okay. And then, why any best? And now, I picked up a we do all those things. It's not right. They almost say, I'm the boxing, I'm gonna use boxing. Now, I'm the safety situation. And now, I want to say, I'm attending again. Boxing. You call honor, young yardian. I had the only 1 silver, 1 bronze. As someone who said things didn't go on well, so how do we change and make this thing better? But they want to put the thing, the blame on somebody. I will never accept that because I have built a reputation for many, many years, and I've proven myself for winning medals at the Commonwealth Games and proved that I'm a competent coach. Yeah. Nobody will just say that. They say, watch it to
10: even in difficult moments. And to us,
2: this year, only one club and they approve here without any sanctions. Only club who met virtually all the
1: without sanctions.
2: Funny enough, it's a club going through transition. There's one decision they made that probably brought them to where they are. They kept the administrative manager, the guy with the institutional memory. In doing so, they gave themselves the opportunity to be able to get knowledge or warning. I'm happy to say, sir, this year, in reviewing the club licensing applications
1: online, and
2: online,
1: all that.
2: The compliance to club licensing is improving. It's not because we kept banning clubs. It's because we took the position, sir. There are 3 possible outcomes. And if you requires club licensing board to impose, is either you reject, you approve with sanctions, or you approve.
11: Oh well, I was expecting to see it in a better state. Nyamabi Wahua, Anyemefe, and speaking to the chief executive and others, mehuni entia ewo in that state, because say make us say
2: the ultimate handover
11: was not done. Because if proper handing over was not done, then the exiting administration at the local level would have properly also handed over to the new administration for them to know the state and take full responsibility and take charge. But since here I can say that did not happen. And he, like project, you know, and
12: ladies and gentlemen, it's showtime. Ladies and gentlemen,
13: it's the ultimate sports show.
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FM. And I Friday. Thank God it's Friday. I freaky, funky, fantabulous fire framboy and then a poacher. I Friday. Ebra Sonsa, I Friday's edition of the Ultimate Sports Morning Show, Ebro.

good morning. Yama, hey, bonjour. Yama, good morning. Eddie Abba and then Soju Mediano Esso. From now up to 9:30. Yeah, the Friday's edition of the Ultimate Sports Morning Show Neba Abetao. Shannon Sosa Ukonko for Amaiswa. The five major leagues. Say the German Bundesliga. French League Championnat. 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

Ken Kaninja, Eric Asie Dubuedi, Deputy, Head of Sports, Professor Ike Wallace, Ghana's Maestro, Yosu Presibu, the King of the Morning, and Painful Wigna Ekahon, Sports Director, Samuel Kwadadi Rinchi, Joel Ekitem, Ewo Eye, YouTube Room, Sempa, 94.7. 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
1: All right, Yanko Abednego Kumensa Atnase Yankofa Eye and Kratano de Anopei Omode Ebreye de Fianopei Yankofa Enfa Emerald the Inquisitor Ewoha Sansu and the Daily Guide Nina Ayakrado Ewo Bamaiso Anopei. Drotman, good morning.
2: Good morning, Alatula.
1: Na Bibia fine.
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2: 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Oh yes, so solid papa. Oh yes. Sky dear, I mean, you be so a prophet too. Prophet Samuel Kwanede Reji. Hey, be on me, be biao.
1: Information.
2: Bibia.
1: Wala, dear, na uni ma mini. 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
2: Oh, ala tu.
1: Stop from prophet far.
2: Abay farisi siya.
1: Ti ubeko ugua mamunne.
2: No, sami ukume yewe me too.
1: Ti ya tu di ne da bay.
2: Yami had my son.
1: Sunday.
2: Who's your papa with the idea? Oh, papa, you'll be an hour. You'll be so good. Where are some of my
1: young cratan, Mumra.
2: All right, Titi Allah, Mayura, a young cratan, na Daily Guide, a new ho, Ube, who said, Chief Justice, a denimu, a year, a poor baffle bonny, and our dinner, sir, a sonano, na a nay, Jenna Abba. Resign and join NDC, MPP slams CJ. That's MPP. Amayoko HS, Nansemu Allah. Uko a year, Petre, what a story, no?
1: Chief Justice.
2: Yeah, Chief Justice.
1: Yeah, Baya.
2: Baya.
1: On resign from
2: the Jumedia. On
1: resign
2: from the NDC. NDC. A son said, Nunkomo Bia, M. Say, Upia Bonti, Wedino. Ghana 40, so, bo. We share a year current administration ya fiona mobi ya kwa suwe so ni ye pa na yun rend this MP before chile say Chief Justice dear, I mean my lord uko a year Supreme Court na sifu ya wa weni tu ya diya kwa suwa ho and to say Chief Justice pa ebe yes obaya manyo sam diye MP before say obaya on resign si ya and the MP before say so mpaswa joni NDC ya si jema yun Se nedi wa ba ye endi sini. Enti story na kasa enter a ye page free. And what a detail sini na la tu and what because omufi se once wa start take ka as answer mano. One shana chese.
1: Kadi and kratani.
2: Ha sade ti pepe pentala. Inti we ye resign and join NDC MPP4 NND Omo Eka Chile Chief Justice Paul Bafubonyi Ala and no ewo a ye page free. And now, we'll be details on Ankasan. Asantini gets rousing welcome in Kumasi. Eti a year or two for or say to two or copy sasa Sanya and they or two quay or bar. Yeshia ni now so no story no details. Ocean Pantoma and they or more equisia or Pimusua na in the Kayipa into page three. A one story na Ankasano to me a da. Ala Honsu, Winyan Krataibia, ube to me a day. A kind details are and also a woehina. Na Ocean Kratarumwa. Somalia a year rebels armed assault on a Bauda amid regional political tensions. Allah, so we share the El Kosovo, Somalia, and yes, I'm going to share the Kronae. Just say to a El Kosovo, why you to. Now, you can say, we can say Somalia, but Ghana for Somalia. Yes, Ghana for Somalia, and to call a year the SO Somalia, page 5. Jet dim to pa Allah. And you ask some kids to cry. Yes. Who call a year sports section? What ya? Na and nay, a year Carlos Perez stays on as Blasters head coach. And a year Blasters, Sanya Udi Kaibo, so Casco, coach Carlos Perez. Sincere, dear confirmation number. I just say Carlos Perez, Twaso, Abaya Ghana Blasters head coach, and also a nay, Wosaka, the a year Daily Guide. Ala, yes, I'm saying nano. We say to me, I can do to Sunny and Cobodini Sukui now. So, PBI to be El Ho. Argentine League top pause games to Anna Messi, Argentina, or Mocha Soko Pimu, or Argentina, or more league, no, or more action trap. So, send a by your mate to me, Eddie Asher, Messi, and Muyom, in T League, Sanka Stati, yeah, or Argentina, no, because of Messi, Ala, the retirement from the national, yeah, team in Tino, or Mosi, or Mu, who do on, and as a more poso, not a ebri pamuno ometumi ejira mona so wei ayansem a ekoso e wo daily guide ye ala usaka krata bia details bia nso a wunya no onsa betumi aka yemfa ti aye 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
1: Parujan.
2: Yes Parujan inquisitor no hwe no wa bo so manpani e de num fefefe na hu sam manpani osre a chese funina for ye pa na osi CEOs in panic. CEOs in a panic. That's the chief executive officer in Biwa.
1: They are in that position.
2: Yes.
1: Say, see, one can't one.
2: Well,
1: ever war so.
2: Sanity. Sanity.
1: Who I am more appointment to be a Udi Jumano. No way did he, and yes, I did. Unim said,
2: was so by yes,
1: the Ekakakwede was so bitty.
2: Yes, in Tia, or Parijan, Eddie Appa, and Yefidia Grokra. Presidency orders TMA. TDC to end disputes over Tema Development Authority. 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
1: 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Your referee will hold be any one in a casa, but to go drago pramanosua, and you're born or born because, sir, I dear be a hona wo ya, who didn't say, I dear we are me at the assembly, but to be genan and answer, I'll be answerman on Sobaka, ya pass a mamma. It's your league now, ya best statino. Obiane who won't be anfan and ensi form. Obias or Yenzi Shabet, me abu ama league in a fan and to my poor Frebiano. Monsore waka, monkey come who because, young Peseda be ya Bogana Premier League, and obia echo. Uti kroma na women's league anya sponsorship. Uti kroma na division 1 anya sponsorship. Na premier na amodi atoso no premier no anya sponsorship. Because of nipa binum suni omban a omuye no e o kroma nti no. Nioma bi wo ha na chia nioma bi wo ha na atoche wo. No, we are not ready for that. 0542771092. 0542-771092. 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
0: 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Ye ni se Carlos Cruz na mri ejuman be mana. Ye fi World Cup by the dad na ma points no ne ko ngani. Ivory Coast. 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
1: Kobe Mirasi, TNL Ghana for next Friday. We are doing accepted on the show. Hello, good morning. Hello, good morning. Hello, good morning. Maswell Agege.
3: Asawa.
1: Maswell Agege, 205.
3: Asawa, what's here?
1: Major Su Agege.
3: Let me be able to call
1: you. Oh, Nyanko Pandom, me ho de Zetro Kunkron.
3: One man, the person says, I'm in Indiana.
1: Sure. Yenti o.
3: Na, uja foko, okwa champions league na ewe ya na. Fine. Omuko support na di janye, successful. Because this weekend, idiye, ganye two crafts, no. Ushe, no, nation FC, dress ya no, dey kwa fat, Africa wwe, no, na, efatobo pa. Mise, imu wwa ye pama dia, ye design talia ni de na. Ye vune ne ye ni ati vune ye papa. You say, on the female, but normally good results, and ever. The dear man, so name, if you might give me so a harmony. End of the 90s, now the dear man, so a too much a bear, say 40, and son of a term much, so a to me, a person. And then, Osher, Carlos Cruz, and I too. They say, Carlos Cruz, I did man, I'm part of a how many years contract near the man? And I too.
1: Yes, sir.
3: But how many years contract near the man, you know?
1: The contract duration they in fan to job but they see on fire and cobble qualify see.
3: And about to say, coach, you fan for World Cup. Didn't buy every year. I am an at so there. Say your fan, it's me to be bad one thing. MHS, you're signing 2 years, you're signing 1 year. And last year, the Airborne Africa Cup of Nations qualifies for the Airborne, or the other two, so they are called after. And I saw the Airborne, we'll be there for 10 or 4 years, and your fan is on fire for World Cup. So I didn't know, and you're quiet. I respect. Yeah, share your coach me send a selection in the call you and your match team no. You do the night report. What referees? Don't be there. After you see this way, you're preaching this one. What? Your players, you know, almost at the year, and your supporters, you know, so fair. Your players, you know, I'm going to go to the park, you know, so on. I'm going to go to the park, and you're going to go to the park. I'm asking you, send your supporters, you know, just as you know, but sometimes I'm asking, you know, so I'm going to say, the Ghanaian players, the currency players, you know, oh boy, a leg in my hand. I'm asking, I'm going to ask your father. Sometimes I'm going to say, good player, there will be no bubble, too. We are not all saying, I'm going to say, I'm it's a player, and it's so much in another player. You can leave your head at the half years. I'm asking you for my son and supporters in 20 days. I did very two chanda. I can't support them. Medase,
1: Masola, Kiki, Yenve. Na enjoy any feed, no, Ewa Takwa. Yenve, na enjoy any feed, no, Ewa Takwa, and Ope. Hello. Hello, last caller, good morning.
4: Fine one, boss.
1: Na Pumbo, Kodi.
4: Boko, Chama, NST, because I've seen Koko.
1: NST, Koko, Boko.
4: Boko, Chama.
1: Yenzo.
4: I football no one say the patcho say yen yanka say past year's money any di ye bo huduma na di tin am pinin fo di bia okoso mu mpese yin tin am fo ni be hu ni e ko ni ni e ba no boss go who appoint 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to the football.
1: All right, yem koswa na yemfa afrefo. Hello, good morning. Hello, good morning.
5: Good morning, Alatula.
1: Hello. Hello, good morning.
5: Yeah, good morning, Alatula.
1: Udini baby, akaze free.
5: Kweku Holison, aka emotional intelligence.
1: Emotional. Bibi are fine.
5: Yamia dumu bende.
1: Bra, yenti we.
5: Unsa muba be show be mfrene Y2K.
1: Yeah.
5: When you say no crown, no ewo, a friend say publicity chain Ghana Premier League never started again. Look at the way it's all over the place. And then compare it to the Ghana Premier League never because anyway, no publicity. And everyone. Yes, why to get no crown publicity? They confirm you won't cry chain Ghana Premier League never before. And at the end of the day, no, a friend say, institution per se. A promo to Ghana League in Agatha. I'm not seeing it anywhere. And if anything, your pitches are saying, you know, it's like government is silent on it. And I GFA, so, Sikana, DC League, and Yomodian, so they pretend, they Yomodian, your friends are worse night, common to man who's to be. Why are they? I
1: won't.
5: I was asked, GFA, common to man. Yes. For the best player, whatever, and someone went to mind.
1: Yeah.
5: And right now, people were talking about Asare and the way he should control, he should manage his finances and the rest of them. I want to say, it do baby, Abrabono, a foot on the air, wow. So, Asare, on your call,
1: David,
5: they don't quite do too much food. So, better than any Nakasarame, boy.
1: Yeah.
5: And so, no one who near about,
1: sir.
5: Yes, and so, no one near about, so, okay, say, me say, sir. Yanoma no ma surrounding ni e bibi ni no mo surrounding da ana
1: David
5: anya do me surrounding da so so crowd as ni ma e kokore tana
1: oh yeah
5: eh ni ma kokore ba o
1: okay
5: e be do 2 years and exit Real Madrid bye
1: mate kweku
5: okay good morning
1: better say yam fa frefo no ncia mo shaba na tana sinti enti achiri ansa ya to aso e wo takwa mo good morning
2: ala tu
1: na apombo ko die
2: boko
1: Friday ya best start ye league ti ya nyawa e se ye prechiri mate ye for
2: quick league ni start ochina
1: start ochina
2: and countdown one day more
1: okay
2: to kick start the 2026-27 Ghana Premier League ni die you start your china sa 8 months oh your boy could see me into a put that a super we share teams ni preparations we share media clubs ni year and a year project how many now you're going into the coming season now encouraging a lot to me the camera share clubs ni na or more coaches are already caught into 2026-27 Ghana Premier League. Now, 18 clubs now, season we are moving to see a kind. And out of the 18 clubs, they move 5 are appointed foreign coaches. I had caught into the season, and they say, I bet how our coaches know so on between affair in terms of preparations and then readiness for the coming season. Now, Osha, maybe any gold stars are Omar appointed a foreign coach, and that is Petros Koukouras. In this season, Petros Koukouras barely did baby any gold stars into the season. Has to focus up for appointing foreign coach in the Bosha Kapo. Now, Petros Koukouras need the Ghana. Ha, on coaching Premier League club Biada or your new Afena Waba, but in the
6: Division Bush, one, coach
2: yeah, Division ha. One, but Premier there on your field of Premier League. But then, okay, Nebosha there, on also coaching Division One, and our coaching a year became together with Midiama Sporting Club, and see, on also Eba with the Premier League experience. I only two clubs, Aye Juma. Now, Uyo Mumi and Fiwa, Eric Tinklas Waba. And also from South Africa, on coaching team Biada, Obabe take over as Asante Kotoko head coach. Then again, the last two, Kasim Gokeldes. On say Kasim there, Waye Juma Kim Faisal. In fact, the recent club, Waye Juma Krano, Hoho United, just last season, and Kasim Gokeldes, Waye Juma. And the last foreign coach, you're appointing in the Ghana Premier League, Waye Juma, Predrag Jadek, on the Vision FC of Montenegro, and on also Ababe take over. So, five foreign coaches to lead the clubs in the coming season. And then the Ghanaian coaches, Tanko Ibrahim, Midiama Sporting Club, or still in charge. Kobina Emisa, appointed as head coach of Swedru All Blacks. Kweku Danso, Enso take over as the new head coach of Brekum Chelsea. And Ushe Buedua, Onwefi, Brekum Chelsea, Kwebiana, and Kweku Danso, Enso, your former Bechim coach, Onoso Akofa Brekum Chelsea. Then again, Abdullahi Gazeli, Onse, Onibasekene, started the Premier League, you know, in their debut season 2024-25 Oba Hasso Fook as an assistant coach, and they occur back to Baseke Holy Stars Eko Ye Juma. Christopher Enin and so a movie from a year Samatex to Port City, newly promoted side. And Nana Kweku Ajiman, a move from Vision to a FC Samatex. Or no, so Kwaku Yejuma. No, Rudin Amadu, there were Kabebi Owana, or no, Twaso as the coach of a Karela United. And Mohamed Bashir, and so Abba, a take over Bechim United, or a former True Demo. Kasi, head coach, a Division 1 club, and they were called Bechim United as the club's head coach. And Abdul Hinan, and say Young Apostles last season, no, Nikita Young Apostles this season, or Sansu Kutem, and Isaac Niyama, only the BBN qualified by Premier, no, and Alatu, team name, you need to make it as the head coach.
6: Amaya,
2: yeah, Dabi, and then Abdul Karim Zito. And so your Ashanti good qualified one call waka team no ever twasu aye juma and a Winfred Dorman and so a Dreams FC head coach. When I say Alatu Uche clubs are everything your coach ahead of 2026-27 Ibrahim Tanko one or no Oka baby or one hour movie Sasso and Winfred Dorman and so a move wakani team Abdul Hinan and so a move on also Isaac Niyama the fourth coach and Abdul Karim Zito fifth and Karela Nuruddin Amadu the sixth coach clubs no AKP omo from last season okay. Omo okay. Yejuma out of okay. 18 no Alatu out of 18 no emu six pair and AKP coach from last season to this season
6: emu eight pair
2: emu
6: six
2: yes
6: out of the
2: 18 no. Yes, in the Omo no we keep you coach for the 2026-27 season. Yes, a very very interesting part. Now, Washa League Trophy, you know, over the years, a title no Aka Western Regional Alatu, Midiama, Midiama na start here, and in 2022-23 season, Augustine Evans Adote, Eddie Midiama G, you know, Akawa. Guest Nivan Sadote, Ama Trophy, no Akaho, and Oji, you know, and a Samatex, and so the Nuruddin Amadu and they all Karela United, so by that was 2023-24. It was their second season in the Ghana Premier League, and that was Samatex, a record, so Musuba Baye, you know, and 2024-25, Bibioni Gold Stars,
7: enso ebe ye ye nese from Paul Manson enso ebe ji ye. Then last season Tanko Ibrahim wababe ye the last coach to win the Ghana Premier League. And also what is the last time a Kotoko G League year 2021-22 nese for 4 seasons in ye Kotoko G League and the season we be count no more into me and ya alatu na ye 5 seasons are for 4 seasons, Kotoko Ntumi Dr. Prosper Nateogum, and Eddie Kotoko, Ejie. Yen share the countdown. Yen share season, we wind a bit to me, Ejie. O share a year, Medema, Tanko Ibrahim, Ejie. Last a year season. And then last 2 seasons, baby, any gold stars. And that was 2024-25. Rimpo Manso Subaba Ejie for the very first time as a coach. And then FC Samatex, and so Nuruddin Amadu, Ejie, for the very first time as a coach and also for the club as well. Well, then you look at a year Asante Kotoko, Dr. Prosper Anate Ogum, and Sujiye 2021-22. Some boy do the House of Folk Edge year in 2020-21. It was the last time a House of Folk Edge year, and year 5 seasons ago, and a House of Folk Edge League. Now just say Edding, so meet me. Aje Dian and Sujiye in 2017, and that was under Yusuf Abubakar.
6: That is
7: yes, now
6: Pierre Romain.
7: Yusuf Ebe, the late Yusuf Abubakar. And now 2016, Wild Stars, now Legon Cities in Osadepa, and so Eddie Club, Nijia Bashi, Hayford in 2015, or the Ashanti Good, Edgier 2013-2014. It was Didi Dramani's era with Kotoko 2012-2013, Didi Dramani, and 2011-2012, Maxwell Kunedu, and so Edgier Eddie Masanti Kotoko. And that was the last time one team B Edgy SA defending the league title into back to back to back. Into Alatu, Medium Sporting Club, minim the kind of a year strategy I'm on the Basel UG League, you know, as a defending league title. And the last time I see ya Sante Kotoko 2011-2012, 2012-2013, 2013-2014. It was the last time OBJ defending the league title. Boom. And Alatu was a Yabubo coach, so much, you know. The last time a Bruni G was 2010-2011, Hans van der Plum for Brookum Chelsea, and Ken Kaya and Dawson for so many years. Who say a foreigner, Ababa G Premier League, and the coaches say Abu Bosso from 2011-2012, the Ghanaian coaches. It's Hans van der Plum, Super G, the late Herbert Addo, Eddie Diana G in 2009-2010 in their debut season. On the Super Bay, in the debut season, Diana G, you know, Herbert and Eddie Omu, a G, 2008-2009, Ninoy Thompson. It was a season of Papich Estati, Ninoy Ebewe, 2007-2008, Bashir Hayford, a G, and Oji, the first one for Kotoko, and Obe G, 2015, as well for Ashanti Gold. This season, Bashir Hayford, Alatusha coaches now. Coaches now, Ekuta Clubs now, Bashir Hayford in him, one of the experienced coaches, Owo Eye Terry and Dubrev in 2006-2007, or the House of Folk G, and Ike Afrani in 2005, or the Asante Kotoko, on and on, Ako Eye Atukwe Fio 2004, or so at the House of Folk G. So it's been interesting season this year. 18 coaches are my boss or no. Yeah, share why in a bit me aje na watches on Premier League in over the years from 2014. Kotoko G back to back 2011-2012, 2012-2013, 2013-2014. No, Mujin back to back under Maxwell Kunedu and Didi Dramani respectively. No, Eddie. So be bit me a GB na we defending that yes, thank you. So bit me a BB this season for the club. And I say, season we a bearship, papa clubs no so a proper recruitment. And they season we oh, she does our clubs now. Yeah, next say, a idea, a year, Nika, oh, she baby, any ghost stars are Kwame Poku are joining the club. And then Evans Adomako, former Kotoko striker, no. Also, Ako Katim, no, and cloud shooting, Bote or a center back. On so a ghost stars new player. I'm gonna find if young apostles are on so baby see a kind at their mom. I'm one so a positive deal, sir. Then you talk about Bechemi United, who names a rude Augustine Randolph as I go back to the club, and then Francis Trini and so I return it back to the club after so Kobe be any ghost stars from Bechemi United. No, Francis Aqua, I'm left back. I'm with Jan Manoko Kotoko. No, so why return it back? Ain't he Bechem try some small deals? Baby, there's Aban if he Emmanuel Aban if he club no more Kuidiana FCR Okwaku Sia Kandia Momon. So they are missing out on some key players, but the likes of August Nokra, Darwin Yabua, Muni Nawo, Aminu. and a club now extending his stay. But of course, Oshie players like Chinua Abe come from the midfield, like Francis Akwa Abe come from the left side, no, a bit improve the team's performance. Or guessing Randolph also from the right side. The team need here, it looks very good. And it be interesting to watch them. And then Positi, and so to my some deals be Samuel Jima, former Accra Lions player, and also Echo Gideon Waja. Former Wafa midfielder, and see, Behuno, it will league them this season. Okay, share Canada, Kakabo, Toronto, but this time, or don't so I returning in Ghana, obviously, I can't get my positive. I'm more Steven Dior and Kobina Idu Maida, we mu ye wingers are this season, ye be who move for Steven Dior now on structure man last season, your boho, Kobina Idu Maida, now will Legon City, so Kobo on structure man, Kakra, and they were returning and Okwako Bama, Port City in the Ghana Premier League, Christopher Nin. We take charge of the team. Now I shall so be to my assistant team. DBB Suya Delsapa, DBB Delsapa, Maxwell Ajiman, former Kotoko Centre Back, Oko Karela, Oko Hoho United, Onusuku Siakain, and their mom Kwame Paul. And so called DBB, Eko Siakain, their mom, and Oshe, Francis Kodia, former Samatex, winger, no. 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first time TNA e host Africa and he was a weekend we yeah league no yeah so na yam mo support
1: mo shaban me da say nefiano pe yen kota kwa na yen join feed no emfa de wo ho nyina ma papa maestro atena say e wo media ma fm and he join feed no e wo
8: ni message tenten o twere de buyen paragraph wa me ni ji ho pa mpesa me de link ni WhatsApp ken o see the future of Black Stars will not be built only on the pitch.
1: Okay.
8: Black Stars success must start off the field by creating the best possible environment to prepare,
1: okay,
8: protect and develop Ghana's extraordinary football talent. Papa, you nim say your free World Cup by or the science and betugan or raising some sort of, you know, questions to be kakra. When a coach is telling you, say, ball no, and your park and your son, you winning, no,
1: yeah,
8: and home crony, but then it means, he said, the time with the Blasters, oh, who never be a few, say, and also a contributing factor, yeah, when you're the kind of results are not persuaded, oh, yeah,
1: okay.
8: I just want to believe, he said, all these things you're coaching, erasing, and in, no, I'm taking into consideration, and my coaching, the assurances of working together and making sure. Omema coach ne dwuma no ayefo anansa aye mre e dia ma no
1: okay
8: ye mpese e be wi echi no na osan be twere letter to confuse us again because an letter e be confuse you a lot of the people in
1: na
8: this
1: part na ye be ntiasie
8: ye be ntiasie ye nya ntiasie ye si coach na resign ye so onkoi wo ko coach ni so onkoi inti papa
1: okay
8: ye be konko ha
1: Mate.
8: Me ya wishing well because in him said this man thing say your game
1: ever. Yeah September your game yeah
8: September your game bomb papa me last one ever since Taco Mine Obia, what he and co if he can see you.
1: Pick your microphone, Kakama.
8: Sir Yamia Dumua,
1: very well.
8: Papa, a duck with Siada. Yabasre. Sir Taquati and Neago Pamano, or say in a question summa. Impending fire in your metimi.
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8: Consultations on my year. 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
8: people on board to make sure financially, no. Omo ina bebe supporting team ni bia no. Obia, kakewo ni nsembia no individually. Or yena for mu die.
1: Omo kikamu.
8: Omo kikamu. Send on a loss in dini diabe.
1: Aba, okay. Obia,
8: individual
1: taxi drivers, yini ano my wall side. Passionate friends of Mediema. Omo ina ame yentu, omo kane neye mu bo mu dini.
8: I agree. Papa, omo ina beye sejumo we ine wia. Nya can say on the foot of play
1: yeah
8: results, you know, ebe massa you know, contribution. No, what you say? Resource number massa effort from Team Mufoni and Ebe make a lot of sense.
9: Yeah.
8: Resource, you know.
9: Yeah, I get your point.
8: Papa my shada jebrepa koshe 2016 mediama. Any TP Mazembe game. First 45 minutes to cry the name diamo control I'm a control game in equal less than 60 minutes. Name diamo take it two goal lead.
9: Yeah, Eban.
8: But complacency. Emma goes to no be
9: better TV.
8: A better TT goes to no. Die MS of the game, Diama came up and then almost a machine winning goal.
9: Yeah.
8: Minim so wait to send an Cassidy King. Go so no dear. Three Anya Shukra, Takwati and Nedo. Or see him with 3 goals. Papa, the last time you can say. You name the competences of this place. Boy, is he born normal, but they are capable.
9: Yeah.
8: I'm not miyabo. The time question tatis, you know. We saw glimpses of that tatis against Nations FC.
9: Yeah.
8: But Papa, baby, very important. Hey, CAF Champions League. To be in the main spotlight of African football. We are playing our Bobby Diama. Fatou Sulemana, when your opportunity to Blasters camp, to your training, when you have a Blaster match, and you're equally like Obama Diama, so you who Africa. Play the CAF Champions League and play it well. And I'm a boy.
9: And this one, Clara, the Champions League, Nankasa, even though that is the competition and media member, but you're starting Champions League, no? The qualification stage.
8: For sure.
9: Where your prelims. Champions League in Ankasa, it is a normal league. It started from the group stages.
8: Me know
9: and it is a media ma wojo. You're more Champions League. After this victory, good. And a media ma best started Champions League.
8: For sure.
9: And to where they on camp, members on camp.
8: When you work ready on camp,
9: me da sepa.
8: And no na ma me da confidence. And say, Papa, so this stage is a who share TP Mazembe. I want the prelims here. In 2016, media ma about prelims, you know, not media ma name Al Ittihad Tripoli of Libya, mo na ebo first round, ni second round, because so ne Al Ali Shandimu, and ebo from Libya Tripoli. I wanna know mo share prelims.
9: Okay,
8: but ne yoni TP ni ebo prelims.

0: Champions League qualification games are Shasia and the Confederation. No, Nina, Yabobo, Bosua, Yashasia, Edu, Emo, and Como, and not the biggest partnership. It would be Lawson Group and a year, Media Madiano, so 10 million Ghana City, and Yesika Ketua, and also Ayadia, Etimato from expectations, Nina, Yadika, Ashasia, Yesha, Yade, and Honsem, Eba, Kuyana for one, Lucy,
1: yeah,
0: na Yama, and the Fuakano, so Embryo,
1: yeah, and Wojumedia. Papa referee. Our baby game no for Nigeria.
0: Yeah, Joseph Ode Ogabo and
1: Joseph Ode Ogabo.
0: Ogabo, yeah.
1: Joseph Ode Ogabo. This year when he come for Champions League in Baku.
0: Okay.
1: Neodi in the game 2025-2026. Odi game Baku, Papa. The last game Odi will come Champions League no. Ne DR Congo team.
0: Ne DR Congo team.
1: Yeah, Saint Eloi Lupopo, Eloi Lupopo.
0: Yeah. Odium game.
1: Yeah. On the this game, no.
0: That you're saying.
1: Oji 34 fouls in the game.
0: 34. And I say in the
1: total game, no. Oji 34 fouls and on ma 5 yellow cards.
0: That's why no nonsense referee.
1: Yeah, no nonsense referee.
0: Okay.
1: But the performance in the BBA, no. Odi game wa. Mostly, yeah, na home team no enya that betterment of him. Yeah, home team no enya that advantage, you know.
0: Okay.
1: In this game, no Kodi, you know, Lupopo for ni win game, you know.
0: Oh, okay.
1: Yeah. Inti me was aji di ni se referee no be out ayi you can't be brave. Onuka the last 16 games away di in all competitions and you know the watch off for you calf, no. Papa, one red card depend on one.
0: Oh, okay.
1: Into on Shana, you'll be out. You game be an answer, Kakabia, Pink, Kakabia, no,
0: I'm a game flow.
1: On my game, no, a flow. Into non Abama, you the tank wishing tatties, you know.
0: Okay.
1: Our TNA, Yami Admeda Kusiada.
0: Very well.
1: We have a very good referee in our midst. On in the game, no. My checking what. But Papa, yes. For the past 5 to 6 years, you know, on your referee, I know who abans me brain. There are no question marks about the referee in the last bare 5 years. And that is giving me the assurances to say we would definitely have fair officiating.
0: Yeah.
1: And what media man needs in this particular game is fair officiating.
0: Yeah.
1: Baba so officiating ko yena to moi. But catch or say, media man tip in India for now when a crowd here. And yet pa BMO. Media man who deno for now. Send no to me keep on with team players in the for the past 3-4 years. Any of that's who are forming the core of the team in India. Papa, me dear man should be able to have a team.
0: Okay.
1: I bet shit him as a phone what I'll say to me, Sean.
0: Matthias,
1: 3-0 B, 2-1 B, you bet to me, dear Winnie.
0: Martin,
1: dear Bompire says, I know many a bit me abom Kusiada.
0: Mame, and now say, Kim Kaninja, Nana Kweku Vedef, and Motenika, Abusha, we are live, one, dear man, 92.9, Sanso, and yeah, live, or Asempa, 94.7, Ewo, Accra, na, Masugusu, and Mutin. More messages, no, via WhatsApp, and 0243 553536. 0243 553536. Mame, and yeah, the external. A production team wakra Oma boy juma kru krumpa Alatula and afi Abednego the Dotman Joel and afi the superior man nankasa Samuel Kwadadi Renji chairman a very good morning to you yeah chiamo and our cherished listeners Asempa 94.7 afi on YouTube Asempa 94.7 afi your friends were the diaspora and upa ya chiamo and asemkuma yebana ya tuasu nina ano ya tumi edi aba okay nana brai nana ubra minim Carlos Curious di ano oba
2: yeah.
0: Kakaka
2: yeah.
0: Na fiu wia wadi mabe fie edi ana himfono e kanfa game we hon edi ana time mufo e kan edi ana minus na eko two gold no so e kan efa eye game no eni niyoma omu pese omu yabua
2: papa medasi na the Black Stars of Ghana I think se
3: the ultimate
2: ye kase elite coach openi on share that you grew up with the FM and national team. But after World Cup, no, me hear in some of the Bobeka, yeah, me we say, oh, chere omu bibi.
0: Okay.
2: Oh, yeah, that fighting mentality. Say, game, I see your catch on, say, England game, no, never see a winning match, no. I didn't see a woman bless you, who say, draw ni okay, the mom. It will be a penalty, and yeah, oh, yeah, now. You bet me, boy. As a coach, Nikachon said, they should have challenged the referee.
0: Now we're crying, Sebi.

0: yeah, blaster play and a beca sense in Hunia.
1: Oh, what are
0: ah, na ye bobo.
1: Oh, yeah, no,
0: me na making. Says answer, and you answer my sense so. Professional players. Mm-hmm. Your child will play at two boxes. And then also,
1: when
0: you know, call referee, so
1: Belmanco.
0: What is it? Mobile call referee, no more challenging reference, Uncle VAR.
1: Sanity.
0: Sabona, your child, Quabredo, or boxing. Say, yeah, Killia, in fact, a Bellingham, and a can of two. And now, English, where a call referee, so I get your better penalty.
1: And one,
0: Kebasan Coche,
1: and one.
0: Now, Momu, yeah, okay, say, England, and say. Ghana and Shea, and the penalty cry, young farmer.
1: Yes.
0: Ah, professional player.
1: Oh, yes.
0: Professional player.
1: Sanity.
0: And Timmy has answered me after the game, you can't be true.
1: Wow.
0: I was someone challenging referee. No, go and watch it. Va. Now you're too be sure. You're the keeper. Then I will be him. Now we okay because you're in England. You're draw. Ghana player, and because I see
1: Papa, who say, baby, I could no. No question, you say, you're not coaching him. Say, coach, you be successful. Said the Oka say, human one can say, okay, statement, the initial statement are Kaninja Kayana. A human one can say, off the field. Because you're the free off the field and you're on the field.
0: Yeah.
1: And they saying, obey selection, the mentality.
0: I didn't know what you're saying, you're not matching him.
1: Because all your players, and she said, you're okay, playing against the three Lions. So they knew, say, na you be lose. It is a cadron no crampa. Omo fan say 3 points.
0: Omo say say come team omo say win is our game no.
1: Because we share demeanor. Omo body chemistry after say draw ne buy your point yen. Who say ni ji abo omo mu no. Papa.
0: Because nanka sa point ne there.
1: Sanity. Nanka say eje. Oh. Wow. Ya dey no to nchan a. Papa, adwuma opani ni be ye no. Ohia boafo.
2: The
1: backroom staff no. And then ya na ye pinch le mu bebre kakra say. Ebe ye ura Desmond
0: Ofer
1: John Pencil anyone one backroom staff or the beka huna na se bi mu be ko fata o dada mu be ko ama wa ko fe bi aba we ye blasters wo
0: okay
1: we ye blasters I would say around 100 million or 80 million dollars said e tuya ne ka it's value for money
0: $80,000
1: exactly oba e wasi ye hunin sa no wo blasters ni so
0: Matias
1: ye hunin sa no ze players no wo mu be go for victory go for kill say coach no eh ye na from there utim say mentality no wetin your psychic players and say look match bi am be come bi na your match and oh share your first match you win against Panama
0: yeah
1: against England mentality or the game plan no na ni nyina ye strong ko
0: asempa
1: say say coach eh ye dwuma no ye dwa to me I'm okay nemom say ye benya call up on merit let me your one ye benya call up on merit or merit no interference.
0: Okay.
1: And you see, these guys have a corner and experience which is now more band here. Oh, can be bigger, can be better than you because you're on a common. No,
0: oh man, pressure be out, be out.
1: Pepe, dear wolf, one on a jaw, Cassa, no, a ding on Cassa, on Yeshi, because I'll bond a human home bank. But Carlos Correz, dear, baby, our coach here could do a far coffer Portugal national team at the corner anymore. Say, and that by all Baino or Basagan of winning a best opportunity.
0: Yeah. And no, not Catana Bana.
1: Sanity, the support base needs to be free, baby. Ministry, hey, one.
0: Okay.
1: Every. Nayas, yeah, on my money in any territory.
0: Okay.
1: And where is a player selection? Nequare, Catazo, Joche, Joana, you see, Coco football, Bobby, near where I say, one agency, you know, no quantity players, Zidam, near one more firm. And they against Ivory Coast, just 24th September. Oh, Boake. And the first match I ever bought qualifies in my area. And Grove baby, and he says, so your captain and your clubless, so my friend and now friend.
0: Mammy Fantum said, running in the Musa, Jordan, are you ever hit Cyprus for a deal? Let's wish him well.
1: Exactly.
0: It's our story, no, exactly. Anything to exactly. Go back. Let's well, wish him well.
1: For the betterment of national team, you're born by the place now. One more Bob Blackstars, no. One more bit me and your clubs are born, you're playing time. No, my exhibited that talent, no, Blackstars, Musa. They are your club side, no. And no, obey your wa. FNU support over Carlos Correz,
0: yeah, okay.
1: Ministry news support no my munu. Ye yina na chise said TBiano or no nebe coach yen. And kobasi ya kwatu 8,000 egua base and VM yenu yet me and yahwe. Se say as in besides ba obey. A qualification ye here. And I ye have con.
0: AFCON title ye here.
1: Ye have con title. and you will juma papa papa papa papa papa papa papa papa papa papa
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1: 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O backroom staff, you might be my own. The playing body mentality said, okay, as a black star player, baby, I want me a bobo level. I'm could be level. I'm could be what stage, what camera said, I'm also. Oko share a king G. Bukayo Saka. I
0: told him so. If you went in a man, I'm a yada, a year, did I, you know.
1: Yes,
0: did I, you?
1: Yes.
0: Sabo, we are too rough in it to be our partner.
1: Who said the day has qualities, leadership qualities? Oh, yeah, the BBA to change said the day. Say, oh, Jamba Nabo no jina go pramanusa. Any moment be a no referee.
0: Referee, so
1: any moment be a because
0: look at the number of times a year Jude Bellingham, a Rashid referee.
1: Exactly.
0: But Rashid referee, ama at a point you challenge your Emma Carlos Cruz crack aside. Your point, you know, ordinary sec or coach.
1: Very good.
0: Because I'm more
1: yes.
0: But yeah, you're very referee. Yeah, for your opponent. Ghana and Mobile, my guy, we are so nominated. Because I'm a young younger for when you're a
1: you're blessed, an idiot. Coach, our baby says our mentality spirit, you know. Young fighting to the end, no?
0: Yeah.
1: No, baby, Romo, or the A Rome, and gradually you call work up with the note to talk. Previous coaches, yeah, but when say yes, Carlos Cruz, you know, so no wonder say, it do baby, obo you actually say, you man, we are not the two, mu yami, a mumra, and yame cars and fufu. Papa, go ya, Pepe, dear, we be dia.
0: Pepe, dear, when you ain't for.
1: Say, Pepe, dear, why say, which means that you made the Yadibi be out to your turn, we say, who fancy would him, the queen, you bra.
0: As I say, and only Pepe, dear,
1: you may be a person, Koyebi. Okoyebi, but who one cassa, who can, who do you say? Baby, I didn't make
0: okay.
1: We know about all any bottom to know a good one must support or no better than I say.
0: Very well.
1: Oh, was it? And Papa, yes, you know. The big question means media and say, so that's more of a jump into my moody chino. Womu dear chidal cousin Leben, a better Ben Yankas as the idea and Sabesi will say, yes, indeed, local content. Yanya Ganina, all by a human said, yepe. Papa, you moon compunco here to the last 10 years. The last 10 years, the last 15 years. Ghanaian coach Ben Wabefa Blasters, I would say we're Ghana for we are okay.
0: Debbie
1: what Yanya Kwesia Pia Ba, Yanya Sika Kona Ba. Womumi no bayano. Oh yeah, the last after Ivram Grant mu ebe ye you may be quiet Kwesimu sign by the second stint. Sika Mubayan. Sika Kona cradi any obayan what you say how to control the place. Nenya
0: pa
1: Yanya projection, say, in as much as this is Patrick, Babaji, you man. Yentimin build here.
0: Okay.
1: Human capital. Say, be being your coaches, no orientation. You might be beating me at your bomb and say, every year, you projected the next 4 years.
0: Yeah.
1: After 2030 World Cup, no, you beat me up before Bibinua, or beat my age man. You see, your coaches, no, one beat my age man about Kukudrua Umbina.
0: But come on, then, Kukudrudi. Examine them, Namu, US.
1: Okay.
0: One of the days, you know. Ye free Philadelphia game no buy no. The following day, o maomo a free day.
1: Sure, maomo yes.
0: So maomo 1990.
1: Yeah.
0: And o maomo 9 PM.
1: Mm-hmm.
0: So ubia and report it.
1: Okay.
0: That very day. So ube kaya. Black Stars a year hotel.
1: Yeah.
0: A year tese sebi yaba takwa market.
1: Pa, we go men to sebi.
0: And now for four. Nuanom, Yirenom, girlfriends, and nom, woman, you know, best players, no, oh, Nano Cradi and Nan Shadan Habi, because I know you're within the confines of the hotel.
1: Exactly.
0: But you know, Black Stars players, sir, or two flights, I also call full flight. Now, or call Las Vegas, now, or call New York, now, or call ABA, Maryland. Now I caught in a while, or Baba Bedruno, Womu by the first meeting, only at 9 PM. Not some of the players, Emery.
1: I'm
0: a medical meeting that day. Woman back, I was around meeting one of my other players. We had Matthew Mina. Some of them came late. Brendan, Yasante, Womina, you know, Eba late. What do you say? Consistent Bonumina, Echo New York near day. I mean, every day, player, Sebi, only a month to win a trophy. Yama one day, Sefadri don't for rest. Now, if you are around, if you see a corner and all that, what do you say? So I feel that na bronini e ya ade bi especially even the management committee members and the other technical team Carlos Cruz had the instructions order way enye way way intra way intro way
1: and papa someone no work no o man na ye wo mu no coach na waba na make success obey successful enye onu nko ane ne backroom staff o
0: yeah
1: efe nu adwuma o moye ministry no adwuma ye mi ni mo ona na work camp at least there should be code of ethics code of ethics eh ka we ya uko ba ye bibi o wa na ya twen so kakra
0: yeah
1: ye wi aye say manage situation no
0: camp aye code ne there e ho camp code no e ho no
1: unu mi say okwo work at that stage players do do send a whatsapp say on benya that opportunity players abe bobo upon we am abed pele mo abe bobo akese ko benanka they would have forced send ne won betimi anya say opportunity wo ma anya ene won anya opportunity no okwo wakwa kwotena baby bosume ye ma oda ko pese wo de fa dwodwo ho
0: No,
1: occasion now, one.
0: But interestingly, senior, interestingly, players here call World Cup and as a major tournament. Omo opportunity, every catechism, ma, omo wife, omo wife, so
1: look at this.
0: Wives and girlfriends, na every na ko high die, baby, no, omo wives and girlfriends are kogum. What I say, and to be aware, nya visa, no, no, was a pa on nursing, no, no, I got in a trim, I got in a flight, no, or enjoy no bar.
1: Papa, one of me say, and they are not my Europeans, and big guys, overborn, no, Cobo, Ronaldo, overborn, Messi, no, these big guys, no, my son, Kuno, a bit more, one more year abroad,
0: yeah,
1: but professionally. Yeah, no, so as on occasions, the amount of Jojo, Nazen, so one to me and two coin, Uncle New Jersey, Las Vegas, near the Nahedin,
0: Nahedin, Nahedin.
1: What the same place, no, or ten, ever because the coach and I'm a playing time. But coach be up a resource
0: and discipline, on
1: discipline, yeah. But
0: really, oh,
1: yes. And then I make us a pepper dear wolf on the beer. Must obey you. Not one no shady because we're blowing no. So ultimately, more whole management committee members. Have you been involved? Doctor Randy Abe, Moses Sama, former captain, Stephen Tonado appear in Saint Chiremu.
0: Yeah.
1: Namunina has happened for good reason. I also move follow camp rules. And here takes a woman. A bois. Papa bois.
0: A
1: bois. Say, a libo on a silver platter.
0: Yeah.
1: You need to work for it. If you want to be a champion, definitely you need to be champions.
0: Yeah.
1: But and what can they know? What they also want to do? How? It's about what band there. Me, I'm hoping and praying for him. Say, you know, we'll rally behind him. And moreover, no, so no. You bet me a project and local coaches. And I've been just a kudro no.
0: Yeah.
1: Sa kudro na umu nya inti na ya mpepe. 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
0: Eska fue ye nim.
1: Eska fue ye nim se. Me ma won kasawa. Me ma me mowa. Dia meka na adi ye juma. But on all no, yet the year, man.
0: Yeah.
1: So, Papa, baby, I hear Kono. I was your home baby, I headed towards. The Black Stars, and home baby, I headed towards. Master, you bet to see Kegu Formosa. One more, and the life patron of the club.
0: Okay.
1: And I was a fear, say, paramonsi. When you want to say, me,
0: oh, okay.
1: Said you woke and one more young penny for more per bop, an animal per bop,
0: or
1: China,
0: Cosiada,
1: and when your mom would be better, children, a dorsal. I dare you, I name a fin pin, and she said, Womu bomb pie, paddy, my clabon.
0: Wow,
1: yes, Womu bomb pie, papa, papa, papa, papa, and the maclabon. It's he, and some more can say, Nanan moon never better, actually.
0: Okay,
1: and milk was there, make a still a number, and I'm a boy, be my baby,
0: number, be a mass,
1: be my you, papa, be my
0: Boba Cook
1: 0243 0243 95 95 31 31 17 0243 0243 95 95 31 17 17.
0: Where your operation fill the TNE
1: exactly,
0: and to Utuya Kakra now they are supported the buying of tickets, yes, for yes, supporters. Yes, yes, went to Myanmar, yes, and also pursue a donation of ticket. Yes, yes. Number on sense is to be
1: 0243 0243 95 95 31 17 0243 0243 95 95 31 17 17.
0: Takwajata,
1: yes,
0: Matidi, I mean, who means she Takwajata?
1: Ticket over to be
0: over to be,
1: oh, yes, over for me. I'm a friend,
0: my friend,
1: my friend,
0: Takwajata,
1: yes,
0: it takwan to mem our house. Takwajata,
1: Takwajata,
0: wait, too much, Anna,
1: too much, pa.
0: Oh, did you, Mobidi?
1: Oh, yes,
0: oh, did you, Mobidi,
1: papa? So, when I mean, Coca said, I've been a while, see, I'm between me, what was. I don't know how I have a brother. I seen him. Being a penny, I say, hey, Papa, my story, who crossing one of pay? Maybe you know.
0: Angels in team.
1: Yes, yes.
0: Angels in team.
1: Yes,
0: yes. And you have been the man of the BBI.
1: Papa, me the man, dear. Nipper, Yamia from Wayani, dear. Nipper from the NSSAka. Yamia from the Azua Madia, and the SA Yabiano. Yeah, yeah, we.
0: Okay.
1: Nipper from the stadium, Mono. And Isa Kunyamba, Kokreda, Kunyamba, Dawa, and Nabi, a calf when she said, Nova Cassian, Kunyabe, 200. Be and yinjie gentum kakra kra and usha individually the rate at which and the zeal yeah I am not chinan crowd to ticket was a one ma sorry to go out throw challenge na menya ticket ni bi ato me stadium stadium main gate
0: the stadium ni hefa ni fan yetum bi
1: stadium main gate go Republic Bank yetum bi once my life Oba club secretary at the MDM FM ha ubenye biato
0: okay
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1: yes, se unim nipa
0: minim George J ye nini shia wo Germany and Austria game
1: odidi ma obi di pa
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0: yen hwe yen hwe di ba yes
1: nti ura George J se me friend
0: okay
1: yes na at least EMP workers are off. One more off Sundays in the
0: day.
1: Over 2,000 now more offer. I was at least. Oh, you're being sentient.
0: Martin.
1: Or being sentient.
0: Nana, if I am sorry, and I was your four, Martin, and can I make dear man 92.9 Ewo Takwanafi. I sent part 94.7 Ewo Accra, the headquarters of Ghana Sports. Yet, Tinkuja, so you're in Friday's edition of the Ultimate Sports Show. And pay, you're the air, Mamma, now, I see that be a witch, you know. Come here. Now, young farmer, and you make Womo Johnny bring it out, Umukremo, ma yedi and komwe edi ebrio eujumedian. So Franco Trading Enterprise. Franco Trading Enterprise. And pay Papa Franco. ETA mobile phones in a laptops are hoodwin ya and I be a brand out pair, say Samsung, say iPhone, say smart TV singano. Franco Trading Enterprise, a coffee be a bar, and ye asimpon and crabatano, gun have a beer team in Kabiano, Okwa Ubisia. Franco Trading Enterprise be na what to me and you know. Eddie and Sawo so was it still in sure top then so a former day 40% discount and our day ma your customers you know what the answer of my friend 0246 422338 and 0555 939311. Franco Trading Enterprise was it still phone papa pa if ye and ho and of a Belmont so a can ho Belmont and one players a hood winning ebu bobia emma ho de pa na dear eye any can he said and kwadano 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four and so etimi agile so nebibia etimi akwe. Yeah, koso and I'm saying penny for me no at home etim kunyama yade hon some eba. Cassidy ewaha mekwa Cassidy wa mi ba no ba Aguero na mema Aguero ye special assignment amame. Ochina nations in Diara of Mali ena ebo. I was saying, game, no more, you need to tell what can you share. Game, no, the possible outcome, whether the nations will dream going into that game. Because also, oh, yeah, you're not their council mission. Now, yet me, I share a fee. We are yet me at us. Cassidy,
2: Master, my man, ask him. Master, say free, Dr. Lawson. I know pay better than I say. Now, my 5 years, so, and you make what do you try and wish here? Especially more gun camp on Puni Mantiman or pay more monetary sempa. More goo or sell crew, the big towns and the cities. Dr. Bechler said, Obia bet my Edness, ne jetty abbebois, mediama. You see, I love the move I lost in Ayano.
0: 10 million Ghana cities.
2: 10 million Ghana cities. And yet, and Jessica,
0: Miss Super,
2: Kutwa. Now, I know I can't. I'm a who's a baby or then a wabedon or the abedon baby pa. Now, one of the biggest products
0: as and a brand that
2: what Ghana football more a media mass sporting club. Into your best banks, no?
0: Yeah.
2: One more 8 year.
0: Yeah.
2: So Obi Jenny Kwanya Pesa Ghana for tin and carry yourself when you tin and cardia. This is the place.
0: Now Lawson the product ni be idea.
2: Lawson Herba.
0: Delay.
2: The word delay, Cratcher said. Oh, they may patch it. And then, so time when the top boys in now, be a boss and pay delay. So imagine, send now what the delay man beat us.
3: I'm not sure
0: the product. I don't know your favorite, Tana.
2: Dabby. Oh, the way your mother can in an international mother partner in Miss Metra. You see, that is why I am saying, say, daughter, oh, you're very smart. And who said no? Some demi products because at the end of the day, no one said now, no, I hear a push on we are seeing a football.
0: Yeah.
2: And football, no, so no, baby, and a gun, I will be a come once I'm not a mediama.
0: And
2: you can be, we can be. What's it can no? Se ye ka team so bia se
0: obi bobo
2: na e bia nya kotokone has and dream ni se obegbo kotokone has
0: yeah
2: and to bon se most of times those days in se kotokone has asia lesser no teams now sorry to say that because I'm here the glamorous class in
0: Ghana
2: so obi ye yin yem pese o chess onim born
0: na kane no wo ye best player o team ketu bia ma afene so ya na kotokone
2: na kotokone has but the name ti sa. And we a player, and I say, we'll be a world, but media may be a one of the biggest and lucrative team in Ghana here. And today, I'm a person, me appeal and pain say, football, no, ne, ya, no, nana, fan say, papa, enye easy. And she's a we a company, and Juma, who do I work Ghana, ha? Now, upper say, if we are singing our two and car, said they're lost in her by, you know, also yen and term, na, ebeboa, nana, man, ko ye. And she, papa. And I pay when Nasir Bema Lawson, Nafi, the big brands are Ghana Hano,
0: okay,
2: almost so Ababaja, because Africa no could any easy.
0: Yeah, yeah,
2: yeah, yeah, yeah, yeah, yeah, yeah, yeah, yeah, yeah, yeah, yeah, yeah, yeah, yeah, yeah, yeah, yeah, yeah, yeah, yeah, yeah, yeah, yeah, yeah, yeah, yeah, yeah, yeah, yeah, yeah, yeah,
0: yeah,
2: yeah, yeah, yeah, yeah, yeah, yeah, yeah, yeah, yeah, yeah, yeah, yeah, Mediama, I want a chance to say we may win this Champions League. Honestly, Mediama,
0: and you know, baby,
2: and everything, but it all boils down to say, Namia Tuma, Sunday, and no matter what said yesterday, your penalty. It's the mammy phone is Papa
0: Cassidy
2: Blasters have a new manager, beam and onion new to Ghanaians.
0: Yeah,
2: Ghana for the penalty, and pa, we buy it one check. And fortunately. Say about AFCONA supporters not Adrian also, but say about World Cup now, I am not Adrian because that is the biggest platform award the world of football. And to coach Ibaye, the prodigies Ibaye, or by Ukraine, ma wo Ghana empe football meme wo oman mu omo empe football ni wiase afa na nyina obi atenka because of the performance abede di kakra
0: kakra bi no
2: against Panama. You can imagine the feeling of Obama Ghanaians at that time. In fact, all the whole crowd now what crowd now with Niaji.
0: Yeah.
2: You see, Obemeki the presence. Yes, Ghana won only one match and got only 3 points as 1 point. I find a point in your group stage in the moon. Though at the end of the day, Ghana in your 4 points. Now, your real World Cup, no? You say, coach in the uncle, coach in the or co. Emma Nibaye and Sembibri, Deja, Emma Montenso. Ceciano, it is now confirmed, sir, the man is taking Ghana to the next AFCON matches. I call by, I say, beats me, I qualify. And yes, a target, your dear man in Yunana, sir, obey me, a winning the ultimate, I'm a Ghana, as far as the AFCON, a your concern. Papa, 44 years in me. Me assure say you good them ha at least every year offer the ancient birthday ba
0: yeah
2: me che a offer birthday ba and 44 you what try me show any ma us bet me attack to every
0: amacha
2: and I did jagbe there me assure okay agbe us bet me attack so 44 years I here can once be no Ghana en win trophy that
0: yeah
2: and in fact e mo be die chi ache you see. And I want to base on something. Interferences.
0: Yeah.
2: Papa, interference eh Ghana, especially when it comes to your football aspect, you know. Would you man show being so? Would you man dia mo be say? On show national team, your black stars, you know. Only Ghana for you na yakoma, aside all national teams. In the empire for you tiano paya, ayan allegedly. If they want this coach to succeed and get the ultimate, and open the cabro for Bugo Masum, with all due respect, and find my main catamanim, Namenkan Chirawamu plain. Interference means the art of getting involved in something uninvited or an obstruction that stops or disturbs a progress. Now you want the coach to progress, you want the coach to get you the ultimate. It doesn't mean say so coach ni ya dia na say nya munt minka.
0: Okay,
2: now based on the selection of players aya na ya ke ya tibi allegedly underline
0: and unti na bia and say the year say ya tibi ni ni evidence bia
2: ni pa cho say me belandia na say te sa dia eni say e ma ne ba na sa fine obi mutimi ya assumptions.
0: Okay,
2: ya tumu players ni bi. So, oh, where the or joining consulting with, that is why he's playing. Before even the World Cup, a day again, a year in the final squad, by yet a lot of commentaries, of course. Yes, Ghana man, at in Genesis, in Union Choir, can be as a choir also, but Canadian, I hear unattractive, no becker.
0: Yeah,
2: but the person may can say, Nina, ye, dear, ye pay, because 44 years, and feared Vienna, nine, you will be, you need be able to see. Since 1982, Ghana every year I have gone. Yehu kuru abia bim. Asamoah Gyama baye juma. Stephen Apiama baye juma. The maestro abedi pelema baye juma. But ye kase trophy, ye fene se trophy ya. Yehu bida. 1982. Yehu bida. Ye knew how the feeling is. Ya try say ye bet me get it closer in 2015 against the Ivorians. Ghana try ya say ke bet me enya how it feels. You see, my man called a bit say ABI, the Ghana's for instance, Arsenal.
0: Yeah.
2: Not Arsenal, the Premier League, not yet. One way the Arsenal, see, I don't know, but the feeling now near Cassa, what the Premier League, you know, not a cherry pa, and you say, no, when you be that, or what you be that. So you can imagine the just ended season, yeah, a CA. So, oh, yeah, Arsenal supporter, you can imagine feeling out here then,
0: yeah.
2: And what we are saying is that Ghana is 4 times winners as far as the AFCON air concern. Now, you are appointing a coach. We are paying him $80,000 a month. It is my money and your money because a yesika and the yaba betting. And this year, can you say a year? Can you say a jumani at Yamano? I know, say Kate, meaning what you have done. You see, and no appointments in a buy. And I'm a dream, I'll be offended, panic buying. And is and I say, wait a minute, can I say a panic appointment? And I think it is no because they know, say. This is the man. But I dear bit me abuse is here and I say, if we shouldn't go there, say I'm passing interfere in your boys, you know,
0: okay.
2: Some more selective players, you will yeah. not go there.
0: Okay.
2: But we are going to throw our support because and then after now, you know, your Ivory Coast, we are group, you know, the Gambia, our group, you
0: know,
2: I just say, Usuma, the Gambia, Ivory Coast, and Somalia,
0: yeah.
2: You see, a cheap group.
0: A cheap.
2: You can qualify.
0: No, no, against Sudan, ni Niger, no Kanedi.
2: A cheap group, in a sense, apart from Ivory Coast, the elephants. I think Somalia, we've met them before in the FNC, Esipon.
0: Yeah.
2: That day, no Kanedi, can say, walk rebu ye. Oh, Papa, as my make can say, the love of Ghanaians, a war, am I a blaster, you know? Are you dangerous? Are you tremendous?
0: Okay.
2: And I showcase see ye, during the World Cup, you see, last time, you didn't have Afconibi. And as she ain't. So, on mind to say Ghana, now you ain't me uncle Afcon. You know, maybe na uncle ye. Later, I dream me by. Say, oh, that year, na Ghana, every for the Afcon, the same time, you try to qualify to the World Cup. You ain't me uncle Afcon, but World Cup, on there, it's me koye.
0: Okay.
2: Papa, 44 years, you are playing. You want to win the Afcon.
0: Mate.
2: You see?
0: Mate.
2: And lastly, Ghana versus England, man, now, Okano. Say, you try. Your player.
0: Mm. Now on 1 year.
2: Now, boys, you know, concentration efforts because we are playing against England.
0: Mm.
2: You see, respect in football, it is very reciprocal. Now, make us a tip Mazembe Ewo Kruma, and they are going to enjoy. In fact, let me put it in the English dialect. They are going to enjoy one of the best atmosphere as far as football is concerned.
0: Mm.
2: But on the plane, the day na yabo bono. Yes, it's TP Mazembe, Uber Africa, among the third successful club as far as CAF titles are concerned. And it doesn't mean, say, you know, you're not going to be a good one. Because, you see, you are playing against the third successful club as far as Africa continent are concerned in club football. And to the person Kenyan said, players from Ubejina Park, so Abba against TP Mazembe, no. Omuhamu said, now they are playing for one of the best team in Africa now. Media man now seen the process. And now, Abanke Bekan said, I said, so what should the past best, be a best 6-7 years here? Yeah, cut him most successful in Ghana here. It is Media man. Because I don't remember the last time a club in Ghana. It's me we need 3 Super Cup at once. Last time I'm buying the cup for you, and I will talk about
0: it. It's
2: not going again.
0: So
2: you can imagine. Into your benefit domestically, no, media man now seen the presence, say, and they say, Ghana, who you got to call me, I'm also a can be.
0: Okay.
2: Into players need to no pay. And now you can't say me, Chiromo say. Say, and now me raise two concerns. Concerning selfishness, and then getting. Again, because it was Switzerland. Now it was against FC Sion and Basel. Basel neighbor home. Red card has made me can be new. Basel was leading by goal to zero. And I'm a red card. Because of that red card alone, Sion for the battery as at home.
0: Yeah.
2: So you can imagine what red card can do. So unnecessary card.
0: Okay.
2: And you know no me can say. Boy, we should be disciplined enough. Pressure beba pack.
0: Mate.
2: But it doesn't mean say or was say a infringement to be a avoid ya. No shada kwa kwaye. Yes, wa shada. So it me avoid ya avoid no. Because a card no it me go against
0: disadvantage.
2: So it's on also soon at the back measure. Then maybe can't far about selfishness, huh? Say yeah, I'm saying yeah. I'm not so much in my high end.
0: Okay.
2: So it's okay.
0: Yeah, beba. My encounter here for the media coach, Ebert Transiente. I will still be here for you to mean Edin Komo. But Aguero, the maybe chat to now will be the message. Very interesting message. Osi Maestro, please. Have our health authorities issued any Ebola health warning or protocols concerning CAF match between Medeama and TP Mazembe? This team is coming from a country which is battling Ebola virus. We should know if any warnings or protocols have been issued. Frimpong from Takwa Railway Quarters. And anyway, anybody. May say, it's interesting because, yeah, baby, didn't come up. Another interesting angle. Open so, Eddie Abasa, my show. I have seen pictures and videos of the Sipon Sports Stadium. But Maestro, trust me, those pictures are not real. They are AI pictures. You are in Takwa. Please try and pass there and come and tell us the real story of the Esipon Sports Stadium, because I remember you went there with Musho one of those days. Please do this exercise for me before you get to Accra. Those pictures are not Esipon pictures. They are AI pictures. Where you Kwabena Amwa and the free Accra. And so anyway, na ye ba minim se kwan ba mu dia menti men hye bo kwan ba mu dia ye be fa ona ye ne ai dia ni akohwom but e kwan mema sa pictures no metu mehu bi but me pese me gye wo ai ne di enti ma 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any city enti obi messenger wono so ediba agwero brian na fami twato ha na fie nko fama no nsem no emra sisi a
3: papa ma me starting free nations ready a with the man very important the two clubs ni nyina ye clubs a omo ye newcomers into the CAF interclub competitions. FCDR are more Champions League there, or more confederations in Soda. Samson and Nation Safety or Ojina Ghana Nemu Ewo the CAF Confederations in Osono or more Ebida. And see those two clubs in Yinano a newcomers into the CAF interclub competitions.
0: Yeah.
3: Two, the two managers, you know. Ebia Suniwa aboard the CAF Champions League.
0: Yeah. Yeah.
3: Yeah. Zlatko Logaruzic and aboard the CAF Confederations Cup.
0: Yeah.
3: But if you talk about the coach for FC, they are being Phil Dembele. Also Mobida. Inti omu game nede e hope we mke sepa. Because if you look at the size of the clubs, FC are quite tier omu 2010 any at club no. It's omu nye an experienced side when it comes to the CAF interclub competition.
0: Competition. Okay.
3: It's nations equi. They can go there with much confidence. So omu timi ashe. FC Diarra now or my advance to the next round of the CAF Confederations Cup. Papa, my member Carlos Cures.
0: Okay.
3: And I can't say me. My two dean said Ghana no. Yeah, inshallah football.
0: Inshallah football.
3: Inshallah football.
0: As I just say.
3: A football administration, yeah, inshallah. Ninny Nana say, you didn't get any power by any. Nemo, yeah, the penny we are. Na ye bomb pire train, yame. Say, ain't yame pa. But as far as I know, Osoro Boadi Oboa no.
0: Yeah.
3: Osoro Boadi Oboa no.
0: Okay.
3: These are the coaches, sir. I did the AFCON trophy. This is the trophy we've been fighting so hard to be winning for the best part of 44 years.
0: But we have gotten to the finals
3: years.
0: Before.
3: Yes. For the best part of 44 years, this is a trophy I are fighting so hard to win. We've come close a number of times. You see me in 2015, the last time, notably, in the finals against La Côte d'Ivoire. Yeah. Debra, penalty, your money can't save me, you know. Now still, you have to save me and send to us.
0: 18 and 9.
3: Côte d'Ivoire, Ababeji. And one of your boys in Abasso. They were able to compete. 2008, you drew the semi-finals.
0: Yeah.
3: And I came in. Now, you see, one thing is, recently, we are not even able to compete. It's me bizarre, but say, the target, they are more penny Carlos Correa, you know. Realistic. That's the question.
0: We are not able to compete. The last edition, we were not even able to qualify.
3: To qualify.
0: Yeah,
3: previously, I started saying, and I started saying, Tiaba form. Then later, some countries of the African continent started saying, Omunso, a developing place.
0: Yeah.
3: And you see, the reason why I say we are not able to compete is the first, you know, from the 2000s, Nebano, Papa say, I'm going to be a new player who say compete.
0: Yeah.
3: 2008 and Sabre and said, Timmy Besser, year free moi. Would you tomb says I think I want them brush on was saying, Papa, a bra Cameroon, a year free more Ghana here 2008, you know.
0: Yeah,
3: never beja to me, so no, in terms of caliber of players, never broke Ghana.
0: No more so change.
3: No, was true. 2015, beja to but recently, you know, you ain't even compete, and only one. After you quite a do baby, I ain't even qualify. So we ask ourselves this question, the target, said Yama Carlos Correa, you know, Papa, is it realistic?
0: No, but after playing at the world stage for the World Cup there, I don't think that there is any unrealistic target when it is a year specially for the African Cup of Nations.
3: Papa.
0: All the aqua actually the group stage of the World Cup there.
3: Yeah.
0: I think that the Akabia winning also going in my
3: cup competitions. It can flatter to deceive.
4: the ultimate sports show.
3: Sir, yeah, the Carlos Cruz and Modern Button Seniani from the games in our boy to the World Cup, the friendly against Wales, the World Cup proper.
0: Yeah.
3: So, four games, I'm the five. So, World Cup, I'm say you ball four games.
0: Yeah.
3: And Wales, you know, you ball back, you have five. We only won against Panama and one and no.
0: Yeah.
3: England. England about draw.
0: But you look at the opposition.
3: Croatia, you lose. Yes.
0: You look at the
3: quality of position. Yet, yes, yes. These very ultra defensive coaches, you know, offer in short stint, Omitia Mavo, but in the long term, a problem. For Jose Mourinho, example, I'm saying.
0: Okay.
3: These coaches are mere ultra defensive, you know. For a very short stint, they can marvel you. But for the long term, you get bored.
0: Okay.
3: And Tibisaya, from a country at the last half when young qualifier, you know, do you believe, say, a realistic giving him the target, say, he should win the AFCON? And I say, inshallah, nah. Say, yeah,
0: but what do you think about targeting for the coach? Coach, I want $80,000.
3: $80,000.
0: After you're signing on a property, maybe you're not $100,000 or $120,000. Such a coach, you know, oh man, a target for an African campaigner. Qualification, the ain't me for man. The Mephan said round of 16 into me famano. They also the man answer when to me and J AFCON now ma a fellow for us.
3: So then do we sack him?
0: Then we sack him.
3: Papa, the last 10 coaches are J AFCON or Mudinye. Hassan Shayata, Egypt Beje.
0: Yeah.
3: On one Sansu Egypt, Ebej. Heavy Renard, the La Côte d'Ivoire Beje. Stephen Keshi the Nigeria Beje. Heavy Renard, Renard first for the Zambia Nej. Then 2015 for the Ivory Coast, Ebej. Hugo Bruce, the Cameroon, Beje. Jamel Belmadi, Eddie Algeria, Eba Beje. Alou Cisse, Senegal. MS Fai, after say yeah, fire, Jean-Louis Gaze, after any group stage, you know, disaster, no. MS Fai, Befa, La Côte d'Ivoire, the Omoko Jay. And then we had Papa on today, Senegal, Eba Beje. Adeba Akwa Matana, see you, say, Papa, we don't appoint coaches, sir. Ghana phone, you know, GD, say, we the Oban, obey my year, Juman.
0: No, no, Ghana for GD, better than Ghana for. O coach, Ben, a Ghana for GD.
3: Papa, definitely. Say your appointee coach. Na Ghana for GDI in him.
0: And yes. Carlos Correa ni ni GDI.
3: Yes.
0: Ni ni GDI.
3: Ni ni GDI.
0: And me who coach a Ghana high appointee na Ghana for GDI.
3: Me bisa me won say. Out of these managers are Aje Eye the AFCON the last 10 years.
0: Yeah.
3: So who one ya try say be fa no?
0: As the FA. But the fact that were on the Egypt and I say a different country Aje AFCON doesn't mean so Fred or Ghana. Obe timu wa je trophy.
3: Papa ye pe kramai. E di na kuru o makwa chena mo a. Say aye bidda ho aye fanya me bechre.
0: But most of the coaches e begina obi a wo track record or the buy.
3: Yes.
0: Enye obi a wo nye bidda na ye de na ba. Ne di team na chena sa.
3: But then in our terrain here. These are managers that so munim terrain no. Heavy renown particularly has been someone the Ghanaian football people have called say enfa juma ne mano because in the, for the last 10 years what you have come me no. With two different nations. Why have you always bypassed these managers? Eti omaye ni abre pass e base GF con no. 44 years enti me nyi bi no.
0: Yeah.
3: E base GF con. The last 10 managers at GF con. Emu bi anywa ya try say ya be appoint wo.
0: And no na member say me I don't want to understand it. Say wo mo giwe no say ke ko appoint wo mu. And I say say ke appoint wo mu before wo mo ko giwe with their respect.
3: Papa say o ma giwe. Tilipanji, we are the genuine belief in say what Jerry when you can't
0: him terrain. No,
3: but we've not even made attempts to see a before we move here. And like I said, heavy Renard Ghana for can say heavy Renard, heavy Renard.
0: Now, heavy Renard, so about Ghana pain
3: as an assistant manager.
0: I know so I'm for
3: or the Zambia, Eko J, Afcon, we are a sense of two hours like what you are called. But when you phone corner,
0: but oh, GD, so your friend now, Baba Afcon, am I?
3: Papa, sitting on the chair, say, per Carmine. I did not call my quotenum. Nase, I be that. Why, I'm fine. I'm a better. Why don't we try some money getting some Emmy and Rad?
0: But between the pedigree of Heavy Rene and then the pedigree of Carlos Cruz, said woman two beam balances. So one of it so
3: heavy. Because the Cruz is heavy.
0: Well, yeah.
3: But then, yeah, terrain, Hano. You see, open why you be that for.
0: Okay.
3: And at least, Senka, some managers, you know, your tribe could be important on your year. You didn't say your tribe in any year. But you see, you have what you want. Jebefa and you see the contrast on so say papa your point manager be oh say so we say Ghanaians about 80% of my anomaly nyo
0: Carlos Cruz na nipa 80% na nyo
3: that is why I'm saying say Adentina your farm manager sir yem for more Ghana for GD say betumi ayejuma
0: no but the belief from Ghana for any the belief of the appointment committee. Wo mama tena coach no eto to na no ehwe the CV and all that. Who is say dumo mo ye no? Wo mo ye on behalf of the Ghanaians ah. Ye ma mo say to me no.
3: But o ma ya ya ehu dia ko wi.
0: Well, I know the obetimi aka, but you can't say woman your due diligence because Ghana for can woman ti. Go Ghana for do do say na bi asebe. Wo mo the technical know how to assess whether the coach your coach papa and so papa.
3: Appointment committee ya na to add by ya. Na na win percentage record 83%.
0: I get it.
3: Omo sanko for the second time.
0: I get it.
3: E man be disaster.
0: I get it.
3: Enti omo ya omo di omo feel say ebeboa. Omo ya Ghana for say enko yi. I don't omo yen so e dey man.
0: Ghana for na e him for.
3: Papa, one thing I'm noticing is your appointing managers and our coaches for the best part of the last 12 years. You in fact, I just say, be a coach. Or the finals of the AFCON.
0: Winning the trophy.
3: Yes, we lost on penalties. Mm-hmm. Penalty will be a game. Mm-hmm. And here in Ghana for you see him say yeah penalties, you know. Ghana and Tanya had the war.
0: Okay.
3: We lost on penalties to La Côte d'Ivoire. Papa, the Mifu say going forward. So long as Carlos Correa is up under there, we need to give him the needed support.
0: Okay.
3: But then again, and Penifodu will be a Monsano Kakra. Papa Mingura. Media Mass Sporting Club.
0: Yen yen nuka crab name farmer no need no emra. And your time.
3: Yeah, best about media may be more. And my minya
0: tone because a girl lady a your voices be beba. Because say you caught into the voice and casa na it me echo. Agbero and Motenka Ebusafa Sempe FM 98.94.7 Sanso and a live war media 92.9 ewo a yet takwa ya din community neba. Mbajamu activate phone lines nika kramame. Na yinti a ye Ghana phone so I didn't check a cra these issues are big up for everything we are na ye kofa man on seven Eddie Abanafi, we are from 9:30 going on. And Penfobe Brebe Studio, Mediama Sporting Club, Coach Bet Nasi, na Yenene Dinkoma, Samson, and other exclusive interviews with Bria, Ebebasa, Yenia, your one kind of by 9:30 AB and ABC, na ya two as well, Pim, 11, Ewatakwana, Eddie Diake Chinano, Eddie Abro. But at your line, 0534 503 469 0534 503 469 and I feel 0534 430 522 0534 430 522 Hello, good morning.
5: Hello.
0: Yes, sir, good morning.
5: Good morning, sir.
0: Yes, I'm
5: The ultimate sports.
0: Oh, okay. Yentiwe.
5: I'm a pretty in Crancet and I'm a Dima. Yes, I'm a fellow beer, you know. One of the one. But yeah, that. Oh, yeah, a cook. One more than I just said, you can give up. I can't find a message with you, Nadia.
0: Okay. Me, I'm sure I said, go see that also, Beba. And they want to my mom for your contribution. I bet to take it. I'm a supporter. I'm also contributing. Why? Okay. Okay. Mate, mommy, and I say, hello, good morning.
6: Good morning, sir.
0: Yes, I'm Pacho Waini.
6: I'm
0: New Takari. Me and Tiwe.
6: Oh, Masha, I'm going to do my. And I pay Yami, because it's a good one. Sir, Yambo Sunday. I'm going to show. The game of the two names,
4: great.
6: What am I
0: going
6: to do? Not so.
0: A simple
6: thing. I don't know. I know you are who are a fan. Obiano was a baby, also a fan.
0: Biano. So we are so fair. Who are you? Yami and Kaho, also between your journey, is here now. You're to me, Eddie Nkomo. Hello, good morning.
7: Papa, morning.
0: Yes, sir. But you're whining.
7: You understand from inside.
0: Inside, Bibi Aboko, dear.
7: Oh, yeah, I'm not.
0: Na Sunday, what about Park?
7: Oh, baby, life. Yeah, life. You're too young, Dada. Just enough here, we end the Dada.
0: Okay, yeah, Kim.
7: And I'm saying, I'm afraid you come out. I'm here, and I'm here. Come on. Let me say this. Oh, you could
0: never do
7: why you ever come one day.
0: I'm not sure.
8: But you could blanket in you.
0: Cobrana
8: be
0: blanket in.
8: Bibiabo,
0: young cousin.
8: Oh, medium up at for medium, my dear. Medium, I hold you take it in the data. My GBM, my unit, ah, Yami Adma, Cosada, your best studio. Now, I'm a pay my boy, do my papa, Yami Shramo.
0: It has
8: seen my life for our taco bans with your beam. Ha. What talk about station now? What kind of one? Drivers need now to also omo babe di omo take it. Oti ene pako.
0: Okay.
8: Tiami aduma kosiya da game media. 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Mo amu shinga ba mbo se ya. Bibia ye fine. Oh. TNA pack or you go so I hear Bob Boy.
0: Hello, good morning. Hello,
9: Papa. What's up?
0: Yeah, Tiopa.
9: Aha, you're my boy. I'm a
0: Very well. It has a by a live war YouTube at some part 94.7 with me at the NEB. Hello, good morning.
10: Fine morning, Papa.
0: Champion, I'll be able to call you.
10: Ah, what do you mean? Fantastic.
0: Now, free from Eva.
10: I'm free from Takwa. Your friend, Bonnie Bain, Takwa. Aye.
0: Bonnie Bain, Takwa. 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We are too much. 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
10: Vera Cecilia, now over and over, where dresses are made to me come. Wangasan obuse no takwa de too much na ticket na mo habo no mamo habo ho kra anya announcement na ticket no o mato wi takwa de show boys kasi e be ya be ya na park na pukra no me me nya yanka na sign station de fofo aka because e be gbotwe e be ditche
0: na dodo se na wo wato
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0: ticket na dodo se na wato
10: Because you show boy.
0: Oh, no. Number, yeah, the two. That we young free, we young Toby. We are sure, and why you show no show you so. I'm gonna be out on. Okay, bra. Yeah, chill.
10: The best video was this year.
0: Yeah, chill. Yeah, chill. Yeah, chill. Yeah, chill.
10: Yeah, chill.
0: Yeah, chill. Yeah, chill. Yeah,
10: chill.
0: Yeah, chill. Yeah, chill. Yeah, chill. Yeah, chill. Yeah, chill. Yeah, chill. Yeah, chill. Yeah, chill. Yeah, chill. Yeah, chill. Hello, Bajo Waini.
11: Hello, Wafa, Wafa, and Abraham Okashini.
0: Ofana Bibiabako. Fantastic. Over me and Tiwe.
11: So, Mitchell, don't catch a bow.
0: Chairman, Michel Ho.
11: Hello,
0: good morning.
12: Hello.
0: Yes, sir, good morning.
12: Morning, Baba.
0: Everyone watch it. Razak experience, man.
12: The big brother.
0: Okay. You should experience me.

0: man.
1: Debbie, as I'm been out, can't sign. Kiss sign. Now can't a yen for a name in TY.
2: Oh, I don't know, my sign. The voice is a PG mommy pa, the lawyer. In fact, my fiance, Yanko Punch, and the name of mobile. Now, yes, so yeah, monetam one cran. Now, Takwa, you call your horse in your hoddy.
1: Now, then, him for us in Guinea.
2: Oh, that be said, yeah, but walk or drew her, if you must be persuaded in a hockey town near the idea, who one cran, and all can be beer.
1: Come on, Semneja, now the old year.
2: It's a master, sir, what by no more house ye. A moon money, man money, Obia, house ye. 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Takwa menina, yes menina, ye besre. Yingina, ye gini se match you ye first match in ye bebui. 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Ye besre. Ye baba mu six pack and
3: maya
2: ye omatu tune mama ni ma ko ye. 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Sa media man muna oho.
1: Yeah. Mate, Mate, Mate, Maminase, Maminase, and I'm Vaus Yanavi and Koswa. But Yancha, honorable, a Bentum, or GMC, honorable, a Bentum, honorable, you too much. Hello, good morning.
4: Good morning, Papa.
1: Yes, I'm Pachawani.
4: Kalushani.
1: Kaluna Bibiaba, Kodia.
4: Alala, you go soon, Kakayako.
1: Fantastic, fantastic. Mientiwe.
4: Papa, Mamunkoji, I blast a Kaka. This year, no mere one day, and so far as I want Mangan. This year, coaches are over final. Wamahe and Bemibi, Aban Lefa, Najia Felifa, Mobabi and Sonfa. And it's my sister Wabe, so I'm Fadia, when you are more Mangana, Nayan and coach Ayape. Master and Blaster, the many Bay, and Yena Yan Tuaba, Wako, Abanako and Fa, Nasa Gia, Fadia, this trippy. 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
1: 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Hello, good morning.
5: Good morning.
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5: 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But you didn't catch a tribute to me, perceive players to be out of your tribute to my mother. I'm not from my business. I was a button on by say, and perceive I'm over to go back to power.
1: Okay,
5: you need a tribute to me, you need a tribute.
1: Okay, Mati. Hello. Okay, good morning. Good morning.
6: Morning.
1: There's a bunch of whiny.
6: I'm
1: going to go to the house. Hello, good morning.
6: Good morning.
1: Chairman, Bibiaba Kodia Frosting.
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1: 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Man chef Papa Santos na mo for kan kuma.
0: Papa Santos, Papa Santos. Chiano.
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1: Any man, that Black Star won as some semi ya di ya ni yekan wa semi wa. Ade ba ku to gbo yan de yebeta ke to kuku. Ye ta ke to kuku a. Even one kasa kwa as na hono kwampo butu ma coach Black Star, ma Black Star be because on a normal man, Black Star, on your like, and you're the Black Star. National team, no, you start with the baby, me, you could be baby. You start with Mofamano, me, you come. Some of Famani, yeah, no, Dina, one over with the Black Star. Say, Ghana Premier League, Saturday, you might be BBI, you come out.
0: Now, Keto Kekuro, no, why are they?
1: On an hour, boy.
0: So, no, I'm on
1: night. On an hour, mama, Black Star, I open and wire them for now, because in about this time, it's the Odeka Black Star, why are
0: you? And TDN, why are you? And then I'll feel, say, why are you in TM, why my Black Stars?
1: Because of Premier League now, on ye, ye, no, Ghana Premier League now, on ye, ye, ye, no. So Ghana Premier League Saturday or rise this year now.
0: Black Stars be rising.
1: Then time Chatila Mudanque more one time now. Ghana football yet you have the first year development plan now the buy now. Oh mama what then Premier League in year tough no. Oh mama yenya players. Because foreigners no bar over here local players no be a good into be a look up with proven. And now what are we seeing? You want the paper or record war of any Premier League anymore. That is why Yankasa, I am best player of Premier League. Mukwa pontu mnyia offend them.
0: Okay. Mati.
1: We are not doing anything better.
0: Mati.
1: So ketoke kunko.
0: Mati. 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Ye. Course no me shamo bo. Eka di last year. 20 minutes of the time I be sorry. If I debon 9:30, I be close to Asempa 94.7. Na ya to aso amanabo 11. Ewo media ma 92.9. And I hona ye be a ye new man of a ticket na ye in saka. Ye beche woman mo ebe to ticket and pay edia ma yinano. Na ya she na ye to me ache. Already no empenifua. Omedika ye edi womo ticket abe kayen sano. Eye chairman eye Justice Aban. Chairman Justice Aban, Dodona Fen, DJ, say DJ, vote DJ, say DJ, vote DJ, Ono aspire to become the chairman for a year Takwa Nsuayem constituency on the ticket of the new and I say National Democratic Congress, NDC, National Democratic Congress, NDC. Takwa Nsuayem constituency DJ ensa anaswa me ensa ka 100 ticket already ano pay ye chenny na e wo show no so enye ono nkwa ye Kofi Midiema enso vie for the deputy treasurer e wo the same ye Takwa 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
0: Yeah.
1: Nye university degree bia God's decree. 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Oh,
0: bibi.
1: Ni ade ade. Eh science UCC dia nje say critical.
0: No
1: idea. UCC dim mi ni pa mani pa.
0: University of constant confusion.
1: Confusing.
0: Yes.
1: Na no mun nim say university ni abana. Am on tombo man kakra.
0: Mm.
1: Eso fe me na those days me I say me ching na say white bi aba. Kakra de fia kakra. Mo mai atam ni anuane ma legon fo ni ahwan hwan fo yi. E no uni mark fo ni ade ade say boko.
0: Ai.
1: Uni mark fo kra de say boko.
0: Me say you dey okoy medical school na obe connect bo so asalai.
1: Chale.
0: E bo we ye rikesi edu bo. We ye we dia.
1: Oh.
0: Ya kwahwe ese no.
1: Ah.
0: O kwahwe wo se e keke no.
1: Ah.
0: Lie ahoma che na lie ho.
1: Mo ngum kakra ya na.
0: Quiz great me be share 4:30 a.m.
1: Eh.
0: Mm. Sunday anopa 4:30. Odi as yes.
1: Me de pete mrike gidi.
0: Enti wonim we have to say ene ye ni ye fast ne dia. O betimi are simple.
1: Mm. Eh woni ene woni woni ye sisi.
0: Hey. Bra.
1: E tosu sisi a.
0: God edu ba bi ade o tura feli kwa unya.
1: Unya.
0: Na de o ko pass.
1: Oh, bagbe mi.
0: Odi as yes.
1: O bagbe mi.
0: But then you know it's all good.
1: That's Yes, of course.
0: It's good. Good.
1: You're live in Takwa.
0: Live.
1: So, you're more Biakwa, but you on Asempa 94.7 FM. And I think so. No, I am Medima 92.9.
0: Medima. Chairman Bentum.
1: Chairman Bentum.
0: Chairman Bentum.
1: Morning, come on, Chairman Bentum.
0: Chairman Bentum.
1: Wonderful man. Wonderful man. Wonderful man.
0: Chairman Bentum.
1: I tell you. Say, me, Nipu Munamuna. Mempoasa Mu.
0: Yes.
1: Munipa, I say, oh, no. I say, oh, no. I say, oh, no. Why check over Payo? Tibi huna osirisi chambi ya ni menyaji iti chama mbentumi ya chana nano pay chama kofimi diema ya chana nano pay president Moses Sama Paka ya chana nano pay you know we should be letting them feel good because almost so many feel good by meeting us and making us feel good yeah
0: and you say DJ
1: vote DJ
0: chairman
1: osirisi chambi sabi chana pa tia chom enano pay maito
0: yemko yes
1: meyemko enimna yemfan sabo no emrani adiari
0: okay
1: one of very popular TikTokers. I'm official. I'm official. Did the birthday drop?
0: Then round.
1: Until I wish I'm official. Well, I mean, share none to them. When and quite in time, when you woman is shared, I'm official.
0: Okay.
1: You continue being beautiful.
0: Amen.
1: Amen. Yes, today.
0: Amen
1: and amen. Maso.
0: Yes, sir.
1: When you said the biabi, besides the hangover. Minima de kon. But yeah, transfer. Even some can create every year. You know, hangover. Ewo. Okay. Like as a man focus so him don't say no numsa they said yeah oh talk and num ewo talk bad no okay tell key we are saying and no yeah the from you are all cash we are saying mami
0: today
1: bako mami salmon bako
0: mami ngwa
1: bako sahe babu apina oh ni amonte so kwa udabia ni mpeno ube jina no deki umu no bizar na mbo
0: and now you call fufu online fufu online
1: intercontinental ballistic missiles upon your deba. Yana the Nankasaka Kedwan home. Maestro, now it was coming. I can yes, £60 million. Gabriel Martinelli attached down. You know, very likely said, no, it's my train, the necro, which is a kind at your moment. You know, not bad. That's now. And time for being called at £60 million. Now, a club record. Say upon Aston, you know,
0: okay.
1: To sell a player 60 million and your bar, or when you can crack your twitchery. Right? To turn it on, you need to twitch. You know, Chamberlain, I'm on turn of 40 million. It was Sika and Dawa, so I'm on turn of player and a board day bar. And now, 60 million, best of passe, Alex also Chamberlain, the one, and we had 2017 or call Liverpool near the idea. Here, how Martinelli is also meeting me a quack now, you know, my name I'm wedding. You got on your be over there pecking on Danwan and Yamako Corona, so move on him near the idea. And only said Trossard, Corada, Kupimo Besiktas, and Sam Martinelli to dinner, teach them, and Wakupimo, Saudi Arabia, Motuma, Kusia, Kandema, Helantica, Sanusa. And so if I'm a miniatia, what we know Chelsea for? And it's a Chelsea dear, and yeah, to tonqua, no togum. But this particular transfer window, Chelsea yeah, debia, I ain't been catani as young kawasem niatia. Chelsea breaking that record for the most money received through player sales in one transfer window. And see that on the history. So one top player, no one yes kefim. I feel chance yet to me. I want to say yes. I know already the equa. Want to turn out to Toby Begumwa. I don't know. To Toby Begumwa. Yeah. 117 million. I confirm Morgan Rogers at the buyer. But ye ka ni nyina no no wono eto eti sika kwono no no so nya biji uhemu plus 1 minus 1 sika wono mum enya ye ne bia no san spend here to hwe akofes mu party chese an chedan kwum so kwako fese sika 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bi ayo so 7 million too omo keke ka bomu a se chance ayo faso
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1: talent do bebre yo mu gumpa nya se get so chance dey feel about no match to one certain I am in shane hame I had a career of Federico Chiesa
2: yeah okay
1: and Liverpool mo 25 man squad on the board champions league registration no
2: okay.
1: Didn't count and that is the latest blow transfer window be near castle because even when the new manager came that's be my man kwama na kwako pe full fresh ya kan am so Chiesa is still there and the champions league squad dey kwako bono Chiesa very very sad pa anyhow and maybe say maybe you are not part of the champions league
2: okay.
1: I be any opportunity abobo e wo the EPL ni one dey get na koyi ni adia must you yeka Play away, there are certain big boys who still don't have clubs.
2: Yeah.
1: Who are free agents. Who's a transfer window? No. Yeah, two more. But player be on you will be contract. Akona we here. Are you free there? Which may train be.
2: Of course.
1: And so these big boys could head to certain clubs. Master, up till now, 26-year-old Jadon Sancho. Sancho is also carrier, Maestro. I hear something.
2: I hear
1: you know. But the likes of Dortmund, Fiorentina, Roma, Munina, Maestro Sonia Bado. I didn't know that was a.
2: Everywhere behind any other break, and then your performance in the corner.
1: Ah, well. But I say, so what boy, Sim Land by Smile, one of those new teams is here. Zinchenko, Maestro, 29-year-old Zinchenko. Nenemwa ba Asna. Kikikikikikilamfa, Echo loan to Northern Forest. Nenemwa, what about 10 times was a 10 per year? My mama is still home. And then move permanently to Aya. That's the crowd of Munyo. I feel plastered in Hujimu. Nayasana. Anthony Masha, Masto. Masha, I told him, and say, what it is here?
2: Time no call.
1: On loan to Sevilla. Aqua Ike Athens. Aqua Montreina, Masha, and Fa. And they were a free agent. Likes of Brighton over Biom, Everton Leeds, Munikiza, Munina, Tartan, who has a befa. Jerry Antinima, Deli Ali, so say one player, the career.
2: Deli Ali.
1: Eh, Sado.
2: Eh,
1: I went to Yamokomono.
2: One many genie, you may hear now.
1: Injuries and any personal issues. It should be any matches I can see. Hey!
2: Ningina Kong.
1: Hey, my show. So now I football, so much as we did be brown, no name where they. Eh, Memoir.
2: Sound I have more doctors in fact and yet turn down so a year because minimum coaches be a muya training be brain. I'm a rigid, sir. Was it a lemon coffee? I'm on called Josoka Cram Famra.
1: My barry to book called
2: Josoka Cram.
1: Some what you match
2: and so called Boboka.
1: That's what you be brain. No one round to be a one round
2: and now two and now three and now say four.
1: My two, sir. Never two, dear dog.
2: But players now say difference back. Kuma could be a. Four in a day, no, near the end. Now, last
1: four
2: time,
1: in a day,
2: no, I players in between. Yes,
1: Master, so tell you, Ali, dear, no. Now, Rhyme selling, so selling. Now, no, yeah, I say, yeah, and you may be session, dangerous, you may be session, no, the tricker. It was very sad. So, one of so called an final, the United Master sell and fool. Me new club, we found there. Oh, Pogba, Master, one bob of Nina, almost a meammy,
2: and they were household names.
1: Tell me,
2: names, sir. Ne flam.
1: Edu babi na one to ya tisika to bare. And ne pogba na mosa munako amfa u ba so we thought he was back. And then the MC Akasa say abani on MC Tonali muna we ga say bani omo a.
2: Aha. Tonali kra no ba no. Wa nya ni move to Saudi ni kra na. Nka well.
1: Oh so kaka. Ojeje mu dia nya ba. EPL mu dia ojeje mu a ya ni ade ade. Ya be ha on so be si akoni ade a. Na ko pye ma Wilfred Zaha maestro. Still Zaha that's what it
2: takes. Another impressive player.
1: What are some wage ni koso sa no. Maestro and David Alaba with his experience so. Nothing to show Real Madrid be 5 years to be you ho. Prankwa glass mine. Na ni kutojukunkru. Maestro Felipe Coutinho 34 years.
2: Yeah.
1: Coutinho Vasco da Gama. 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Iti, iti fake hono. Anti fake. 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Oh, Mancho Hamas Rodriguez still wants a club. Yeah. The lie of nene mweva to Olympiako, Sao Paulo mo, ene mo. Oh, maestro.
2: Okay.
1: Kariya ni biwa wa, the nose dive it take, that is very sad. Yeah. Real man,
2: rest. Some of them, so omu give you up. I mean, if you say, Drendele, Kofo, Madiyeti, feels he can still play
1: God, well.
2: And push and really launch in the career.
1: Yeah. Let's say Ghana fin your best start here league. It's muji two money clubs na ebu Ghana.
2: Now
1: say United.
2: Adeanu Otono.
1: Why free agent?
2: Free agent.
1: Now
2: body free.
1: Nanka kotokobi adu jinem. Aso folk me dema. Kaya me dema we obot TV Mazimbe. Na ebia Karim Benzema jinem Benzema.
2: When you 10 million Ghana cedis. Obetima you 5 million Ghana cedis a top player.
1: Oh we ne obeka. My dear man, and Momo only club. My son, you may find the old 39 son. You're so soon your club, Babu. Free agent, Karim Benzema, so he laughed for you. I said, when Bias was contemplating retirement.
2: Okay.
1: Yeah. Sergio Ramos at 40 says he's not over yet, you. Hey, Ramos, he.
2: No, Babu.
1: 40 years.
2: No, Babu.
1: Masa, ya bugebuga ro, to me, bugebuga. Now, two, now, here, I said, okay, Tachi.
2: Ramos, now, no, oh, yeah. A robot say defender.
1: Hey, Barrio. Maestro, me kona Scott McTominay and Samuel Sawyer. Maestro, and Claire Banner say he's going to be out for a month because I saw your surgery. Na surgery ni bebiya, wanya bebiya ya surgery say nakuma ho.
2: Oh.
1: Ay, nakuma.
2: Yeah,
1: na chasa mo mo di dimbi na mo dimbi mano cardiac ade arrhythmia o se den na ya. Hey, what are you doing with this? I pay you for. Cardiac arrhythmia. acute.
2: And the one Makai, the senior presenter, Alatula.
1: Angel. If you say Federico Di Marco, yeah, player of the year, the people are contesting. Maestro, he had a wonderful season and Inter Milan, boy, Jumani had the coach of the year, Maestro, undoubtedly, Cesc Fabregas deserves Zanamewa. Come on, money boy, boy. Even though we're nearly getting more, no one else. Club of the year, Inter Milan. Yes. Best young, Nico Paz, best young player at Como. Yeah, Osefata. Goalkeeper of the year, Villa of Roma, and a goal of the year, Concesao. Juventus, that's Roma goal, very beautiful goal. And then, Maestro, end of an era. Players are announcing retirement, and the list goes on and on and on.
2: And on.
1: The latest, I heard in Jeko.
2: Okay.
1: Jeko Bre. Oh, Maestro Bosnia and Herzegovina, how go so watch? And he said, "No, keep that team on a pump and
2: what?
1: I bet my baby will be in here now. Now, no mercy, so you see, I'm going to Argentina cry. On Bobo, and do 10th minute. You see, yeah, Homeso, just to honor him. Tebia, baby, just Asamojan, see my jai Bobo.
2: Yeah,
1: Bobo, and do 3rd minute, and I 33rd minute here. Yes, oh, yeah, home so.
2: Okay.
1: 1 minute, I never refer about just to honor him. And that was what they did for Lionel Messi. In the 10th minute, just to honor him. Argentina want to retire the number 10 jersey. But the new FIFA rules, you know, my own to me, retire jersey. So, especially that number 10. No, because FIFA, the tournament, to be on the sanction game, be on from jersey number 1 to 26, now, so Obishibi,
2: yeah.
1: And also, I set the bench, and I saw a shabo. One more bomb of friendly matches, there.
2: But
1: official games in number 10 years now, Argentina person retired. Maestro, it's going to be difficult.
2: Yeah.
1: I don't know how they are going to do it, but immediately I'm saying, and so I'm saying, but apart from Messi, Maestro, the likes of Neymar, so oh, Neymar, so career,
2: yeah, Neymar,
1: so career,
2: fine player, flamboyant player,
1: hey, Maestro, career, and wow, very sad, how now, yeah, just a bit to make Jenny nice, so palm, Maestro, I don't know, I saw baby. Or me in our international career, no, or the senior idea. And Neymar, Madika Bonadia, so international career, or the SC for me idea. Sadio Mane, Manamanesa, Masso Dobea, Senegal, and so this is from Masso, one of their greats. And you want so much is 30 on the Kumo de Mano.
2: Okay,
1: is what paid it use. Masso Riyad Mahrez of Algeria, also, or the SC for me idea. Then, of course, Nicolas Otamendi of Argentina, also saw the SC. And of course, Oshua, Masso, Oshua, no idea.
2: What do you
1: hey, hey. Just a debut, I was a jaboy. Where next World Cup? No, Sajidam. Just said being who is to pray for Oshua for Mexico. Now Makwana Tov is also the SC for Austria. And of course, Uko Piemwa, now Patrick Chick of Czech and so the SC from it's no one summon and a couple of them I know be all but big boys to be and yeah you body idea.
2: Yeah.
1: Meko na meko ni chene sumame. Se uko piemwa na se kwambia so no the US Open is on. But Arena Sabalenka, my show.
2: Yeah.
1: Or Jinidin. He wants to defend it. Much to the Odin Jinidin was saying 295,000 pounds. Just say, Jiwari Keka, I want Sabebo tennis. Why is it? 295,000 pounds. Talk about tennis. Nadia can create the two and send the board in the Nizan.
2: The board, they sent to the
1: and I'm not afraid you can
2: eat. I'm proud of you. No. Jiwari.
1: Eh,
2: oh, they're commands in which is here. There's a Korea who are dear and cophobia, a rat to Krubima, Umakuika, Krabi, DP. They know how much it all costs.
1: Master, we are back this weekend, apart from the Cup Champions League. And yeah, the idea could like some someone like Punya will be in action now. Now, Kwambia. So the Premier League is also on. Yeah, right, how I am a Bessiako. There's Ipswich and Liverpool, and at 7 p.m. What am I saying?
2: Go.
1: My goodness. Newcastle and Bournemouth. LA kickoff tomorrow. It's a Shannon Sassman, enough for Yako, Brentford, Ney, Sunderland, Brighton, Elite, Nebo, Fulham. And Crystal Palace also the PM at 2 p.m. at that now. Man City in the Coventry. So we're the hoof up. Hey, Lampard was so brave. While you saw Tottenham, when you're Bianca now, Mossy Man City. Hey, not now for us. And Tottenham, Nebo at 2 p.m. now for Aston Villa. And so at Jan and I saw in Hall City. And so at the appearance Everton in my way, there's a Mutio wedding. 1 p.m.
2: Is it being
1: a number of crowd? Ah, it's Sunday, Mutio, Sunday, Arsenal and Chelsea are the biggest game this weekend ever. EP on him. Yes, Basso at 3:30 on Sunday. My should be the H. I was sending him a Bessiaco. And then you may in La Liga, Batista Real Madrid, Nebo at 7 p.m.
2: Yeah.
1: Before the Champions League, I see a Tiomudi. I'm going to stop about it, but Tiomudi. But about now, let's come under the ball at 2:15, right? By Cano Racing Santander, I saw the Pim Sodachan, Nafin Sonopiara, Deportivo La Coruña, but Valencia and Ibasa. Valencia Barça 2:15. Alaves Osasuna, Malaga Levante Espanyol Sevilla, Getafe AS Celta de Vigo Eche, and the rest of that neighbor in the Serie A. Maestro T. And now you heard the name of Siako, and the game no there is Genoa and Como.
2: Yeah.
1: Como to score and
2: Como to win.
1: To win.
2: Okay.
1: Okay.
2: Genoa Bashir.
1: And Vaughn. There's Fiorentina and Torino, Inter Milan and Napoli. Maestro, that's not a bad game. Inter Napoli.
2: Yeah.
1: Now Napoli to fear more Lusuye. Hey. At Inter Napoli, we're going to say.
2: Oh, straight for Inter.
1: AS Roma, Atalanta, Frosinone. Frosinone, both here to Venezia.
2: Venezia.
1: Okay. Parma, Monza, and Bologna, and Sassuolo at 4 p.m. Marine Force, Juventus, AC Milan. So on Sundays, Juve AC, Maestro. Not a bad game. That's a big game. Cagliari, Bolleche. Now, you didn't know last year, so they are Pim. So then, of course, who called the French League? They are on. Who called the Bundesliga? So it's also on. It's a name match, Kakra. Basso this weekend. I don't want some. And so, bro, me ball. Takwa Kiki, yeah, fine. Takwa Kiki. Hey, Takwa Kiki. Taka quick. Madani are you? Alatula.
2: Alatula.
1: Takwa kiku teku. Majo.
2: Yes,
1: I'm in Yamon Fama. Na Eliakan se funya kranye. Urupsiane ketiwisi. And you do rebia. Yana the Nankasanka kejuaneho. Eric, I see you do. Over to you, ma'am.
2: Okay. Abusia for live was Sempa 94.7 thousand here live. Wa media ma 92.9. Ewa Takwa. The foreign minister up to speed. The latest and the super latest. And then you what they have done here to pay our Jumedian. So now, Mr. Q, and also I can Bema, went to me and you know, Mema, you me, Sabi Debbie, I'm a catcher. Say, Bema, the Umuya, Mema, Bema, Utias, Jina Muyepa, Jina Mema Nemo, Nausia Obana, or Bonnie Kofioko, Amabia, so at me, Akoekama, Kofioko, or Bonu Pocket Crow, or the Honor 1 and 9, and no any friend of
1: Kofioko.
2: Now, Miss Sawada, Mr. Q. Mr. Q. And the girls in my banner, Chebia, Omiya stubborn. We are what you say, one far could ye any a candy, I'm fan Shiamatina, a bedroom, some Ebisan,
1: Wama, Guerra,
2: and a canning in a Sama Babo, she cannot remember my banner. Fadi Eddie can call top Mr. Q. To what you say, Tobem, you know me and son, Nadia go,
1: could ye a candy,
2: could ye any a candy, what you say, I don't know, the Cossa corner. Now, oh, qua, what to a boy say, I say, what ye see be behavior, no, I could fetch a new book, I am Mr. Q. Now, you know, I'm a minute, your man, and Tiano San, a Kumanini, Nadia Obano, so said the ya, now, so where you need to say or tell us, said the ya, would to me at the Bodjuma, and I'm said, Mr. Q. 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
2: 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Eric, young comrade, and I say, Kayam proper to me and your commission.
1: Anaka ken fa we nimre wa chiri. 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
2: Odeba. A craft for nti a craft for to
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2: 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Sumai na kasa so.
3: Oh yes, sumai na kasa.
2: Na ye fa ye sumai de ni bana fi ye dan ho mbrasisi a.
3: Inti papa, yes. Very important. Say this I'm come away. Now we na Eric Kokomu asem. Say Ushe baby a komu. Papa komu aya attractive.
2: Papa.
3: A fi obebo Champions League. Na Ushe the story of komu. Obeka isa crowd me dika ni wa discuss komu story dada.
2: Yeah.
3: Say omo omo run show no Edema komu. Na you know the inspiration of Munaya, even bringing Fabregas.
2: Yeah.
3: Now she baby and Fabregas, and now Fabregas for 2 seasons running. One more Como team, no, I am very attractive. For Fabregas to reach this level, not turning Chelsea offer down there. It tells you on him near Oya Makomo.
2: At your comfort zone.
3: Absolutely.
2: At your comfort zone.
3: Absolutely. Now, Papa.
1: They're beating expectation, you know, because we almost have a certain number of years to get to certain levels, and that level, no matter how high, but Champions League, yes, I need market second. You've been winning the coach of the year, serious.
3: And when I hear something, I mean, feel say the BRC first of all, a Brenton he did it, and also Penny and he did it, but Fabregas Abaso, because to be in a league. Na papa, when the second, when the third, and now when I would league, no,
2: yeah,
3: with the fourth, but still, would make catch the eyes of the decision makers. In fact, who quite the corridors of power, and the people running the show, Italian football, Mua, Federation Italiana Gioco Calcio,
2: yeah,
3: Omo running show, Italy, no, no, G League, no, Christian Kivu, no, the Inter G League, no, Gian Piero Gasperini. That incredible run out of the Atalanta, our Mukostopo, you can say that unbeaten run of Xabi Alonso Silvacusin, our Europa final, a Gian Piero Gasperini, and I'm an Okasi, on an Okuta Roma team, no? One of the most successful domestic coaches in Italian football, Maximiliano Allegri, one also a league in all these coaches see Omo around, but still, your ball league in the year, no? Fabregas Juma wa ye wo komo team ne ho bebi okofa komo free ye ene fourth no de komo be di ye no
2: okay
3: ye name ni se coach of the season papa and straight to me no ya adwin e straight to Edema komo obehye gen wo
2: obehye
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3: 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I mean the level no a Maria Ganovskaya mo ene e fani say Roman Abramovich mo level no mo di Chelsea team ni be do ye Michael Emiliano mo a o mo starti Chelsea project no under Urani did Roman Abramovich
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2: yeah
3: player sales players say ejo mu kwa mu mako every Chelsea team no mu eko no
2: yeah
3: £1 billion forget it because Chelsea there we yet upo umpo Chelsea will continue to be a buying club.
2: Yeah.
3: Selling club.
2: Yeah.
3: Chelsea will be a buying club to stay competitive at the top level. But Papa, for Chelsea, say omenye sam for so we £1 billion and that toboli on buy and the huge scrutiny of criticism. Some kwa focus on him football mu onko in American football no mko mkosha America onko ye no mpeso mu ye no. Papa, for Chelsea to come to this level, ni ye come ye balance books no omenye for so de ye. Me feel say toboli mu omu ye juma padi ma Chelsea team. Because na kwa for criticize you. Omo style no mini be re mu say omo sign a player 7 years,
2: yeah,
3: 8 years, 5 years, 6 years, no. But Papa, can't you think of it? In Faso Abaso, they say some of the players, you know, are not leaving because they are not good, but they are leaving because of say, usho mu age, you know, any the number of years I can't contract in this one,
2: yeah,
3: they still have opportunity so mo ka so mo ton mo the get suitable buyers
2: okay
3: amamu di skeden eba eba fasa place ne ko sumaya kasa yes
2: sumaya kasa
3: the last season of Jose Mourinho the first thing with Chelsea that last season no be free Chelsea no be free Madrid sorry the last season no be free Madrid no ni Betis no entumi acha Betis share no Betis ho
2: then ti suma said yen
3: match we no say Jose ye careful
2: na
3: so be team kwa ye ye ni de bebre ya na so betumi ayeshi
2: Betis ni Madrid
3: yes Betis ni Madrid no
2: and
3: yes and next game na be di
2: bu sa suma na maye
3: o say Copa Champions League inti match we no papa
2: suma said yen
3: between 1-1 any 2-1 may hwese ba ko beto but 1-1 is most likely Madrid yen ho ane bia obese urani away with 2-1 win te sana na no konya no wo espanyol obetumi yi san konya no ha nte no ne suman ne ka between 1-1 and now 1-0
2: okay
3: nte fe no to ama me obetumi akọ Madrid double chance corner kicks Madrid 4.5 overall 8.5 corners that is 9 or more corners within 90 minutes but Liverpool game when the card they to draw both team to score
2: a Liverpool game
3: yes Timba kun o what top 4 ni mo na top 6 ni mo ni mbo ni bo but e chiri ho de nwuru pa Liverpool I feel the Liverpool team be on ni ko bo bi atwete Liverpool so be concede
2: na be concede
3: ah chatian
2: and then Ipswich
3: be se no and then the Ipswich be se go Fatawu Shakubu be si fim na papa e both team to score was our game in him
2: okay
3: VfB Stuttgart e bo Cologne cause Stuttgart straight win and now Stuttgart one up what you say Stuttgart straight win and now Stuttgart one up okay yeah Como double chance. Como one up.
2: Okay.
3: Como straight win. Correcto.
2: Correcto. Suma ni yini nyina ba.
3: Yini na pepe. Na na dida me ni ma me ready ni sa.
2: Okay.
3: Como straight win. Como double chance. Como to score. Como one up. Correcto. Como 2-1. Como 2-1.
2: Okay.
3: Papa Porto match no nkofo nye careful na Friday. Porto and the Morense game no e baso o Portugal.
2: Yeah.
3: And Jean Porto on she more goals.
2: Asemba. But Obeshe go.
3: Obeshe go and now two goals we we. Ntibunya careful. Sika nso wo fem. Nti wan hwe be deceive say goals be ba. And Jean Porto and more goals. Me hwe nim say Porto e be win either 2-0 or 1-0.
2: 1-0 okay. Okay.
3: Galatasaray. E bo Istanbul Basaksehir. E wo Turkey. Some match in this way, both team to score.
2: Both team to score.
3: Yeah, both team to score. Either Galabet me and we need 2-1 and our 3-1.
2: Okay.
3: 2-1 and our 3-1. My last pick for another Friday. Olympic Lyon.
2: Lyon, okay.
3: Lyon, I am
2: a Lyon game, no home, yeah.
3: Yeah, only one say. And then say when they.
2: And both team to score.
3: No,
2: Leon,
3: no, no, no. What did David? David, and your both team to score.
2: Oh, team.
3: Oh, team.
2: Emery.
3: Oh, yeah. Leon be winning. Leon be winning. Yeah. Make sure him say Leon be winning. 2-0. And so I was matching. Ti papa so far. Sumaya ni kakao de ba.
2: Mate Sumaya kasa live was Sempa 94.7 South Suna. Eya live. Ewa media ma 92. 0.9 aha ene hostia ya watakwa ndia hanifie ena bibia koso agwaro mema just 2 minutes na kwa wrap it up stories Eric Riba no na fi yakoye first commercial anasa ye second commercial 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And to kwajala ticket no ma yentin in ka na a ye DJ ni Kofi Media ma dien de ewaha 130 tickets and also yet me at the latter part of the show. Agweru, you're 5 minutes, my minafi.
4: The retirement in a player and the M surprising pay Patrick Sheik. Usa. Usa. And it's at this moment in a Czech Republic football, the perform power. It's not like the 2006 squad. Jankola, Podolski, Pavel Nevet, Petr Cech. football no omo level no players in terms of omo talent pool no and the quality no papa e kofo kwai and I believe being the one player now he stands tall say ono na e the leading man no retirement no he's not even at 22 years
2: e bia na the body ni ka che no sunsun pe no na me yemre e bia body ni tia no e bia na body ni tia
4: no ono no retirement no there I believe it's going to hit the required check for problem football no e be hit omo pe yi because now the leading man the star man in terms of omo players one na ogas of the top level football
2: yeah
4: now at this young relatively young because yeah, I think Jacob Jacob called retirement so already 40 years Jacob bought World Cup from 2014
2: yeah
4: I bought 2026 and see for me man can wasn't penny for needing come on to try some commit my son I drink a crap but you see I don't be here okay see now a street check and then one marker I believe talent you know and the quality well from secondly DeMarco has been outstanding for Inter for the past years he was starting in there and for the position I will as a wing back and the number of assists are already I believe he registered more than 16 league assists for Inter last year. I can't remember how the assist record in Korea Ale Papu Gomez, you know, Obreki, and he has been outstanding from that position, you know, for so many years now. For DeMarco and then win the league as well, and also, yeah, they also consider winning the league as well. So for me, for DeMarco being elected and selected as the best player for the Serie A, it's not something I'm surprised.
2: Yeah, surprising.
4: But no, but then the one game and then the two games, yeah. I'm saying, watching the pair year, you know, the Champions League against Lamine Yamal. And sometimes, Papa, yeah, now one game be one or two bad games, ma, and my man for real, if you quality a player, one or two bad games.
2: Yeah.
4: Obi a own him DeMarco no. So rest our game against Football Club Barcelona in the semi-finals of the 2025 Champions League. Obeka say on Sunday. But DeMarco ni bo ne bopa. But then those two games against Lamine Yamal na there. Papa. Na no what
2: dey. Madam for Messi football there third time in bo. Sala football there.
4: Eti for DeMarco I believe we are standing. And who say Italians no.
2: Yeah.
4: Eden pass obi your from league in him. Eden. Particularly so, but Inter, you see, Inter again and I so be Italian number one. There's a cabaret like when you're free watching.
2: Oh, yeah.
4: DeMarco say, where players and cabaret this time will bought some of the top teams, the very top teams outside the Italian Serie A. Madrid.
2: Okay.
4: But DeMarco has been there for a number of years. As if you look at United situation, is here at the left back position now. DeMarco can't get back. But once he's an Italian, I will buy Edema de Bizzioni. For me, he has been outstanding from the position and being the best player of the Serie A for the previous campaign. And now they are, I'm surprised. He deserves it.
2: Mate, Super Aguero and Otenka. Now, Sintex Tank and so Eka home. Now, a strong, a tough, a durable. And now, pay me a come for Eddie Amount. Papa, Sintex Tank. 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And I may come for Eddie Amount. And now, Chichi, dear Edda home. 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You be a de airman. Ope a techno come on 50. A copem come on 300 pa. Ningina ye mobi. And you don't miss this mag. A celebration. Friday be a Max Buy. And a de airman. And Tianope, what you mean car? Ube two anamon or call Max Buy shops. And that's only in Casa 0594. 091122 and I saw be WhatsApp Max by 0544019552 na opechi outside Accra so dia ubinyan e wo takra de tamale sunyane suadro brekum kumasi ho koforidia eye Max by Fala 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mobile from Monday Saturday noon rush starts from 8:30 p.m. and closes at 1:25 p.m. the next day. And then as a time I'll be monitor the draw no nina ya de kakra abeka. And me pacho utienya Monday special no and Sunday asidan GTV and the bobo the road at the amaye. Nina 590 mobile. Or say a down sem anopay omo eso ekeho. 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messages mra e be here na ya kan kan Midiema 92

phone in our Timmy. When you say Ankaneno, and I am more for entering down a Jomayan CNDB. Nasa say, dear, are you labs gripe water in Tisako Danda Nina, a trim? So, Bantimin Dana, Joana, bring in our soon, and ask what you chin one ajo, and ask a woman in your Wintimindia. 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

0: Gambling when you're true, into channel wash a year, and yama wana winding few doom watchy. Gaming Commission of Ghana, ajin kratu yatum.
1: Yes, we need to say a penny must.
2: Oh, that edifice there, we normally call it, to my knowledge, it's called the mask.
1: And it gives signal to communication.
2: And that it gives signals. Sometimes in the night you see it blinking, setting out of lights.
1: And I'm at this negative effect into. Negative radiations via those living around it affect the negative.
3: Yeah, it's a

The World Health Organization and the International Commission on Non-Ionizing Radiation Protection have over a period of 30 years undertaken a research to ascertain whether or not exposure to the RF radiations from these telecom towers pose a threat to we as humans. Do they cause cancer? Do they cause any other harmful health effects? The results of research have indicated that exposure to the RF radiations from these towers are not harmful. There's no evidence of the said harmful effects as far as radiations are concerned, as far as exposure to these telecom towers are concerned. Radio frequency radiations are low powered and non-ionized. That is to mean that they do not have the potency to cause any damage to the human tissue. The same technology is deployed in the use of microwave ovens in our various homes. We all use microwaves. It is interesting to note that even the devices that we use, our mobile phones, our tablets, our routers, they all have some form of radiations which are RF and do not pose a threat. So if the devices that we use that are close to us, we do not even see the potency of them causing harm, how much more they do the towers that are far apart from our localities. This is to let us know that research over the period, like I said, have indicated that there is no proof that there are any harmful effects or cancerous effects as far as our exposure to RF radiations that come from the telecom towers are concerned.

0: busia phone mra woto niema no na wusia tan back to school fair ne de e beye de ne beye nika she Joy FM e was September da etoso 9 and September da etoso num e was Joy FM car park kokomlemle na bra beto wusuku ho niema nyina back to school fair ne de yesi ani asuku fo nko a
1: Me fuye me ya. You see hepatitis. 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
2: E siatika. Any bone fracture no. Ye duro Power Specialist Herbal Hospital. 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
1: Siatika. 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Power Specialist Herbal Hospital. Ebe show me wahu.
2: Ente mukura. 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
1: Any tea, Tia Bruchenko, Aqua Manqua, Akuntejo, Eddie Bro was Semper, 94.7 FM. So,
3: if you remember that, I say, you know, woman on it. You almost see a cracker. You almost will know. Yes, you are here. You know, it's a cabum.
4: Memory Debia, a bonusia, a permusia, a question of what you change your home, our approach, said the Akum, any diabetrufi, the Yahoo, near her, the Ye, near the Abba, the Anyano, and you can say,
3: yeah, say. Abrochin come on a dim tintim pa.
1: Yabere no ma hudwa. 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
5: Robert Gibby, make us a free Germany.
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5: Cost of never for Abrochin, Omo Waman, and then Omo Asaman, and then Omo Tipi, Omo Kran, after program, after project, you are Mama.
1: Shannon, say a minute of beer. 6 p.m. Bogan near Abrochin Company.

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1: yes, it's in a
2: Yes, it's in a war.
3: Me sacrifice as someone I work on so. E do so pa. 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
4: Mo yen so.
3: Yes. Yam fane se bia bunsu run about. Me for honye example.
4: Me pe baby ana wo kudi bone no. Ti bo fa honye example.
3: So for say na make say.
4: Okay.
3: Won say me boom any acho. Yam fane se bunsu run about. Me pe Accra. Inipa moja wo ho. Kwa me dey pay inipa moja say give me ma accident si. Enti me kwa kosa kwanim.
4: Anwea.
3: And just a mecosa quen manuia.
4: Does your tie horse way?
3: Oh, yet they are, oh, Lord, head down Binyan, change your grass of Binyan. Once a year, oh, no one, the head down Binyania. Eighty, oh, yeah, now dear, may the bell call me to me in any macabin in him. Your freebie be, obi or your call to be a ubi. Your freebie be magic mirror.
4: Okay.
3: Yeah, magic mirror, no. Is your, eh, and yet, I can't gasa. But yes, any bacano, a and Toma, but and Muni with Marino, too many appear.
5: And see what FM.
3: Yan your penny, I say petty toucher. Anna ink, you know, yen ink, I did you on your muja. And he send me the petty toucher and a bow ink, you know. Now, may the apete magic mirror, no. May the petty, may the car can't you one, yana, because I, you know, apete a goo. Mirror, name dada. And he a beginning to say, you hear television, no. I everyone is saying tachana media bomoja no ka bi e betwam bi a me de beta po se pa ka ni duru ho a ani age wan fa ho biom se ka ni duru ho definitely e o se driver na ni su bri no ana bri bi si na ka ni ye de e hwi ase
4: na ni su bri ni se se
3: o hu de e be ye na ka na accident ono driver ni hu ento ye driver ni a for urade ye because most of the accident na drivers ni ni what happened. Anybody
4: else who
3: are two? Made the type of car, that moment now make country, and that moment in the Bible car say, Mumon Paya da,
4: Mumbro,
3: Namanko, and the moment now may, you know, car quay barbecue, I met type of magic mirror on the same pa. I just can't say car chrono, I do when Kamu or Hotta. When you come on, you are not a matapono. Also, drew her. Accident here then, AC. Nadio worker in the Mubiano. Say, be a spirit in a penny pa five, nipa five venias, and nipa five na, ebi a moja beshi. The animoja beshi go a wem pran, wem wun woho at a spot, and definitely moja nugu, a honon kuandia, ubu.
4: Later.
3: Later, ubu.
4: Danger.
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4: settle
3: yes a settle
4: mm
3: yeah. Say enya that numbers of blood ne ya ebe koso enya later on unzeka ne enya enya Ghana for na say kuro drivers ni nim driving eh yes say dey wo ho
4: I see
3: yeah enti e bia e pebe 1 million blood e wo say enya accident
4: it's happened so accident
3: yes yes
4: but Ghana for some kaya ka bia ebe bus Ghana system ni mu bia a nipa be chie gusu bia no a cosmo accident. I was at work.
3: You have also your car. Mostly a profane, your car, the Bibri, your cottage society, cars, and you had the plan. Your mom, cars ne plan won su na sene ye di aba enti ebu okra ye kire na abu asuko abu asuko a onfan ye kan ti o ka bu ohun ka ne no ndu so ye ye
4: nature of animal
3: yes ka bi ataya sa pa no me pese ba bu for cars
4: ni bi
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4: as accident etu atwa
3: but won say ye wo wi ase ana ye fa bibia normal enti no ma to yen
4: tenu kwa se fa nema
3: so we are living in a spiritual world babu aka jeremy dia dance on say lady e chere yema ye hoye du onyankopa ho de san se yenye ne honam ani moja ana enya from these days kono you need to me dey in penitent everything is not normal tenu pa fa bibia normal no ma to no
5: asempa fm
3: enu ma wo ho
4: nema wo ho
3: I'm telling you
5: asempa fm
4: sacrifice
3: enti se koba na se
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3: yes
4: dey biem
3: oh sami yes
4: Dr. Cosby joining me, Dr. Cosby, a friend of our media guy. Why are you

0: Now, 3 days ago, Kojo Tansi, Pacho, only near Sinji, Mamma. 3 days ago, Enna, Menam social media, Neswa, Enna Mihuno say, Abrante be a postino. Now, postio, my postino, no, Nenye Adepa.
1: Jesus.
0: What you say, Abrante American as in 2 months ago, Yenny Shia will be
1: amazing.
0: Enya pa. Didn't come on stress, ya and Obia a corner baby on pen and wassam. On your beer, no one sir, and on your beer, so smoky. But me no cassay, would you add you? Adding a dear being a name like a sound, a possible, sir. But you're my wedding fast, your mammy could cry. Now you receive it me in your name like a sound. In fact, me say se obi ka ne ho asem no me nya abotre ye se meti na paso se
1: papa
0: news ada e wa chire na nya pleasant.
1: Merci Lord.
0: The kidneys me no nyina asay we drew a drew end stage. The kidneys so se akwase last week and this week na maka kidneys was some sa se ye nya hwe ye. Yenya shiye, if I kidney so.
1: Jesus.
0: You know, because the only option that was is say, and it's a Bokakoya transplant.
1: Amazing.
0: General Krasi, Bianca Sabi Frey, Appiah Stadium, Editor, and him saying, Penfubu, Ning, Uncle, and Muama Ye. Nayan Suya, and Yaya Famudi,
1: Yanko Ponshaw.
0: A Yara Hosemo. Hey, I rehearse them. Tia, you need to be but your videos be I be pressing be show say ya. 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Hey, ano pay manu usubeba se 9 bottles 9. 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Now, doctor, for you, if you are in your home, none of the Omoka, I must say, not our pressure. Tiny Bipino, a costro, now costra check. A grown up mother man, so on, no, sir, come as a son. Then a deep pressure at 2 in the kidneys, this so. A job of Facebook, I hear you video, I say, I know not to dialysis. Or a nice brother, or a nice brother, very handsome gentleman. And right then, Kasa Osusa. Hey, Candyman. More number one, a year, a sentiment terminal. Be a Kubeka those days. I'm saying,
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0: And Asasi Radio. No one also on your radio, Nibi. Jordanie, Infonini, they have two Facebooks here. What's it?
1: Dialysis
0: Center. In the same dialysis machine, not you. In Tinihumo Geninano, and so on, and a air tree, and their coffee, the Munefina filter. On the kidney, the Jumea, and say, a sonenia, my bonia, a homo genin. And to say, I'm modini, sir, and to me, soneso. I did yet you homo genin in a free pedianim. Not ninina coffa machine. 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
1: stress
0: na 3 times a week
1: ni
0: so no
1: pain
0: of the come enura ya de very painful very painful na a canonical so. Yeah, they be a make us say what me Johnson saw ho. They already ask you. Jo e chese Johnson nti me ma. Ti Johnson ni nyina kani padua nim. 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
1: the whole day
0: yes the whole day she pastor say the whole day o call me sachet water baako and you dey be able call dialysis oh enyani ni Candyman. And she, my young, he said, you bet me, and not, you're not me, didn't come up briefly. Candy. Now, Pacho, what to say? 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
2: Okay, Pacho,
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0: Oh. The yaw bro.
2: I'm going to go to the hospital. doing people so I can some is a coming to a life from my areas.
0: Oh,
2: I'd rather have it.
0: Oh, oh. Women in the world, you will be a seven on the monster, you will be a seven predators, all smoky.
2: Oh, that
0: Ye best say in a tier four. 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
2: Nti
0: kwa kuma tu ya be ye wate. 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
2: Yo.
0: Radisha also. Ye niya esam truni ya bebia oye ajume yi, oye radio ajume yi na anuwa kasabu boso. 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
0: Asasi Radio na oye juma finally wye. Ena onu asi onye radio bie mtu, onu angse kwa hine juma kakra. Enu waku siyasa ya rekesi. Eti efo? With yesterday, Pamucha, why? With the ya, ye near Centronio. Ye near Centroni. 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
1: earlier stage
0: where hospital there and Sunday I saw about 400,000 Ghana cedis for kidney transplant and you have some kitu opa say and then now out to me you saw the radius you nation we ye so kidneys in Kwampun say ya and your testimony can see a pa hey as I'm back come you just see that you with the scaffold yard you then can you hear me but the sword no no send care bono. But I bet you no acquainting fee. I bet you no acquainting fee. But your number here, this solid for fans, near 055 0555 0555 0555 0555 0555 0555 0555 0555 0555 0555 0555 0555 0555 0555 0555 0555 0555 0555 0555 0555 0555 0555 0555 0555 0555 0555 0555 0555 0555 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Kodo, what you say, and run a me drinking a program I shall see yasitrem from January to this day. Sika, ye raise Ediama, wana a yare a more than 250,000.
3: Yeah,
0: Sika, ye raise your Casafidiso. Ediama, wana a yare, wana in Tiapo, wana a copper of Pomodo Sem was more than 250,000. That is, it is Sika for free. 2.5 billion. Scattered them. And yeah, so
3: fire,
0: dear. Yeah, fire, dear, too much. Oh my idea too much. Oh my idea too much. Eradi shram what? Na on shram on san wo juma so. On shram o juma. Eh, o dim so bi woruma woni bi o. A lady back for the prophet. Me koto aduane o. Na me tie lady akura ba kwa ye support no. O koto aduane no tie no je aduane ne to. E no risk an Sunday.
3: Sure
0: no. Enye so obi da ba bi o san ko fa o. Ni sika ne kura no.
4: Papa, sometimes oh, Boba, I bought an NBA, we are sending 3 series.
0: Yeah,
4: we are sending 150
0: pesos. Yeah, hey, and you saw,
4: Papa,
0: hey, and you saw, pa. Niamo yano, a radi slam, a radi pen bit me a slam, yet he ain't me a shame found. Now, me de be a dear miss sense, contribution be a woo ye piano, and massadi any been to me, Pia me bono, set me massadi any been to know this year be
4: amen.
0: Mema sadi ni ntu ni oma. 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
3: 2 months ago.
0: Bosumi mienuo. 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
3: Amazing.
0: Just look at that. And after 2 months, pe, could you say kidney says yes, I sent them all. Problem bemwa. I did the rate at which I decided. I sent them. I can't tell.
4: Papa. I think that July in no latter part of June. Mammy be bash, I remember born per man and my cousin said, so who couldn't complain? It's any tea and yeah, no Jan was a method. I have a couple
0: of
4: until Friday, the following Thursday, no friend, any crew yard in the hospital. And Omuja, Omuja, and the test, some so much in Hunushi. And it's your uncle Fiend, your man, quite a feather labs. Now, results in the following Monday. And then, Nanajo Sunday, no friend, said, no home funnel, I'm in the corner, some hospital. Omuja, and the test, your man, Hunushi. And now, Omuji, the birth, Monday, and Opa. Tuesday, I'm standing in the corner, Masamai. I also almost see a moon, no more transfer, and call UGMC. Papa. 125 days.
0: Oh,
4: I'm gonna say what? Nefie, I tell you, I'm gonna say born on Thursday. One week can do. Papa,
0: as a son of what?
4: Oko, I'm gonna say what? Nefie, I'm gonna say Yari and I'm born towards Abia. Why Yari 2 weeks poor and Obia just born that day. I did born and I'm going to hospital. No, you're not Juma so. Oh, no, you're not Juma Koba.
0: Number, no, Momo number here 055
3: 33
0: 33 69
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0: 4,341 Ghana cedis. 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
1: Amen.
0: Radin Kamakuma number near 055 055 333 6979 7111 055 055 333 6979 7111 055 055 333 6979 7111 055 055 333 6979 7111 payment received 566 Ghana cedis, 50 pesos from ITC Limited. 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And I think so. Benis Gali Dawute ascended 20 cedis. And I think so. 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And Belinda Abednego ascended 10 cities. Hilda Agbefu ascended 20 cities. Jennifer Bonu ascended 10 cities. Is that what you mean? Sound crap,
2: Papa? Have you asked the kind of
0: candy
2: banana thing?
0: Ivy Forsen ascended 20 cities. Stephen Ousa ascended 30 cities. Grace Aban ascended 20 cities. Alberta Aqua ascended 21 cities. Stephen Lajaka ascended 21 cities. Ophelia Anan 20 cities. Set Osei ascended 60 cities. Afe Joseph Kweku Intumi ascended 20 cities. Esther Kweku Dia ascended 82 cities. Joy Kwame Ze ascended 21 cities. Albert AJ Jr. Ajete ascended 31 cities. Cephas Adoboy ascended 11 cities. Bless Adika ascended 51 cities. Mabel Esinam Avafo ascended 14 cities. Samuel Ablometi ascended 51 cities. Sylvia Mensa ascended 102 cities. Dorcas Azuma ascended 40 cities. Lamsi Zounu ascended 20 cities. Janet Yawa Gozo ascended 20 cities. Nyamisu Ata Mami Enterprise ascended 50 cities. Martha Asari ascended 20 cities. Philip Lumo ascended 50 cities. Ben Akuvi ascended 30 cities, 50 pesos. 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Mary Enchel Kofi ascended 101 cities. Melody Boateng 50 cities. 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Deborah Na Dede 20 cities. Maxwell Ewa Asene 10 cities.
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0: 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Esther Mensah 10 cities.
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0: And Afezu Nicholas Kole Asende 50 cities.
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0: Sally Osei Kumi Asende 10 cities.
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1: Onyamishro.
0: Daniel Kweku Amosa Asende 51 cities.
1: Onyamishro.
0: Grace Amexo Asende 51 cities.
1: Onyamishro.
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1: Onyamishro.
0: Lucy Alozuki Lucy Asende 11 cities.
1: Onyamishro.
0: If I told me twaso, Nancy Sosu Asende 55 cities.
1: Onyamishro.
0: And I think so. Michael Akobi Asende 20 cities.
1: Onyamishro.
0: Se I think I'll do a feed in a 201. Pacho, yes, so let's for fans that they are Yenya Bakwa, I didn't have to dialysis. So, oh yes, I'm true. Nia, I didn't have to do song from Kumase Abankraha. And Yadia Abono Akwentin Fee. And I yes, support your friend Candyman. Mwa na muti radio Rainbow Radio muti ye asase radio na mwa na muti Atenka FM afe mwa muti Fox FM na afe so
1: Hello
0: FM abranti wa ye juma uhuni na ene yari abono ama nikidis ina drew end stage ene dina to dialysis so na eka egwe chino enyasem kituwa kura ye ya FM as a radio station as empa FM yes we receive it 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The Opus also support him, Pacho. It will be answer. Ukra, the Ukra be out the buy, Bebuabuanino. Number near 055 Mariam and your nam Afeli Asende 22 cities.
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0: Destiny Helper Enterprise Asende 20 cities 50 persons.
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1: Onyamishro.
0: Isaac Osu Asende 20 cities 50 persons.
1: Onyamishro.
0: Yao Stanley Asende 25 cities.
1: Onyamishro.
0: Emmanuel Asari 51 cities.
1: Onyamishro.
0: And Afezu Abigail Irene Amua 101 cities. Michael Ayeni asen 30 cities, 50 persons. David Enya asen 30 cities. Sylvia Daniels asen 100 cities. And Rose Amegbleto asen 10 cities. Edward Akoli asen 10 cities. And Rebecca Opoku asen 21 cities. I think so.
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0: 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Tony K Fashion. 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
4: Yes, it's in them.
0: Danso.
4: Yeah. Yes, it's in them.
5: 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Yeah.

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0: 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As some puna ni particular our volunteers or the kidneys be mauno. 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

0: infection beyond soon say any one and sana or more to me acquire transplant no. As a coma, a war no. Yet ye are from dear, and I say, ye best supporting will see cuff from. And right, young lady back also send him a message. Na or say no, Nick Candyman, and a tea, a war fountain new town. 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
0: Anyezo. Yanja, and Rasay, and you know, send a thousand. Or say, please, I have sent you 1,000 for Candyman. My name is Sandra. We grew up in Fanti Newtown. I lost his contact, but we'll get it through another friend. God bless you. Also, I'm in the Tanaya, and you hear Fanti Newtown. If I know, Sandra. That's Ashtown. Aye, a friend is Sandra Kumasi, but a ne or no free Kumasi no ten in Kanzuache. Into a betty say, down for no a candy man, and the kidneys are saying no. Only option, like a crono suono, or so on so, a descendy, and a yabuabua no, a deco support in Yano. A yarehosem, Yakotosel, and ne ano penso. 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Henry OGG Ashilex. Is it Ashley? Okay. Wasani 10 cities. Daniel Echiampon Wasani 100 cities. Cynthia Afo Wasani 21 cities. Pat 2020 Enterprise Asani 10 cities 50 pesos. Sanso Enna Bright Anku Asani 30 cities 30 pesos. AJ Kodia Kelvin Akwesi ascended 10 cities. Evans Kwabena Ganan Enzo ascended 20 cities. But you know I just saw okay. Enna Afeso Joyce Aye ascended 21 cities.
1: Eradin Shirao
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1: Eradin Shirao
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1: I read on Shirao.
0: Elite Premium ascended 25 cities, 50 pesos.
1: Yes, Christo on Shirao.
0: DCB Ventures and so ascended 20 cities.
1: I read in Shirao.
0: Florence Enyankwabia ascended 51 cities.
1: Nyamin Shirao.
0: Rector Akogo ascended 50 cities.
1: I read on Shirao.
0: Teresa Michelle ascended 5 cities.
1: Eradon Shirao.
0: And I think so. Magbola Enterprise ascended 20 cities, 50 pesos.
1: Eradon Shirao.
0: 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Margaret Muyi also ascended 20 cities.
1: Eradon Shirao.
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1: Eradon Shirao.
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1: Eradon Shirao.
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1: Eradon Shirao.
0: And a face Green Container Ventures ascended 10 cities 50 pesos.
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0: 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Asende 20 city 50 pesos.
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0: And Afezu Celestine Jogbeku Asende 21 cities.
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0: Nutako. And I think so. Wisdom Tete Asani 9 cities.
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0: Amen Twaso Enfamao. Fuseni Osumanu Asani 10 cities.
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0: 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Enoch Adoko ascended 31 cities. Rebecca Aite ascended 20 cities. Enoch Akufi Sam ascended 10 cities. And Patience Folly Ayoko ascended 10 cities. Victoria Kususani ascended 20 cities. Paul Kojo Ba ascending 51 cities. Mary Anoche ascending 51 cities. And Frederick Kwame Kweku ascending 6 cities. 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Away from AJ Ajete was ascending 20 cities. 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And a faceo Gabriel Opoku enya 21 cities. Sarah Dede Amankwa as enya 30 cities. And a faceo Matilda Oklo enya 51 cities. 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That's some more. Ascende yen 11 cities. Tete. 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Ascende 10 cities. Adam Modove Ventures. Ascende 50 cities. Elizabeth Kwanza. Ascende 5 cities. Ajua AJ. Ascende 10 cities. 50 persons. Helen Dochi ascended 21 cities. Samuel Owusu Dede ascended 20 cities. Ernestina. Banoko ascended 20 cities. Victor Kwesi Wyoming ascended 50 cities. Sarah Labi ascended 20 cities. Esther Kwashi 25 cities. 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
1: 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Yeah, or sending it there Tuesday, you're sending it there Wednesday, you're sending it there Thursday, you're sending it there and there. They are fain on Osuba Sunday, a Radin and Coupon connected one in our Jesus Christ.
0: Yes,
1: you know,
0: yes, you know, your mompa, my Catala Papa, a Radia Conetoma, a Radia Conetoma, your destiny, or more blessing, your Conetoma, or more Juma,

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0: And I face so. Mafilon service and so ascended 20 cities 50 pesos. Esther Nuno and so ascended 20 cities. Holy Gato and so enterprise ascended 50 cities 50 pesos. Marta Donko ascended 21 cities. Jonathan Che ascended 21 cities. Mama Fauzi ascended 20 cities. And I face so Bless Funds Ventures and so ascended 50 cities 50 pesos. Esther Achiampon, ascending 100 cities.
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0: And our face, so JSPK Amufa Enterprise, was ascending 20 cities. Stanley Awunyo, ascending 15 cities. 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
1: Running Shirao.
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1: Running Shirao.
0: Sansuna. Felix Wallet Ventures on also ascending 10 cities 50 pesos. Victoria Azaho ascending 11 cities. Benjamin Amano ascending 51 cities. The Lord is my shepherd ascending 20 cities. And I think so. Sir Frank Jewel Trading Enterprise ascending 21 cities. Aminko Ventures ascended 20 cities 50 pesos. And our face of Comfort Ajiman was sending 10 cities. Kojo has obetuenya candidate Nakasa. And our face of Jessica Kabuki ascended 20 cities.
1: Eradin Shiram.
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2: 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the Minemo Nombra, a Nazi. It's a perfect system of pain and Yawa Menemono and a crown at a tenor at Dorsum.
0: Oh,
2: and he, Madame Massa, and ye easy, keeping the kidney and someone. The customer will be unfunny kidney in some Niagro. Last time, poor Major Nicochakini 2 times, and Doctor Sepia, me age, you know, maybe I want to cry your okay, diminim this year, less than a year, Messiah's a problem, and you know, the castle. Idea, you might appoint doing something, and so I'm at the Atomino and two. And so I'm at the Atomino and two. And yes, I will be
0: brave.
2: Will be a physical semester at Anton Channel. A year on a brave woman. I feel so soon to be a nipper won't change and answer myself for Monqua, because you'll be a BS with giant over the room. And he and ye and ye easy. The seminar for you, I'm a phobia. My phobia, because you see, I'm no customer with you, and I'm so you see, I'll be any means you see, ain't you know? Some person is recording so cry on my head, dear mammy. She's a maybe area. She's here, maybe area, and my conscience on my back as I'm there. And he, and ye easy. And 2 teams, you see, I was some pound, they make kind of say, and for a pony saying, Niagara, kidness and a dear, and this is a typhoid, and this is a malaria. And when you put into someone else in another name of book, when they move book radio, such a bosom, they're trying to be called. 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
0: okay enti kwame o be ti me de wan kasa on number to dwa wa on number yeah
2: my number crowd common. My number is 0244 21 00 76 76.
0: But you see Subium
2: 0244 21 21 00 76 76.
0: Enra Lady Baku send you 1,000 friend or see a friend Sandra or send on a Fanti New Town.
2: I'm a woman. Matching.
0: It will be sent to number the subium send a bear so being super set or send them out directly. I'll wait to me. Why?
2: Number 0244 21 21 00 76 76 0244 21 00 76.
0: Okay, Patro, a dean bay in a beba.
2: Patro, me dinner. I'm one. Kwaku Alexander.
0: Okay, Alexander Kwaku Amwa Ena Ebeba. Okay.
2: Mati.
0: Mati. Radisha wa until the ebe yebe send dinkomo. Abrantia ba konsu frame ya. Emma and Rami mande the number send you. Mema Cosby the number ni send you.
2: Menene kasaya na jono.
0: Okay.
2: Ano menene kasaya. Anti okasa wa kobo mpa enti sa to aso na jono 12 menene kasaya.
0: No so be donate ni kidney ni ba kwa ma.
2: Mana and some no canana say one of the community more there, but a china say 4 billion people woman china say,
0: yes,
2: it was
0: so 4 billion.
2: I will come 4 billion once I'm doing easy.
0: Oh. Okay. My friend namne nakasa why?
2: Macho yo. Macho yo.
0: Okay. I mean from CRC, Eradin Shaw.
2: Madansi, you show me that you for
0: you. Asida ye radi dia. Asida ye radi dia. Hey, Kojo, trasi ye. Enye izo, abranti wane me kasa fine, fine, so.
3: Owe se, voice no sendi ye, no se, wa ye ready.
0: Yeah.
3: Se ni kidney nini di eni bishi. I want kidney, apart from si ye nya donor no, you need to go through
0: a match.
3: A lot of tests to see se be match answer. Nonetheless, no, he's not donating for free. Utie ne message na. Ozi is ready to do that, but ehon senka ye no. Se omo check na bibia ready, yen kan ho asem na wo hu. So what he say? Echre say he's not doing for free. But what he say? And we should understand him. But 400 now or 400,000 and I think say.
0: And so no, you say 8 billion asem.
3: Na Prophet, so we when you get problem, that is where you get to know, say, people don't do things for free. Uh-huh. I hope, say, obey, or send came, put, say, fans no wahwa, say, si can no wahwa. I think you beat me in a cassa, you say, you say, in a bonso boa. Now, if you say, or an individual, he need doctors to educate him. A chair is say, oh, so what the enemy in Union Aya, Bako can live with you, provided say, Obershaw, who see you when you say, when you say, for him to understand it well. Answer. Probably Obertias here, he might reduce the amount, but we are not expecting, say, Obaku free. What do you say?
0: Yeah,
3: I get that. And he, your mom pay my union on Iron Shay.
0: Any easy,
3: but the bay, Menene Cassa,
0: Nene Nansa,
3: and I didn't come on mission in Chrono Cassamba, Cosby. Me would GDS in your mammingo. I say, I have within me, sir, your maybe mammy solution on mammingo. See, then I may say, because it is the faith that drives everything. So, yeah, the tearful ones was say, is it about saying,
0: is it up, mammy? Check,
3: yeah, the tearful ones say, yeah, they back to journal. One way anymore, say, not at least multimedia
0: 59,430.
3: Okay,
0: 33 pesos.
3: Okay.
0: They say Akaka claim we need to do 60,000.
3: Okay, Nti. Yavan say it is presumed to be the 10,000 number Kwame Ajitia.
0: Yeah.
3: Okay, Nti. We are giving candy
0: 50,000. Near Kwame Ajitia so 10,000.
3: Kwame cried or Yare Ache. Ache for years, but we need to also support him. Nti.
0: Okay.
3: Yeah, that tear for us a prophet. Amaya dear. They've really done well.
0: Amaya
3: dear. I wish you have one who said this is the downside of incentro juma no. Sometimes oh wow, one thing central ni be deep beam. We bus as well, yeah, na young for se be two kind quadro channel.
0: Debbie
3: for all you know, maybe I na yeah we be not to them. But Nisi Kenya sa on kase beam boss or shishawa obeten ni be a new womb and a beamer quaba. If you must call your mama, tea and yet easy my yens and truffle, but a juma yens are far to your honson and two bumpy and noble be a my dirty phone. So I say, be a muisi can free beer and empire beer past Andrews with the animal bomber woman beano. A radiman in rem and my woman, a my dear Dutu.
0: Amen.
3: The doma sepa, a misho beer.
0: Amen. Okay, Siciano. You drew 62,602.
3: Oh, okay.
0: 83 pesos.
3: Okay. Well, Nti, if we just say, I know can you number your person called Beji? Na a tearful when you're bad. Or say, Tanakam or Robert Hakam from Copeni Boy, did then, secondly, Odidia, when you have reflux, intention of feeling near the answer. Who be done all of a sudden? Say, a branch about console 36 years. Or no, so any kidney problem. I'm on a year campaign. A prophet. Or no, he's able to get money to go to the dialysis. Or say 3 years in why dialysis. We're not done. And Prophet, what's your body? Why you pale? I just say he's dying. I'm from Chemi so team here. Why you pale? Which is what drinking horn near there and he's campaigning. Or 36 years, Prophet. But your kidney issues. Or no so the any sign ye bibia and ya brabo bonny bio. Na o bipia o nim. And a BP no pressure not turning a swan affecting ne your condition, the kidneys. So on the BP near dear.

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0: 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Yes, sir. Any dim because this time no, yeah, yeah, no monk. I obey who I say I can't want to hold no more. Yeah, when you know, yeah, can we in your children? She's saying, you know, cry a boo. But where the new is, oh, yes, sir, a tear for say, Siciano. Yes, sir, who ye see, I'm see a tear for no money. Why you need
1: home
0: until we want you to live and live well. The bear and your mother could ye
1: very well.
0: And that's the prophet.
1: Oh, Pacosi.
2: Nka we die ka mi person be ke ba no kan ne ko dwe ka se 36 year old guy boy ne die no and a man ne die no andra I would say eya ekosi sense u binu so mo every 2 months bi ai na omo am work kidney problem se omo association omo president no andra oba ha no mo be interview no obi bisa no so why dialysis for 13 years na obi so ho no a be bia could you cross and son of the sham
0: con sir honour first place?
2: Mm-hmm. Oh no, OG Nisa et honum say. If in the ha Nisa con han we say we see the hanomono. Aya papa sa into my catcher and say Uncle ye plastic surgery. Now correct no. And yes sir, if your stomach goes on no. Because in the left, no more day, and I hear into right.
0: No,
2: I stand with you. No more baby in French.
0: Then, can you imagine?
2: And also, I call, okay, and so plastic surgery, you know, where you crown, also, I'm prepared for 12,000 cedis. And son, now, yes, I'll be able to crown pie. It's not a good situation.
0: If you want to leave the prophet, I'm saying, what's it? Yeah, je Ghana loans now, because I'm a funny being a man. Because anything about it, no, eh, big money. It is a sre, it is for some monsha monsu ye.
1: Why? And I see the informal radio.
2: Oh, yes.
1: Chef.
2: Yes.
1: I am not the Pacra, me and Yaka, and Benjamin Yabin, Yasun, and Radiasi.
0: Chess, yes.
1: Hey.
2: Prophet.
1: Yes, you are.
2: I'm going to go home. I'm going to go home.
1: Yes, you are.
2: And see, I am
1: going to find the Bremen. Now, I know. I know the good job be friend Jesus and maybe I know Obed Donate man. Asadus.
3: Hello.
1: Easy. Hello.
3: I'm real ho.
1: Easy.
3: When I see the man go push. So Dan to that sorry now who
1: I'm telling you.
3: 36 years.
1: Mabutu Pao. Mabutu. And you probably brain am yaum. You probably brain am yaum. Anyway, Maminda is a power specialist about hospital for us. For a number to Jansana, but Andrews and find a number to Jana, Afeminian acquired. Now, Bibianzo Timmy. So I'm Fakon, you and I'm in chair, a group chairman, doctor. Victor Kadri, Radin Yankupo Shao Pabe Bia will be a no J and would you mind Doctor Victor Kadri, Radin Shao, yɛntoa so
3: baba mbajɔ namane 0243
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2: power specialist about hospital I say. Hepatitis, sciatica, arthritis, gonorrhea, syphilis, kasemu yao, mipacho, hernia, kidney problem, biafako die. Power specialist about hospital. 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And no, WhatsApp number. I mean the Haxa mixture, any Haxa capsules, and you will come in for us. Now, you can Haxa mixture. And a Haxa capsules are also yadie ebe jane. Also time for pa. Also time for kesia kesia pa. And a Haxa mixture and a Haxa capsules. A drone more a kum yam kronina. A krubia awo un sumu. Baby a didi guo. Ninina Haxa mixture and a Haxa capsules. 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Utenya had bends. A fain so bonze. We are doing a crabia noa breath fatigue setting in. Utenya acid reflux and a fain so. 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Also, time for a drink and I make come for a dear mouth. 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Also, time for Kesia Pa Bako Enono. 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Abner Rise, the Ayo, Frisa Food and Drugs Authority, Ajiatum, Sir Ope Mo Papa Edia, and one Abner Rise. Abner Rise, a Yima Kuma Kunesel two. In 2% no more fee, and I saw no more etoma. Make sure say Abner Rice now better. 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Say wo ye ato, and now wo ye di ufie. 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Food and Drugs Authority, ajia tum se. 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Ye kojo.
3: Bacho, ye nye yibi wa. Abran tene no, send a voice note man, wa frame.
2: Okay.
3: Or say 4 billion na now walk on, and yes, or say obe genus out,
2: okay.
3: Maybe a brand tiasi,
2: okay.
3: Or say only needing corn or car, say, oh, inti se still, or your donation in man, still on begin 4 billion na
2: oh, okay.
3: Aha, yes, or no, ne charge 4 billion. What I say, Nti na obusa ne se se ono ye donation a eso bete ana ana se still
2: 4 billion
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2: number ni ya
3: 0244-0243-9399-57-0207-0207-975-975-768-0207-975-975-768-975-76-8
2: Yes.
3: Frey. Na airport to the nearest police station se car na ya
2: blue black
3: obi car
2: blue black
3: and yellow
2: Toyota Vitz
3: and a yellow gun
2: chain
3: oh
2: yellow egugun chain chain ah no ah turn the car odi je adwuma kra kra de hwe ne ma hwe ne busua edidi die no and no be a quack of a car. 22nd on the second yarn, yeah, you
3: oh,
2: and a photo. And on the second 2 days ago,
3: 2 days ago,
2: and no, we are can
3: oh, oh, we dear, in free Ghana, your money and fisherman.
2: Ah, ah, ah, ah, ah, ah, ah, ah, ah. Missy number this will be 0243 939957 and 0207 975768. Oh, my young Kaya, you need better. I love Grab Water. No, could you? Yo?
3: I love your prophet.
2: Opera,
3: Oba Danaus, who timid da.
2: Yes,
3: may you could be prophets. 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
4: 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We see his na basuono and ubi na person who remember than you are down who be. Stanbic Bank. One musica sem sabusia pa, you may quack a CN and Ketu in our boa. Udu sika tu on Montana. Let us say, was one true or da or da. And he said, no one industrial commercial bank or China. Eddie Kasubum. A two year gun and Ukraine may free China. Uber so called Triakaho and then Stanbic for Ninko Mobetro Quentibia. And who he has so business and Sigabibri, Uberfa Quan Bia Shaka Bribia. Stanbic dear, a graduate or TSE, Franco Trading Enterprise. One on the tone phone, papa, iPhone, Samsung, Nokia. 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IDMA wo. Thanks to you computer clinic. Wano mwa kwe ano. Soon as I make a second champion, so it's what we hear say. You didn't feed a very area, okay, yes, you, Shane, and so on. A basana de Cosene, whom, and Pato, and feed in any way, they pay a dinner. It's a contact to your computer clinic. No more, Shay Ariano, when you're here, Diana, or will draw Tafia, or the two years with the Amaw. Kel Chaco toothpaste, Fetchitro, say, a Pato. Body training host BMC say, enti unya kel chako tu pesa, jisele ya kaneo de body training, etu chuo seno. 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
5: Abina pokuwa. Ah, we need
4: Thomas Space. Na ne Thomas Space ne feno. But bro Facebook at 106.3 FM na for YouTube. Abna o so microphone, my am so me say. Said was ya so mun say na say video pie. You said free microphone. So sa. 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Sa ha na me to no e fata o papa.
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7: 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Na Yatiki, the necessary measures are. If it's media close down all those states now, man for association, mono said the Bayer to range and beyond Cotto. 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
4: there's a man no much teaching, baby.
7: Oh, Bess, may cause sight to order, Bess, Baku, you know, be or now, Pamo, Mokra, no Masayade, and I do no Abba. 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
9: 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Like I indicated to him, yankono the issue is not too much of the Futu Nagumo. A group of people who are terrorizing people that we have to deal with. And you know, my brother, I say, Saturday, Nankasa, also Peder, Okankana, Yeba, Pro, Yebesra, Mushanfona, Mwahwe, Mwahazeno, Nina, Mwahwe, Pripa, Yeba, Yebesra, we are going to do it. And after that, you know, we have a roadmap, Yebe implement towards Obama, the Madina, our work for so long, you know.
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6: Africa map as it is, no. And Africans in the draw. And only Europeans, no, did it our base on one philosophy of life, their objective, economic and political objectives. In the in favor on the crown, in favor African country. And young one say, an African country like Togo, be demand say, it should be redrawn. So, a genuine issue of consent. But to redraw, go ahead and redraw it, that there's going to be a lot of contentious issues. One young shea, nearby, no, a bear was union, one, if you one side of a border and the other side of the beba and the other part.
0: It's a professor, Ayensu, and our tenant canoe. 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
6: 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you know I'm welcome or to you my idea you might be bringing how to get for your copy screen baby baba no one to watch you say what my school I was are you know you know baby you see any sad and she said did you see from this development no many should say baby to me and give me a boundary so no said me to na you are above for my a and be buying but Ochina ni ade bebe nchike mente na hosko.

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1: well I find it very difficult. Some of us are used to the UN systems. We're used to world politics and world affairs. I'll be very much afraid, say, Togo proposal, world, I'm talking about UN, because I'm part of Togo for Kano. You're going to swab for any Western world, for any Western country. And of course, when you put them collectively, Asia, when you put them collectively, Latin America, Central America, the Oceania, Europe, etc., North America, almost does change the African continent in terms of the mapping size. I don't think say any country in the Western Hemisphere, I don't think say any country in Europe, neither the Oceania region. Sorry to use the word, it will never happen today, not tomorrow. Then the point again is that, what exactly is Togo seeking to attract? What exactly are they seeking to attract? Also, to my proposal, to my put something out there. Maybe Togo wants their voice to be heard. That's okay. But there was a genuine resolution tabled by His Excellency, the President of the Republic of Ghana. He defeated the other side of it. Even with that, can there be an implementation? Some of us are saying that it will never happen to me today. It won't happen tomorrow. It burst up at the time. Any baby, or maybe for about the resolution on President Mama, a resolution on attractive, favorable. Beyond that, and one, no. Now to go back and reflect on the world map and the mapping, positioning, geographical location, etc., of this government, of these countries, you know, even within Africa, can Togo tell us, say, if the map is to be shifted, to be twisted, to be reshaped, that only Ghana, how are they going to do it? Does that mean, say, the unshifty Emra voter, where the previous, the German colony type? It won't happen like that. And then let's look at the demarcation of the world as we speak. The continents of the world. There is no size of my palm. It doesn't belong to anybody. Post First World War, post Second World War. First World War, now there were a lot of territorial grants and then you'll be out there. That was one of the fights. People fought and engaged and took places. Now, you hear First World War, near you Second World War. No? Let us look at the Second World War. That one also, there were territories of the world that na e honzo se yede e ko ku ye no e bi so ko fae so now if we talking about e bi bi say Pacific, South Pacific, South Pacific, the islands are sandwiched in between New Zealand and Australia, Tonga, Vanuatu, Nauru Island, Kiribati, Tahiti, Solomon Island, West Papua Guinea, Papua New Guinea, Fiji, any of those countries. Look at where they are positioned. The south side, the deep depth of the ocean. Almost a bit to crown it, our archipelagos, not just island. What about the Caribbean? It is a Togo Cassette. Yen reposition, not the map, now in favor Africa. But your Togo, my suggestion would be, say, within the Republic of Togo, understanding the political destiny of the ECOWAS itself, Togo is still not having what is called a cabinet.
0: Okay.
1: Togo is not having a cabinet today. The president has been there 4 years without a cabinet, and he's running the government. So you're intimidating that small political issue of a smaller nation in Africa. How much more the Togo effort table resolution set, the web map? We came out from the colonization.
0: Okay.
1: The colonial masters have not left us alone. You are going to tell Portuguese, to ship them up of Brazil, to ship them out of Angola, are going to tell the British that the overseas territorial grounds, you know, on CDB. No, it's not possible. This is not done. I mean, it's a fine resolution be our table, but it's non-starter in my view.
0: Okay. 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
1: International Women's Session, Ghana Education Service, the harmonized prospectus is Abba. On the Zama Abafoko School, Uyambino was Abba on Tinder Dado. This Abafoba Boko School was the member of one the main box section as over Tonese or your commoner or the Ufubia or Pedanibako School Biano or to the man of Mono. Now the main harmonized prospectus in Akasanumuno, there was school specific one there. I was school via Buora, Pabuora, and to me, Sam called Adesada Kali. But I come from Tafima on one Pabuano or Stabia or their water. And Tonuna, being fire any day. Over the year, I am Pabuazi and Anso, and the money Buora or their can school Nangasano, harmonize for factors in school, no specific in Nusuba, no two as I am. Onuna, I offer you him than Kande. If you are here, and a player, you are bringing Nanka, placement to know, walk out to Muna. 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the Pomono. What can this in the day in the Oyaza placement? No, we will report and no, now we are too much.
2: Now, almost can say be a 6 and 7 because I have a do.
1: What in the day? How free in our yard? Nansu, what can evening? Evening now, what can one cut there? 7 p.m., 6 p.m., 5 p.m., 4 p.m., another day. 10 p.m. The way you win some day. Even now, you need I end up in the Friday day. Yes, you need them pay for some of our canoe. We will do our shadow. Now, there will be a port and number for Manu with two washer.
2: Oh, Mammy, now I say, Kojo Mensa Abraham Pamana Bonnie, or see a sin name, you may a day. Once I'm busy, I'm with USC, Behundu, we have Brown Kruma, Yebehun, Babia, a ya, all for Babia Robana Tro, now sweat me a frasier, a true animal. 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
4: juma fe
5: na se omo adun chere omo se o beba medina abebokro no aye nso. Yes, Kokramo, I'm very
4: sad.
5: Also, I'm very sad. I saw a bad end. Yeah, but you won't. Yay, any police, or yeah, a resource. IGP, Wamaye, Akadie, Ayedi Yejuma, and I a police young son, a shiny Yejuma, a betchu, in the Mwamaka Monko. Yes, I bet you I wish I had ever two assists a bunch.
0: At 1 month to Mohodom, no, Penya Ban Gana is committed or shut to Tomunyoma, and your Mujumadi, Antonio Francis, and what's your say? A my yes, you move your say. HIV at the one nequa, a cosro, and one potemodum, a say, eh, yes, I prom the hono, a quan nequanim, quan nequanim. Now, when you are man, Bobby, I'm more a ye, and Tommy is your moo, and that you want more barman ye, I fear Tremu, I fear your simba be a bedro, and one man aboard HIV, some not at the same, a cosanasa, a sote, and I bet.

0: tika sami ya die eno wamo de ton ya die yi ntu anu die na enseda enye no wangwa yeni kan entie ensema eto jano
1: 85 HIV estimates and projections, which is done by the Ghana AIDS Commission, and the report came out this year. We can

0: Lyme and the virus in the region. Okay, if you look at our new infections, it has reduced slightly from somewhere around 992 persons newly infected with HIV. What this means is that if you should do further breakdown, it means that every day we are getting at least 20 people getting infected in the region. HIV treatment is working, but then we cannot make any gain if the treatment that is working is being in a way counterworked with new infections.
1: Na Antonio Francis okwa toy mantem a penya Ghana Aids Commission wodi womanim ehwe montoto ye ne chese e mantem ne mu no de amanebo no chene se de bia ne nipa miensa nya HIV yade no de bia no nipa miensa enenya adon kase e na na eja kwame na ampodo otoso duba ko aprem do hene e di nkomodo kan ye ni.
2: Go on one word, the Western region, you be too miati, such a bad news. Tabby, before I answer, and I'll be able to be the Kutina and Ando from a Numodono. And not today, a beer, and a Jumasam Ayazan, Mofama Yijumaye, and the school, no pan in the Wubuda Woku school. 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
3: 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kromo anu ye nyu mabasa basa lot of you know these prostitutions near that day also nightlife and also a boss 20 boys no only girls girls no I say in fact she condoms or much minds in you so ain't you know a very troubling situation. I feel say it was that by Edwin 94 na you to me a year before and yes I did a jeans
4: CC and Angasa no HIV no at the rates are or western region in other region for a gun in western region or a gun in you know a day you taking it serious a day education no you more a day education near more than my own because this time no you to know when I can young shut down point HIV them first no there were songs been done about HIV they were education net but this time you don't even hear it on TV until TV until radio met your politics and other stuff but honestly HIV no rukwe and rodo every politics and other in or taking the grounds but HIV no this year with time standard you to this time we go home HIV no go use condom the media then we see then immediately
5: ɛne na wɔtwe mu na ɛbobɔ ba sɛ sɛ afei deɛ wagya ɛsu kɛseɛ no a yɛtwe mu nsuo de so nnipa wɔ nkraa no obi de hyɛmfa akɔ akɔsi nsuo no ti baabi a wafiri ase

0: I feel the way Jana Galamseno. I didn't have for Baba Bedro. And yes, ah, now same way cry, dear, can I say? Big old five for the your friend say a page in his woos, eh? Ain't he? And a penny at say a year who sue a shim. Sir Prince also domos, eh? Where you say a yamano mubia, a wa, and crofoa quatrain, sweet tibia, could draw a fan colle, nina wa, ain't he? And pam pare, some fine on this one. Also, could do also a man for some money, galam say, be our hope. And so, some fine, what you say, baby, at any way, and some fine this way, over a Facebook, YouTube, Babu. Also, Yamaha,
1: but you saw many of them.
0: Yamini Panabo Cordia.
1: I'm a chapter to say Radia 7.
0: Who call a one Casawako Munus and final?
1: Baby, I'm a genius. I'm fine in me too many as I'm fine in the war no a tank be a round and a was na ya din be gusuna machine be I say generator a sisuna flag sisu send a champagne tier pair me jina ni nimpe anna wuni make I say
0: almost one at this I'm fine basically a yet we just won
1: one more extra champagne. A year contractor, a year champagne, which you may dinaman champa. In Sua, a toy, and a year for a month for a wager, and a woman who say, a woman here pass over to me at tea a year in Sunim, send a month for a one in Sua, a toy, and you didn't be a japa, dear Emma Bimon to an anonymous at once, Jedo. And wanting a fidia woman, a year, a fidia woman, a dee not here, a war, a year in Sunim, and yes, champagne, a woman, a dee two, a year galam, say, send a month for a friend a galano. Enti me ma me kasa enye tintin no assembly woman awo new wager east e wo menche ha aye ni ni di nkomo machine ye ti e mu tugala
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1: All right, and you know, Kutu and I assembly woman, wa assembly member Bako and so are we assembly member? Wa?
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1: 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DNT, Mode Champagne, A3, Mobile Manfu, who's there, and Galabina Mutu. Na Manfu, I dream of Mutu Galamsi.
3: In fact, and your Galamsi, and I hear two Oblogo, Dinsunusi, and your Galamsi. And say, soon a toy, and Kessina a toy, and Emma Major Dam. A Uriama of Uli Dam, Uti, a Kosu damage and a havoc, a war, Oblogo, any new wager is the letter area. Inti, Chanfine, I think, soon, soon. A much less a day soon, West, and Pansu, Unam, Tia, Baby, Amujina, a day soon, but as I say, a Sintinuna, and Yano, as in soon, Inti, when I see Honu Chanfine, I see Honu, and I'm saying, Diano, Mudit, or Mudi, too. And we are
0: they
3: are big dresser, a bit we have the scene.
0: Ozu,
1: okay, contractor, Nana.
0: A hot drip machine. Any FDF phobia, and you are on better media teams, you won't catch some fine.
1: No, no, Mr. Maybe say contractor, no, and Jimmy, Mr. and the engine among far excavator and machine be here, Monday Champagne. Media with you.
4: Okay, there was an excavator, he was a basher. Excavator waha, you use excavators in Kwame and San. 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Now a tree feeling enough a pipe, maybe a pier bunting. But Sunny as soon, and known to me, mammy, say, Simon, and you and I, a woman in West. 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
0: mepe
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0: abato mpp abato no
1: we say good afternoon and I say a name adopted mother Miss Freeman Amankwa is it Kaiser Flat committee 4
0: Kaiser Flat
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0: abina pokuwa ah, we need.
1: I don't care about them phone. 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Na big 05. Edeko Facebook on YouTube. You better share. 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
0: Energy, Tia Bruchenko, Aqua Manqua, Akuntejo, Eddie Bro was Empa, 94.7 FM. So,
2: you dream me, Dan, I see you and Mumwaman on it. 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
3: Memory Debia, a bonusia, a pemusia, a question of what you change your home, our abruce, said the Yakum, any diabetrufi, the Yahu, near her, the Ye, near the Abba, the Yeno, and you can say,
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6: All that edifice there, we normally call it, to my knowledge, it's called the mask.
7: And it gives signal to communication.
6: And that it gives signals. Sometimes in the night you see it blinking, setting out of lights.
7: And I'm at this negative effect into. Say, be this area, or negative radiations via those living around it, it affects the negative.
8: Yaya Diema, na saya

The World Health Organization and the International Commission on Non-Ionizing Radiation Protection have, over a period of 30 years, undertaken a research to ascertain whether or not exposure to the RF radiations from these telecom towers pose a threat to we as humans. Do they cause cancer? Do they cause any other harmful health effects? The results of research have indicated that exposure to the RF radiations from these towers are not harmful. There's no evidence of the said harmful effects as far as radiations are concerned, as far as exposure to these telecom towers are concerned. Radio frequency radiations are low powered and non-ionizing. That is to mean that they do not have the potency to cause any damage to the human tissue. The same technology is deployed in the use of microwave ovens in our various homes. We all use microwaves. It is interesting to note that even the devices that we use, our mobile phones, our tablets, our routers, they all have some form of radiations which are RF and do not pose a threat. So if the devices that we use that are close to us, we do not even see the potency of their causing harm, how much more the towers that are far apart from our localities. This is to let us know that research over the period, like I said, have indicated that there is no proof that there are any harmful effects or cancerous effects as far as our exposure to RF radiations that come from the telecom towers are concerned.

0: Zanzibar, truth no BPA. Oko Timbuktu, truth no BPA. And the media, the BPA, we can say, in everything that we do, let's be honest, let's be truthful. And when you are truthful, you don't call court or Jupiter, EVP. You don't call Pluto, EVP. That's all.
1: The senior national team, the Black Stars, I've instructed my office and the Minister for Sports and Recreation to hold the Ghana Football Association accountable to the people of Ghana, especially regarding the budget of the FA. There will be no secrecy in how much the government spends on the national teams. The budgets presented by the FA and other sports associations must be known by the public. After all, it is the taxpayers' funds that are used to fund these activities. Expenditure and waste reduction applies to all sectors of the economy, including the Ministry of Sports and Recreation.
0: 47 years or 45 years, style has not taken us anywhere. That's the truth. People hate it when I speak like this. Okay, but style has not brought us the AFCON. We've not won it. Okay. But when we played against Croatia, even though we lost, there were moments in this game that Croatia could not even come out of the box, out of their third of the pitch. Ghana pinned them. That was Ghana being in control of that game in that period. Okay? So I'm saying this to for us to look at a certain picture. The man took over the team barely 2 months to the World Cup. Had to scout 24 hours a day, had to put a squad together, had to develop the right strategy. It was not an easy call, to be honest. I believe that anybody would have behaved the same way. Look at how best to pull out the best from the players you have, given the circumstances, and see if you can win as many games as possible. Now, over time, if you or if the same person has a chance to work again with the team, with different players, under different circumstances, maybe the style may be different, the approach may be different, etc., etc. Now, what did you make of the style against Colombia? Was it the same as the style against England? My answer is no. Did we get the desired result from England? The answer is yes. Did we get the desired result from Colombia? The answer is no. What do we want?
1: The senior national team, the Black Stars, I've instructed my office and the Minister for Sports and Recreation to hold the Ghana Football Association accountable to the people of Ghana, especially regarding the budget of the FA. There will be no secrecy in how much the government spends on the national teams. The budgets presented by the FA and other sports associations must be known by the public. After all, it is the taxpayers' funds that are used to fund these activities. Expenditure and waste reduction applies to all sectors of the economy, including the Ministry of Sports and Recreation.
2: Chef, Ujana Shua.
3: Ebeba.
2: Ujana Shua.
3: Ebeba.
2: In Tashishu and they were banana. And this is Jan Angasan Ebeso. Jan Ebeso.
3: Ebeba.
2: Okay. Now, when I can say.
3: Sheriff Mahal.
2: Well, over Cassie Udino, a dear more Juntino, a beer crime out so easy and as also say, team now no more year Jumano, anyone can him DNA Pitano, and I revival Ghana boss.
3: This I may answer in English.
2: Okay, that's fine.
3: Yeah, so you said my name opens doors for me. It does, but if I sit still and I don't, you know, utilize, you know, my ideas and visions, then nothing will, you know, become reality. So I'm making the effort to, you know, make my dreams and aspirations come to pass.
2: Ujana Shua.
3: Obeba.
2: That's it.
4: Salunye, 20 giants. Shatawalini. Fire money. Fire for fire. 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

0: More fire, life, more fire. 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And I say, oh, Charlie. We don't work as a disappointed quaresta. More fire. Live. Asempa 94.7 FM. And then Friday. Super fantastic Friday. The Dura weekend anymore. Oja say, Mamin too for Kakra. A Kora too for Penny's too for. Yeah, call Friday in a Sadia. I am Grovosi, a Dufiada, in too for. And only a foot to Amadema. Yes, a Drew Friday, Yanada, in too for. Fashe ye, Nanti. 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We are see baby war. 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Yakane Yashi, a word de Bekan. More fire, fire for fire. 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Midin Eddie Alex Kobena Stone. Ofreme, Kobe Stone, Okomankra, Baku Amaka, Ensuroja, Ensuroja, Dura Enyono, Numere Uno. More fire, GL Radio, China Memo, Ose She, She. 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A life, Ewa Mediema FM, Ewa Takwa, FC Mediema Ebo, Ewa Takwa. TNA Park. Their life, our Aseda FM, second day Takrade, Aseda 105.9, second day Takrade. First Samuel Enterprise, Mami Tujan Farmer. Our Takrade, First Samuel Enterprise, Uncle Sam, Bituja de Mao, Baby Aubia, our second day Takrade. More fire. Commentary position, yebe fire. And then maybe a line out to mama on them. Answer my kwaye me interview. No. And then maybe a phone line out to me. And now, yes, she and come on, I say, blasters of Ghana targeting at the end. Yebe ko commentary position, Ghana League, eh, shasi, eh. But still, now, no, ye busa say, the exact target, no, for the blasters, no, at the end. Because now every present here, then, Okasawa, show no, for results. Radio ni TV, a war resource. Tina me say, a near fort, a about the results. It's resource ne ba, memawati, as yes, di adwuma na ayeye no ensunsanso no eba esi enye ensunsanso papa efe president na kasa afa coach Carlos Cruz and ya sande adwuma na ma no eni kwan si ye di adwuma na ma no na ye tena ho se ye target no ne se say you qualify for AFCON keke. That shouldn't be the target. Oh my God, I am sure your tournament in the winner in the Enyana. Enye. Because your Fabi pain since 1982. 44 years now. Ghana ain't me ain't be AFCON crew and be. 44 good years. My Ghana. Yentimi enye den. NJ AFCON. 44 years I ye freye who say ye ye football nation. Ghana ain't me NJ AFCON. Oma penyini e ye na femu diye. 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
0: enye sika eda fomu yeke sika yedi she blaster sini mua and this is a form and by this time no kagana for a resource now and your trophy now yet you know and says I bring you know so what is the exact target for Carlos Cruz 44 years in you know your sister a buying this is some ministers you know your sister leadership of the FA your sister your players your changing but Ninirano, you could see, say, 44 years in Finchia Dria 99. Finchia Dria 99. Ghana Blasters, a no trophy. Target in the year. Now, Namina, wow, about 44 years. Now, why investments? Now, Sebi, Akurano, Nemotembo, Nabran, Nebrana, now, I say, 44 years in the Odinaku school. O support no o se da me pe we o di amano o se da me yesi o di amano o se ma me yesi o di amano 44 years uhunu resource bi ase o da so hwe o ba na sebe u be fili se na se o san abe ma targeta die target and how for se realistically e ye si e di be ma coach no realistic target. 80 target in any set, yeah, qualify. I African Cup of Nations, Nibi. And our target, yeah, Dima Carlos Cruz. Any set, yeah, not 44 years, I ain't Timinji AFCON. Yes, you are quite J, Eddie Abreu Mino.
1: Sisi Womu, Sisi Womu.
0: Every president today. Tia Simo Kaini, yeah. Or see a style and I, yeah, the Bobono. In 44 years, see a Bob Boom Boom. See a boutique taka, see a boha wine, or say in 44 years, no, and fire and co baby, ah, see as a me you, or say any other, and fire and co baby, ah, or say Carlos Cruz bow by, you know, or share under different circumstances, ah, or they a benye jumano, every president has some na make a chino, or say a quay faso. And they appointed Carlos Cruz to a mayor head coach. Emre Tiawaye Dimano. And the Juma or no president, you know. President of the Football Association, you know. Or who Carlos Cruz in the day. Ojiri said, on a bed, a bebwaye. Because Ojiri said, Empo, can the performance, the book, any match and saying, to send you in your bra. Bit me, I jumano, it in yes, and the amano. Meboa. Now, Meme Pese, you move beyond that style of play. No, it's answer Ghana, you put defensive football and he bought attacking football, and I possess a poor noir. A dear Bacopen, I see a desaya genimu. Dear saya genimu, and he say, and only say, a dear any target in our yet the air corner. Yea, qualify keke, and a year quajaf corner. Yea, to me, appointed Carlos Cruz. Se ombe qualifier enko afkon keke enye no na Ghana for ope me boa ye biefo na na chine wadwene se no na wo pa meti me huni se enye no na Ghana for ope eti me mo akwenya no na wo chine wadwene se no na wo fu se eno na wo pa chine wadwene e ye target ne ni se ye nkoje trophy no eno ni target se ye setting the clear edima coach no. It is what build it him now. When you makoma and DNA, Diania Wanoa, what build it him now. When you say, target, I dear mammy is to go and win. Player when they bet me, Abuame in this qualifies. Yaku and him no, Nami to be as him near Timia Kodi Kruano. That should be the target.
1: Sisi Womu,
0: and it's just someone if you are doing who vision. And it's just a who and you should do no because Ghana ain't me and Kuano a free 1982 embassy Sabreo 44 years Ghana ain't me trophy. It is always serious pass, open source direction of the blasters, Mr. President, Sports Minister, President of the Land, His Excellency John Dramani Mahama, and the Nadian SCA. I say you vision and a target, no idea. I say you winning. Not just say you participate. Not just say you qualify. You pick crew and an SEG. You see your crew and a bep war minor. A year and it's your bepper. Your talent, no. You can't dispute that. Unto me, chant, no. And Tracy, any talent, no. Go and look for the talent. Makalo Senya Juma. Umpe. Talent to make me up one on being a woman on funny name Diana with Nimino and yet you man of support no more for man no yet you man yet me quite you cruano Ghana for also pursue who's ampa yes you had a yachi cruanibi and a celestia or baba yes you say no and a petty that said crua come no at the air ya qua quaji it's here. Bianjaina ako onya juma no coach ni nya juma na FA any ministry munya no nya juma no mo man target papa say go and win a trophy. That should be the target. Yam fam mano kona kwaje trophy ne bra one qualifier won't mean the so qualification ne there automatically e wo he should qualify us o cha se e ti wo de. Said the FA president in the kind of mini kind here, no, baby girl, you move, young queen him. My ET, a year, FA president, Ura, Kat Edwin Simeon of Kraku, Nesemodi Tuja.
2: Whoever 47 years or 45 years, style has not taken us anywhere. That's the truth. People hate it when I speak like this. Okay, but style has not brought us the AFCON. We've not won it. Okay. But when we played against Croatia, even though we lost, there were moments in this game that Croatia could not even come out of the box, out of their third of the pitch. Ghana pinned them. That was Ghana being in control of that game in that period. Okay, so I'm saying this to for us to look at a certain picture. The man took over the team barely 2 months to the World Cup. Had to scout 24 hours a day, had to put a squad together, had to develop the right strategy. It was not an easy call, to be honest. I believe that anybody would have behaved the same way. Look at how best to pull out the best from the players you have, given the circumstances, and see if you can win as many games as possible. Now, over time, if you or if the same person has a chance to work again with the team, with different players, under different circumstances. Maybe the style may be different, the approach may be different, etc., etc. Now, what did you make of the style against Colombia? Was it the same as the style against England? My answer is no. Did we get the desired result from England? The answer is yes. Did we get the desired result from Colombia? The answer is no. What do we want as a people?
0: More fire. Dear Ghana for Peno, a Yukurua. Every president in Akasa. And what's it, dear? All starting was so no crown war. Come once a man. Ayana. A bell won't crow phobi. But I don't know. Yeti crew and Ibiace, Stalin am Waye. You are the leader. One say, oh, my, you know that Stalin, I see a deco. One say, would you be decaying? Oh, decaying you. One say, was set a target in the Mako, you know. Coach in the target in our day, Cobo Mudia Fanano, Moman in Tia said the target in any set Yabeco Afcon on the Aquaje. Ye qualify Ako Afcon, 8 min pay achievement, so at Sense Yakwaje. And then also, no 8 min any final ambition. No, dear Yabusani team in our more prepared a teamer. A bit me a co, Nako, we need Yama Mino. What I say, because you obey 2 weeks and 3 weeks, Crane, Bo, Ghana, and Cote d'Ivoire. A year Afcon qualifies. Yeah, 21st, and now 22nd, no more baby near Bo. Eight, you know, team na year, bro, did a baby, and we have a basso. A year, Maka, Wasem, Ude. Yabe paso. Ni eti mi enku yenim. Because I won't qualify. Na wan ye serious plan biya mfan to mwa. Enfaso biya e ni so. Eti na me kachire FA president se. Se stala no. E na e mata. Resource ni diye. E hiyan. E hiyan Ghana for. We want the resource. Una woka. Se stala no e mata. Which I mean. Upiano beya jine. Ya poor Stalin ye kusi say, Amfayanko bebiya. But the direction of the team, you know, Kasiene jina also. One of executive members. And the Blasters Management Committee. Mune se mo set target, you know. And my coach, you say, we are not just going to qualify. But we are going out there as a nation to also win the trophy. And ya fina ye dine nam bebi ni. Why any a moment and judge you coach? No, I want you bit me a year. Draw no day, partner your money target. Any bit me, dear judge, you know. What I say, any bit me, dear judge, and into the Mibusano said, target tonight, dear my coach, near day, target near day, and he said, unqualified, no, some fire go to quarter final, and he unqualified from group stage, and one on. And I said, if I'm an ear, I'll be free, and no. Eh, ma minti Ghana for adventure on this particular one. Na ene me dear ma a Ghana league in so best starti. Ubiabe fire, said a medical cano. Ubiabe children adjune. Ghana league in che best starti, and meyano, a chassiano. And if yada, a chassi, the weekend the matches do an answer becoso. But any kind see Ghana for to do an answer, manza.
3: Ya di blaster chisa de bia na blaster de bia na blaster ye hu cap da self coach we aba mi donyam omo meja ni so press no magic cap magana na gana ya bre Yabre, me go 50 years, me who say breast and quenya and ask for cup mumpuda.
4: Mana wabano, wabefa this wa, ome etim ni ye mai. Emma, all more been and deciding manu. But Brasta, Debia, ye deciding my coach. And also count a team, Adia Gun.
5: Carlos, what bay? Demetri Akashan answer, yes, sir. She say, yeah, cats. Ye hear results. So what to be up a boy, yeah. And car, I bear me the pa, say, what to me, I said, na mine. Because, Sisia, ye this one, didn't want to say, she say, yeah, cat.
3: Ye hear trophies, ye did trophy at check. In Japan, it's our old boy, dear. All my intimate trophy. And I say, a co competition, our quarter finals, semi finals, near Buffy. And all the Japanese, when you film.
6: Beverly's Lodge. Coco memory. I said that went to opposite. A family golder. Pacho. Yeah, yeah, win. Yeah, yeah, cap. If you say any fear, you say, Rasta, J cap, Abagana. Yeah, yeah. I saw Mojiba. No more shagan and Munyam. You say yes, Ghana for. Yeah, so. Yeah, what do ye?
7: By a baby coaches, baby. Coach, I ain't in a dear. Carbonibianim. By some pen in front of a man of quine. No coach Nankasa Tun and Safa player, sir. Or feel your money on your body and come GDC and can be queen. By Sanko Vanessa, let's say a Betty Scadia or Akofa coach. Let's say still waiting the player, Beba, waiting the player, Beba, waiting the player, Beba. Boss, your Bebo, Bebo, Bebo, Bebo, Enquisiaga.
8: I was so to me try, oh, you know, because it was in the one, the man of him. Because as I am really recognizing because some coach next can say, and I say, it's kind of my enemy. The only young concentrating and found one. I am
9: more fire life at Doom TV. So Ghana for natural margin, Ghana for to do an unnatural margin. It's a coach in it, you know, a best hand to us at the right time, a bet to us now. Young co next level commentary position here, run. I don't call next level. And I'm the two in a master at the abba. And I'll buy na. Two negative. What do you say? I don't call next level. And then my mommy baby girl back home. And I'm a beautiful. And I'm a beautiful. And I'm a beautiful. And I'm a beautiful. Ah, whatever. Ah, right. I don't go next level. Oh, yeah. I don't go next level. Everybody. Is on two yada. We made my baby girl. We made my baby girl. Hey, come on. Yeah, come on. Mr. Okopebi, nanom adonko next level. A mau energy. A next level energy drink. A mau energy. What I say? A de energy sonko. A papi braumo. Adonko next level energy drink. Kona Okopebi. Shop biya benyabi. Supermarket beer, benyabi. What you say? Maybe a ton drinks beer, no. Ubenya adonko next level energy drink. And then me de bako ACUA, mami baby girl. Aye, boy ma. 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Aha, okay. 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Oh, Betano. Tabia Heba, Mr. Tabia Heba, Mr. duro one was so bakwa. Malaria is sure no. Malaria dear. A man in tetu, a 3D yare. The Ogana, how you grow a winter, who don't see a waddle, and you brebia a waddle. 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Ubenya tabia heba mister nibi. Na onso wano no. More fire. Shatawale ni. Fireman ye. Shatawale ni. Fireman ye. Champion. SM for life. Kakai. Mame shatawale ni.
10: Fire for fire. 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Champion. 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Peoja. Besoki. 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
9: So fire. fire. Shatawale ni. Fireman ni. Okumankra ni. Bakuwa maka. Ensuruja. Edura. Enyono. Numere uno. More fire. Commentary position at Dunko next level and at the micro. Ghana League no Ashasia no. Ghana Premier League no Ashasia no. FC Mediama Ejina Kono Ewa Calf Champions League. Oja se league in ebe chasia no. And yes, ye beti sebi etutura sem ewa venues. Supporters no muntu mufu. Administrators, muntumu hufo. March officials, muntumu hufo. Muntumu hufo. Mun make it sure, say. I mean, league, you know, Ghana league, you know, domestic league now. And Penny Forecast said, yeah, yeah, rebuilding. Not this season, yeah, who knows, you know, Mumba, yeah, who knows, Sansa, cry, you know, our league anymore. You are the actors of the game, players, you know. In discipline, and also, our Ghana league, you know. It's here monitor the because we can do. But who quota quati and a parka? Moses, I can't see me. Moses Ama, a president, Edimami Diama FC. President of the club, Waka Simbi. And me per se, we are supported via Wataqua any Nessia so. Takwati and a park, Sunday, Ese Hoyema. 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O represent Ghana ewo Champions League nimu. Eti se duru CAF Champions League na ye bo ewo bibrem na be diema ene jina akono. Mamintie Moses. More fire, baby girl. More fire.
12: See, very, very happy. Very, very excited. All the time. In the beginning, that was my wish. And it's coming true. I've not been there yet until I hold the CAF Champions League in Takwa. I'm not there yet. But from the past years, that was my wish. And I said it, everybody heard it. And it's coming to pass. That's how God does his things. It's coming. You can see yourself. Yeah, so I keep on saying very
9: more fire. Moses in Akasano, president Edimami Diama SC. One on Akasano. It is said that Makana League needed a returning weekend. But Bebia media ma eko no ene yo ko kese a ese Ghana ni bia support no enti ne ni wo di Ghana AC ne sire so akwa bibirim enti against TP Mazembe no eno na nam so enti a ya postpone woni dreams game no 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

0: woman a kitten. 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He says, I can't be dear myself natural. Ghana League, you know, shots here weekend. Target Benso and a Diama coach Carlos Cruz. Target in the ADA. Bianchire and Ajune. Wajinchire. Also Chile Wajune. Mammy Faima. Ima, Mammy Tio, Ima, more fire, Ima. Ima, me too, come, Mammy Tio, yeah.
1: Ah, me do have a priest, yeah. Yes, from my Ghana. That's who we are in Bible. At that time, Media Machi is a car from Kobono. And then Media Manekubu, a Africa. And I'm here, I'm good in them, in their Bible. That's the Moses of Amapaka, scheduled in Kuru. And then, Obi, for the Bia, over Media Mano. The Bible, and then, and a blaster, you see, blaster, so, coach, you see, when you're back, you're true, when you're back. And by what I said, it is by this who are a more blast than my as you do the area. If you say the day, Inaki, Sulima, and I fatal with I could. But now, as a blast of it, Umsum is all what you are on performance and one time. And still, Umjum.
0: Okay, may I say, Mamma for justice. Justice, Mamma to you, more fire justice.
2: Yeah. Yeah,
0: more fire, baby. I come up.
2: Because I'm with your own general with the and I am there. So I'm with your own target in the man of the fire. I am with that. Say, yeah, I'm with the cake and I'm with the cake. I'm with the film that you have. So we don't get there even. Now I will say, I Premier League is a chance. They are here. Media, I'm with a boy, an African couple. And that's Salam and the Nam Sudan. Eh? Well, I don't know. I bust my excitement to that world league. I am a pop up. Because Salam is here, no one come up. You need the head, Jimmy, the man who won. Only you play a beer, what is your name? Sudan, Sudan, the capital of the year, Sudan, Ghana, South Korea, Sudan, or what is it? Bye bye.
0: Okay, 0302211701, 0302211702. Wait to me, Afre, now also do a drink channel at the upper league, no, air started. I can't watch a match or did that. What you say, NFA, a year, Mediama, Elko Africa, we will be our support. Ghana and Ibiano, as all the support, I say, a fata, a time, Mediama team, Neji. Africa, no more corner, or more call Akoti or my Ghana and him. Blasters coaching assembly, a bebaso, next week, Rico, a besambaso, you can see a man a target. You ain't mean Yanis Agake. Agabus. Mamma for Namintu. Agabus Mamintu.
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0: More fire, Mamma.
4: In the Ghana for it, also, I'm not for body in the agro. Never said, because I don't so be able to park. Nina, I didn't have a credit for not a degree of a fee. Amen. Bye bye.
0: More fire. Takwa Monsumon for support in the mammy, dear Mau. Takwa for no. Monko park. Monko a game no. Monfa support in Nemco. Mammy fa do this, you know. Why? Francis, mammy to you, more fire, Francis.
5: I'm in the room,
4: Major. So, a coach, you know, Abano, and then I said, I'm going to say, I'm going to say, I'm going to say, I'm going to say, I'm going to say, I'm going to say, I'm going to say, I'm going to say, I'm going to say, I'm going to say, I'm going to say, I'm going to say, I'm going to say, I'm going to say, I'm going to say, I'm going to say, I'm going to say, I'm going to say, I'm going to say, I'm going to say, I'm going to say, I'm going to say, I'm going to say, I'm going to say, I'm going to say, I'm going to say, I'm going to say, I'm going to say, I'm going to say, I'm going to say, I'm going to say, I'm going to say, I'm going to say, I'm going to say, I'm going to say, I'm going to say, I'm going to say, I'm going to say, I'm going to say, I'm going to say, I'm going to say, I'm going to say, I'm going to say, I'm going to say, I'm going to say, I'm going to say, I'm going to say, I'm going to say, I'm going to say, I'm going to say, I'm going to say, I

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2: okumanka
1: bakwa maka
2: I'm
1: sure that. A dura and you know.
2: No more. Oh.
1: She.
2: I'm in your office.
1: Amen, lawyer.
2: Yes, I've been now my friend. Yes, you're in trade.
1: More fire.
2: The American said, the best threat. In the DIS, I'm here about me. I'm here back when you get the American. I'm here on the fire. Police move. The police move over here. You see, I have got more of a traffic. Over here, more stay in.
1: Medase lawyer, medase anti Frank wadaro mama yemfa course no ensiwa ha na oba son no awujina ne nanso a ejan eto sin a oni ti meje so wada ho na eji o ti obuti ho na eji o o je de se bi bi fi se
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1: Eji woto.
3: Eh am to. Da event ma ba.
1: Eh mo am to no. Mo am to no mo de
3: ne mo. 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Help a che ni.
1: E ma na e to no.
3: Sa o mo to no.
1: Da o wa we last. Ah, da. O wo de ne cover. O de ne cover pa. Eh,
3: me sha.
1: O ji e mo ma ga yo. Oh, wow, look sweet.
3: Thank you so much.
1: So sweet. You are tired and so efe.
3: Me da si.
1: Efe, come up. We so. But you say Friday, Nana, we
3: oh, yeah, shots, I don't put to your shots.
1: Ah, be said,
3: I mean, say, no, you're
1: good. What about fine?
3: You have the quad, yeah, they are from wine, they're from wine, Jadia, say,
1: it's really good. I don't know. Okay, I see you know about Buahima, yes, Onona, Sabri, and Sakano live, or TV, and so, and live on radio. It's baby, I will be, I know, you betting, come on. A fire poem de on. Sweetheart, my auntie away.
3: Me that's a baby. Ever that? Come, Mr. Nansen, I wish I know TikTok. Why, I am Mushan, I am Mushan, a chap, or bridge more hopa, when you are just very on the moon, you know, come up. I am Wishan, and I'm meditation.
1: Oh, no, no,
3: baby, I'm
1: not a
3: dean. I'm a teddy about you. I'm Face and Company Limited, I work for a gun range of product at their bridge, so and. 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also in can and oak dresswa. Copper a gang range of product in the be, not all. Now so, what do I dance here, a beba? My catchum says here, Omoja drew, I yet the a gang herbal tonic a be dresso. Not can I name him, a drubby by an uncle photo goose or no monum pound, you should be an infrancono, which should be our ecstasy. 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And never tell it 30 every 1 month. And it's 2 months. So, some may I come all the ones that I'm going to be a catcher. One to the be a kicker. Say, coach, what's one can say here, coach? Me catcher, then be a catcher. So here, coach, until there, obey the writing, oh, here, coach. Coach, you know, aye, a guy herbal mixture in the capsules. Fessy demo. Now, unquote, time, men, unum, now my iris will be anum. Oh, no, no, ma, also goes over banners with the science se, or banners with energy. Now, the Siano no see the trap. And this are the echo, but see the NBM so known to be a shena. A banner summoned patch up my gender, mom would disgrace and a hoarding. Patch up a pair of gang herba mister in the capsules in the bidano. Now, in person, they can say, do park in a swan. Their money, eh, hold on, but the patch or any. And to grow for so much no man and so Nasanaka capsules, no doctors would there be wound here. I was a antisus. Nayan in a paper, and yes, I just 13, I had 20.
1: Okay.
3: Nay, I sent crop for boom crop for almost shop. Yes, so many used to be partial moon years, so I don't know any 20.
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2: Me banam ni msa Uber. 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
2: Dia se Obi banam se. 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That was force me am ma kansin pi. 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
0: Kwan na nka o de be 3 hours de twa me. Sisi a am for enam so a. Wo free enchi koda dia so a wache wo kwan so a 20 minutes no wetu. Sisi a. As I would tell because when him Obi, Western of 40 Asempa. Now, a bat woo show now. And yes, may have many America say a yosun, Womusum show no. And come my AD, you know, Western North for Asu Demupa. And I wouldn't him say, I say my yaki, a no crap Trudeau.
4: Openness, you know. I think that this shouldn't be a problem at all.
5: Mida itself should come out, yes.
4: Yeah, Mida yes. Should tell us, oh, Mirakui, yes. This is a shareholding structure. Mm. Indigenous Ghanaians, they only maybe X percentage. And the Philippines, they only Y percentage. And I think that should settle this matter.
5: Honorable, it's always a pleasure talking to you. May that say powerful for your time. And did the Honorable John join upon the attending canal?
6: We are in a minute to watch your joints be was pinters.
7: Okay.
6: Obi, me park here. Ah, maybe corona. My Tommy chicken, me watch you know. Now, script man is here. Yes, I was saying, me 5 cities in my mom from now. Me scan on, now, 5 cities. I get here. To me, see, me you a card. Script man, no, just ah, Mr. Kobo, we see, yes, so, Obi. I said, "Pam, say, hey, Obi, what you, Obi, to me so." I said, "Me tell you, hey, Obi, if you eat those chickens, you say I'm old India. Any of show we a couple places, Papa. Hey, Obi.
8: Salam. Any other business, me pacho. Obi, we are fantastic, pa. Me see, we just made we a quick trip too much. Messages are many, ano.
9: Sir,
8: easy.
9: The movement is on.
8: It's a movement. We can be more we're a champion. Stronger than apartheid. That's right. Ecosystem. It's stronger than apartheid.
10: Yo, ma mini kai ecosystem ma mutin kwa. 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Did you pass a dance FA? Ecosystem asempa. Monsogana, to be my main cabin, Mupia, Boma Air Credit. Citrus, any of my can cast a year, Juma, Bia, Ode, Bia, or Titia, Nan, send me 2 quine air for Nenam, America, New York, I want to tax the army fire, not the Paco, Utia, a good thing, Ewa taxing, Ebu, AM, one. Nan, so, Nina, come with the Enna, Yabom, and Basso, Amamo.
6: I mean, my junior, my lord. Philip Osebo, what the Philip Osebo?
11: I know the Philip Osebo.
6: Body Philip Osebo, Sinana, my lord, Sekunyam. But Philip Osebo, are you related to Obi of Asempa?
11: Hey!
6: Obekando, I mean, Pitiano, say, yes, my lord. I'm saying, Pinya,
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7: 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Nyome ya de. Wow. Oh, that's nice.
3: Mama mo hu jaja kwa na akwachi ano.
7: Yeah.
3: Ah boy ano. Ah Filipo Sebosu. Obi ofase, are you related to Obi ofase mpa? Jina na beka de bi na mi tia se ja se hunu no. Ka se yes. Adi ya besra de age. Na fina ba.
7: Oh, nice.
3: Ah,
7: wow.
11: Yeah.
7: Wow.
11: Wow.
3: That's
11: mm-hmm.
3: nice.
11: Elder Amos Kevin Anan. I saw a penny at saying.
12: Ah, Major Souvenir Bema. Afishapa.
11: Afishapa. Afishapa. Afishapa.
12: Afishapa. Love.
11: Yeah.
12: Life lessons and a legacy.
11: Legacy.
12: Komano.
11: Bibri.
12: Atoni pa koma sumo bia di ye juba.
11: Sure.
12: Odi e nimu kain.
11: Yeah.
12: Na obe boy ohun bai.
11: Sure.
12: Yeah, that sure. Senso. Mujuma pa mu di. Ewo ekosi senso.
11: Yeah.
12: Tie mo pa.
11: Yeah, that's it.
12: E kai se me call Nigeria last time. No?
11: Yes.
12: I was listening. Ewe tie pa from the University of Nigeria.
11: Yeah.
12: That was where I was based.
11: Oh, okay.
13: I mean, that's not me for Kunya or so in chair, a tea for you now, or Muti could see saying a Jumedino. Now, a bedomus was because a sempire, a yas and penny, also so if you tea for, and then me did yourself a gun of an engine will be a radio, a da, I would tea num, a juma pa my, but I bet I'm in tea. Mamma Sam and Munio, Munio, my phone penny for you now.
11: Lawyer Sammy Jen Fee, or Hammer and Aquaba, so Sammy, Aqua better saying,
14: when I'm your dumb,
11: be a quay.
14: Onya me diache.
11: Aso oba haache.
14: Aso o frame yache. Oto o sa frame yache. But baby ya mejebre.
11: Yeah.
14: Remember munkwa miti eku.
15: 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Osebos, Obi, and Omahirin Kabna Santi. These two people played the tape the whole week. Played the whole week. I'm a very keen listener to 94.7, and I listen to them every day. 2 o'clock, I'm on it, because they bring issues out. They help our God and our country, and they also deal with current issues bordering our country, and they put their lives on the line.
11: Videos be bar out ba kwa mi hu sisi ana se unsegu wechi a wura ho uti uti si form any ade minim at the time na when we say about one enkoye ana
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6: How are you going to get rid of that extra power?
16: Only yesterday, they are to me. No, they are not to me. No, my family is going to get me. They are not crying. No, my wife. But I did a course when they said, yeah, yeah, yeah, no. Only Boris B.
6: Boris B. Yeah, yeah, yeah, your poultry farm. No,
16: yes. Also, what they said, make a Adriana say,
6: aha, I'm not coming back with that way. Now, no, you're not after we.
16: Oh, Obi. Baby, I drew a nibble pie. I can cry, dear. Now, a you quantity boy is here. Make a form of some message. I mean, Oh, my friend, I said, come to you. The baby, I do ya, I cry, dear, nipple, one, no. I just hear who the air was, what you say, come to you. What you say? Me too, Massy, Mamma cried, the old Musu comes in. Bema, I do a program. I was on his year, Bibia said, and it's any year, 2 hours here for 2 hours here. They are. Who two come of Fremmy said, Minya County, no, and Messing Copper animal. Did you assume me? I don't know.
6: Ah, not Quanti Boys, no more, eh? At the time,
16: no more anymore, she jamo.
6: Ah, no more friends, say, come the omo.
16: A common domo to Minya County, no more pet animal.
6: Ah, oh, my sweet.
16: I said, we are coming.
6: It will be our money, it will be your money eventually, Anna.
16: Never no money beardy. Because they are not to me and no one bet will be some omo balance a crano. Up to now, Fina may be here at their mom. Oh, Jack. Obi, there are two me, there are two me, they are not our home tea. But Boris B, Abraham and Coco, Curtis, Bakubako 12.
6: Oh, okay.
16: But oh, Boris B farms, why are they pa?
6: Wow. If you are not to say, would the very small party be at Safro Munyana?
16: Oh, sir, Edda, or see what they say, make it be an assem. Etino or Bremen Coco, ne be not just a metimedia. But and Coco no de Baron, so a year layers on say, or bad idea and fine young coin. Oh, lay and what to arm and the young watching. Yeah, no. Oh, own to me fine young coin. Would the excuse so bad in the wood of bad time and fine young coin. No any problem with Tabia. Stemme from Mona Ebia, my impulse to be naming an idea and start to move. I had the fine.
6: Oh, okay. Well, I don't find the very hard drink.
16: I saw about and your Obia Watson, Coquam and Yamakino, or the Neon Quine Yajua. About idea, the Neon Quine.
6: Yeah, you want to me, want to me.
3: Just do these observations, and it keeps going up. Okay. Vantage points won't cry and say another a pantine traffic light now. Now quada na funachia ba consider the tuba to no more speaker. Esikano.
6: Omu
3: boy as upon yum. Na nyum no mobono.
6: Oh.
3: Emotional blackmailing. Ote jumna obi it's all bombody and I miss chum forward your non fika prekra. Chum. But omu boy wo ni pediano. So now she a crown in a jay. More I mo no.
6: Oh.
3: More ni pay said you see two did out to me did.
6: Oh
3: Benian County say, hey. The way they didn't say cray.
6: Oh,
3: me catch. Osha boss, I won't say tam no because hey. Now obit get it too move you to be babbage na a crown.
6: Near the aqua, and sometimes them how they able to survive. No,
3: tell
6: it the aqua tube, shall
3: I send it for you?
6: It's with the best not for the whole day.
3: Now, tell me, you are supposed to be missing. It's my own who are brabble. This is the pants. Would you be a fat check on a call, baby? Hey, Obi, Samani, who would be not to work? Quite say, never that. No, boss, not commentators in them. Where do you want to was sooner? Don't come, Godia, when I mean Shirano.
6: Oh, my master art, no?
3: Hey!
6: Maza! Almost as we have pictures, me. Oh, yeah, pictures.
3: No, they said, traffic, the chia, no, omu di kandi picture, but Kesepa.
6: Oh,
3: it was a crown, a radmo fan chemi.
6: Oh,
3: Nana phone, a chia, off crowd. Not the, they did put tubes, not you. No, sorry, fast, no, sorry, no. Omu new. Oh, how, Nisai, now she. Woman, yeah, woman, yeah, no.
6: Was it going on win out of
3: it? Me make a choice over beat him 2 times. Me not make a choice. Me say Panther. Then I know I was in red. Me say I mean ye me see come and meet me. Me who come and give him but you because I can't share. Share my news. I say hey, where they we with me papa. We bless it, but you go via Godidi.
16: Mother, I every year, every year, every year, every year.
17: It's a policy that it is going to make it very, the system will make it possible for you to run at a particular period in time. We'll go at a particular period in time. Now another person will also go and another period in time. Then it goes to Asusa. Because in 24 hour economy, if there are teachers who are taught, you are teaching in the tertiary institution. Now which idea you have a lecture by three.
18: Three p.m.
17: By 7 p.m. you have closed.
18: Normal.
17: There could also be another lecturer who can also take on from 3 p.m. And will end up by 7 p.m. and will end by 9 p.m.
18: And also normal.
17: Very good. But have we been
18: after nine?
17: After nine. We can still run it depending on the number of lecturers who have been accrued in the university.
18: Lecturers need any problem to say students na question idea.
17: Yes.
18: And why?
17: Yes. Into school students are question idea. It is not every student, every time that the students will have to go 24 hours and they'll have to go in the night. It's possible, say, a lecturer could miss his lecture during the daytime for many reasons. So the cover up can be in a particular period in that evening. So that's not to say that the students will not rest.
18: Okay.
17: But there is still a door that is open for the lecturer who can still hold a lecture at a particular period of time.
19: The MMA say the majority chief whip in parliament, who is a lawyer, ni a Roxanne Nelson da Fiamma, what's your name?
20: Papa, no, Mumia, and Shua, appointment committee on.
21: Thank you, Chairman. Mr. Nomni, congratulations, and I wish you well. Take care of yourself. Bye.
1: Thank you, Mr. Chairman.
21: Thank you very much.
2: Police were pushing the table and it was coming. And I saw that it was danger. So I jumped and sat on the table because it was going to hit me actually. If you watch the video, I jumped and sat on the table and I helped the table to come and fix at its place. We were all doing this just to get the vetting done and also protecting state property. When I got onto the table, before I realized, oh, this time around, the table had moved and it was in the air. The police then came in and I told colleagues, like, let's move to our.
22: We are blessed to have an urban water project that ended but finally to the water problem in my constituency. So coming here, I was only going to concern myself with other things, only to go back to the constituency to realize that out of the 21 boreholes dug, 14 of them have been stolen. And as at now, please.
23: I don't understand men these days. I don't understand. You have one woman. You are struggling to take care of her and your children. And you are going in for another woman. To do what? What kind of cross is that? Why do you fabricate such crosses for yourself? God-given crosses are already too numerous for us to carry. And you are also creating some. Why? God is not aware of that. Well, don't bring that cross here. He will not even listen to your prayer because he has already warned you.
24: I'm not waiting for anybody to make me happy. I'm happy myself. After mass, I don't want anybody to congratulate me. When I enter my room and I take my bottle of club, I open it into the glass. Listen. I use the glass to hit the bottle. I say, cheers. I cheer myself for anybody to cheer me up. Because I know who I am. I know that I am a seed. Wherever you.
25: Hello, good morning, Mr. Sekou Nkrumah. Good morning, Mr. Sekou Nkrumah.
26: Good morning to you.
25: How are you?
26: Yeah, I'm fine.
25: Are you on air?
26: I'm listening to you.
25: We have some communique. You use some communique concerning you are against anybody who is trying to subject your father in line with the Dr. Kofi Abu Fabusia. Your take on that?
26: I don't understand what you are saying.
25: Hello?
26: I don't understand what you are saying, so please try and explain it properly.
25: What I mean is, understand yesterday we make some pronouncement at SYZFM concerning that Dr. Kofi Abdul-Fai Bougia wasn't a visionary man person. Hello?
26: Yes, I'm listening.
25: We want you to tell us more about Dr. Kofi Abdul-Fai Bougia
19: Chairman, my popular request, baby, say, yeah, end the interview with a prayer from you in Hebrew in the fire area in 30 seconds. Me patch on.
0: Yah of Israel, 94. Shamak Israel Yahuwah, Elahenu Yahuwah Ekat. 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
5: 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Ekusi say nye! Bonsoir, wa mene sempa! Debrane mamba! Obi! 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Obi! 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

FM. Ekosi saying live from our national studios here in Kokomlemle, Accra. Many thanks for joining us. And we are excited to bring you this amazing show every weekday from Monday to Friday, 2 p.m. to 6:30 p.m. Ekosi saying eso eni midi your say bonsu from Yobi. Yatnasi from now till 6:30 p.m. Yeah, the Friday edition of the show, Ebremo. My main production team, Nasi Dominic is here, Boa, Nana Chum, Berema, Jackson, or Saint Tiamoa, Ebenezer Tetelman, Hene Kwabena Sante, and Ekia Boachua, Iado, Samuel Quadade Yurenchi, and Soboy and Echido, Nedi Kusi, Saint Jumedi, Ebremo, Timayan Namunyanase, Samokoso, Edimofidiano, Etua Sempa FM. On Fridays, you know, we take it cool and easy. We have our eyes fixed on all the major issues. And if you are here, some segment in Ebebremo, Omahine will join me in a moment, and then we'll deal with the hot national story. We'll also share our opinions on all of those big stories. And we'll continue our interviews with the various aspirants for national executive positions in the NPP. And Yebenya, one national youth organizer hopeful, Chris Lloyd, Ewo Studio, ha, na Yeneno Edi Enkomo. You don't want to miss that interview. And we would also have our friends from TAG. TAG, a Traders Advocacy Group, Ghana. Oh, Samum. And a tag for his one way wonder so anyways. But Yabesha say omutri be cancer and won't be din como na yashe press conference omuye and say and sama omudi true jano a b. Na yashe said any omabi see ako plus all the other stories. I mean there was a story this morning. A memo be na circulate on social media. Apparently na yes a memo from the deputy minority leader. In that memo no the story was set Sikebia Yedema no for being part of the vetting committee. I vete ministerial nominees, any Supreme Court nominees Nanseyano na or say or returning. We later got to hear say that whole memo no a fake and seminar nyando cre akwe bibri all over the place. And then we'll take time and get into the issues proper Ewo Asempa FM. So join us on YouTube, Asempa 94.7 FM. We'll share a live stream now. The comments and so go amayin. Your WhatsApp number so 0548443523. 0548443523. It's a Friday afternoon. Buckle up and let's do this together. Ekosi saying live on Asempa FM. Okay.

0: 94.7. Yeah, the Mehia Sem segment no air to almost. So check with your time. 40 minutes after 2. Now, watch here, a lot would be happening, and he would share details of that with you. A year binom a course of sound, so and a book launch, I can see being so a becoso now, watch here, I was here, Shani Dihon and Komona. Munsumutimi, what's happening in the national capital this weekend? The National Science and Math Quiz is also ongoing. Enra, Presec Legon, St. John's School, and Atamale Senior High School, ECI, in the second semi-final contest. Na first two rounds, the St. John's, boy, and home, they are third, fourth rounds, na Presec for training, Bosumia, Yudiemu, Ebro. Omana Kwaba, let's sing.
1: Oh, Nyamadum, BBIA. I don't take it for granted, once we wake up every day, it make us say it meet anything and it immediately. Adaroma it me Johnson, you know. Meka Jones, I know because I go. Yeah, just go through, take a visit.
0: Yes.
1: Na titu meme ya di is it prostrate? Is it prostrate?
0: Prostrate.
1: Yeah.
0: Cancer.
1: Yeah. Go and check.
0: Prostrate enlarged.
1: Yeah. So maybe meka office be na Johnson so di. Who told you say automatic say Johnson? So that I say. Hey, who told you? I say kuri guye num kwa na denya miasi because. Will be from nowhere when you're an infection. I'm not seeing you.
0: Yeah,
1: a year ago for Munisica.
0: True.
1: But they call it artificial. So I just, ain't you don't have any reason to dodge, sir, as a dano. Yeah. You don't have any reason to dodge that accident. The Bribia Dana and Bessia Tia says, you need the least of opportunity be a year when you're timid, a pigeon, a mere. You must, Dano.
0: A
1: dos, okay, sir. Because the more. Yeah, then I say na yeah, tun tun yeah, come from no. Titu wa ye ye no sorry mo. Ene a dance ye papa see no. No unya me so share no when unya. Oh no ma be brave mo ya brabum. If zade ba kuwa unipe biya ona masasi sui. Ese se uji tu mo ni se. It is not just the physical world. Eno die. Minimum unti asi eni uji die die. But this world, it has never been and it will never be a physical world. DJ Naya better how many will be in your hand and see what who mooded that. That the physical aspect is what you are seeing. Tiwan Tias, yes, sir. Now, young Kung Fu Yehoa, Amawa, Jesu Christo, or no dear, Yukuku, no, Sebi. That Tosso Bakum, you know me, and sir, or sir, sorry, but to say, yeah, I'm a no cobayan, chess a wound in the two minting, yeah, if you're home to no soon, yes, a insubin, a drebin, a tadi bin, a sukubin, a pabobin, a bushabia film. All those things, you cannot put your trust in them. Tiani, a confumas, a mobia, na dao. The best option for you, sell number two on your meso. So, as I say, or no dear, debia da, and before us, Mamoka, on Tonku. And work on that. You're asking yourself 24 hours why in the world Ghana, why in the world we are see her? Oh, no, oh, bit me, I can say already. Then you cry a morning, you say, won't me for a home to Sebi, oh, papa, so now the work on to my mistress and as only a bishop. We have witnessed a lot of incidents, Papa Niho, Emma, and a Japadia, yes, a lawyer for, and same be the morning. If you are who do a papa, who you know, yeah, can service.

0: than it's now. We have lived him, we have experienced him, and we know him. That's why we keep on daily basis.
1: Yeah,
0: there
1: comes a time in life, your experiences in life cannot help. And when the Bible says, in all your ways acknowledge him. Trust in the Lord. You understand? In all your ways acknowledge him. And I remember time Jesus said in the miracle ministry, not as sinner. And when you read the gospels, it's clear. He decided say on the swing for an air cross it to the other side. It never saw him with a boat. And when you read the story, Bible says, "Omu tuye omu kone, ehum kesiye bi yedeng, e boy."
0: Tuye e boy.
1: Mind you, say Jesus e friend the same. For him say, "Ofre fishermen." Into Bible historians will tell you say, of course, the first key disciples, no, omu nine na ye fishermen. And when you take Peter, when you take Peter's brother, I think James and John, sunini nuya, omu four nini na ye fishermen. In fact, historians are called further. Say, "Wosha, somebody like Bartholomew, and I think Nathaniel, no mummy, no nyanya, also sign fisherman." And that makes it 6 out of the 12 are no mummy, no fisherman. If you give each of them 10 years experience in fishing, that cumulatively bear 60 years or 70 years experience in fishing.
0: You are not talking about any ordinary people.
1: Any ordinary people, but a humani too, you know, that experience didn't count.
0: With over 60 years.
1: Over 60 years experience in fishing.
0: In fishing.
1: And you would realize fishermen kopwa. It can happen, say a woman to work or so. If they may have gotten that experience before. But that experience didn't matter. So I woman it to you know. And they had to do what? Run to a certain man. And the experience now I found 70 years experience. And it gets to a point
0: it's not about your 20. It's not about your 28 years in the industry. It's not about how exposed you are in politics.
1: And if your papa be a hoofim. But it gets to the point you have to run to that man. Run to that man. And you have for any bounds, I'm say, that's any years in the world. You know, and when they went to him, or sorry, ya or kasa, you know, and that's where they say, what manner of man is this?
0: Onipa ben kureni.
1: Onipa ben kureni. Our customer epone asrati kureni. Onipa ben kureni. You know, it gets to a point. The challenges will come. It will turn be a bad day. It will hit you big time, and you would see, sir, your whole world would come.
0: But
1: crashing.
0: We have a lot of testimonies on personal basis, and the ebeti mama muni na mama. Sebi Obi. Now no dash of penny and mami ni. You know, if you start from areas of pain, I mean, same in Chian and Nebusia, area Eastwood, main canon, and there, none of the so of pain, but yes, or not so, you know, so how you so
1: if
0: so you'll be asking yourselves, now, Onyami Benkura, and it's very important and very, very, it was so on point, second, at the end, a better Tianini and me and them,
1: you know,
0: at the but I tell you some of these instances, no. And I know Shiama. Why are you careful?
1: Soft opinion, Apostle Selassie are there. Ain't in the latest book, what books may bring, but the latest one. And that's in my send away, if you've seen the Fato live stream, so the cost
0: of wisdom.
1: 45 life lessons. The cost of wisdom. 45 life lessons. Ain't this book will be launched tomorrow. Area Dumienu.
0: 12:30 to 3 o'clock
1: PM. The Palms by Eagle Airport City, formerly Holiday Inn Hotel. And the launch of the latest book of our dear Apostle Selassie Ade Wisdom S I Kennedy into Wisdom our Ocho book on wisdom. You can imagine into invite her so if you need

0: me ena e dasuno nyame ya aduma wo kena ye nyina ye nko na ye nko nko boa sofo brawo ba na wo de bibi kakra ahye botom na beto book nibi na enhye nyame di kronkron ne nyame medical culture ne se next year beginning the year right series and the summit no this will be our official book for the summit because we need to learn lessons of wisdom, next year inti so for penny yet chao and your strength and kopon shra emma ochna nyame ntiriem kama kama na
1: enko kama enko kama
0: yes
1: ochna metio that's why a fellowship pam chomo so for penny no ti mumbe time
0: no my here elder
1: yeah mumbe that's why a fellowship
0: na me say not where you fellowship
1: me ba na me say a senior not just where you are talking who dey say where elder me a senior elder
0: elder
1: yeah it be so I just say we'll be our way. Because you go to elder the categories in but this will be your elder because I'm the senior elder of that spirit filled church in Tino.
0: Empowerment.
1: And I thank you. Say what my acquaintance and my admire on the 1st of starting the year right.
0: Yes.
1: You become speakers. No?
0: Sure.
1: Yes, soon you're my acquaintance. Entry in 2027. Now starting the year right now. And that's it. Piece almost mama myself paying. Ebenya sa akwanya. And you need to experience him. Nami admet na. You know, there's one thing I always want to say: his humility.
0: Yeah.
1: You know, it's.
0: And you know, he's written a book on humility.
1: Yeah, bro,
0: a very fantastic book. A very fantastic book.
1: Yeah.
0: I think come book launches.
1: Yes, no? yes.
0: Yeah, you know, Penny, a senior in the industry.
1: Yeah.
0: Jefferson Saki.
1: Yeah,
0: Jefferson Saki. Actual ne memoir. Hey, man. Adi ase embese biye. Inti Jefferson Saki actual ne memoir. Na memoir no ose purpose. Title ne purpose.
1: Emomano.
0: Yes, a memoir of fearless journalism, diplomacy, and growth by Jefferson Saki.
1: Well,
0: on also 14th September, and our Pabuki Huntuma, our British Council Auditorial, everyone cry 5:30 p.m. And then also Ebebaso. Ain't Jefferson Saki, formerly of Joy News, and a Akoya candidate for the NPP, Wablikuma Central, ain't throughout the life. Wherever he's been, journalism, politics, diplomacy, and I watch all this amazing book, a memoir of fearless journalism, diplomacy, and growth, titled Purpose.
1: Well, Obi, before Kwaoba, maybe we will experience this lunch. You know, I think that one of the few journalists that they've been quite exceptional.
0: Oh, sure.
1: In a Juma or Maya, you know, who are distinguishing whom in this particular field.
0: Yes.
1: Now, Mijidi said, I want to hear and read and learn because diplomacy,
0: growth, and a fearless journalism.
1: Of course, he's lived it and he's still living it. I hope, sir. Additional kesiye pan or debema, especially choose this particular field. I wish that the GJ will consciously be part of this book launch. Nafi, or magic copy
0: square. A whole chapter. Yeah. On the time adjoining.
1: Yeah. On no crowd here. Any few other ones be? Yeah. They were so privileged. They started the whole concept. You know. Mm-hmm. You know, to say in your
0: TV program, is it Critical Assignment?
1: Extremely excellent. You cannot run away from that.
0: You
1: touch a man, and Mr. Lameka, Nipa Binimu system, Minimua, Omoa Boa, the Obone Central, Latter Day Saints, Fonny Beat, it's a Jefferson, Stand Dog Bemone, Nipa Hodua Hodo. You can't write off a year. Nipa Bibri was system name, almost stabilizing Central, but now they find themselves in other professions. We are two chair at the moment. Maybe after the errors of a PAV, Nika Brown, Muna, Niko Kuba, Kunikosi, Pratt, Muno, you know, Gordon Avena Bonnie Beatrice, Edumone, Charlie Samney, Rocklin Clotin, and then comes in the Sifa kinds, and then on groupings, you know. So, Domuni Nasi, Randy Abbey, Crunchy, Kenneth Crunchy, and blessed name with Dominic. You know, yeah, what free me Bibi and Saba. And Kobe Fiagbe Kasa League, no. People should remember.
0: Journalist?
1: Yeah, senior journalist. A book, is it a book answer? I wish you about that.
0: Yeah.
1: Let's check it first. Because it's a controversy by say unya issue.
0: But Ebokwansa is a popular name in general.
1: Ebokwansa is a chronicle. Anamibwa. Chronicle, yes, chronicle. Yeah. Hey, no, no way.
0: No, chronicle. You come, Kumsen.
1: Kofi Kumsen so.
0: Ah, okay.
1: And a chronicle.
0: Boss, I listen. So no, thank you. The Ekahun. I was here. Adum Penny Award.
1: AC or Hini. AC or Hini. But I would love to get that name. Nana Sefa Chumba Chobuame. I think that story was all over. The Palava. The Kai is that story, no? Palava. That time Palava editor, no? Palava.
0: Is it Jojo Bruce?
1: Jojo Bruce Kwansa. Yeah. I recollect, but I can't be sure of what exactly happened. It was about say Akukobia Obi Pry, and was he a Nipamuja? But I think later it was found as a Akukobuja. So those are that drama. Fortune was a area. You can't take away Fortune.
0: Oh, how?
1: The fortune latter day. The fortune latter day. Anna, Oluma be now what? Ambassador, no. There be some of them. Top. And I saw the former DJ president, Mami Bebe Kwa. Yeah. Name say, oh.
0: No, I think fortune will be in that list.
1: Anna, make us say, you can't take it away. Dominic, Kremonibia no daily guy, man, slim, the first cry.
0: Yeah.
1: Gomda. I don't know.
0: Okay. Oh, then.
1: You are both share that CP.
0: Wow.
1: Oh, I can't Fredo Bami. Oh, yeah, you package. Fredo Bami, you said it.
0: In Fredo Bami, baby, I will be here. Shall we adjust?
1: Oh, now we saw a cake at Bedford. We are Dominic Guantiana.
0: I'm
1: working Bedford. Hey,
0: we are paying tribute to all the
1: seniors. Yeah.
0: Alhaji Baturi. Oh.
1: Ah! Udi Dinya Ba, it's not the right time. Alhaji Baturi.
0: Alhaji Baturi, Charlie.
1: Oh! Alhaji Baturi.
0: I'm in front of Kra, NC.
1: Oh!
0: I'm in front of Kra, NC, Papa. NT. Obisa, you be putting Paul Adumachu in that category.
1: Paul
0: has been around.
1: Paul, after a year.
0: See, famous squad.
1: Debbie! Hey! And onye nebo.
0: Yeah.
1: Egbert Frebo, Paul.
0: Yeah.
1: Now, who cries only the Alaji is no fian and amo, you know. And then I think Kwaku Sechiado.
0: Of course. I remember Kwaku Sechiado's report. Time and President Kofo and the Reconciliation Commission. He did one report for the BBC. Amazing stuff.
1: And then Dominic, this sweet woman now, Obe Handel. News for Akakra, because your banner friend is
0: Nana Ya Ofuriata,
1: is that correct?
0: Yeah, I think so.
1: Nana Ya Ofuriata, yeah.
0: That
1: I think
0: woman was,
1: yeah.
0: just too good.
1: Yeah. Anna,
0: exceptional stuff.
1: Dominic, morning show, Joe Obaba, is it Heward Mills? Is that correct? Ivy Heward Mills.
0: Some of my lecturers is here.
1: Ivy Heward Mills, yeah.
0: Amazing guys.
1: Hey, yeah, Uncle Fu.
0: Haruna Atta.
1: Yeah. Hey.
0: Yeah, those are the guys, Charlie.
1: Hey.
0: Yeah, they've done some really good job.
1: Really? Wow, idea wako bo. Share the beneficent account that.
0: Yeah, the beneficent account. PK Sapon says Sony Decker.
1: Yeah, CTFM. Yeah, ono so ono wo ana zo ofi yo.
0: City, I'm not sure he's there.
1: Hey, watch ono watch up, watch up how.
0: Yeah, they have. I mean, you can put Abeku Santana in that leg.
1: Derby. Abeku de say generation. Abeku de Abeku de. Abeku de. Yeah, Abeku de. Yes, you are cutting the wasi odi. You know me. They use a before the boy said it be mebusa. So.
0: Matilda Santana
1: here. Hey, on top. Matilda, I was him.
0: Before.
1: Anim cry. Matilda, when him cry.
0: Matilda,
1: Santana. Akwesi sapon. Betrays Ajiman. You know those people. Baby, I'm mourning them. No. You know.
0: Sure.
1: I think so.
0: And of course, I mean the big man himself, Komla Dumo. Komla will be in Waimo generation. Komla will be part of Sefa.
1: Komla, Sefa, Standogbe, his area. No. Yeah.
0: Kofi Ben Wilson,
1: Kofi Ben Wilson, maybe I would. And I Oka Ben Nabakai, Dominic, now you Kofi Abuchi,
0: Yeah,
1: Kofi Abuchi. Kofi Abuchi.
0: Kofi Abuchi was just joining.
1: Yeah, Kofi Abuchi.
0: Ekwaba Jesse. Wofa VIP.
1: Adakabre. Hey, Adakabre wo animo. Adakabre ye.
0: Obi above say famo.
1: Oye between Dabi oye between Obi omo ye limited wo between Sefanom ne. Eh eh eh. O se san fin fi won kakra na. Yeah.
0: Adakabre from.
1: Yeah, Adakabre from.
0: And I think okay, yeah, come so, for okay. Okay. David and Puffo Beshe.
1: Oh, David and Puffo also. David and Puffo also. Talking point. Also go and play back on any nearby interview. The late Nana Kuna Dwaj Rollins. You just love it. You know,
0: David David and Puffo was solid. I mean, a solid interview. A solid guy. You know, ain't he?
1: Are you talking Kofi Kumbilson?
0: Yeah, Kofi Kumbelson.
1: Oh, yeah, senior.
0: You put him there.
1: Yeah, Kofi Kumbelson.
0: Kofi Kumbelson, Jojo Lemaire. Jojo Lemaire.
1: And the guy, yeah, the one on the voice, he said,
0: the urban legend.
1: The voice said it too much.
0: How can I forget it?
1: Very urban legend. Very sweet voice.
0: Showbiz name here, the urban legend.
1: Okay.
0: Or you brutal.
1: Yeah, yeah. Very sweet voice.
0: Or you brutal.
1: You know.
0: Ain't he? Don't say you can see a bubble list.
1: Tomian, oh, Debbie, Tomian, of course, the Okoka, Tomian, of course, and Kwabna, one doctor for swimming in idea. Boom, we are still one of them. Wow, on the Gordon of an album with Timo and a Fachi, you know, over to Fachi GTV Sports. Debbie, Ulma Fachi, not Aza, oh, copies of him.
0: where would you put Kwame Adinkra?
1: Oh, your generation. Kwame Adinkra, the generation. Oh, your generation. Kwame Adinkra, Kwame AK-47. Kwame Adinkra, Lavin C. I can't say. Patricia Megashi, you know, sa group James Jenny Boating,
0: Why are you a step ahead of us, but not attention.
1: Offer a bit, Jina Sifamochi or Kakra, not attention in your man, but or your force those times, no, and to offer a step ahead of us.
0: Yeah, Kwame Bano.
1: Oh, there be Kwame dear moon on Kwame.
0: Kwame will be in the family.
1: Yeah. Kwame was a family in still. Yeah. Kwame was a family in still.
0: Was a moon on the sports, need your name, pal.
1: Kwame Chromatic, as you see me, you don't make a mistake. If you go by his age, maybe it might start to be to say to me, a table. But he said that Kwame didn't be. Yes. Another fantastic morning show guy. Kweku Usu Frimpong.
0: Oh, okay.
1: Yeah. Very fantastic. Or call statue or commands about peace. And or call is or London also, I don't know.
0: Uh-huh.
1: Yeah. Another super guy.
0: In Tube Place a lawyer Monday, Kojo Frimpong shakes must ask crowd no sober way.
1: Hey, yeah, would you ask him about a lawyer mo kwasia kwane sa. You know, okay, we can all share in that glory.
0: Yeah.
1: We can all share in that glory. What happened to them is that they retired early for other areas. Mickey Daly was Mickey Charles is a step ahead of us.
0: Okay.
1: Mickey Charles was so. Mickey Charles was so. Yeah. Mickey Daly was leading him. You know.
0: Oh, okay. You know what Captain Smart be saying?
1: Oh, Captain Wayne's really in him. Captain Wayne's really in him.
0: Wait, sure.
1: Oh, there
0: because. Oh, Mama Seo.
1: There, so, Bob has a cry. Imagine, but yeah, but we're in him. Captain was really in him.
0: No, you're on Profanka, you're senior.
1: Yao
0: should be in the family.
1: Yao, Nenitin, Tem, Ewa, Juma, or you
0: know, BBC.
1: Nenitin, Tem, or no, the America say, as well, as well, as well, as well, as well, as well, as well, as well, as well, as well, as oh, I know so diversions can crap by maintaining a mass attention. Yeah. Ain't he? I think that. Neil and Teddy's one there. Oh, what can Neil and Teddy and your GBC to go to Navanabo? No. Yeah, let me see her. I tell you, if we don't stop this.
0: Name's not here, but you. Yeah, okay. Iso Pele.
1: Way back. Hey, Bola Ray Muta, music, ISO. No, oh, there be way.
0: Senior.
1: Oh, your brother, pa, senior. Hey. Oh, Nico Furimun.
0: Iso Pele,
1: the Ice Baby. Nancy Kramuzo, the diaspora.
0: Oh, mine is what I was
1: saying. Muzo, the Nancy Muzo, the diaspora. Oh, no. Bola Ray, Kofori.
0: Yes.
1: Papa Sly.
0: Mm-hmm.
1: Anna K.O. Dina. Omo no system in this year pa. Yeah.
0: Ebe puti.
1: Yeah.
0: Che da kwa ewo hin.
1: Oh bra pain. On the KKD at 44. GBC or GTV you should be on the buy.
0: Yes.
1: Da. Yeah, KKD at 44. He had a show like that where now a entertainment show. Oh yeah.
0: Okay.
1: Oh, Kwajo Ponkuma, dear Bayer, so Rutai were even a step ahead of us. Rutai, were a step ahead of us. Nipadu do not cry ref. Rutai, a step ahead of us. You know, Kwajo Ponkuma still, Oba within.
0: Kwajo Ponkuma,
1: range.
0: Momo range.
1: Yeah, that's what I said. Yeah, it's.
0: Wow, ain't he? Loads and loads of messages and but interest our topic we money brutal. I'm in Canada. Ain't some names
1: offer such a proper boating. I was privileged to work with him Hot FM. But with film.
0: Okay.
1: And I call peace in so. Okay. So if you peace never hot.
0: Okay.
1: But maybe you're quenya in the edge, man. And man so funny aquatic on see elite. Radio okay. Good, so I just say.
0: Hans Odru Bano.
1: Yeah. Hans Odru Bano. Ah, on the crowd, no. Is it Otafri Jana? Otafri Jana, right?
0: Okay.
1: Yeah, because no, Oba Jifamku, nearby by Otafri Jana. Hey,
0: Mami Fia
1: Kunedu. Jawabodi Pa, Hans Odru.
0: Hans Odru Bano.
1: Yeah.
0: Mami Fia Kunedu.
1: Yes.
0: Lavin C.
1: Lavin C. Diabo.
0: And the Dusty.
1: Oh, Debbie, and that's also in the age. On the ocean age, only going to have another woman chance. Because maybe call 4-5 no. No, boy, Kira V. And Jabrifa, don't care Jabrifa this time. Jabrifa, what copy me?
0: Ah, what 4-5
1: now? No, and you are Kira V.
0: No, Kira V.
1: No, but Star Night Club. No, but podium.
0: And
1: it does. Ah, now you're a school uniform. On a bra pay, you know, what bona sum crowd. Ma, one fair him, Sambra. No, that's how they do. Make kind of crunch.
0: And the dusty, what kind of name?
1: Oh, almost about 62 years. Oh, no, quite now.
0: Your boy. I can say your boy.
1: Missy time, I mean, we are from five. Just imagine 1989-90. He was the lead. He was the lead DJ or Kira or no Table B and a this man. It is all free a podium. Now call star. Now call. Hey, now can't go in back as well. We need any problem.
0: Oh, yeah. Okay, I say Kwesi Asese.
1: Yeah, Vincent Kwesi Asese, Capital Radio.
0: Okay.
1: Another fantastic. Not papa NDC pay you. Yeah, time and I have Ash FM no. Now Capital Radio near the lead 97.1. And I should share
0: from big boys now.
1: Too much. Anna Darrelation.
0: Yeah, Darrelation.
1: No, now Otujando ne Darrelation. Serious presenters yeah, Capital Radio. Now for now. That na morning show papa ba kwa ne de uyi joy. And it's a sentiment mom be changing the face
0: cra.
1: Vincent Kwesi Asese. Yeah, very super guy.
0: Joe Lakaya.
1: Yeah, super guy.
0: Charles Osiesb.
1: Oh, yes. Osiesb, yeah. Top. Yeah. Osiesb, oh. Top.
0: He should be...
1: Ebinimu di enum, omu bemu at a younger age. Ano ma bulusyo ne niya di akotopo. Inti, yeah.
0: Esiesb will be above mumu generation.
1: Yeah.
0: Osiesb will be above mumu ni.
1: A little bit above us.
0: Okay.
1: Oni... Abate ni sa
0: squad
1: no. Omo no we are very young, they got the opportunity.
0: Sorry, Drapon,
1: yes, they Abate. Utilize it. Yes.
0: And Dr. Kwame okay, that squad then so. Odi asempa Kwame
1: over. Yeah.
0: And that squad.
1: And about Kwia why PC FM did any Oko Angel FM. Why your voice is in our Ghana see. Friends, nene funny, very funny voice.
0: Your friend saying.
1: Kojo Dixon. Yes.
0: He's a solid guy.
1: Solid. Yeah, a man also no.
0: Really
1: a man also ba kuno fa ma me no. Nana ya kuno do. Me junior also.
0: Sure.
1: Also of na adjo ebu
0: eji.
1: Aha. Ana nana ya kuno do so ho. Ana ye wo akosia safo akentimpo. No wa ha. Akosia safo.
0: Ono
1: New York akosia safo akentimpo. 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
0: Ofa, ezo wo fa man kwa mpofo.
1: Yeah, hey, aman kwa mpofo de se ne bana eye ono so no. 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
0: Se me de wo ko me takra de so a. Ankelopia.
1: Eupia.
0: A late Uncle Opia.
1: Edem Soko.
0: Soko. And Kuntu Blanson.
1: Hey, also only go for your jumo.
0: Kuntu Blanson, that's all.
1: Hey, the Kuntu, the same woman award, a Western regional. Kuntu should get multiple awards.
0: Challenge.
1: Loyalty, dedication, commitment, passion.
0: Kuntu,
1: another
0: level.
1: And
0: Professor Kuntu Blanson.
1: Yeah, coordinating counselor, so Momo, you such awards. Not for even the media. For the region.
0: For the region, it's true.
1: The contribution for the region.
0: Yeah. Can I say, course, Kai, you know? Na eye Kuntu Blankson, Kwame Yeboa, JM Caesar, Tony Nkrumah Boateng, Erastus Kwal, and then was sports department. Maybe we call him Charlie. Solid guys. JM Caesar, Bibi Obia, Chiara here. JM Caesar is now based in the UK.
1: Yeah.
0: Or they ampofo.
1: Oh no, we can't buy ampofo. He ni banu no dem.
0: I the same.
1: No ampofo. No. Ah, okay.
0: Where's the Obi? Francisca. Or don't.
1: Yeah, then na ne simu ojena.
0: I think OGTV.
1: No? Yeah, I think onuko unya appointment
0: na.
1: Yeah.
0: I think ambassadorial position. Wow.
1: Very beautiful.
0: Alex, who Ash FM na Alex Amuakon
1: be. Yes, Alex Amuakon. Also old. Ana Mr. Enin. Then Ashanti Region GGA president.
0: Oh no.
1: Oh no. So. Omkuni ya ya ya. Aha.
0: So. Angosiaga.
1: Angosiaga. Topic in the crowd ma. Angosiaga. Angosiaga. Mr. Enin, we were there. Just one morning, and then that's it, Mr. Enin.
0: Okay, I cold case.
1: That's it.
0: Yeah, me and Mwawa and Sean, we're in your boat, free.
1: Hey, me say, yeah, I dare about quite Obi and the Wako Yako Faba.
0: Ponto.
1: Oh, yes, a call way back on your big Santa.
0: I hear no, so mid morning.
1: Yeah. A call Ponto is your America. Yeah,
0: Anna. I'm near friendly Jimmy Ram.
1: Debbie, and near Jimmy Ram, and near more hotter friends. You know, I'm so humble, oh, Tema. Or edge more on them, yeah.
0: Well, giant media, no.
1: Oh, so, then a Dana Quebe catcher is a uno, a journalist, Anna Bino, a barrister, yeah. You need to watch as a D or the natural habo. No,
0: who already go that BB Lins and B.
1: That's my boss, the man in black, Mr. Manson. BB fit to Tumquan was shifting in Crab and BC day. The socks black, the panties black, the trini black, the towel black, the belt black, the singlet black, the cap black, the bedsheet black, the dem black, nimpa black. The car black.
0: Black.
1: Mr. Mercy, that is belief. The man in black. On the mammy call you chukuchaka nitrine. And I do be on my menum smell of mammy tissue from say ka, na maka. Maka. makasi tam tam tam tam tam. Baby Chan, what do you want? You know, Baby Chan.
0: Yeah, oh, you know, we're good. Oh, Davy, Eddie Coponcho, Tommy Annan Force, and BB Mensa, Billy Ocean.
1: Billy Ocean. Billy Ocean. Oh, I'm going to say, I'm going to say, because only TV stations is here.
0: Oh, really?
1: Yeah, Ocean TV.
0: Ah.
1: But my name is only Malcolm for, no, Kasama Malcolm.
0: Wow.
1: Anna, hey, where the only Pakwana are you? Ajimene. Anna, Dominic, who is Ajimene? Channel R, say, hey, Channel R. Yeah, I think Channel R. I'm DJ Abu. They don't about you say anyone. I don't know I'm so America. Hey, Ajimene.
0: Yeah, but we have to also pay tribute to Michael Otieje.
1: Oh, of course. Yeah, of course.
0: Solid guy.
1: Of course.
0: Solid guy. Mm. We're holding.
1: Yeah,
0: my boy,
1: yeah, boy
0: but, yeah. But Michael Otieje,
1: yeah, yeah.
0: Michael Otieje, Sami Renchi,
1: yeah,
0: Sami Renchi,
1: yeah,
0: Sami Renchi, penny for, and the squad is only Sami Renchi squad, nana, on a wall, masse. I second a war, yeah, Sami Renchi,
1: yeah, yeah, yeah,
0: and Michael Otieje is still going strong.
1: hey, Michael, you're telling you,
0: yeah, still,
1: I'm not going to mean you see a trend, I'm going to be a film, you know what I mean. Your tia not here for over 20 years, you know. And a man will sort the call the next level. Dominic, not sure a year entertainment paper.
0: Hey,
1: a paper way. Graphic showbiz.
0: Francis Doku. Yeah, he's still around.
1: Francis
0: Doku. He's now into tourism.
1: Yeah, Francis Doku. Yeah.
0: Fifi Banson.
1: Oh, Debbie. If I hope Fifi, I'm not going to say Fakai. Almost everywhere. Charlie Frimpong Manson. Radio Go. Charlie Frimpong Manson.
0: Fifi Banson now it's Sporty FM.
1: Yeah.
0: And Akosia Punina.
1: Akosia Puni. Radio Gold, yeah.
0: Hey, radio Gold,
1: of course. And I'm going to show you. And I acquired any sexy. And I kwajo buafo. Then I'm going to show you. I'm going to show you.
0: Yeah, formerly of City
1: FM. Yeah, Fred Chidi. Fred Chidi, so.
0: Yeah, so you place Fred Chidi in the same way as Eric Ahianyo.
1: Anna on the boss, you know. I'm City FM.
0: Samens.
1: Yeah.
0: Eric Ahianyo will be in sa category, no, Charlie. Yeah. Among fire, then we are spending time.
1: Don't forget. Just to pay tribute. Frankie Taylor has been in the game for 30 years. Fox FM, Frankie Taylor. He's still there. For 30 years, Frankie Taylor. Now Fox FM or a teacher in Okoye, Fox Drive.
0: Yeah.
1: You know. In John O'Crassy, you know, as Antimine Kino, Fox FM, era yeah. Afro, once one kind of Frankie Taylor. He's been there. Oh no.
0: Another legend. Kwame Joko to Efira.
1: Yeah, Efira. Oh, Debbie. Yeah. Efira, that's what trap excellence.
0: Efira,
1: Kwame Joko to.
0: Another level.
1: Anna, now, Eoba Kubi Kumasi, Flash Jr. Kumasi.
0: Oh, okay.
1: Yeah. And Abriwanana. Kumasi. Mm. Yeah. Flash Junior. Abriwanana. Yeah.
0: Hey, we are. We rate Timmy Fee, here. The urban legend.
1: I've been working.
0: Joe Ennison.
1: Joe Ennison.
0: Joe Ennison.
1: We can also forget our own Efia Pukua.
0: Oh, yes. Efia another Pukua. Legend in the game. Yeah. I mean, Efia Pukua. What is your attacker? Jonathan, solid guy. Nanya onunkwa, sa okay, Paco Finyakon Abrono.
1: Of course, Abron Mawa. Abron Mawa. Abron Mawa.
0: Yeah.
1: What is your uncle? My account, you may what about me? No wolf.
0: DJ Apuzo, yeah.
1: Hey, super, Drive Time, Love FM. DJ Apuzo, way back. Way back, DJ Apuzo.
0: DJ Apuzo.
1: Yeah, DJ Apuzo. Ochiami Kofi, he took the airwaves by surprise. Oh, Kumasi, Love FM, Drive Time, you know. Ochiami Kofi,
0: the late Christopher Opoku.
1: Oh, yes. Anna, we Uncle Sam Nebekai, which I know, Michael Smith. Oh, no, that's so. Michael Smith means all London, was it? Yeah, Michael Smith. Michael Smith, means Michael Smith.
0: Chale nipa na me names ni bi ho kwa me ntee da
1: oh really? Can I did they say when you say so can I did what you? Obey ko say so be slow.
0: Yeah. NBY Capital Mid Morning.
1: Hey, me big brother. NBY? Jack, on us another love.
0: Oh my, this will be I don't even know.
1: Love sensational. Maza, only girl with party dabs.
0: Oh, okay.
1: Way back Capital Radio, they had an evening love program. I think from 8 to 10 or 10 to 12.
0: Yes.
1: Now MBY jingle me kabi ko eminia. MBY. Now omo party dabs in the near there. And MBY is a very good voice. It's in between that time, no. Omo yes, our love program now it was so beautiful. MBY.
0: I grow. Yeah. Holland World Council watch our sister.
1: Oh, of course. Said the baby I could pee the Benya Bundi baby or she. And no bamboo force from Google. Roland Walker. Yeah. Roland Walker.
0: Black Rasta has been around for Black a long Rasta. Time.
1: And now, hey. Young Cassini Padak Dominic, what can David? Young Cassini Power Rasta, Programs Manager. Oh, no, Rastafari. Daddy Bosco. It's a way to get it, Mama. Yeah. And now, Monday, you know, bring me Love Wings, Capital Radio.
0: Okay.
1: Yeah, Saturday, you know, move on. Saturday, you know, classic El Techima. It was a privilege to listen to Daryl Sean, Kwesi Asisi, MBY, Party Dabs, El Capital. You know,
0: delay is what I was
1: yes, delay ache, delay ache, delay is what
0: she's done so well for
1: herself. Delay ache,
0: so well for
1: herself.
0: Yeah, Matilda, you're born today.
1: Hey, Ekumama Mazimbi. Hey, Charlie.
0: No,
1: Fifi Pratt. Fifi Pratt. Yeah.
0: He's still
1: with Fifi Pratt.
0: I think Kingdom, right?
1: There be a free Kingdom called Bullet. There be a called a Bullet. Debbie, bullet ya? How are you? How are Cleo? Debbie, and we are
0: Wow, it's the moon, you know, say, and Morris, BCU, Abba Dawood of Twin City, those times, and a host of others. I mean, OB,
1: yes, you all know, Aluta FM. Hey. Aluta.
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1: Aluta FM. Oh, madam, my friend, I'm going to say, now, I clear. Now, Aluta, no go for it. Aluta, continue. Hey, you're the
0: Batuka.
1: Batuka, Ken Batuka. On to reggae music. Capital Radio, reggae music. Oh, boy. Hey, we are not bad jam, baby. No, ba. On to the tree in present. Hey, jam, I'm for who? Anna, YAD. Yeah, I'm not done, pray. Okay. YAD. Understill in the system. YAD. Yeah, YAD.
0: Say Pastor Vauskasa.
1: Yeah, Joshua. Voskasa. And also or the revival. Yeah, or the revival song. Satan return 12 to 2 or so. Prayer and in Samrani to God.
0: Okay.
1: Capital Beach now. Capital Beach now so bro so
0: Kora. Bishop Usu and Sam.
1: One of the hey, you're feeling anyway. O deal for Anna Miki or Sebeko. Master Richard.
0: And that's what the Obu did.
1: Yeah, Mama Richard. We call really good call now. Mama Richard.
0: Okay.
1: Wow. Such a proper button.
0: We almost say such a boroboro. No OGB.
1: Such a proper button. PCFM. Such a proper button.
0: Okay. That's
1: fine. Oh, so you miss out most of these guys,
0: Charlie. But okay. Names, no, a dozen. Yeah, that more. I mean, in Sham, we are indeed grateful. John Jermaine.
1: Oh, Oboni Padio.
0: Yeah. You're not dressing it.
1: Dressing? Now, still, on the system anymore. Anna J. Foley also.
0: Yeah, J. Foley.
1: Anna girl back when you acquire coach, BB coach. I'm not sure. Need voice, pa, girl be. No, understand.
0: Oh, you know what city, no?
1: Jessica.
0: Jessica Paris.
1: Another name, you know, but they had a girl be acquire life coach also.
0: Swamwenny.
1: Oh, Debbie Brappen. Yeah, Moses Swamwenny. Mama vi ouso abuaji. Mama vi. Hey, watch out, Papa. Watch out, Papa. Better than City FM. You know, watch out, Papa.
0: Mama vi. Namisha umunyina for Samuel Issa Napoleon Atukito.
1: Napoleon
0: Nuto.
1: Hey.
0: Mama senyo.
1: Oh my goodness. Hey.
0: Into Ude. Patrick was a German, ever say him.
1: Songu ye, latter day saint. Or buy
0: it. And cast a man a boomy fool.
1: Oh, the boofu cry, Maca. No dinner order, the men who did order. Yanansia. Songu bet him about ye lean him. You know, yeah. Yamapon consul or Surahopa. the late Yamo Ponko. Yeah.
0: I know no media.
1: Yamo Ponko. Hey. Yamo Ponko. Also a hotel.
0: Wow. Charlie, the moon in us. Ye diagra. Ye intimate to our median. So and we appreciate.
1: Yeah, fuck it. I don't chat to off.
0: For taking time to celebrate our seniors in this amazing profession. Yeah, the moon in us. Nyame inshamu. Intimun koswa intie. We are here to build on their legacies and to make sure, sir. We keep the Ghanaian people informed, entertained, and all of that. Ain't he Dan Af? What do you know? Dan Afari Yabua, mumana.
1: Dan Afari sports quiz man.
0: What do you know?
1: Dan Afari Yabua.
0: A lawyer, ni sure. Anonso aye juma papa. Yadi kya bokisi prad ne kwekuba akoda na. Ain't he mumana?
1: Prime eye ne aye makukrekumante. Mark Okekumante.
0: Another legend. Another legend in the game. Yaminstramo. But of course, we cannot go without mentioning the name DJ Awana.
1: Of course.
0: DJ Awana.
1: And then Dr. Duncan.
0: And Dr. Duncan.
1: Yeah.
0: And our very own, Kujua Saribafu Echampo, the late Kaba.
1: Oh.
0: Another amazing broadcaster. And we wish all of you well. Yaminstramo. Mua makoma humu jie muno. A stranger, Miss Omamon Quatentia, or Dinwom, na Onfasikan Kaho, Akushika Akwe, and the legendary DJ Black, Mr. Tuntum. Ma young Shana Yam Trust, say, a din be why Antimia more as the show goes on.
1: Gifty Antimunina, say Antimamo, Gifty
0: Antimunina, they've been really, really
1: cool. All right.
0: Or say, Obi, ask Omai Hene about Otin and Poma Amene.
1: Jacqueline Otin and Poma, my colleague. Our classic FM.
0: Yeah,
1: Jacqueline Otin and Poma. Hey, what you? Yeah, Jacqueline Otin and Poma. Yeah. On another MCC, what Jahoko at the Quabro Chi.
0: Henry Herbert Hamos and Mam.
1: Mam. On a certain or Constantia.
0: Oh, okay.
1: National chat, no TV 3 stand chat or one of them. Bibri diverting them, say Gideon, I equimun.
0: The time, banking sector, maybe who boom and Akufono, or much a lot of the broadcasters then. Ain't he obese obi? You forgotten about Stacey Amwati and Kofi Kumbelson?
1: Yeah, you can't even Stacey and Kabaya Kabia Kenya.
0: Yeah, hey,
1: Robert Ni Ade Clark and a Shamima Muslim.
0: Yeah, Shamima Muslim, sure.
1: Robert Nia De Clark.
0: Sure. Nia De Clark. And it's Shamima Muslim. Charlie. Yami in Shamunina.
1: Hey, now do me papa and uncle Pepe DJ and I did Afegenu or Afegenu. Mauko Afegenu.
0: Andrew Awuni.
1: Yeah, Andrew Awuni.
0: Frank Ajekum.
1: Yeah.
0: Cabinet J. Japan.
1: Yeah, Odebe Omude.
0: Emma Morrison.
1: Where they bribe pay for no bobo. Andrew Awuni, no one know a spokesman for Afoko. You know.
0: Yeah, very well. Intima, young Shani and Truss woman, meaning issues.
1: Okay, so we'll be quickly, mommy, and run with Tremont and Eddie. We're not in Kaya Plan who cry.
0: Yeah, but I think it's
1: It's really worth it. At the end, to Mirika Kama. Now, a belated birthday to the Deputy Interior Minister, and Rana and my very good friend, Mirifi, on Fran Chemin.
0: Okay. We'll be saying, Lawyer Abbas Nuruddin.
1: Oh, okay.
0: Lawyer Abbas Nuruddin, belated birthday to
1: Okay, so Obi, just some observations. Now, if my mom come with me, Edu Juma, the Edi kind is the first one. Police training school,
0: Tesano.
1: Tesano. Traffic light. Now, oh no. A born Edi, a manta come with you. Pesi a block of coin. A year to coin him. And other watch. And yes, and then never that ho.
0: And a police training school and him.
1: Traffic light. Now, ankasasi. The probability said the accident. Ankasa. Ebe ba fatal one. Fatal pano. A very high in the embassy, say police training school traffic light. Now, say so free peace FM or bar,
0: yes.
1: So I travel out, try the coin ni man casa. They say only nice old dodger for us, wherever we be, but you're a panya. You best police for we young can't quench you because we training school any more traffic light. Now, say and a sabo na better coin. When you're they be at my thinking was that it be year free ho, but my shah me diagra, I'll fall a victim to that. Now I should draw attention to Ghana for you now. And I must say, sir, we are posting me and our Ghana, you know, who are there, Nabo Payum, we were near. And who's so maybe I know why I be old for me. So I just, and here, Cassia, Miss Police, for where they're more organizing, na mo ntempa no mo ntwe saa abuo ni mienu ba ko eye Aveno traffic light na ba ko damos mo training school ni enye obi be pra obi be nyan kwanhia a no no e de e ha obebre e beba number 2 yenye careful with the way a lot of things in this country. You know, the enemy Japan is a sa gumwani a foot to this sa clash. You know, I'm a nipe biye wu. So I say, the enemy ya it was so avoidable.
0: Very.
1: It was so avoidable. Inti yenye careful whether a man yosem, whether a him for sem, whether a she mun kita wundi. Be a me catch a gun for the munti. Don't kill yourself for nothing because who are we? So, who jaw you know, Mao, who jaw kuno no Mao, who jaw bush for no adofo, who jaw juma pebby or your woe for nothing. You are not a matter. Dear Yakran said, the best we can do as party people or as colleagues is a Yababa Chiao, Yira, now Kuna, now man, now mammy, and our swabim. We are done. Yeah, woo qua, Sebi. A bush of your momo yako. That's what we can do. But the crap pilots of woo qua. And our leaders also should be mindful of some of the things they say and do. So at just intimate bebre mebunu ni titiru all the time we keep telling is like in Kremofua o catch o say why chi wie wie they be the chief imam kan en ko peja peja moto en ko fa fa wie mu ko ye nyome se fata o mu ye wie as my chief imam kan an I don't know my contrary to that na bebre si to no me three buffer come on. So what is this? This is so avoidable. And I'm happy that the two members of parliament then Akasa HSM in that way they'll go visiting and yeah we say ebe peace free akome not just for the camera piece. Yeah, yeah, careful when we have certain opportunities or when we have certain
0: how we talk
1: and how we behave. Me adam me won ka say nipa kra o pre bebere sa wa brabom no. Edie ba na ope. Onipa an kasa o pre gidigidi no. Just a second no. Your creator will call you and that ends every nonsense that you are doing. Nti mo maye mbre ye ho ase de bi adameka o bre ho ase a bre ho ase she onyame nyunu na se always be under the covering of the Almighty. It's important. Well, we free my nebi all the problem na ba o because nipa bi o mani da o so se o no betimi a breadwinner ana am on a certain opening or eye akwanchire no. You are off for what reason? This reason I can't believe it. It is our man yourself, my baby room, Yami Adma, 2028. Yabon de Rase, Mamun Koyen, your man, and Sam Fatanis, and your man, yes, Samugana,
0: for me,
1: yes, Samu. Yes, Sam, I say, I catch us a motto off any pamian, sir, motto off any pan nine. Yen himself, which level, it would do mammy and saying that Ramu to swallow the Moku school. But the cost of, say, Oberfresa or Mano, through that recklessness and that Ahonchesin Domnaukan, a bar, ubi biages him, a cowabon, Kananunina, and Ayakwa, one cast out Tassin solving a defect. Nanipa Muano cran air saying, now we defect. Unipa we mwati tri wagana, and look on a da saying, because he had 25,000 wadishim. Na akosua die yeso on tete nemu we nya certain enye yemfom so defect bi na etimi neglect e ka se ye rue afie a. You can imagine when we full crown na sebi sebi da sin na wakotosin so at as intimi sir that clash again was avoidable.
0: Very.
1: Obi dia toso bi eye if we can do something about these scraps the way they load
0: scrap dealers
1: I'm telling you and the debt they are bringing to the city. Say me chom yam me bi a honum nom there scrap I dey go answer
0: them.
1: O ko domi, o ko North Kanishi. Now ko yacht nimpa na ko we environment a. O mo say dey na go honum a.
0: E ho tantan
1: tantan. Basa.
0: What will be an
1: call? Obi come as him. Any the kind of cars o mo dey load o mo no.
0: Who is behind them?
1: You know. Me say there was one unique opportunity for Yeru Ahari na Edusu bra na oyɛ I think trade minister or so. Just to kill it off. This conversation as should you cause rupa even to the extent that now scrap no money but so we are no man and your papa the frame. But we couldn't take advantage of that opportunity. It will share brom the
0: number.
1: Yes, Usha Brom the number there. Ah, and the kind of so yes. Now come off us or more Adiana. And yet safe for all of us to be with them on the road. Because can and chair bit my way. And the next thing is that Onyamina edge. So our mindset na a weak mindset, no. Our negligence and then our recklessness, no, and they are in so many bizarre situations. We should try to set up now as a country.
0: Yeah.
1: Obi, we are kete anopake tutu na bola car. and I'm yenisu sa na titi gu form sa na hwehwe gu form now and once said the achiri sa it is there no means where we can decide as a country say ahimachi acha 5 obia ntifa bola kana so anadu be 8 p.m. days bola ka so operate is there no is there nothing that we can do about this
0: yeah ahomachi
1: anopa wi anwumre anadu bebi omo
0: ne
1: anytime
0: na nwura ne say
1: nwura ne hwe yi
0: na obia hwom including the citizens
1: obia hwom yeah, baby, I could be a bo portu muna adinchi ewa masama kwazo. And I jie gu kwen misa. No bia zuni ubiya ye. Ubiya duana on the car.
0: Chia no afanche.
1: Ubiya duana on the car. Chia no ko. Po isi nisu ojina onosu oda ichi no. O her extent china eba nosu. Onosu da ichi no. Wajane ya ja. Ani ya ja muni ichi no. This is avoidable. It is our cast na efa. A year, a share hold, a football out.
0: We don't seem to be able to regulate.
1: Yeah, we should design anything. We should design something around it. We can design that with immediate effect. Yeah, and Cassia Mount footballer. No. But more on Cassamus and Pesia around 24 hours. We've got to say another opening. And I imagine, say, a time the chunk quarter after 5 a.m. winter footballer in PBM. Your next bet should be around 8 p.m. So what I said, no, I find a mobile phone, copy him. I'm at 5 a.m. Nobody cares. So the assembly should design something around it because I have seen the local government minister our tour a year is it James Town baby I mean him say a whole fisa in Wurapa I'm telling you what I saw when the with that visitation you know, horrible a very horrible and the Mr. Bebre de Biameka is it Bia Dameka me say yenye ni pen yimudie but when you look at the environment you live in, who jawna or ojun so who the fish to form oh no fish neddy, oh yes, oh fa, oh see bucket no and who fee what jan in shoe but sir, it's the environment that is creating problems for us. And we mix ourselves together. You knew your teas league won't you to be ma James Tanner say won't you publish you. So we should be each other's keeper by trying to do what is right all the time. That major problem we face as a country, where when we see things, you know, we be one. It's as me to East Legon, me to Trasar continue, the Jamestown for no more. When you say, once that travels everywhere, when you say, okay, fish, maybe one of them. When you say, on Namquancha, imagine with the wet water by a person or win a fast, it will say, welcome. So we should be each other's keeper and we should be careful about one another.
0: Yes.
1: Ebuapa, Obi. Yes. Yet, twas should be a little messy. Me name again, who is in charge of our traffic system in this country? When are you in charge of this traffic system in this country?
0: Traffic should be urban roads.
1: Obi, some traffics in Accra here. Anna, me catch you being so bubu. Anna, me catch you say, I be the pele hodian cry. I be the pele hodian cry. If a new town, eh?
0: I be the pele new town.
1: Oh, yes, sir. Jolly stretch now. Sir, street lights.
0: I be the pele hodian pick farm.
1: Street lights now. What's our Jolly main street? Yeah. Where a pose street, street lights pose. Ni a bubu ni biaba kwa enim. It is a one year careful pa. And you know what? Be brave. My name is avoidable. I say BDA car. BDA car. You load one. Man, denchi. But I be passing through all the borders.
0: Naaba. Naaba.
1: Naaba. 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Oh, BDA trust you beam. And I say, Odona hiyai. Ye hipu anyana omuyi film no. 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
0: Ewo
1: don na no yam se ntimu time no. Ana o ma o titima no mo hip na to.
0: Ana
1: guo. Now what is happening now is that omo bobo wa no, nti amanfo obo na e propogum, na e propogum. Se yan insure nem se say e fade out e show kwa wi asha se ebo. Se yan ya careful, eno se be go for the next 2 years. Na ye ne be ba e ho so no. Na those hip sands ni na no.
0: Asa
1: adrini egum. 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Nti ade bia ye ye bia no. Yes, sir. Eka. Say, Omoma, ye, my, ye, conscious about that scarce money. Now, I wanna, it be used to be used to it's so, so important.
0: Sure.
1: Obi, dear, trust me, ne say, the dissolution of a year bots, no?
0: Bots,
1: quickly, in Benfontana, see, because many board chairmen do at Akasa. Obi, next week, or make us all.
0: Ade, almost a day.
1: In Zemni, Bibi, and ye, papa.
0: Now, some of them said
1: they have
0: these were set up before into
1: they have their story to tell. You know, some are bitter, some are pained. This information I should not give out, but may give you out because if they start talking, they have evidence. If they start talking, and they be other who's a mechanic say. Ya yang so nyaminyan sane na ho odin e mama mpain because the people who always report to the president The present cannot be in everywhere anytime.
0: Yeah.
1: When na e din krato e koma mampeni no, omudu do na omudi tro.
0: Omu painting the
1: right they are not painting the right picture. Some catch it is like president enter Suyane.
0: Yeah.
1: Na MC no wo no, any minister and Akadu.
0: Akadu.
1: I go street in na no wa see street lights in na bibia ya adwuma.
0: Okay.
1: The dissolution of the boards comes with its attendant problems. Because even on the surface, just 2 days before the dissolution, we hear a Siga trying to tell all Ghanaians that these are profit-making companies. And yes, surplus is simple. Because to the extent that me and me pay for later after me and me think can about question as if we me will say hey abas more than come here from so say if you need system but I'm going to enchile mu
0: surplus you don't have to sell
1: yes I'm going to enchile mu I hold on it is come for you for you now the horn so no for sure be no
0: when people in
1: so as here so as here so as here after that cigar report then the dissolution of boards that means there's a problem. Sometimes I'm among kase. It is the president's prerogative, so he doesn't owe us any explanation. Sometimes it is very useful exercise for the president to come attempt to make certain explanations. Mm-hmm. Because okay, kind yeura aye ne kasama phone aye
0: yes
1: ne krata no trainer
0: the secretary
1: yeah maybe Adamika
0: ne krata ne buy after this
1: maybe Adamika must say bro food there or the best. You still talk about code of conduct for chief executives.
0: Apprentice,
1: yeah. That will be. Now, do we need that letter? If we say, by virtue of the news that they have given us already, the information that they've given us, a lot of issues about code of conduct, they be at the natural character, so it doesn't work. No. That will make us say, but when you say code of conduct, some chief executives, some director general, some ministers, they flouted it several countlessly. Sometimes I'm a woman for Monsa saying, why you need to say, someone can say, why you. It's becoming too much of a paperwork. Bro, for the Otropa, Dr.
0: Callistos.
1: Yeah. Otropa, I respect him for his performance at local government. Is it local government service? Mm-hmm. Yeah, I respect him for that. A lot of changes on the bow, any efficiency on the bow. But, bro, for no, AI too much. Because when it has said these code of conduct, you know, majority of the people, if not majority, reasonable percentage of your MMDCs, director generals, chief executive, ministers, deputy ministers, they are flouting it. Yes, I know. I say much throw to what. Now it is the move. Yeah, be man. I ban my reference point.
0: PR,
1: yeah,
0: PR,
1: yeah, yeah. Is that optics and that PR? Is that the problem that I have? Since when the politics be PR been a coffee seizure and buy? Since when? And the bloggers and bloggers. And let me warn the NDC people, some of them, are everything are any defensive one, but I'm defending. So I'm drinking MPP in Ghana. Tell them. Tell them.
0: The binary thing.
1: Yeah, tell them.
0: Okay, say AABB now so be criticized.
1: Tell them.
0: That's a MPP for.
1: Tell them. This one, Obi, I use the word warning because it is not only them, I'm with the Ghanaians. And other politicians, you have taken us for granted too much. It's here you want money, you wanna. You want from so you wanna. You want to seem to have you wanna.
0: And what you find abusing, crowd is in the quest to defend them.
1: Why?
0: Na wako fa bibia toko no kaya.
1: Why?
0: Only talk on Nyadri.
1: Why?
0: I don't criticize it. Talk on. What confirm the about energy be justified?
1: Why?
0: The current CGI.
1: What do you mean
0: how
1: by that?
0: That makes sense.
1: What do you mean by
0: because
1: that?
0: Because based on Sanyo Mandi now, can't say talk on.
1: That is my point.
0: For purpose. And why do you use
1: that? That is my
0: thing
1: point.
0: Criticize it?
1: And I'm saying that.
0: I mean, justify
1: it. I have given them a tip.
0: How does that make sense?
1: The dissolution of the boards, if they don't sit up, and next week, come on, they're going to go for a chance. What you say? A corruptionless administration. What the moving?
0: I mean, some boards, not here. I'm also
1: my brother.
0: It means now I feel bored.
1: My brother.
0: What you're 2 years?
1: My brother. So we are carrying beer, kicker, a bit drew. We are forewarning them. When political parties assume power to become government, they should not think that because they have power, it will be beyond the catch. They be ano. Who can say sacrosanct?
0: Yeah.
1: And why? It's your pa. Your name is Sebi. Your papa. Or coffee. That's what transfer. Who did this? Or back
0: because only another time. How anybody can watch that video?
1: How
0: and still find a way of
1: why are you doing that?
0: I can't understand.
1: Why are you doing this to us?
0: Because if he had ended the speech, say okay, me ba e me hu se mo bo modern mo nkoso na monye
2: enfa
0: o ende wo ho a it is
2: why?
0: A reasonable comment to
2: okay,
0: me but to go further and enter political comparison.
2: Why did this?
0: The last 8 years, let me name the year.
2: Well, why did yeah, this?
0: Really?
2: Do you know what this is causing us as a country and as a people? Do you know what it has caused us already?
0: Hey.
2: Do you know the number of judges who have called me to express disappointment in that statement?
0: It's absolutely shocking.
2: What do you
0: Anyone
2: mean?
0: Anyone who attempts to even justify it.
2: Obi, when we sit here as journalists, when you talk like this, I'm saying that na do na administration no sabi no free Czechoslovakia na banana satam no eh abranti.

0: How do we build a country like this? How do we do that? So who betides the NDC when they go to into opposition? This is against the freedom of speech. Blah, blah, blah, blah, blah. We will play back their words to them. I'm telling you. It is not for the MPP to also take advantage of that. Because me, my argument is that any ordinary Ghanaian will bring access to the judiciary. And when any last resort, our GDS from Koma Passe, attend more, attend in the Bekosuo. Don't sit in your office and tell us that we don't know how your name, on our NDC, on our CSO, on our opinion leader, you know, who name said the CGN can air correct. Please give us a break.
1: Eddie, I hope, I mean, lessons have been learned. The Honorable Chief Justice probably would have learned some lessons from the Akosweni at the end, then, because we hope to build a better country.
0: Of course, Obi.
1: Mistake, but we should
0: admit. In building that better country, you know, and you have 8 years, I've been casting 10 years. So today we are calling for the dialogue. Are we not ashamed of ourselves? Now, what do we do at the most? What is the echo then? Echo with you. Now, I want to know what the demand is. I'm a farmer. So we will not entertain those things again. Say, can you imagine somebody taking a first lady of this country? Just pushing the person to the gutter. What do you mean? Ghana entity, no. Ghana entity, no. Somebody sits somewhere, foolishly talks about the second lady. Ghana entity, no. And we have people in various political parties and other departments of life supporting such stupidity. What nonsense are we building in this country?
1: It's too much. It's just too much. It's too much.
0: What nonsense is this?
1: If people sit down and they don't know where we are getting to, and I'm here, you know, because it seems that we are all heading to a particular place, and people don't seem to see it. You know, people don't seem to see it because of convenience, politics of convenience. It's not cool. And we should begin to act on the reset. What reset actually means is that certain things we should stop. Reset doesn't mean say do the same things and justify with the past wrong. No, that is not reset. All of us are passionate about resetting this country. Let's get it done. Let's get to work. And let's stop entertaining Nyoma Bia the usual way. Nyoma, it cannot be so under a reset. No. And every citizen of this country is duty bound to ensure say, the reset actually happens. But it is good for Yenina to properly reset this country. Where we are going, it doesn't seem we want to actually reset.
0: We will continuously speak the way we are speaking because we are part of the system. We feel how the system is going. We are getting disappointed. The frustration is going on too much. Youth unemployment should be attended to. Challenges that we have with our hospitals should be attended to. On our roads should be attended to. Wherever there is a need to attend to what is needed for the Ghanaians should be attended to. Amassing wealth, centers forward, bright back. Tell me the code of conduct is yesterday. Now the mindset of every Ghanaian is that people enter into politics to just make money. 4 years, 8 years, 12 years, 16 years. They have good money. That's it. I engaged a businessman yesterday.
1: Mm-hmm.
0: I say, Masa.
1: Yes.
0: Ghana businessman be any school. Turn around and go. Would you bank? No, I could just you manage. No one you know. It is a no. But the politician comes about $50 million. I believe him. A free money. Or the bema kwa.
1: And then the only
0: thing me have. Me can towards him. Me niya. Hey, ko do e diabo bo bo bo MPP for no. E di anana yuko for the kachiro. Me busa. Ko do na e diabo bo bo yenka se enukure. Yenka ya. Ko do no. E diabo bo. Me ni skade si di skani yeka wazem. For better than I can't say, calculate the book in our channel. Nessie can almost say,
1: $21 billion. That's it in a year.
0: Debbie, what that woman? Ora for no.
1: And I saw a more cassette figure say a bit.
0: Oh, Mr. Wadaruma, so it was deceptive.
1: $21 billion?
0: So they deceived us.
1: $21 billion?
0: Let's go by the 21. Let's go by because that was the message they carried to us.
1: Oh, of course, I agree.
0: Unless they come back to say, maybe

0: your market can say, but yes, I and another a that is why up to today the fight against illegal mining continues to be an albatross around our neck.
1: A work in progress. That's what they've said. A work in progress. Because the Dano minister can say so far, excavators over 3,000, how much here begun cry? It's work in progress. It's work in progress. A lot needs to be done. By a work.
0: No, no, me, you may hear for your community. Yo, I think one of these is I'll call the Pentecost chairman to have a national conversation with in terms of Galamsey. They hear the perspective of the Church of Pentecost. I feel who the into America say, I do bread, I see a catch.
1: Oh, no, say, as to say, yeah. I hear no, I hear West. Yeah. No. That's a fact. That is a new
0: idea to me. Throw officially to the but Ghana, throw officially to the Ghana Water Company, just like Evans did.
1: Say, yeah, the water
0: table. Yeah, open, throw officially to
1: no, say Evans, I'm going
0: and I'm saying, be a cousin, say, I'm going to Eddie Amai. Into the way the problem be in here. You write to the Ghana Water Company.
1: Okay.
0: You write to.
1: Okay.
0: Me yonko bako, after Katie, on this is what currency of your money, where in so the say, Mesha, say, now that me market here is a make up a sense with Biano.
1: And where am I on issue?
0: I am on issue. We are getting there. How many people in this country? Me yonko bako. Yeah. Baby, or Sati Cratcher, Airport Hills.
1: So on issue
0: or no? On issue or no, no, no.
1: Hey.
0: Oh, Minia, my friend showed the craft that I've been doing in the abomination. As I'm saying, we rob my car and out of there, all die, be die. Since we're the men who look at you, whatever I'm back up and I'm from Pabin, I was shocked. And any do, but we're experiencing a dear one here. Oh, if you one of the areas where we're cropping, I know we could do 2 weeks over we're cropping. As we speak, the challenge in the healing room as a result of taking water
1: there,
0: from that place. Or catch your car. Sadi we Eddie Brenner. Obey me up build a form a in a year to know.
1: Yeah.
0: Ed, no, who could two crana? Bibia say.
1: I'm
0: sorry, down with you anyway. There was a
1: difference.
0: There was a
1: difference. We should be serious.
0: That is all. It means that. Yet, Nahani, this uncle, when I boss uncle, when I sometimes maybe my cost to donor, you know, be anyhow. So, well, how be a you see a tea in our drinking bad dear back? Because you say, young fans, and work when we hear. For instance, you say computer placement every year and this attendant issue.
1: And you may not be releasing
0: that will be a even if I can't drama in education setup. It is a more macho GCO level as a dear, no, or more manage school as a Abain si se mu ye di auto ya kan si se mu de abain catch as ah na si catch am so mon koto eye trunk e mon koto eyi mon koto we mon koto sa na mon nyina nguo se de be ye ba ya pru na mo ko de na mo ye sey e de na mo ye sey
1: and you may I'm hoping say the education minister
0: de na mo ye sey
1: e beba amade a ya they are keeping
0: parents. Finally Obi la kwantana.
1: That's Madina.
0: So right? Free Reese Junction, but our markets now, we are going to be
1: there. Yeah.
0: Oh, Messre. Any say, ma'am, and ma'am, and Pamucho Muntime. Obia niwa, or person one word, Janet.
1: A bomb.
0: But a quam would dread the idea, said Kabiti Praga. Isn't so sure, the beba. Mwankasama pomu de unsem, and yet, Janet, ye dear Queen Munankasana, and who in one more day wants them na making. Assembly no so for kwami so jiji two free omo but they are not thinking safety and health and environment. So no pre reach junction now besia call man FM aye to call
1: and assembly so me dey am make we have say we ya MC we ya DC na say we tie yan na new sons be say e cause we district na ukopam kofo ni free wa we are not part of those are ye pamon kwa fa no mo de microphone aba ena eh ena aduane ye be di o ena me de hwe me ma o ena hwan o ye assembly be a please because there is no country in the world ah nyoma ekoye a nipa na e wo man nim e make sacrifices kakao it is our same pamon kwa fa mon pam wo mo we are here we would support you just go according to the rules of engagement, that's all. Because how can you have a city and look at this.
0: Mm-hmm.
1: Look at this. How? In a whole choir was anchor, motophonia the idea you so no omafa. You just can't believe it. You can't believe it. In the assembly, you know, move in and let's get a yama cloning organized kakra.
0: Now, assemblies or more train my president because mumbu structures are it's easy, baby. Because easy, or say the president has directed us to do this, but for the Libya, but for the president, Obi, quick ones too. Police hospital, your officers, police officers were building all, between the hospital and the officers building, I'm the wire baller. The officers flat, I'm going to mean that.
1: Then, why am I the wire baller?
0: Police for now, saying for more, I say doom,
1: and I'm almost going to mean that.
0: Officers, no, no, the cocker.
1: Now, officers na the wire baller no.
0: Obi, Debbie, almost a baller and you free police for an army there. So between the police hospital and the police flat, they want
1: officers.
0: Officers
1: flat.
0: Ball at a cham. Another area baller neighbor make car assembly or say I was used to say make kind in them. A year a crash shopping mall. Baby, a trotro for the general.
1: Oh, how do you say how the item?
0: Yeah, ball and a tree for
1: super. Now the throat off on the one to cry a problem. Lawns the somebody
0: had to wow who we now for the ball and tree fast all. I cram fin fizzy. Ball and tree fast all. Another one cry say queer cry say and they're all fitting shops in Swaji Equine. Fitting shops they won't cry, you know, taking over our roads. Or more cars, I'm on four cars or more their shops. No, you're lining up of all fitting shops.
1: Oh, fine, no,
0: Equine, no, Ofa Kanishi, Ofa Dona, Ofa Dome, Ofa Ablaji, Ofa Bebia, cars in your parking center, forward, back, and left, right. There's nowhere to park. This is the country.
1: Clearly, the assemblies are no longer fit for purpose.
0: They are not fit for purpose. They are not fit for purpose. This is the kind of country that continuously yeah building. Toby, maybe see ya na makase nyamia adma this weekend me wo.
2: Asempa FM.
0: Yeah, and eskumi mami.
1: Yeah, and eskumi mami. Eyi nso ye. Nyamia adma wo
0: chira. As asi. Na fi
1: and next week Saturday nso and a health work kese ekoso wo. Agunan kwanta, ahanta pili.
0: Ahanta pili.
1: The health work na ekoso wo agunan
0: kwanta. And once again ma Mean state way ni teko tego and a control tone ho.
1: Okay.
0: And this thing has been government after government, government after government, as gracia for ex government officials.
1: Yeah, almost kanema.
0: Why? I don't know, yes, sir. I don't. Who have some coffee?
1: No, mine hola, a woman say was say, ye basro kakra.
0: No, it's our own. It's our own. And to other. And to other. So, why you want my gun? I win a fit in the bushman or treachy. The Ghana catches a hole, then Bagana toka, Ghana yequine, Ghana sidine, Ghana qua bruchiba, Ghana cojibusiaba, Ghana rahaba, Ghana tria parliamentarisca, Ghana triobiaca, na mena mabayaj mamma, and to qua also expense within 2 months I'm a chiaka. 2 years I'm a chiaka. Shagina is a chiriman. Finally, Abay will soon be careful.
1: A day.
0: O call the public servicer. Obi free to cool by a normal jump on the 4 grades. Me catch all the I'm not mood to know the bitterness, the pain.
1: Ah, I build it up, no.
0: The heat. I'm telling you. I judge them. I don't know. Me tell you. Says you see a power. Me ma ba me see me go free zones. Me NDC ni and I'm NPP ni. Into me buy now. Me free school buy now. No. 4 grades ahead of
1: manager level.
0: Ah, need work with Nasso. What? Now, you better go back. You better do Nasa. Obia Shada, by virtue of how you first promote your own, Obiako school, Obian experience, Obiako seminars, workshop, work trema for 8, 7, 7, 10, 12, 15 years. Usuabu booting the team from nowhere, Kabinas and Timbaya, SONDC. eti pa four. It is in here at Yasi Hona.
1: Yeah,
0: Kosuku, institutional memory in as if for the honor. Yeah, who in Yabimu? It is what do we do to ourselves? We'll cut corners, we'll destroy the system, we'll pull out information, we'll give information out, we'll give classifiers out. Mistrust, suspicion, partisanship will be some of the public services. No, Nigeria, Nikunu, Neba, HR department, Omnomotivo.
1: Cha-cha-cha. Hi, Asempa, 94.7 FM. On my hine kwa bina santini yetene nkano. And yene Chris Lloyd, ABD Nkoma. Chris Lloyd, pre se party for ntwaba manome ye National Youth Organizer. After this short break, Chris Lloyd atinase, yedi Nkoma. Stay with us.

0: busia phone mra woto niema no na wusia kan back to school fair ne de e beye de ne beye nika she join fm e was september da etoso 9 and september da etoso num e was join fm car park kokomlemle na bra beto wusuku ho niema nyina back to school fair ne de yesi ene school fo onko a
1: You know how money moves in Ghana and across Africa. How it really moves? It doesn't move once a month. It moves 100 times a day on Ecobank's digital platform. Airtime for that's your sister. Transport for Papa. 500 Cs for Saturday's funeral. 2,000 Naira for the cousin sitting jump in Abuja. Because we don't just move money, we take care of people. Money moves in every direction. Uncle to nephew, nephew to uncle, sister to brother on Monday, brother back to sister on Friday. And it moves together. The funeral contribution, the susu, the wedding levy, the hospital bill in the family WhatsApp group. In Africa, money is rarely one person's transaction. It's many people moving small amounts toward one purpose. That's how money moves here. And there's one bank built for

0: Ebia, na what you true say, and who did you know?
1: Mom, Patrols, our toothpaste, not that the buyer no. Semi dish chimisia, no me num shame, no me boss of no me.
0: Wayne, yeah, excuse. Abo Fratia, what sorry, no pa. And what's the wooded tree will say? And son, where did you? Now, oh no, so Edna, any sir. What you true say?
2: Yes, ma'am. Medical kits toothpaste now, or the buy and run. And it's you treat me soon.
0: Why, dear? Kel kits toothpaste, dear. Yeah, mamma, fratty someone, maybe infirm you, no, opim on fiancia.
2: Nay, I'm the dead, that's a strawberry. Now, you be some me dimple.
0: Debbie, any hey, toothpaste, and you toffee, why? Hey, yes, say, the Kel kits toothpaste. Be mamma, fra, with the infirm you, no, opim on fiancia, dear, you treat one, say. Every say, a boy, a sea, in one boat. Ana ashe e pamumwa wa mwa e hase ne mana wadin mapa me boma de se me de Kel Kids toothpaste be mami metri tree woman se abribia Kel Kids toothpaste e mamma frasi to tree ye ni jese
3: Kel happy smile
4: Yampo, se a quantum wisdom, ye canny unim, na one kubia, na yos artisem, and oma bebri, na gana dishen nemu won conformans, diotia weni beji, and it your rubber who.
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4: Any tea, Tia Bruchenko, Akuqua Manqua, Akuntejo, Eddie Bro was Sempa, 94.7 FM. So,
6: you dream in Dana, same young woman on it. You almost see a cracker. You almost see a hunu. Yes, you are here. You need Tansia. Yeah, Cabum.
7: A memory debia, a bonusia, a permusia. A question of what you change your home, our abruce, said the Akuhu, any diabetrufi, the Yahu, near her, the Ye, near the Abba, the Yeno, and you can say,
6: yeah, yes. Abrochin come on a dim tintim pa.
4: Yabere no ma hudua. 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Na how bot a sign. 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

0: 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Still, phone papa. Is he here?
1: She said, "Yeah, yeah, to be hard, yeah." And so she knew something.
2: Me report no one here.
1: Minya, you saw me no pon soon, yeah. And so she knew about him. As I'm for business with you, be one. I mean, why, yes, I guess I'm a book. The Biani are for Frau, and so I'm on to be any. 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Hey, yes, Cassam. 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Yeah. 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Bills say, and stroke ra. 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Bills. For Sikasamu, how you know, I've been dying.

know how money moves in Ghana and across Africa. How it really moves? It doesn't move once a month. It moves 100 times a day on Ecobank's digital platform. Airtime for that's your sister. Transport for Papa. 500 Cs for Saturday's funeral. 2,000 Naira for the cousin sitting jump in Abuja. Because we don't just move money, we take care of people. Money moves in every direction. Uncle to nephew, nephew to uncle, sister to brother on Monday, brother back to sister on Friday. And it moves together. The funeral contribution, the susu, the wedding levy, the hospital bill in the family WhatsApp group. In Africa, money is rarely one person's transaction. It's many people moving small amounts toward one purpose. That's how money moves here. And there's one bank.

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4: Tell him, tell him.
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4: Na so amoa, me se Mr. Kill ya ma fenti. Ma ye be memua. Case closed.
5: Me so be pesa me ye be mankasa. 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
4: Mr. Kill, our pharmacies herb and over-the-counter medicine shops. 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And remember what you feel doing what you're doing wrong with NFM Mr. Kill.
0: FDA Aji Ejedien Kratu Yatum.
6: She said you had to be out here. It's a she knew shop.
7: Report no him.
6: Minya, so many numbers on ye. And so she knew but
7: Asan fufuro bi so esu ofie obi mu ana.
6: I mean why yes. I guess I never could know. Da bia ni adin fufuro wo. Esu na mo tu bia nim. 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Eye sikasem. 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
1: masomo asempa 94.7 FM kosi sen jumedie no asugusu a utie no ma ye namo asene ema munyina akwaaba emfa momra ekosi sen so me din dio sai bonso yatena se 22 minutes after 4 ye de ye interview for today etwa mosiri kan dia to manim se Chris Lloyd eba be kan ye ho ewo studio ha or ye one of the people contesting to want to become national youth organizer for the opposition NPP. Currently, or a deputy national organizer, Edema Party. No, I cancer. I was studio. Chris, how about the same?
2: Me that's your obi.
1: Bibi Okoye.
2: Nyamnadum, nyamnadum. Daddy can me church ya. Ghana for ni nani weti for. Ena etiteo ye NPP impeni for ne NPP executives across the country.
1: Yeah.
2: Ye church omu biara ye mo biya obi biara so tin kwa
1: yeah omo jo so I mean Chris Lloyd sir me ka introduce ho a Chris Lloyd ye hwan
2: okay Chris Lloyd e ye abranti biya o wa on brasier a o shabra ba se ntempa ye wo me wo Accra e ye odododi odio Accra zongole one ye wo me na me papa echi efri achimbegro ba me mama de Ofri Accra egg busy or honor your woman on your team on a mini year.
1: Okay.
2: Into Chris Lloyd, yeah, a branty beer. Ofri, Sebi, Ambra Sifi, our born home modding on Wankasa, Emiani. I fabra bonum be bring. In fact, me cast a coalition. I am a tea and I'm a show meta show far. We do my power, the Bwagana mining. I don't know. The other back when they tell me team of panny and some money by us, say MPP as some moka, NDC as some moka. Until any time I'm a team, no me won't say in commoning na FM.
1: Yes.
2: And I'm all can you were surprised about my age. I remember come out in Banana and I'm doing cobble. And why are you surprised? You are surprised because if I come out, he himself was surprised because only me a check a cry.
1: Okay.
2: And the time when him no cry na my lifestyle any singer na my boy my brother back could do no. Anyone wants up to now no, I'm under 40.
1: Oh, yeah, under 40.
2: Yes. Banning na ye nyame na dom. Any ambrasier. Any.
1: But you are indeed under 40.
2: Oh, of course, of course, of course. I'm not even 40. I'm not even. Really? Yes. I'm not even 40. I'm not even 40.
1: Our year of birth here then.
2: Mbe se me kan wa.
1: Mbe se de de de. Mbe se public office.
2: Mbe hum ba ti mi ndu wo ye. Nya me na dom mi ndu ye. Ye abrabo na ye sha sen.
1: Wo sha abrabo sen tem.
2: Pep in tem pa pa pa pa pa. After secondary school na ye nwa no me bi mo pre university no. Me me ko ye ITB.
1: Oh.
2: After the IT, no, I focus on business. Me no ka say mo nya ma bebre a e she ma se. I have been able to establish a lot of businesses. Ah, in fact, in Kofo we crap on him say. We are crazy. Yes.
1: People don't know.
2: People don't know. Exactly. My nya ma kakra. Nya me na do my nya ma kakra. My nya ma kakra.
1: In the aside politics, no, we a businessman.
2: Yes, fully businessman.
1: Business sector, be IT, agric.
2: So when real it comes estate. To when it comes to IT, I would say I have a business consulting agency.
1: Okay.
2: I also have a visa consulting agency and then scholarship as well.
1: Okay.
2: Into me to me one for money scholarship outside the country.
1: Oh, okay.
2: Then again, so don't want any me as a cardilla.
1: Car out on
2: yes,
1: cars.
2: Yes, meton cars, yes. Oh, okay. Real estate also. Yamina dom and also
1: yeah kakra.
2: Yeah kakra. Yeah, hey, we sound like restaurants.
1: Oh, okay.
2: Or restaurant, Enchobia Kumase.
1: Ubi
2: Kumase, I shall say, you know. Yamia,
1: I will be a crab.
2: Oh, I cried there a dozen.
1: Restaurant,
2: walk up three mucra dante.
1: Oh, really? Hey, in
2: restaurant, maybe I'm in a boat in Ghana. Yeah, the politics are savvy. Be
1: a
2: Miko Bodin, Sisiya, and after that, any people for
1: true.
2: Into no, every permanent one share.
1: Now that is a nice restaurant.
2: Oh, yes, of course. In fact,
1: restaurant and your camera member
2: exactly. And aside it being camera, no, make us a Ghana, a Ghana, the papa.
1: Oh, really?
2: The kind of meals we do, Alodia promotion.
1: Yeah, Alodia, the whole UK. No?
2: The whole UK, no. Okay. Oba Ghana, baby, Odidi wo, me ho. Onko baby, out me friend. Now, Oma, the Adriana command, no, bawe. Only ye fufu, so ye Sundays fufu pe. Like Sundays, spend ye fufu. But from Monday going in, and
1: you are the owner.
2: I'm the owner, yes. 100% owner.
1: You've done well for yourself.
2: Yes, yes.
1: And you are still under 40.
2: Yes, that's impressive. Oh, yes.
1: That's really impressive because Erana may come on guidelines for elections here at Mobe Kwe, and the party has been clear, sir. For national youth organizer position, you don't have to be 40.
2: Exactly.
1: It means it's what the 40 years at the time of filing cry, you are disqualified.
2: Exactly.
1: You should be under 40.
2: Yes, I am. I am. In fact, if you call vetting committee, I mean, there were some of them were surprised. I mean, politics. We've known you for quite some time.
1: Yeah.
2: In fact, for the past 20 years, I've been with the party actively. In fact, in terms of mobilization, party in your mobilization being amendment count.
1: The
2: one who were you calling in, I know. Me and I'm Shetri. You know, my age, man, actually, in fact, Lord, come here, Brussels. And I started my conscience there, and yes, we do 8 years. I started policy, yeah, they're starting in temper, papa. You know, Usha, yeah, my area, I'm a film, Zongoli, I'm a film, on an Ilante. Vanderpool free.
1: Okay.
2: Intino oye me wo fa prekope. Oye me wo fa prekope.
1: Amuo relationship.
2: Oh yes. I mean, mene no tie. Mene ne busianfo etie. In fact, in the issue of our party, you know, me kai said there was a time say Nibia Ibonte was nearly attacked. Osla Usu omunyo omo ba they were attacked. And you share your politics are wo do do do ya. E me nko an obi antumi attack me da like Ibn Sida. Like I've never experienced it. In fact, I've witnessed many say in my presence say, yeah, attack you be now there. In fact, people who are even beyond me in Penifo or Anankwala. But me in person, nobody has even tried.
1: In the Odududu
2: concert.
1: Because at least we saw what happened with Abli Kumano.
2: Yes.
1: That was probably the first time we'll be
2: attacking. Exactly. For the first time I've had any and you see it's happened for a reason. Mimi Gidi said na enye ne kwanso. And ama Ghana Foso ama omeni ABA ewa nyeme bimu. You see, we know say politics there. Menti mo ase to me ba. Ama nyema to me kobone. But for the first time, say, obi be attack will be unprovoked. No? Yeah. This is the first time ye to me experience bi. And unti no, ye nya ebesu ya de.
1: Yeah.
2: In fact, in Brantia no mo shishe chining na no. Omo tu wana mo, se ombe so ombe humi. In fact, Bebre na yejuma amame. Bebre na momo attack him. Oh yes.
1: So you knew them. Now only maybe more personally.
2: So I me minimum. Enti na me mi round na me show no. Because now already normal bunkrofo. In fact, the bar so kra me call and say no more bo our come sin. Obi send him.
1: Yeah, our come sin there.
2: Enti no she inside.
1: Okay.
2: So the intention was that we have to go there and let them know say I mean, you can't do that.
1: Yeah.
2: Nah, but Adebakwa it's me a boame. I be doing prempen so one say me inform a politics no and come business on. Into no boys ni be brew one or my age mama in terms of me properties or my share swam and now they are there. Now so omun name me in person. Omun name Dino.
1: Yeah.
2: But the face no power. Exactly because I always use people to cover off because of my position, no. Me better maybe be a fit ever come
1: party,
2: no. Into no anything na or chinebo bit me now we beka say be you are abusing power. No, I don't want to do that. Into the be no me I prefer say I will send my money to work for me rather than say me and kasa me de party na because party do to me amame. Into me to be fa enkoye bibia. Into nyama be in fact your power no. In Sassi Bebre Oha, in Kofobi, Eddie, me work document. Oh, my person did to me. Oh, my person me use to police.
1: Yeah.
2: In fact, police penny, Bikrapo, Eshetri, or one of the properties, no. I'm a headquarters for Kra and invite me, call me the documents. The Omaka and so main chain. Normal investigation, sana, I can develop my property. Then again, I mean, me no be a mere basabasa. Many the idea, papa. Many of them na miwo history kakra miwo history kakra but in yes etchie no they be a meka say yankopon adom e na on brase e na gima be dum pepe so eh enti no me ma dear sebi sebi dia nyame aye me no 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
1: wo be sign akai
2: yes na e will keep yes nti no
1: but by any I mean say your kind see how we deputy national organizer
2: yes
1: some way two deputies under Nana B.
2: Sure.
1: Okay. I mean, many thoughts say, and natural progression, the Obeko for main national organizer. Adena Oba youth organizer.
2: Exactly. I said, Upe se uko we nimna we chiguo. Sisi adi, yebe kache odono. 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Dia me kanwa same way on se se. Me gidi se politics na ye no ye di ayem party ye party a particular party ye dom no me dom MPP masoma MPP na bebi aye du no ma wo party ni ma che ye kakra nti me hu nyema me hu mistakes be bra party ni aye me sha youth wing no experience na magada nyina no e be boa me e wo no so o she njuma me ye ya me ye scholarship students on one me no model every day restaurants. In fact, one of my restaurants, look up on one of the biggest universities around. I meet students almost every day. And, you know, I'm a hostel also. So, I have students, I mean.
1: Only students.
2: Yes. And aside all these things, you know, say, manfa experience, you know, I'm a why you doing now. The GD said, as an organizer, you know, I will suffer and I won't be able to make any great impact in our party. Youth wing, you know, nyama bebre ene kum. And I'll share for some time now, no. According to said before, ubeye more exposed. Nkofobe GD said you can work
1: yes.
2: with a youth wing, and I was say, we go through student politics. And I but I don't think so. Ushe bebi a yedu no. Ye hiyo ubi a owo all the backgrounds. Grassroots politics na say ye. Because don't forget, students no mon dosun sa o. Students no mon shedan dosun sa. And even the youth wing itself, no. Between Tescon and then the youth organizers, and there's a gap between them.
1: Yeah.
2: Some of them feel say, youth organizers feel say, yeah, and shedan earn more attention because now and then, uber share they be a some year program.
1: Yeah.
2: National youth organizer wo honum. But I mean, you consequences, no. It's very difficult. Say we say national youth organizer, our consequences. Some more year youth wing program. We hardly say it. And I want to close that gap. Into no decisions, you know. Men born a tougher. It is because I feel that I've gained so much experience. And our youth wing, you know, the most active wing in our party in terms of visibility, in terms of attraction. Everything relies on the youth wing. Nyama, how we brand the youth wing, how things happen within the youth wing, and a bit to my attractive party, you know, and I'm a party, you know, so epeja. And to population, so youth, you know, so you adults, you know. Yes, and, you know, I have so much that I want to invest in the youth wing. And I believe that I'm not coming as a replica of any of the former youth organizers.
1: Youth organizers.
2: I mean, we have people who have good track records. People look up to them. In fact, youth organizers, we want you to be like this person. But then I'm telling them, I'm being honest, I'm not coming as like anybody, a replica or a replacement. Yes, I'm coming as Chris Lloyd. Whatever I know, whatever I've learned, whatever I have, whatever I'm capable of, and when I'm a neighbor, I'm also coming to write a history. I'm coming to make a statement.
1: Yeah.
2: And I believe that 2028, by the grace of God, MPP, Samba Powers.
1: But the main thing, youth, the current position, and the result I want to show, because currently we are national deputy organizer. That's a massive position. Say youth, they can see a show record as deputy national organizer. Near Jinaso de Tuabamawa, do you have a record?
2: Yes, as a record in the movie Bray, na met me Abu Bosu in. In fact, in terms of, let's start even with the major activities are partner, I take it through since maybe that position as deputy national organizer. In 2022, somewhere August and Minya Sakunya. Our the next program here was Kumewu by election.
1: Yeah.
2: Kumewu by election, no, your call honor, your call primaries to select a candidate. Mm-hmm. After that, you know, officers in the national office will be a call back to Accra. Minkwan and Minister say I'll stay there. The reason was that Minya feedbacks be. I said, you are not a co independent, not a Kayahon. In terms of a good track record, we see toilet, Sebi, we see a dying, what support your community, no? And I'm a party phone, be so
1: I could dinner.
2: It's Nami Fise, Yakase Yajaho, and that time, normal, my less than I think we had about 1 month to go to prepare for the major election. So I decided to stay. And I stay now, I stay, you know. I did not stay because party can say me I should stay. Party and say Jessica now pay for hotel. No. I took a decision to do everything by myself. In fact, I even organized some of the youth organizers then and also organizers. Me will be our share for the records, you know. Now me a conscience organizer.
1: Oh, okay.
2: And I've also been with the regional youth wing for a very long time. In fact, your opposition, I'm planning and financial youth wing committee by the late Ashite and Namekan committee. Many give to Wari Mo, Ronnie Nikomu, a couple of them, you know. Youth wing, you know, so me know Oma Aye Juma Ache. So, Minkwana me will be a metana honum. I'm a share man, Yama Bibri, a corso, and Sana later on national, the entire leadership, so a buyer. And it's on record, say, Miye Juma. Party for be breeding one dance here, and make I say greater class every year. Be a me momo chow boss and trunks. You organizers, no, me the momo and momo the support
1: student, warm,
2: yes, or more various consequences. And I'm a be so festivals may support you more with football jerseys, football itself, drinks, and other things. Nyama bebre owa on record no my enche ye bia mini ye party fo ebi etutu kwan ekọ abrochiri minim se o ya aware dia the former deputy youth organizer Mandela region mini no kwa master planner mini ni ye juma ono so mini no ekọ master planner ti kintampo
1: to
2: mami wa kra me acknowledge the fact that every day meso TV meso radio this guy
1: ordering the message
2: ba. So out of that and I'm decided no let me just do something. See, because you're about opposition you're so party for you man one share you na party ni from me so especially when NDC for no ATC so say o kasape you have a chill o kasape ba be chill into no na me so me strategize I said now let me do something that would empower them. I am o mabe mumbu. Because Sebi will be a say all power cry you so and I have a position much cheer and I make a quiet no. In fact, a bim parents cry sorry and your mokasa is a slow down with the police and I jai cry because we unyashi papa now so a quiet in terms of opposition. So I brought this thing upon myself, say, my buomo na to me a Kenya youth wing, you know. Until I have a lot of plans. I mean, I can't say everything here. But then I'm saying that among all the aspirants, I'm the only person who is bringing something on board. I say, you know, we belong to the party. So therefore, so you're a candidate and so you're a leader, automatically you have the party force coming behind you. Yeah. But then I'm not just coming with the party force. I have people who are not into politics, who are not into any... they are not sympathizers of any of these policies that we have in this country, and yet they are willing to come on board just because of me, just because of my rapport with them. Yeah. So I have a base outside the party. I mean, I can use 15 minutes to get you.
1: Oh, the paper thousand about.
2: Oh yes, I mean, just a phone call. In fact, let me say this: time I teach amount to me. Now I have meeting at our headquarters. Yet meet as you say with general secretary, everybody, and I call nobody. I say, "Ya chino at our police headquarters." OPF on a cause our reporters sad ano at our police headquarters, CID headquarters. OPF on a turn the no more crossing no more chino. It you know, Oshie be a party office in the war. Any be on more one. You could do an so more inside. You're right inside no. The attitude of the officers there, no, not any a bit, then you're too okay, Maya. And we're like, no, we have to make a statement. In fact, ye pia bonti na general hun ko fe won se ei e ba se no mote se achi no e na hanuma ye man sisi ano e na nana bi kan se Chris Lloyd na eh yeah so it's I had am my yes for so many years and I get just greater Accra and you just
1: across
2: greater.
1: The country
2: oh yes across the country I anywhere I go because you see it has been part of me I dey am my ache it has been very part of me
1: do, do you see yourself as obia obeye choboy choboy youth organizer na
2: it's not going to be about just choboy it's about the experience I made to me edinyama about on board you see experience na here kanu enye chobo experience o experience aye hu de obi ye a e course ma no enye ye hu de obi anye e no so dane problem ma no that is what we are talking about I'm not coming to just do chobo in fact this is the first time at MPP we are going to build a data driven youth wing I'm going to build a very serious data I mean I'll be in my comfort home just send me kita me food I mean dame paso I'll be able to tell what somebody is doing in Ododododio, what the youth wing is doing in Ododododio. In fact, I'm going to assign them. You see, this is the first time I remember Baby Beat said it. As a police station youth organizer, you don't have a job to do. The only job I want you to do is that look for just five people who are not into politics, who are not sympathizers of the MPP. Just look for them. Get them, put them on the portal. Profile them. When I say profile them, in terms of who they are, where they come from, their educational background, the church they go, their date of birth, the work they do. I mean, everything. So I'll just be in my home and I can tell that this particular person, this is what the person has been able to do. And we'll put them in the ownership category. Maybe if it's as important. Yeah, don't mention a lot of we'll place them in categories. Obi Waha only no kokasayan or so now pay MPP but it's a free such person we can work on them. So your category be an better. If I have to come in, I would come in. Then again, just as I was telling you, sir, you two in Geno if he said conference you talk and if he said they've been left alone to do their things. And not just that say that they've been left alone. But then again, Omufi said they don't have the means to operate, though they have good vision and good plans. No, it's because sometimes we call constituency now, constituency chairman cra and penema youth organizer
1: and
2: yejuma. Because you see, MPP, Yama Bebre Woma, Emma Ebre. You see, sir, Ukomo Pa, Mingin, they say NDC, a bit my Bibipa patch MPP. But then MPP, your problem near within. Within because Obi you vote you into power instead of you focusing on what you are capable of or what you are supposed to do to help the party, no? Or during the next election, said then anymore or no back up. But you know, say youth wing, you know, ebe juma or youth wing in a popular. I want to consciousness in a company that because when you say, Yamano or Peso, you know. Opnima oya baba e popular channel nanimunyam and that is where some of these problems are coming from and then again we don't rent me be my conscience officer da onyo obi an rent here I came in bugabuga in fact even then kra me chairman kra na onukra onusu sa so experience ben and ani panel ko ejuma training ben and ani panel ko ejuma but then our constitutions are very clear. So we need to train, but we don't do it. So because I've been with them, I've lived in it, I know some of the mistakes I have. Because you see, you'll be surprised that a chairman doesn't even know his worth. And you see, sometimes chairman will be able to make you see

0: Yes, yes. Yeah.
1: Yeah. Yeah. But again, you know, so say, no matter the good plans are won, we here resources to actualize sa plans are won. You see, I'm in opposition. The youth wing would be under you. It was a resource youth wing, you know. And I mean, yes, you are saying opposition. I'm a party, but yes, because Eddie Amar directly said Jennifer Koyewo, who programs their activities. How do you plan to fund or plans are we in?
0: Okay, Obi, I say my baby said here. My member is tough. MPP as a party. Yeah, party nanka so share colors na yenyonyam. Into the akai na say branding. Say to me brandy ye hu ye. Eye yenyam ye be attract people that omit me aboa. In terms of some mebo an no say. Me we conscience organizer me ya dey bi. Na dey am here no na in say me can radios but I would want to say it for the records. O sha na me conscience. Ye hear boy from businessmen omo my. Ye nim kofo bi omo so omo do MPP but who be send his car is very difficult. So this is what I did. One day me frere youth wing omo omo ye juma. E wo market areas no in terms of Tima markets near there. Me from nyina. And I me no trance on a round table and I me so am say. One I would nim no say. Or ye party ni party sympathizer or market center me say me ko ho omo. Because now your house to us, we know abroad we was sitting down in Sue, you know, and they need help from you, say Oba Buomo. I mean, if you cannot help them, how do you go to them, say Omumbe, Uncle Twaba, Abro Aposoposo, or no, since so a tone to me, that untuming your man, but yet you are telling this old lady, say, or no, Fa Puma, no, Uncle Twaba, and Famao. So it was a bit difficult, and my finance too was a bit difficult. But I mean, I was able to approach them. I spoke them, trust me, see. Obi no wa o can no, not even a single person. The only thing they will tell you is that oko fa o car bar, I can provide car. No, they won't pay for the transport. If you can bring your own car, they are willing to give you. And I had a lot of things. Into come a conscience here, I will say it on record. Say Obi no wa wabua in terms of politics. Aye aye. Obi no wa single handedly no wabua. Nkofo me police security service. I've done a lot in my conscience. According to my Nyama bebre, my boy, in Crawford, papa. That is why till now, no. In fact, Osha Bibi, I'm a free conscience organizer straight to national as deputy national organizer. It tells you that I have a track record. It's enye easy, sir. In fact, time I nominated me neck now president, then president, and now do not so war candidate. On up there, not so poor, but once president, and now do you be a upper gender balance? Yeah. I don't know if you guys know. Up a gender balance pan to be an up say ye more obaso opportunity. Into sha Salam Mustafa, your national youth organizer, or for Bawakum and of our member
1: as the deputy.
0: The deputy into no more the same thing for the national organizer. Into no more fight here. But my track record and I'm a CV a course or na or be say in fact me nana and or did the slogan kukudu a two party no. Into no president T say oh. I mean, and I'm capable of it because the track records are there. You cannot fight it. And I'm okay, man. Be a Jimmy too. And I may say, across the country, neck and approval were very difficult. In fact, me realize say it was more even difficult than say me coalition. Me coalition, then they say no, we'll come campaign. You have the power to convince somebody by yourself. But where they won't be, don't be confound because sell or crana. It can even destroy your chances. But because there's good track records, you know, Yami had the woman to me, I approve him myself. Until too much, my year be brave, I'm a party. I mean, there's no doubt about it.
1: And you are sure, sir, through strategies are working, you'll be raising resources, and they are funding youth wing activities.
0: Yes, as like I'm saying, resources, you know. And you see, in our constitution, you know, and permit political parties to do business, profits, ever. But then again, I would want to build a youth winger who have our own capacity to fund our
1: projects.
0: Yes, your projects. Into you know, me and Kasame fan is, I mean, political party, which is a car, yes, a campaign. So, I can't make a mumi and a nine poor. Between the back home.

0: are investing in the whole region. Ah, we can find a business to do with a youth wing. Ah, youth wing for now, never manage. In fact, these Tescon guys, you know, it be me a very smart to maybe your school. Ah, I'm on your share. You can bring them, we can come on board. 100,000 Ghana cedis. You bet me, I turn it into a lot of things. I bet me, I ain't gonna be brave. Am I here? We are talking about scholarships. Scholarship, no? And you Ghana are buying scholarship. You bring in scholarship. In fact, there's no school in Germany or Muji university fees. Like, it's free until you don't know. Juma Mayasa, so I help people. People consult me. They pay for consultation fee, and I help them, and I secure scholarships for them. I'm using all these things. I'm in a boa party, you know. I'm a party, you know. I am more attractive.
1: Wow.
0: Yes,
1: wow. Yes. It could see saying, I am FM, and Chris Lloyd, and Aiden Komo, a national youth organizer, hopeful for the new patriotic party. And, you know, a Kasa Oshe. Position now, war peninsula. I think, say, okay, one more in the enum, right? Five people,
2: six.
1: Oh, okay. Ain't he depending on or more vetting committee? Never claim with someone corner, anyway. But for now, in the six. What is that unique thing about you? And then, your strength, officer, or more, I can be here anyway.
0: My strength, near my experience, and now my exposure, Osha. Omonye na omonye party politics, omonye the grassroots party politics, no. Me my police station officer for so many, my police station youth organizer, my police station chairman, my samba constituency chairman, many region, Ayejuma, currently many national Ayejuma. I've traveled across the country, I've visited every constituency on several occasions. In fact, let me say this. Germany, for I was a committee chairman for their elections.
1: Okay.
0: Canada. I'm a committee chairman for their elections. In fact, Osha, US for they had challenges in their elections. Even till now, they've not been able to solve it. And funny enough, now it used to be the same problem. Canada. Or more, they say, now petition a buy in summer. Germany put their name worse. In fact, I'm even told, say, at a point, now, secretary, any chairperson, issue card to even attract the police. Yes, that is how bad it was. But with all this, and I was able to bring them together, and I mean, to me, execute a peaceful and a fair elections. I mean, and they are then again, Savannah region 2024 election, okay, parliamentary election. I was a committee chairman, single-handedly. In fact, I did a lot of recommendation. They didn't listen. If they are listening to my recommendation, I don't think some of the seats are loose, you know, and can be to me loose. You see, MPP party now, yes, say Kanama mean can be, but I think it is also a problem as a party, you know, acquire problem because you see, one of the elections are me who a war, Savannah region,
1: yes,
0: I am a yep, ye pan, say, Sebi, Obi Adani PC on a ticket of the MPP for let's say 3 terms. Ning now call Lusu. Somebody tries it for the first time, the person won. And yet the person on work tried 3 times away Lusu. Sounds like a back. I've been contesting the panel no parliament, you know, for the first time. No. I've been contesting no. And my nipa Lusu premise. Oh. Obe we need also called Lusu seat in the view. And I was trying to block that 10 cent baby. And since I be allow Nipano, so I'll be caught. I'll be caught for that election. Say you be boa crama, Nipana Kono Puska, Yamboa. Because Biako best 2-3 times. Ning na Welusu. Obi try just once and the person won. And a Nipano ain't winning at the period of wind B. Say wind B, A blow, change of wind B. They be 2020 not to me win here. 2020 election, no cry, okay, vote here, okay, so here. So it tells you that the person won based on in Kofono and Tiase or their own convincing means. And Anipa no Eddie win here. So some of the recommendations I mentioned said we have to do more training. We have to work on our indiscipline situation and also air camp. It's you know MPP Optus a queer in terms of my mentor baby. Tescon supposed to be the intellectual wing of our party.
1: Yes.
0: That is the purpose of Tescon. And they are to be trained and groomed to become leaders of our party as in future.
1: Yes.
0: But then again, this is what happens. You better organize a Tescon program. And then one person who has interest will just go and give a speech at the end of the day over my envelope. On my envelope, I tell school executives, and nothing
1: happens there.
0: There's no impact. Because Tescon, they are supposed to even build our data for us. So that is why I'm saying that. What I'm going to do, one of the key things I'm going to do with Tescon. Tescon, so you're very hardworking. Automatically, you have to go and help a constituency youth wing. You have to be a research officer for the youth wing secretariat in various constituencies. You know, me, say, Ododio, na mewo, and I'm here Tescon member, and I'm Tescon executive. Automatically, I'm here to say, I'm here national service. No, youth wing, and I say, because serve part for just 6 months. A Juma Okakoyama secretariat in our constituency level, and I said, we are going to help with research and data driven. I want you to be part of the constituency. The Tescon and the constituency youth wing must work together.
1: Sebi,
0: most of your youth organizers thing now, so they bring are just into the grassroots,
1: yeah.
0: But they are not exposed to the elite community. So the Tescon for no ever join our, it helps, it supports. The team, I'm going to me here Juma effectively. In particular, I make a watch myself. So I have plans. I mean, I am here. I said, "Man, canning in a ewo
1: I have from him.
0: Ewo from him because end this phone is super far."
1: You can see, says, "Say, what team here? Your WhatsApp number is 0548 443 523 0548 443 523 Na odo messages na afaso abrain 0548 443 523 bomade ne fa messages ne faso na yen hwene yen kan emfa emaw we say obi good day. The Overseas Association of Asempa Listeners is expressing disappointment in your silence regarding the duties okay controversy at our port as announced by the Customs Commissioner, Godfred Adoa, Ewo Bronx. I hear GRA Fona Asanya Babe Chirichiri, what actually the officer meant. And already, there is a lawyer, Nsua, public interest lawyer, WCU, I think, the Ghana Revenue Authority, on that particular policy. Mekai ne rate, no, and what is in the Ede Amamo, in Demonshan. So we, SAOB, good afternoon. Chris is the man to go. Greetings to my lovely girlfriend MFA Asem by Jacob Arafat. Yeah, that's it, papa. Weise Obi. Good afternoon. My first in-person encounter with Chris Lloyd was during my run for Deputy Constituency Secretary at Okaikwe North, where he was assigned as a national rep to oversee the process. Commander Chris, to the admiration of all, discharged his work beyond competence. Firm when necessary, calm when need be. I believe he is best suited for the job, ready to help with any support. Michael Enchibwe Siako in Abofu, Okaikwe North constituency.
2: Obi.
1: Okaikwe.
0: Yes.
1: Okay. Weise Obi. I think Chris is the best to lead the youth. I know him in person and he's helping lots of youth as I know. Go for gold, my good brother. You have a golden heart. My regards to you. Wefi Baba Awal, also with Germany. And he sent me a picture. See, Obi, this is a picture of the trip to Europe he was talking about. Okay. Hey, now, just a... Dress no more dressing.
0: Funny enough, we no more call shopping, so we'll be on top of the pool. Yes, I mean, I'm coming to do more. In fact, maybe okay. Just to empower the youth wing. I said,
1: yeah, because picture, we no more jina Eiffel Tower now.
0: Yes. You're called France, so yes, you're called France. So,
1: Oh, yes.
0: In fact, I would have to say this the mighty. Minority leader Afenyo Makin,
1: okay.
0: Yeah, Abe Kono Ofreye.
1: Okay.
0: And say, me di tu nana bi ni, nana bi su di tu ni. In fact, nana bi eso ya sene. And Afenyo Makin so eso ya sene. And general secretary so support here. Yes.
1: Oh, okay.
0: Mm. But the MFN said, or Nisika Sem, a course through Pai Afenyo Makin. yes.
1: In
0: yes,
1: terms
0: yes.
1: of the support now.
0: Financially, the... yes, yeah. yes, yes.
1: Oh, okay. That's nice. Weise Obi, good afternoon. Chris is the man for the job. Very sharp and tactical. This is from his Kweu brother, the mayor. Okay. In the old Kweu brother, be a friend of the mayor, dear, not just a... Kweu mayor. Okay, okay. Kweu mayor, thank you. Thank you for coming through with your message. Let me see the other ones. Weise Obi, good afternoon. The youth forms majority portion of our current voters register. The NPP should not and cannot gamble with its national youth wing. In order to command the youth wing, execute the party's agenda, and to win the 2028 elections with Dr. Baumia, Commander Chris Lloyd is the way, the truth, and the light. Master Planner Jr., Communication Officer Ewo Kintampo, and on the way up. Obi, I've known Chris for a very long time, and I have no doubt he would deliver. I worked with him and the youth wing when I was in Ghana. I wish him well and all the best. Bosco, also NPP UK, and Odiwe, yes, Bosco.
2: From Eastern Virginia, I guess.
1: Okay, yes. Okay. Weise Obi, good day. Chris is a fantastic and a wonderful person. I beg delegates to vote for him. This is from Eddie Murphy, our Tiptoe Lane. And Odiwe, I Eddie Murphy, yeah, that's from Tiptoe Lane. This one says, Obi, good afternoon. My name is Stephen, watching you from Dubai, Business Bay, opposite Dubai Mall. Thank you. And your brother of mine, okay, we're on the conversation we had earlier. Thank you so much for coming through with that. Remember, Abba Bekai messages on that conversation at the Amamu. Let me read this final enough. Obi, I just want to use this opportunity to encourage all the youth to come together and rally behind Chris. I believe in him, and I believe that when we stand together, our support can make a real difference. Let's keep encouraging him, standing with him, and showing him that he has our full support. Case impe yadase. Ekosi sayings na haya sempa FM 0548-443-523. Obi, greetings to you and Commander Chris Lloyd. His experience and professionalism in helping conduct the Canada election successfully speaks volumes. I believe his leadership and work ethic are exactly what we need to help the youth wing win for our party. Chris Lloyd is the man for the job. Tell him Big Mo and the entire NPP Canada branch says he has 100% of our vote. We are fully behind him to win the elections hands down. Yakubu Al-Hassan Big Mo, or your organizer, Emma NPP Canada branch. Obi, good afternoon. He is the man to beat. He is a true mobilizer. My support is for Chris. Ben Kweku Asare. Hey. Ben Kweku Asare. Okay. Hey. Oh, Ben Kweku Asare support. That's a wako. That's a wako anymore. Hey. Charlie. Oh, Ben Kweku Asare support. That's a wako anymore.
0: Your boy, one more thing.
1: Yeah. That's a wako anymore. Wako anymore. Wow. Anyways. Where's Obi? The National Youth Contest is between Chris Lloyd and Abanga, and one will win with a small margin. Abele Ewonungwa, do you believe that? Who is Abanga Nema the best contest in this race? Anna?
0: Yes, with my experience and maturity, mm-hmm. I don't think I'm supposed to say this, but I would want to say this to set records that some of the problems I'm making say away your party
1: okay.
0: Some leaders of our party declare support to Abanga to extend that they make calls behind to push. I mean, it's just like machinery kind of support.
1: Yeah.
0: But you see, it becomes very difficult. Because I have worked with the grassroots. I've been with them. They know me. I've done a lot for them. And they want their colleague there.
1: Yeah.
0: So definitely, I know I'm going to win.
1: Okay.
0: Then it becomes very difficult for you to approach me. You see, and that is where the challenges start.
1: Yeah.
0: Exactly. So I believe that.
1: Oh, so I'm going to
0: they should just allow us.
1: Now,
0: exactly. Exactly. More than more conducting elections. You have the power with the process. Do the process for us. Let people decide fairly. But mostly machinery. Say, hey, we knew we are. After them, what would you do? Me, a human being. I also have some. Then I also become bitter one way or the other. But you know, I'm a mature person. I understand some of these things. And for me, my goal is the party, not individual. In fact, MPP, I'm not there for any individual. I know people. I have respect for people. I do MPP. I don't do individual. Yes.
1: But you are sure from what to me are origins, you
0: know. In fact, funny enough, I've not even started. I'm starting my campaign from tomorrow.
1: It's not now starting campaign officially.
0: But then in my house, they be on go for free northern region, Ashanti region, everywhere. From the various regions.
1: You won't start a campaign.
0: Me starting yonko. Exactly the problem. MP for Betterman.
1: Chris Lloyd.
0: Sharp.
1: that's interesting. We say Obi. Obi to me Musa says a big man now who can say almost support you wa. Sanka ebe yode ana.
0: So big man is supporting.
1: Omo I say omo ebi mu ye juma de ma. A police string the ma abangan so mo eye ma wan kebe yode.
0: Me I don't believe in Bibisa. Into sha me challenge ba kwa me nya o party no msi si anese people expect say.
1: Omo say we too independent won.
0: Kind of. Okay. But then in kofo fi say e was say me ba omo nchen e be seke. Permission before I contest. But then I me pese ube support me openly just because I want you to support me because I'm capable of doing the job, not because of relationship. No, but only relationship neko. Into only relationship neko dia. That means you don't want the power.
1: Yeah.
0: There's one thing I would want to talk about. Oshare recently, a Christian community NDC 4A used Christian community to attack us.
1: Mm-hmm.
0: But we are aware, pa. It's something serious.
1: Me who sir has to say NDC 4A?
0: Well, it's so obvious. I mean, someone who you are Muslim for ebi, eko bo Christo ni so for asum. Ewo police headquarters. I mean, then they see what
1: police or more investigations.
0: Oh come on, idea. Now, in fact, how did it even happen? So who police? What got you suspecta? Ono ni pano so ye Muslim say ya kam Muhammad asem. Muhammad we ni na me ye wo mi ozungu. So I know the story behind, and I have so much respect for their faith. But what I'm going to say, me, in fact, Obama and Tina, I don't want to go there. So you see, we believe in that. But the fact that you feel that Obi Akan Obi address faith in a wrong way.
1: You cannot attack the person.
0: Uber call police headquarters in the presence of the police. Now I boni panasum. In fact, we share we na anya sumbo nungwa na erongo. There was a time the day before.
1: Yes.
0: Omucheno no.
1: Yes.
0: Then or the first day Omucheno no.
1: Yes.
0: There was this camera on this same man. Aoma and kaweba bu yebe we say no threaten no. In the presence of the police, I handcuff good nipanesa. Na individual air threaten nipano. Police didn't say anything until the following day or some sokobona some kind. I mean, how are we tolerating this as a country? Into peace now, a woman, you see, empana. What, like, I mean, how? And then you see, Ghana, no, you are Tom and this, I mean, we have to be careful. And I ain't no more media, no monkwan, and with me, I'm a crofon huno crano. But and then, you know, Kase, you may be a coyote, dear Waho. I don't think it's the best. I don't think it's the best. Service. We are Ghana ni. Now say, who needs to call the baby deep? Now we assume the Ghana. Aye, change Ghana. Be ye basa. Aye, ni assume ni.
1: Chris, what I do? Ni say, Mene aspirant be a din koma the final 2 minutes and be the mao na one delegate na kasa directly in any language of your choice. Kasa be a pesa woka the NDB. And ti my mama the next 2 minutes to do that. Me pacho.
0: Okay. Me da se obi. And I me chia u crooning and Asempa FM obi biara o production team mi chamo ene akunya mama me MPP delegates youth wing Tescon me wo message mienu e de ma munyina. First of all, national youth wing, me as a national youth organa mama me say akunya na me ba wo region say me ba western region na me be di 1 month. I know say me spending 1 month on them. Every constituency say 3 days can me spend, or I will spend with you. I would want to know what is happening there. The outcome will be a person me know FM. Who call constituency office me know na echo. How they receive you, how they will treat you me know by it. In fact, as a national office, and I believe say ye di enyonyam bi amao. Enyonyam position ekite enyonyam. Say enyonyam na wose me better who constituency to organize wechi. Now that akoye dwuma because in prebebre no where we come from no respect I wose ye di man omo farm aye. Sebi sebi. Ubehu akwele bi asebi sebi unim no usa na o enye we na na so de o shep pant ebe na na ma mesuma suma no no ene ono so wada ne politician ono ba be convince me who I should vote for but then se me be kane ho a na se papa oi abrante wa ade o si so ne mpenifo na nam that alone can convince people. Then again, every constituency this time around, we need to get men to protect our ballot. Osho the last elections now, Ekoye said here, omu chinchimi ensa obe brei. In fact, Osho I will win. Yeah, press conference. Ewo headquarters. Mina muobi general secretary. Any address that press conference. I will win a candidate then. O my head says so we need about chinchimi ensa. Ena yeji sa city no. Sanya manyama we mbese mitum. And I have the means and ways and means. I am to make nya imbema. I nye some koye basa basa. But they will protect. They will help the police. They will help the security agencies to protect. When they see something, they will call the police. Omu mu bibi mo, omu nso mo mungane. Omu huwa, they will stand there. They will help the police to succeed in arresting whoever our ABB bone. Inti no, eno ye de kind. I will visit your constituency. I will live there. I will spend time with you. They will come be a menu bekum. Edwani ye be nwa boom. Ye be campaign house to have. We'll do it together. If we have to organize programs. Whatever we have to do, we'll do it together. It's me, national officer. I'll sit in the headquarters. Me know back as you know, I'll come to you and I'll spend time with you. And I'll be a juma abom. Then again, Tescon, my come one same be ye be say, I won't say, national youth wing. Say, I'm here, I don't say, papa, automatically, no. Party now, I say, so if you only qualify, you have the qualification, I'll be to occupy the office of YEA. It is because it's under the youth wing, no, youth program, no. Yes. We give you that opportunity to occupy that space. Then again, what happens to Tescon? Tescon, what the way? Me so me bawe make sure say Tescon so benye because any why in kwa na youth agency or country ah. So we identify any important youth agencies ah. Omo so meet me aden Tescon for automatically no. Yeah, the executives no. Ebe she show omo so mo ehia hin homo. Na I motivate. Omo so omo din omo nam kwan so eba no enti Chris Lloyd nyo bia sebi the party e de beba me me kwa kwaje debi memom the party ne ma me 2 cedis a me me so me the 2 cedis be count na me da be boa o ama we deliver wo constituency and I have the experience me catch him omo ame no omo contest nya me kwa na my police station officer da me kwa na my constituency officer da me kwa na me ni region so aye aduma da na nya me na do me kwa na me national officer so I have all experience now, you need that. You be processing. Oshé, messages are buying now. My conduct elections be brave. We come as a committee chair. And ning na no. In fact, the last one me here is Sikado.
1: Sikado Keten.
0: No, Mr. Sikado. Esikuma.
1: Esikuma. Odobin Bwakwa.
0: Esikuma Odobin Bwakwa. This is what happened. National officer rapper Okoro Wentimi Anye. Ama ye pamono. National acting chairman, man a letter, so mu isi inform. I'm a regional officer, on also that committee, no so, on also a resigning willingly because that challenges was too much. Me wa on a national chairman, acting national chairman with the FRM. Ofe no catch him say, me nko. In fact, me colleagues, other colleagues say, hey, Chris, who election? Who bet my? And truth to be told, me to me yes, elections, no. I'm a sum die by. I'm a minute cause almost some of your election. It's me any difficulties via OBBI no on record party no me no more framing. And I baby on the mammy no so me deliver. So out the track record, me well time I was saying meshi meshi. Time I was saying me brem once me brem once. Time I was say ye Georgia, ye building consensus. Me, I believe in building consensus power. Until I mean BBI echo true. Until me damn say Ghana for MPP delegates, me ba monase, OBBI ra or she me biano, me ba. You be doing come on, Yami Shamo.
1: Fantastic. Inti, my young master Chris Lloyd, we wish you very, very well.
0: Thank you.
1: Right.
0: Thank you.
1: All the best. Thank you. See saying Sunny. Hi, Asempa FM. 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Indie and Como cyber attacks bebre and aeba and they all exploit vulnerabilities that already have available patches into operating system or web browsers or business software and mobile devices no menfa in agro security update only virtual security in Como na omomwa ewa sa kwa ine so there is this online trading app abba bwa e bwa Ghana for no ese weni and so we catch it. Your friend IT social. 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Join the movement. IT social, it's fashion. And it is the new movement. I was Utimi joining NIA, the National Identification Authority, say omonam LI2523. So, introduce very important changes to the way Ubitma verify Ghana card. Into Udi Jume Bia or Ghana, na Jume Diena Udino, here say Ubenya Amam for Ghana card, no a verifier. You have to take note. Na Utimi Etuanamon. Under the new requirement, no, biometric verification is the principal means of confirming a Ghana card holder's identity. In the mention a Ghana card, na mention a picture. Oh, yeah, the picture also okay. Make sure when you meet the one our card is with Debbie. It was set with the fact through the NIA approved biometric verification system. Very, very, very important. Now, unyas our biometric verification system now. Now what to me a verified card, no? Men your photocopy, men your scan, men your wise me retaining copies or images of the Ghana card, Abby. Or you want to rely on just ocular inspection alone, except where permitted by law, no untumi enye sa. Take it through the NIA approved biometric verification system. What it means, nese, I was set setting up our system, nibi. Set up system, no. Training with staff and make sure say, the system no is up to date. Please, transition period no 2nd November 2026 na end it. Make sure you set up the system. So when you use system now and find your verification now, what umra penalties no up to 2,000 penalty units for a body corporate and 1,000 penalty units for a partnership or an undertaking. And no, sir. Unya tumra na ya e address ya dem ran e ye juma. 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Ewo Ghana. ma mimfa wei entwem na a birthday dedication. I say today we celebrate not just your 70 years of life, but the love, the wisdom, the strength, and the countless blessings you have shared with us over the years. Daddy, you've been a wonderful father, a source of guidance, and a blessing to our family. We are truly grateful to God for preserving your life and bringing you this far. May the Lord continue to strengthen you, keep you in good health, fill your heart with joy and peace, and bless you with many more beautiful years. From your son Richard, your wife Evelyn, grandchildren Ernest Dria Owusu Jr., Elsa and Eva, and it's going out to you, Ernest Dria Owusu, former director of Urban Roads and later became the director of Ghana Highway Authority in the Volta region. Your birthday falls tomorrow, the 5th day of September 2026. In your China, now we're the 70 years. Wow. And we wish you very, very well. Ernest Dria Owusu, who is a former director of Urban Roads and later director of the Ghana Highways Authority, Volta region. Tomorrow you'll be 70 years. And a happy 70th birthday in advance. We wish you very, very, very well. May God bless you. And may you live to be 94.7 and beyond. Wish you very, very, very well. Mamemfa Winsu Inchim. Okay. 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From the seat of the president, the Jubilee House, Nana Yajantua says, Obi, a happy belated birthday to my aide, Melton. May God richly bless him. Inti, aide to Nana Ya Achampem Jantua, Melton, Udi Wawoda, I don't know, say Enrao, say Enrechio, but it's a belated birthday going out to you. And we wish you very, very, very well. Anyame Admo Chanso, Requiem Mass for the late Mr. Lawrence Kobna Nsakun Otu, popularly known in legal circles as Larry Otu, Esquire, lecturer at the Ghana School of Law. I had the privilege, sir. Yetnan Nasi Isia Adie. Larry Otu is no more. Anyame Atun Safren Ochana, 8 a.m. Requiem Mass, Ewo Christ the King Catholic Church, Switchback Road, Cantonment, Accra. May his soul rest in perfect peace. And all are invited to mourn with the family in faith and prayer. In a moment, in the way the legal fraternity in Ghana, NRD, Atoyeni, who is student, Awotna, under his tutelage, Larry Otu, Charlie. Yami atonsa afre Larry Otu. Yami mfane kra insi. Yenti weye ba. okay. And I will come back na fi. Yababa bekani messages ha akano amamo. Ba kwisibochi ewa ha Jerome enso ewa. Ibedin komo after this short break. Stay with us.

0: gambling when you true into chan washe yemu and nyama wana wendin fi dun wachi. Gaming Commission of Ghana ajin kratu yatum.
1: Who is the greatest of all time in football?
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3: 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The smell alone. Oh my God.
4: 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You to the line, eh? Now the same stew when they use cook the rice and then they go put on photo.
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2: Any tea, Tia Bruchenko, Aqua Manqua, Akuntejo, Eddie Bro was Sempa, 94.7 FM. So,
4: it drew me down as the Indian woman on it. You almost see a cacra, you almost will hunu, yes, yatia, in Etrasia, near Cabo.
5: Memory Debia, a bonusia, a pemusia, a question of what a change near your home, our abruce, said the Akuhu, any diabu drufi, the hu, near her, the ye, near the abba, the enyano, and you can say, ye,
4: Zenaja. 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
2: Yabere no ma hudwa. 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
6: Robert David make us free Germany.
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6: Cost of the word for Abrochin for e omo e wa man na nemu. 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
2: Shenenso. Say e memene da bia. 6 p.m. And bugger near Abrochin Company.

0: Saso, Kumtonton Preco, Nanisham Nedia, Ed Demusronco.
1: This advert is FDA approved.
2: Yes, minimum is a must.
3: All that edifice there, we normally call it, to my knowledge, is called the mask.
2: And it gives signal to communication.
3: And that it gives signals. Sometimes in the night you see it blinking, setting out of lights.
2: And I'm at this negative effect also. Say, or negative radiations via those living around it affect the negative.
4: Yaribia ma na sa

The World Health Organization and the International Commission on Non-Ionizing Radiation Protection have over a period of 30 years undertaken a research to ascertain whether or not exposure to the RF radiations from these telecom towers pose a threat to we as humans. Do they cause cancer? Do they cause any other harmful health effects? The results of research have indicated that exposure to the RF radiations from these towers are not harmful. There's no evidence of the said harmful effects as far as radiations are concerned, as far as exposure to these telecom towers are concerned. Radio frequency radiations are low powered and non-ionizing. That is to mean that they do not have the potency to cause any damage to the human tissue. The same technology is deployed in the use of microwave ovens in our various homes. We all use microwaves. It is interesting to note that even the devices that we use, our mobile phones, our tablets, our routers, they all have some form of radiations which are RF and do not pose a threat. So if the devices that we use that are close to us, we do not even see the potency of their causing harm, how much more the towers that are far apart from our localities. This is to let us know that research over the period, like I said, have indicated that there is no proof that there are any harmful effects or cancerous effects as far as our exposure to RF radiations that come from the telecom towers are concerned.

Do you know how money moves in Ghana and across Africa? How it really moves? It doesn't move once a month. It moves 100 times a day on Ecobank's digital platform. Airtime for that's your sister. Transport for Papa. 500 Cs for Saturday's funeral. 2,000 Naira for the cousin sitting jump in Abuja. Because we don't just move money, we take care of people. Money moves in every direction. Uncle to nephew, nephew to uncle, sister to brother on Monday, brother back to sister on Friday. And it moves together. The funeral contribution, the susu, the wedding levy, the hospital bill in the family WhatsApp group. In Africa, money is rarely one person's transaction. It's many people moving small amounts toward one purpose. That's how money moves here. And there's one bank.

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2: nyame adom lawyer bibia boko
1: adom na Cocoa Board ye boko de
2: oh nyame adom Cocoa Board boko
1: Dr. Randy abi ho ye
2: nyame adom no ho ne ho ye pa in fact Meti me aka say wey see us be mi no a.
1: Yes.
2: O come.
1: Oh okay.
2: Obi na. Oh say me de bia me come asem say. Say me bo obi abaso a. Enye because of say either say me ye nipa na subordinate.
1: Yes.
2: And I say e bia out of sycophancy no that be. Na emum no. Oh say sometimes say obben ade mpo na wo men. Na say o de objective lens. E na wo de hwa. Otimu say ah. So what time you could do no idea, no ye, Nemrika. So what share the kind of cuckoo board? Any baby a jina ye baby fire na. There is no man born of a woman. Ah na obeka se cuckoo board eh de ejina ye. In fact, I hear ye me wo recordings are media siya aye the former Greek minister, aye Ura Brian Champon, any the former CEO money a de all born in ten say udia grand semu obeke ka because of a new mom ye money and ke can honey a dea. Na enono clearly tell say nan your man ye de enkoye. Of course you could do yanso no. Nan your man enkoye. There are some issues we raised. A bit is a rollover money a de there's nobody from the previous administration or can say nan ye day. Na entisa. And so we are simple arithmetic, sir. So rollover ni nyina na ye cost. Ah well what's all ye de ubitia. Enrichi ya crater fima so ye buy. Ah a year this year. Ye to about 2.6 billion. Ah a year because of DDEP. 2017. Omudio musika beshe cuckoo board mu as cuckoo bells. Ah subsequently omentimentia so we need to convert it from a bill to a bond. Na yes answer more a certain period. And ne Ura Randia be buy no undi 40 year. Last year he paid. This year he has paid. On top of that, he has cleared 162 million Ghana cedis. Ah, omo ana omo no ye bill holders no. Omo ka say they will not subject or submit to ADDEP into no omo promosika no. He has cleared every outstanding. Ah, I also there them. Or the mom wa clear e fuel. Now once the DBI can, I say figures in a working car, but the significance of ASA and the moon 2 week and then say I restore a investor confidence. Esanso a jumanoa and nessa be careful na come here is a baller. What the move being pan on geno. Investor confidence, esanso aye de, esanso abba. Aye bond in semi aye kasi aye commercial aye pipe ya, ye di raises ke. Beshe banks aye ready to commit aye their resources and aso musika to aye the financing of Cocoa Board. Ufi se aye de intia. Se if se omu audite the account of Cocoa Board, eshe aye the trajectory, any baby abidri no, ena senka certain commitments into main course wa, sebe kafu ubi eni mo wuhu ne ni maye de. A kosro enti nyanya de ankomodie and when you now no eye under the leadership of one person I friend the Dr. Randy Abbey enti na make us what time you could do a no way in America the kind of eye financial discipline obi cocoa body eye one of the parastators omutu kwan pa I'm being very honest with you okay. Because of the way a human eye dey etie but opinion ne buy no all these travels in you know he has almost cut everything. You need to justify how important or related it is to the survival and development of a company. Other than that, no. So because it saves what? It saves money. I have also said on countless number of times, say your head office, Hong Kong, almost now every month, almost 1 million Ghana cedis is being saved out of a transport department in Kwan. Because of fuel and the maintenance. Hitherto, Nesca way in a echo. When you know, no say, yeah, mere coincidence. It is a deliberate policy. Ah, ubi a day, ubi a day. Her enche be brie, me person no abe announcement as to baby a, or the cocoa board, 433 billion, no. Any baby a day, ababa bedru. I think say, I will just reserve that one for him.
1: For him
2: in the appropriate time. No, a day, no, I can. And ubi a be hum, a year the kind of management and a neoma why they why yeah. So as I said, no, say who ye best two CEOs are, certainly you'll find the name of
1: but you also agree, sir, that period where
2: yeah
1: there was this whole uncertainty around cocoa farmers, me cocoa are ready.

0: Enioma bi wo yesi se ofefe eye efunani ase a
1: nsaman
0: uhu nsaman.
1: Yes.
0: Na wo mo se Dr. Randy Abe is one person. He believes in eye corporate administration.
1: Okay.
0: The reason I'm saying this nene se se okasa wo chire enioma mu bebre a you will find fault with people.
1: Mm.
0: But over this eye idea say ye di jawa
1: na ye di aswa sure.
0: Enti no the back stops with him.
1: Mm-hmm.
0: Because one will say, well, cocoa board in Shishi Yimuno. Cocoa board and day cuckoo kueni kada. At no point in a cocoa board, edi cuckoo kueni. The simple reason being that cocoa board are licensed companies.
1: Yeah,
0: buyers are omu making the pitches and payments
1: sure.
0: on behalf of that. So, lawyer, the assumption in say the moment ube deliver cuckoo to cocoa board, you know, it is assumed, say, only creating na day every
1: year.
0: So any incommodie biano aye between cocoa board and the war license buying company.
1: Yes.
0: Now one say until a year 2023-2024 na enya dia aye even the license buying companies no or mumu to me komu be brace in terms of aye their financial commitment to the purchase of aye cocoa beans because na syndication aye day
1: eba.
0: It is indication that you set aside a chunk of ayesikano because ayesikano is meant for the cocoa farmer.
1: Mm-hmm.
0: But don't you mean cocoa farmer no na farmer no? So it has to be through the licensed buying companies.
1: Yeah.
0: It is not they were only augmenting with a minute fraction in terms of finances. Na omo dey aye pitches na aba. I am not saying say na omo emphasisikanche, but they are making and say. Not the one coming from a buying and a cocoa board and air then air more. Into the be lose out a was syndication no more. That is why air or more air then a bum or more they took a center stage. Air then a we moon in a emo. But even sir in your manner a day air carne at this way be break cocoa because okay, say a bono air then when the price tanked on the international market no. Na a buying air then a sinkunya. I said, yeah, I was say, oh, yeah, oh, yeah. But now some of even the license buying companies in Aqua Coo Free Cuckoo, Aqua G Cuckoo, Kenny Cuckoo, eh, then, Eddie Abba, Abra, on your then, on resorted to you, a year cuckoo, but as to Genesee, a bed, ever, so you under compulsion to make a payment to a year any park on at the expense of a year cuckoo, but a new Kenny no, but one said, a year license buying company, on only Aqua Swing in Anno. I see when you're immunity be, but or you're into business, so cocoa board and then Kuenino suffers for it. So that is why, as I would say, yeah, chief executive Eka say, if he a next season, Econ, you better ensure say, Emranoa, a chere say, unconquered free cocoa, no, you better a pumping, said your baby, because a banner, sir, would your how the brick you know, would it be sounds of bread, a year cocoa board, a money a hunk cahonia day. And is it is obvious, Obiani, my dear, is see ye are affecting every cocoa growing a year economy, a will be a say, and your gun and corn and a boy a day, a say ye, every cook's boss say ye. In fact, even today, crowning your beer season, Obi, I don't know, say you are fooling so crack, only is every cook's crazy, is your more bono or more. Opium almost season that was first on the first or so. Omo born is 1,500 Ghana cedis.
1: 1,500 cedis.
0: Yes. Oh yeah, conversion at 1,500 Ghana cedis. Even after so my beer omo 26, 27. Aye cocoa season.
1: Aye beer.
0: Into omo na beer new season kurampo no.
1: 1,500.
0: A new aye old season kurana aye day. Ye woman.
1: 2,100.
0: 2,500 and 2,575 or so.
1: Currently,
0: that's what how much we pay. So you ask yourself, say, aye dey na ba. What was the question? What you want me can here? What's your want me can here? But then can go do
1: it. So you want train announcement? I'm on the beba.
0: So me name.
1: Mugusu
0: chief executive.
1: Okay.
0: And through any abain, yeah. Ede beba be ede. Ede baba tuja. When my superiors have spoken, then you run with it.
1: Yeah.
0: But just what? Yeah. Then you run it. But the point I'm making, even as I hear you what the previous season, 25-26 Mukrampono, your crystal is better
1: than Cote d'Ivoire.
0: Cote d'Ivoire new season here. Why ede? Well, Romuno. Because is a fine brain. Besides, oh who ya? Because it does not support his political narrative. It doesn't. It doesn't support
1: very
0: it.
1: Well.
0: So, you know, yes, I thought that now say,

0: nye eye privy to nye me bia, sometimes ignorantly, not in a disrespectful manner, mm-hmm. but se unim no, obe ti mi ake kansen bia, e bia, when you are confronted with the fact na, obe una akwe bibia wo.
1: So,
0: thumbs up to eye, ura, eye,
1: Randiabi in the team. Thank you. Jerome Namotenika ono kasa edema Ghana Cocoa Board. Mamema lawyer Kwesi Bochin so akwaba. Kwesi akwaba it's the same
2: lawyer, Namia Dom me hoye na answer.
1: Adom. Bibiye kuye.
2: Namia Dom biye kuye. Ase mi hun na check kakra.
1: So uba answer ache. Se awaye busy who address it. Programs. Na now na how my speech. Na now na how I must.
2: Yes sir.
1: I'm going to suit now.
2: We exit interview, men for law number propaganda. Yes, I need to law school. Until the actual law school, we find no year juma. Man, if I'm be propaganda.
0: Send me by missing.
2: Nah, Obi,
1: we do not wait.
2: For Kenya, it's when I mention Ghana phonia.
1: Yes.
2: And then me party in penny for if he your flag bearer, His Excellency Dr. Mahmoud Bawumia. And in penny for the chief of staff or chairman Sabos, Minchia me party in penny for national acting chairman and the general secretary Nubia and your communications director or Denise Miracle Sabuaje, Mr. Leadership House and Conrad Adenauer for any the comms directorate and so a communications bootcamp kaka or a coupon. Akoyepa na ohe mechanisms ni nyama ye kind for Denise Miracles Abuaje edigu form na na chese e wose wo hu sey ni abre for victory 2028 na me nsamfa akonya nso na memma ansa na mekoye nsem ne so memma ye papa Sam Okudjeto.
1: Okay, lawyer Sam Okudjeto
2: patcho ene we di 91 years old.
1: Oh wow.
2: Me fanya coupon chairman no say oya we say okaba cancel no
1: yeah
2: inti no so ye lawyer penny pa me your first look up to him inti e fanya coupon chairman obi you made me tie dia Sam Jerome maker e boran dia bi abaso me tie ase say ye ne boss or na ye adwuma na nka abaso boy ni anka menka hwe fa ho because randi abi dia Ghana phone ye ni a human is any we see any true kind, see a fine ten yamina me babeca, Ghana for a dear Ghana for him. Now, I said back what kind ya may person may come be a craft your kind, so no, your nesico fanta, or because any boss and ya dear cry, I know a better than I say Bonabasso. Sam Jerome, why dear Okinia? I don't know this adjective in the machine. Because when the abbey opens you back one born and home, what they were by way, where around the abbey. Who pisses you about kwa mjidi se president Mohamed Nuno ho se owa ma na adwuma ye wa ba yi mu a eyara dia bi
1: ni pa ya ma o ni achievement
2: 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It's intelligence am one anya sam ketoa. Even cocoa board platforms so cry dey be no mutwa na da pa. 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He was one of the people that know more the solutions to Ghana have problems near. 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
0: Never if you say western
2: off. 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Kukwe kuya front na VIP bus move for 14 hours and back Koko House. It never happened.
0: But if you never heard.
2: O kasa na meti hedi. Madam, council. Ba no ya train you. Say you have to be tolerant. Into kasa meti hedi. Into Obi.
1: Yeah.
2: For the first time they see under the leadership of Orara and Diabe. Koko ekuafua ewu ukokoko growing communities a untwemu three light posts a unhu obi try.
0: Ah,
2: koko ekuafua ewu
0: obi.
2: A sign.
0: Kwezi.
2: A yao kwandanda. Ene omakuma mate. Any of Bramuma Kukuya for Femuno, and Yasem Kuma.
0: I mean, can you glasses?
2: But they say, well, maybe I will lose Quintin crying out. Is he won't unquay crab you?
0: And you're not crab that.
2: Now, who call me chrome at him in Racia? Me chrome at him in Raci. Kokoa Kukuya for bear 20 or Tom Mokuya a full number galam says. Because there's a cocono, on Pacifan, now cocoon in Swissifan. Oh, Dan, when it's here, no, I hear cocono. Because Munjom can you go on chromosome on Toma Mumbim? Ain't he a idea Koko sector and idea mobile? You know, Koko sector, I say. You say, Edding Cross or Betty so be becker say, or so called Koko Domo. Because sector no at a tear prop and some under the leadership of Uriah and the Abbey. Now, I dear Chan soon cry and say, a bra Koko for near some of the pecate, Koko farmers buy some be pecateno. Omba no ni Ghana no ko USA yes o ko training
0: anya no cre
2: yes o ko training obi Saturday na here na Friday
0: obi anya no cre
2: na bo tre na bo metie bi na akasa
1: obi amema wo kwan ma
2: 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For the first time, baby, I'll be Fabia, the Albertino, Uchumutai, or the Yaka. Coquia for this Modiomoka. Bonia Mudia di Coquia for no. I was a moko round Namoko Cerebon if free. A free the cocoa growing communities in ho. Because Mokan Sema de Mokan Sema a war womb. Mokan Sema a more pitre coquia for no more here so sa lie. Cotua Bamamo, 7 December 2024. Mubabe, Mada Domo. And now, Osam Jerome, we are Bema, to Nako Sikoko, Fobia Minakoya, a Yuzuez, and I have over Samba Krabaka. Could you want me to be do a phonim? No, because my dad, every single cocoa farmer is angry with this government because you have deceived them. And you know, remember Tanaha and Randy Abbey and Catopic, and home, men far rotten a baby journey, who remember set Randy Abbey up, young cancer, ma, a dapuno soa. I was here doing comment. Obi, say me am here. Yeah, okay. Na, bibia so cost you come. I be here. The national elections then soon. You be TSM. Na me boy, 3rd October. Me ba na me tse one. Me ni abako Chris Lloyd. I doing comment. Yeah. I feel talka na ba intino. I be kwa ye no boko. Omo contesting ni ya. Obi a se fata. I MPP akunywa na ba beto. Inti no, I like how our buyer now kasa one attack you be a weak way so no metio, they be a metio. Andra, metie, your mammy, how a kumsin, and your mama bania, tie kasa, or many delegates nekana, a kasa de. Kasa, a chess, MPP, I already say a barber, because oh, here buying we mu Crawford, your moya, now they are doing worse of every single thing that Omokasetia MPP, worse in all sectors, including the judiciary, worse of every single thing they criticize President Akufo-Addo for. Galamsey, worse. Kuku sector, Oma Seno, Bibia Befebia, they have destroyed every single thing in this country. And it clearly, you know, I was say MPP for India, Rishimuni, who say,
1: I'll come back to you. Yemrena can also Yecheny Timmy address the main issue, which is the issue surrounding the judiciary, Chief Justice and your own Sam Jerome. Let me come to you. May we 27 minutes into maybe we can do 15 at most now for Yemfa Yem Common Emra Jerome.
0: Lawyer. As someone make a chat on me say, "Ewo cuckoo board in sense." Mm-hmm. Say,
2: about me, 15 minutes now, shall
0: say. No problem.
1: Yeah, yeah, he knows.
0: My cradle say, one on one. Let's debate the administration of Ura Randi.
1: Okay.
0: As against the administration of Ura Buahinedu. Anytime, and as I said, there's no man born of a woman. Aye debate in him query, you know. O baby, shall say, intinessa in few watche. Na eye opinion Buahinedu ebetina koko board no e dem pa no ye dey o ye ye under randia be all right enemy no ka say eye koko ekuafo e receive free fertilizer. Open your phone lines na koko ekuafo free across the country omo receive eye free fertilizer under the leadership of Ura Randia be free agrochemicals omo ye dey omo receive. Under the leadership of Eye Ura Randiabe, next year, Koko Ekwa Foma, Eba Binya Scholarship, Akontwa Sosuku Dei, free. And in the history of Koko Board, Ebre Sikaba Koko Board power was under the tenure of Ura Buahinedu. Ubisa, I want to say, Eden out to me, look, Kwezi, say, Eye Ana want to say, Omakoti, Yeja 31 million.
1: Yes.
0: What here? On paper, because we na a yiska. But in effect, Oman took Kukumu. Do you know what happened? What happened was Nene say, because of a mismanagement of the economy, you know, na ye insika na ede, a depreciate. And Obienim says, oh yeah, an export company. Company a will export to commodity the kwa brochure. Abribiana usika o currency no ebe den ebe say no. Unya a lot of revenue. E de ba wuma emu ha. Intin ka krebia de bemakue ni no. Ufi se why den? One money sika. No. That was what happened. But se ope obi a even in difficult times. Because andora randia be. Both a boa obeto ye eboa na e hover around 12,000. Obaya ebedru eye even $1,800 from even a year 12,000 ebedru $1,800 $2,000 na sidi no ora atofos nanka se mempesa wo mochiro intini sidi ne kwa no me se no the sidi was still strong trading around 10.5 and that was a difficulty intini se still now. The opinion manager, etia eye sika esumbo, etching even the largest exporter of cocoa, which is Cote d'Ivoire, na etchere say indeed, or work here for at heart. It in kwesi, that's why I told you. Say say unti issues nasia, ube meki eye commenter, eye born out of ignorance. Thinking say bia, oh yeah day, oh can be. But then yes, sir, intina makacho say, ebia say, ubi bema ye kwanya, dakro one day, ko prepare your notes. I will come, and if we are once we become now who rabble and you need to crampon now, what can see in China soon from free Ghana? Obi, going forward, a year CJ, a year in Sensem, Metier, a year in Kofobi Bree. Now, I won't say, I was a yedi ibu, edema ubi an opinion because said ya woo, no, ebi ubi in your day, a woman in sir. And for the mere fat, say, be a woman in say no. It doesn't make somebody stupid. and I say be a service with him, Nyansa. And I don't think, say, there is any pundit coming from the NDC. Our opinion, say, oh, Ubi ni hukwa nso yede, okasa. But what amazes us, eye the level of hypocrisy, a characterize eye the commentary of eye MPP, most especially. Me, you say, anybody from a civil society, e kanasema, I don't begrudge eye say Nipakrod. No. Nipakona expressing an opinion devoid of a partisan stance. So I don't have a problem with it. But if you say, MPP ni, who has a political stand, eka sisi ya, nuwe bisa ngu se, ena ano, say ni bimu ye den, eka ye, en obi, let's do this, asembe ni esisi jaka, me menti brofu be bribe ye, mona mo ya lawyer fo, enje bi ambu iti machi, ni ameti CJ say ni nene se, se oba ya utiye nse mwa omu eka no. So which means that an account being given by the custodians of those parastatals, and Omodema or no as a chief justice. And what made the chief justice go there and then say, one, chief justice now cost net, only interest in SNET. He has interest in SNET.
1: Yes.
0: Because SNET agua, it will affect him. Affect him.
1: It affect
0: him. DDEP by affect pensioner, sir. Former CJ, Sophia, Yamami Sophia, Kotna, Avanti, say, oh, we. Affect him. So it means, say, the person is interested in the activities, of course, your day. Wasn't it? If you listen carefully to Papa Noah, many of us are can't wait. And you see, one thing was profound. The man said, say,
1: the last time, Sophia, Eko Pikete, not a former CJ. I think we have to put that
2: in. You know, we know. One can wasn't
0: it? I know. You see, maybe be can't hear my mito kunu.
1: Okay.
0: When say he elogizes a year President Akufo-Addo, saying, say, he's even the bastion of Ghana's democracy. He went ahead to define him as, I say, the embodiment of rule of law. Sabrena na okasa asemno. Now we are coming from a 2020 elections whereby a nipa a year more than six ya bo mutua ede ekumo ya was a salas ya one second ewo buno. But the president never commented on that. But we had a sitting CG ana obona baso. Ano Bonabasu. And no pode was yinesi ho and obonabaso. What was the commentary then? What did Kwesi say? Kwesi didn't say nothing. No MPP person saw anything wrong about that. That's why I said the level of hypocrisy. And now I heard the CJC say, Obisa said nyoma ye and at the past 8 years now. Not then and now here day. Ekoso. Obi, who can the past 8 years yeah? And this in 1.5. So you see, for the mere fact that
1: you are a communicator, you should understand context.
0: But you,
1: you should understand context.
0: Which context?
1: Maybe. When the CJ was speaking,
0: The CJ was.
1: If he decides to compare, you and I know that he was comparing to the past administration.
0: No.
1: You are a communicator.
0: Hold on. The CJ was not speaking on the 8th of January 2025. And made reference to what? The past 8 years.
1: Yes.
0: He wasn't. Because if he was speaking on the 8th, it makes sense. And even for you to interpret to say, you're handing over on the 7th. So on the 8th, or making reference to what? The previous administration. But he is speaking after 1.5 years of President Mohamed's administration.
1: Yes.
0: So you are not saying, so now 1.5 years, no, he was not making reference to. Is that the argument? Is that what we are saying?
1: In your honest way, you would think, sir.
0: I'm be honest.
1: The CJ in making her comment would seek to indict the same people now. Nah, man, that good report, and into I'm in the NJ and all Casa. Is that what you understand?
0: The CJ, as at last year, September 11th, 2025, he was acting CJ.
1: Yes.
0: He was acting CJ.
1: Yes.
0: But he had the gravitas to criticize the current administration.
1: Hold on. We are talking the comment he made.
0: What he said about Eye Galamse, he was making reference to same parastata. Making those criticisms. And he didn't care. Say Ebi Kwampo noa, the appointor no, Ebe Timiaka say, Okra Council or Okra Maka, Menyanwe. So this is a person, irrespective of who you think you are. Obede. Obede. Obede. And that is he. Mona moya lawyer for mona me dis uncle for ye chiache. You know him. Kachere me. So ubeti mia produce a scintilla of evidence suggesting say Ura Bafoboni has been partisan throughout a year in the practice as either a lawyer and as a ABA as a judge. No. Ijeban is saying enene being a CJ. It is a CJ unto me kasebi. And nobody see down to me because and I've heard people compare even some media practitioners saying say and yeah Ura and yeah my tokono then no yeah that is a different matter. Obi and you are cause Ura my yeah my tokono because we are expressing opinion. Who said that? It is contained in a report. Ben. Nobody said that. Nobody. But infractions are a contravening emra. Based on that, in a year day or the chief year. So who? Why not actually not join Ghana has here? Yaka chen say because of so why expressing opinion in Tino. It was all year day. For a juma year day, at all. That's what I said. So I say the last 8 years. And the last 8 years, no King Kaya, that means from a year 2018, 2019, 2020, 2021, 2022, 2023, 2024, 2025. Account, even part of 26 account. So what are we
1: saying? That point is very funny, but you just make
0: that is not funny unless you say you adduce a superior evidence to contradict what I'm saying.
1: And I'm telling
0: because,
1: you sir,
0: because also the past
1: the managers
0: years,
1: of SNIT who told him all the stories and then they had them, he will seek to indict that same management. How does that make sense?
0: That be now those people then, omo him for no suru. Intel Castle criticize or want to make criticize him. If he had gone there last year,
1: because
0: if he had gone there last
1: the
0: year,
1: the reference he made on at what point SNIT for years or more term or prized asset, Labadi Beach Hotel. At what point did that happen?
0: He said within the 8 years, not kind.
1: No, me say at what point, whose administration?
0: Within
1: did that
0: the happen? 8 years, I was making reference to. Within that 8 years, and then yes, Annette, that 8 years, no making reference to, no. And no, can't was him. That 8 years, no. And you say 8 years, no, say, see, 2017, no, say, see, 2018, no. And as someone, okay, you know, me pacho, and see, sir. Yeah, yeah, be an etis, sir. Say, now, a yes, need 4%, a ton or more, a yes, yes. Ah, a year day, a war, a year, labadimo.
1: No, more investment into their hotels.
0: Oh, Emma, a year, your former minister, or cousin, Calberde.
1: Yeah, but that's what I'm saying. I'm saying that's not said. The advertiser will pay investment into their hotels.
0: So what it meant was, and then they say, mm-hmm. say if they were liquid, all right? If yes. They were liquid,
1: yes.
0: I'm not sure saying KBS and Komodi no crabede, ebe koso. So it meant to say they were in liquid. No money there, no money scar. No money scar flowing from here in your man here in SEC. Into me, I just want to understand. Say CJ no. The one near or year, you know, any dear one here.
1: The political comparison. That is where people have raised issues about.
0: Political comparison in the sense.
1: Comparing two administrations. Oh. People say we shouldn't have done that.
0: Into Oka said, Nanadu and Mamu, any President Mahama Mamu. And I said, na Oka, a yes, Senate. Now, Senate, not Oka. No. Mm-hmm. Senate, no, how many of them? Any more political appointees? Senate, one, a no. How many?
1: The leadership near political. Those who control SNIT. The director general is a political appointee.
0: Beyond the director general. Omo more, yeah. As Oba Kuku board.
1: Mm-hmm.
0: Oba Kuku board, only 5 people.
1: And they're political.
0: Only 5.
1: Yeah, but all the good things that have happened, but according
0: only,
1: to
0: only,
1: you.
0: Only 5.
1: Wouldn't be Nasua, Randia,
0: Beba. Only 5. Mm. Only 5.
1: Yeah, I get you.
0: So the point I'm making is, beyond the director general, are there no people who were there?
1: Yeah.
0: Of course. The people were there.
1: Mm-hmm.
0: So we shouldn't say, not or come because of, say, a certain previous administration. And I told you, says a snitch go and now, Waboka.
1: Oh, yes,
0: because
1: Nisika, Nisika,
0: yes, seeing you na echo.
1: Of course.
0: Why he knew 1 week you cramp on, but I didn't dream you. Into your concern. Or your concern.
1: Mm-hmm.
0: Unfortunately, Oka Sanson, I also was an Ayre, and so the same thing applies to them. Because yeah. You're in your business woman. Obviously, I'm buying. So, as I'm buying the part, it is a snitch to go out. Then I'm going to coffee. I'm going to coffee.
1: Okay.
0: So any reasonable individual will be concerned.
1: Okay.
0: Kwesi to are concerned. Sini to go a be ha no. Enti no maye nya se e bia wa kan bibia yenye den yenka. E na me ka chere no. 2020 nkofo we. But ya mami tokonu abaso bo present e ku fado no. E bi so refi. Mami for publication is say no. O se o ye den. He is kind of or no or embodiment of rule of law. In fact, okoya ka say say wo pe Ghana ha lawyer for a a distinguish wo ho a omo ya pa bene a on kra no di kan.
1: Another time you criticize her for saying
0: obi anka ye can pull out a publication just saying this ni bi kan bi me pe bi kwesi ti
1: and they didn't criticize her
0: men kai in terms of kwesi ti a me meti me pull a chira o say say nti makwesi nka say e bia o osumasi we e kan we ana say osumasi we eh de e kan say say chief justice say eh ye president Akufo-Addo eh de ona o ye the bastion of Ghana's democracy ona no ye best NDC ni ben.
1: Okay, ma mean
0: o bia nka nti na den den na si
1: time no echo 18 minutes after 6 kwesi in ma mean ti on this
2: obi to start with you see the posture of Sam Jerome, or yet the NDC representative on this show, to defend the Chief Justice, I think, sir, intellectually bewildering.
1: and it is hypocrisy in this matter.
2: And it is deeply disconcerting and very unfortunate. In fact, it is profoundly regrettable,
0: really,
2: to hear you defend the CJ. The first point is, you see. Yeah, assemble nyabutre. Unyabutre and kabe won say chief justice and I said justices of the superior court in Chiomo Senate. Justices of the superior court are Article 71 office holders. The benefit under Article 71, the Monument Committee under Article 71, they do not benefit retirement packages from Senate. And so the Chief Justice is not a beneficiary of SNET contributions. He doesn't pay SNET. High Court judges, Court of Appeal judges, Supreme Court judges don't pay SNET.
0: That's why you are even wrong.
2: Ain't you know, what am I wrong for? Don't I'm worry, telling
0: I'll
2: you the law. Ain't you know, if you are saying that, if you are saying that the Chief Justice benefits from SNET, you are wrong. You are wrong by every extent. You are wrong.
0: It is never true.
2: You are wrong.
0: It is never true.
2: Please.
0: It does not preclude you. Say, even if you are not paid SNETA, you cannot make voluntary the contribution. There is no law that bars anybody.
1: Yes,
0: so you don't have as a fact to suggest if by law he doesn't pay.
1: Tier 3, you know, voluntary. In the end, somebody can personally do a personal pension scheme. That's where you are coming from, right?
0: So you don't have that.
1: Okay.
0: So why do you make a generic? So why do you make a generic argument and say? So you don't have that fact.
2: But yes. When did you ask my wine? The regular and I'm telling you, said the justices of the Supreme Court, government of Ghana and Chia Senate, they don't benefit from Senate.
1: Right.
2: Even the justices of the lower court, they benefit from Cap 30. The pension scheme of Cap 30, they don't benefit under Senate.
1: Yes.
2: So, there's some job, what you are saying. No, you are wrong.
0: I'm not wrong. I'm also telling you, if government pays, even you, the worker,
2: let me make my point. The posture to defend the CJ in this matter is even very unfortunate. Let me make my point. Obi, you see, politicians, we can do our politics. I have always maintained, say, let us be very careful not to bring the judiciary into our politics. Let us be very careful. I am an officer of the court. I am a stakeholder of the judiciary. Obi also, sir, you also coming up. You are a stakeholder of the judiciary. Let us be very mindful, say, your politics now, yen fa judiciary, you know, embem. Now, let me make this fundamental point. Say, the concern of the MPP, Amanyuko Ame representative of Muntia Mabetina, is not with the judiciary. It is with the conduct of some members of the judiciary are draw the judiciary as an independent institution in itself into disrepute. And then the MPP is against. The MPP is not against the arm of government of the judiciary. We are not against judges in this country. In any case, super political party are aboa to safeguard rule of law, constitutionalism, and democracy in this country. It is the MPP. We are not against the third arm of government, the judiciary. We are not against them. But you see, the analysis says, CJN again into Timitre and Adrian, Sam Jerome Ekam. It's an anemic analysis. And it's a very deficient analysis to make. The reason why I'm saying this is because the Chief Justice is not any ordinary Ghanaian. Onye Ghanaini biya keke. Onye number four. Chief Justice ni nyo biya keke. Aside onye number four, no. Osanye the leader of the most independent institution in this country. Ghana institutions say independent ni open the number one, the judiciary. That is their leader. And hey, the Chief Justice, no. And you know, say the Chief Justice is a Ghanaian to obey Timothy and Adrian. Obian Kansas on your Ghanaian to mean Chen Adrian. But if you look at the code of conduct for judges, Kana, it is very clear. Say, issues, say, what political undertone they have to refrain from it. Bible cracker say, oh, Niamania, oh, quine. And so be a day, and Nian, a sefata. And so the fact that you are a Ghanaian and you can express your opinion on every single matter doesn't necessarily mean that you should do so. And you know, that analysis is quite problematic. Obi, any fact to support that claim, you know, you agree, say, the entire affair, your judges, my lords, your nyang kupon. And they said, judges are revered people. In the ancient times, your cast will be a judge, cra, unhunipa cro. Obeti, eh, papa, a judge, way of a judge, unhunipa cro. Judges are very revered people of society. In ancient times, judges were regarded as gods. You want so me and yame. Because Uyi Nyankupon free wo to Trubons, Nyankupon free wo boatin, Obasa, so so I judges ne boatin. Inti you want muse omuye Nyankupon gods, inti ye from lords. That is why. Who call my name cry, who boo on wassy? Sabi Pope John Paul cry, who call any man boom wassy. But if you are going before a judge, irrespective of court and the paternity or the magistrate court cry, where you go there, you bow. Because you are going before a revered person. You are going before a person perceived to be holy, a person perceived to be without blemish, a person perceived to be without any political bias or not aligned to any political party. Obi oye neutral. Obi a oshebre eshenensa. You are going before that person. And so you go before that person with all form of dignity, respect, and honor. And that is why even lower court justices are called your honor. But Obi, today what are we witnessing? The gods have descended and are supping with men. You see, what is happening is strange. Me, I don't have any issue. I cannot even have an issue with the Chief Justice. I cannot. Me, Jesse, I am not even worthy of having a problem with the Chief Justice.
1: Because they say in times past,
2: I cannot even
1: you didn't
2: do that.
1: Have an issue with the occupant of that seat for a similar thing.
2: But you see,
1: and why would you have an issue now?
2: But you see, granted, without admitting that we didn't have any issue with Madame Tokuno, today, where is Tokuno? Demon, you're different, Tokuno. After Tokuno, what's your board president? Kufuor Abasu. You people called. My friend Tokuno, NDC woman organizer. My friend Osuno Mame.
3: Menkai.
2: Unanimous FC. Unanimous FC. My friend Tokuno, Dean Bebrien Semfata. If he say why he dey. If he say say president Kufuor Abasu, yeah, beacon of dey, constitutionalism and as dey. And today, what are we? They're not Chief Justice Neka. What did the Chief Justice say? Why are we here? Then NDC. Don't deceive your followers. Obi,
1: Kosi
2: say, a huge platform. One kwaka was net. Oko kwa myth. Myth there no muton. Omo ye. E just go trade no mo ye. Me pacho.
1: Omo invest.
2: Omo ye
1: proceeds from gold.
2: Proceeds from gold.
1: A minerals income investment fund.
2: And you know what is that connection between the what myth does and the judiciary? What is the connection? Obi, what is the connection? And the CJ was clear. Say, the past 8 years of this country, we have sunk so low. Obi, you heard that? And then he even went ahead to say he is committed to the vision of the president. I have the exact phrase.
1: So old man.
2: He is committed to the agenda of the old man. The old man is the president. I mean, we all know. But you see, the question we have to ask ourselves, Nese.
0: No, so one name of the president.
2: Is it a job? Let me make my point. Please. Let me make my point. You can decide to be ignorant and not know. It's nobody's business. You can decide to be ignorant and not know. Let me make my point.
1: Have you listened to the tape?
2: Obi. The CJ said he's committed to the agenda of the old man. It is not the job of the judiciary to be committed to the agenda of the president. It is not the job of the judiciary.
1: But the judiciary is in Ghana. When the president rules over Ghana.
2: Obi, see, the American EU may say it is not the job of the judiciary to be committed to the agenda of the president. The job of the judiciary is to be committed to rule of law, to be committed to separation of powers, to hold the executive accountable. The job of the judiciary is to ensure that constitutionalism is being practiced in this country. The rights of people are being respected. Among for kasa yen for munko gu efiase for expressing their views. The fundamental human rights to speech is being protected. That's the job of the judiciary. The job of the judiciary is not to say the president is committed to a reset in making sure no fee stress. And so the judiciary is committed to no fee stress. The judiciary is the last beacon of hope in this country. Obi obi sisiu, obi tinti munsa, obi person odo fa kwambi so a enya. Your last resort is the judiciary. And that is why Asemwei Asema, every Ghanaian, it should be concerning to every Ghanaian. CDD has issued a statement. A lot of CSOs have spoken on the matter. Say Asemna Akosono, unprecedented. Obi, you see, let us
1: not. Some CSOs have also said Obi, that there is no
2: you see, let us not normalize what is happening. Mm-hmm. It is not normal that you have a whole leader of a certain realm endorsing the actions of the executive. Obi. Mm-hmm. It is not normal. This can only happen in the theater of the absurd. And today in this country, we are in the theater of the absurd. Obi, it is a serious thing that is happening in this country. Mm. And as stakeholders of the court, it is something that we should all be worried. And I am not even speaking about my Lord Justice Bafubodi, whom I have a lot of respect for, who is the law lord. I'm not even speaking about him. But I am speaking about conduct of certain elements in the judiciary that goes to undermine the integrity and the fairness of the system, of our judicial system.
0: Who is the subject?
2: That is my problem.
0: Be bold, who is the subject?
2: Obi, let us be very careful. Say we don't drag the judiciary into unnecessary politics.
0: Be bold, who is the subject?
2: We don't drag the judiciary into unnecessary politics. If you are a leader of an arm of government, your conduct is seen as a reflection of what your subordinates will do. And Obi, nobody is saying, say, yeah, Papa, CJ, person, koto, I am an enko, Obi, ankasa. Obi, okwa Accra circuit court, there are courts, I could not see your Obi, you go there all the time. I go there all the time. Yeah. There are courts in Accra here. Me for uncle outside Accra. Fans are not working. Oko where she be do wa? Obi free court wa bana. Etinse wa ko magazine aba. Esho. There are courts in this country. There are courts in this country. Obi, even light cry a problem sometimes. I am pleading with the Chief Justice. If he wants to go on the tour, he should go on the tour to the various courts in this country to ensure that our magistrates and the judges at the lower court are comfortable
1: environment to work in.
2: Very well. And Obi, as someone making Niano, they are making Niano say, let us protect our judiciary.
1: Okay.
2: Let us not subject our judiciary to such ridicule and Obiaka judiciary in Asem anyhow because Obiaka koye bibi. Because the judiciary is the last resort of hope. And Obi, me de manu sikran, oya we say,
3: coup d'état crazy a na se soja for ba ban mu a omu gu executive no mu legislature omu gu judiciary no
1: yeah
3: it's judiciary there a your place of last refuge and last resort of hope to every single Ghanaian intia yesre it shouldn't be seen say it is the NDC defending the conduct of the leader of the third arm of government.
1: Very well.
3: It is not the CJ is not part of the NDC.
1: Bochi.
3: So please don't Bochi come and defend him, please.
1: Esquire. Sam Jerome, Obi. Soon to be Esquire, or a corporate affairs head, Ghana Cocoa Board. Me need your sabons, Jerome. Fancy me news for now. Ready as empiety are air to amo. So have a fantastic weekend. We'll be back on Monday with more. Yami add much. Nekria will be here with Kukran Tumi. Stay with us and have a fantastic evening. As empiety is up next. Good evening.

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For also when you are brepa na and send for from no uko piemu el madina divisional police commander one send be our dear to abon tenese a your lorry station master simionu one mobile passy on kokum or baby a sunset what the sour banneka one best will bet ya and pp a man your corner de togana by any muse or team man tell mu a fear chemo our october mu and our red beer ni di any foot send mohammed a wedding fear at their name you know or be kokuno our hobby sinne and Shishomu enko so ewa semimu na nkampese. 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
3: Any
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2: Iti the good people of Oti Regen And for that matter that by deserve answers The new patriotic party Therefore respectfully my family demands answers from the government the Regional Security Council, RESEC, and the relevant national security and the law enforcement agencies on the following. First, what is the current status of the investigation into the disappearance and alleged abduction of Mr. Hussein Mohammed? And what specific investigation steps have been taken, have been undertaken since 21st October 2025? Second, what has been done with the information

0: civil society organizations, traditional authorities, religious leaders, the media, human rights organizations, and all well-meaning Ghanaians to join the demand for a thorough, professional, and transparent investigations into the disappearance of Mr. Fuseni Muhammad. Our demand is straightforward. Find Fuseni Muhammad. Find Fuseni Muhammad. Find Fuseni Muhammad.
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1: Eye Ura Francis is...
2: The purpose of this lunch is to preserve heritage. Sabio, abrofo, any is in my mind for ye ye.
3: Heritage is the
2: foundation of yen identity. Sa usha titina. And if you need to be an accord to some crown, you hope. Nansena, you had a court to some abaho.
3: Ah, a simple FM.
2: You between a can 1 year. Not 20 years, crown, Mugusoka. So we are launching this to draw the attention of government to strengthen the chieftaincy institution. So I'm going to chieftaincy no MP. Huh? And quiet, sir, 7350 no demand paramount system. Debbie? Buying any fund and Cassanto, for man and anno, name strength, any good registers, or Motinia Marse, any lawyers to support the traditional councils, no. On no never boa. Ama, and some summer by him fee, and some servants are so he between us all.
0: Ani ya ti ye ye wa hina wa wa esia manana e inu kwa jana wataso miyansa. 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
4: Mr. Omanpenyini said, Oman and Ninya Day, Emra Nananum traditional. 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

0: CFN must.
1: Oh, that edifice there, we normally call it, to my knowledge, it's called the mask.
0: And it gives signal to communication.
1: And that it gives signals. Sometimes in the night you see it blinking, setting out of lights.
0: And I'm at this negative effect into. Say, be this area, or negative radiations via those living around it affect the negative.
2: Yeah, it's a man. Now,

The World Health Organization and the International Commission on Non-Ionizing Radiation Protection have over a period of 30 years undertaken a research to ascertain whether or not exposure to the RF radiations from these telecom towers pose a threat to we as humans. Do they cause cancer? Do they cause any other harmful health effects? The results of research have indicated that exposure to the RF radiations from these towers are not harmful. There's no evidence of the said harmful effects as far as radiations are concerned, as far as exposure to these telecom towers are concerned. Radio frequency radiations are low powered and non-ionizing. That is to mean that they do not have the potency to cause any damage to the human tissue. The same technology is deployed in the use of microwave ovens in our various homes. We all use microwaves. It is interesting to note that even the devices that we use, our mobile phones, our tablets, our routers, they all have some form of radiations which are RF and do not pose a threat. So if the devices that we use that are close to us, we do not even see the potency of their causing harm, how much more the towers that are far apart from our localities. This is to let us know that research over the period, like I said, have indicated that there is no proof that there are any harmful effects or cancerous effects as far as our exposure to RF radiations that come from the telecom towers are concerned.

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0: Anity, Tia Bruchenkomo, Aqua Manqua, Akuntejo, Eddie Bro was Sempa, 94.7 FM. So,
2: 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Yes, Yatia, in your etnasia, Yakabum.
3: Memory Debia, a bonusia, a pemusia, a question of what you change your home, our approach, said the Yakuhu, any diabetrufi, the Yahu, near her, the Ye, near the Abba, the Enyano, and you can say,
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2: Wow.
4: But you know, my son said it's gonna be a tough fight. It's gonna be a tough guy. But hey, I see Madonna like what it is, man. I mean, you know, Floyd says it's gonna be a tough fight. I think it's a mismatch. I mean, it's gonna be a knockout or it's gonna be a decision. One of the two. And which one is it gonna be? The Mayweather's way. This is gonna be a chop down butcher lesson. Floyd, the man to meet if you wanna get beat. He's back. It's amazing. Ain't no jive. Floyd comes alive with moves and grooves and dance and prance. The fools better recognize who's the man. I know your fools don't want to fight even though you came here tonight. But your pocket's looking tight, so it's forcing you to fight. We know you're mad, sad, talk a lot of trash. Come tonight, you'll be flat on your ass. When Floyd breaks your jaw, it'll take time to recoup. And when the hit man finish, you'll be sucking on soup. Your hands can't hit what your eyes can't see. If you keep talking shit, I'll make him cut it to three. Because he's the man with the man. It's gonna make the plan to put you on your pants. So don't be shocked if you get stopped. By combination galore, look real close, Doc. I think the last shot put Madonna on the floor.
5: They're about to cry in my jail trial. Me try near to me, me try near to me, me try near to me. 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
2: Audio Mwajo. Okay. Now when? I also personally think that your knowledge in the loss of the game, you know, is at its apogee, and that it looks like you are laid back so fast. Just reforms is concerned.
3: Whatever you also have.
2: That's when I expect anybody to contribute. Mr. Pepapo, I'm highly gratified for having you on my show this evening.
4: Sometimes I want to speak the English so that the people who in the football team, the Black Stars. There are people who is watching, who cannot hear the tree, can hear English.
2: Okay.
4: Because look at somebody like some of the players, they cannot speak English, they cannot speak tree.
2: Okay.
4: So what I'm saying is that let you all put our players together. Because Ghana is one nation, one people. So let you all support Ghana Blaster. So when you all support Ghana Blaster, I know by the grace of God, you're going to be something.
2: Nana, thank you very much.
4: This one player is not good. This man also player is not good. Which player is good?
2: Nana, thank you very much. We'll call you again.
5: And now, ladies and gentlemen,
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6: Professor Ike Wallace, Ajina Kunye.

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He's largely happy with Air Manchester United summer transfer business. No, instead, no, as they say, Air Club no have made the most of the money they had available. In the United spend around 158 million pounds. About 203 million dollars. And it's been PM to revamp midfield. No, with Air signings of Air. Andre Santos mo and Afe Yuri Talismans mo and Afe so Carlos Baleba omo sa place in midfield hono omo aspenis es kabuti edi ashemo ednepa na Premier League rivals Manchester City Tottenham 4 and Afenso Kwano Chelsea and Liverpool almost spending at least best 100 million pounds on a single players and on any 20 PM. But Carrick say when he says he's comfortable with the squad no believe say club no bosses no including ACU no Uma Berada one more any directors of football Justin workers, women now they have maximized the budget that was available. And today, we come here to name a course of Michael Carrick and a Airbus and come in Yamiaduma and a Yabia Fobity and Sabbath Service and Kakanafia and the Messi Koso. Yabemo Subiwa, next a Man City Airbus on so offense Enzo Maresca, or also reveal say a players repeatedly, or more as whether Enzo Fernandez no was joining the club before his deadline day no a movie and watch. Chelsea had also said Chelsea coach and so Xabi Alonso on also say time to move forward from the saga. It in common no set fence penalty Fernandez complete a British record equaling 125 million pounds over the bad dollars 169 million dollars and it fence p move no from Chelsea to City late on Tuesday night and Sanchez Sunkuni fence Antuja bringing an end to the transfer saga which had run for much of the summer. Until Chelsea had immediately set their own deadline of August until August 14th for clubs to make offer for Fernandez, but with that having come gone, Western Mexico City then made another little mover. One more action himself can be as intense negotiation over the fee before Sana. One more settlement was eventually reached close to 11 p.m. Cut off. Listen, Messi calls for Man City boss Enzo Maresca. We ma unrevealing his players, no. Repeatedly, Amafu Bisa said whether Enzo Fernandez no was joining the club before his deadline day, no, a move here. And now say Chelsea coach FN says Xabi Alonso, and so time to move forward for from that saga. And now say send an Messi team come on, baby, we're because Emra. I'm for sure him saying Kakwambia Suno Enzo Fernandez, he beat you and Sabeton, be a metono and country last minute too. And now I break his transfer deadline, say, Omo Kumudia, you know, Suma say, and now just say, Oma Tamo, yeah, and a dramatic house, a deal been to me, Albo Fudio, I've been a mudo, it didn't come over quite no sweet and say, Pimo, I don't know. Now, some local stories I know so Abeni, Tanzania for an also say, Omo be facing Ghana, our international friend, Dimu, September international, we don't be here, and a sack is a case in between and to you come, a rest in a certain ACT. Nessa Typha Stars, Omony from say Tanzania form Rantino, a form say Typha Stars, but a betrom that day in the same sort of time for a crewma, Ombe Fisi Blasters, as part of former extended international break, no, while which are and also between Sabwa, Emma, the commencement of the 2027 African Cup of Nations AFCON qualifiers, no, Niama Etia to 2 year Edia Magana. Ghana be open AFCON qualification campaign, no, against La Cote d'Ivoire, a Cote d'Ivoire for one more ivory and a war machine, so into no rest in Mexico, maybe. So bagan ha na yes good in your friends say a good coast, but almost so from Ivory Coast na any almost so a be host to a Gambia a home and sana almost second given it and Santo days after Carlos Koresh and so side no almost expected to face a Tanzania who are also co-hosts of the 2027 AFCON in the Typha Stars Tanzania for Sanya from Typha Stars before Sana almost a face Ghana no one more every play Guinea Bissau for and Sana actually African without Madagascar and Senior possible
Inti Madagascar for so aba ewo eye qualifies nim tinye aba no no efa eye sena eye international transfer no na se nima mutime se bia ebeti asa to dwano no yem to enko mu ewo CAF akachi a CAF second vice president na afi president of the Ghana Football Association fene Kate Edwin Simon Okraku ono so aveste Black Princesses ewo Poland as we are Mexico so we the FA president is going to na se wo to kwa ni fiwa kaba no afa no afa no afa sa nti ne me no ka se die omo so akopiem ewo Poland na omo prepare for the opening game against Ecuador nti wa sure place no of the association's continuous support and then back them to make history by qualifying from the group stage you know for the very first time and then come aba it's Ghana e be open a campaign against Ecuador on the September 6th and the second silver basso in 2026 now for you take on Korea Republic Korea and send any France for and so etmians and the so India other group fishes and also a bit in Santo Fe baby will be ano na wash a sound come in soon soon at your mommy el hon mitino FA boss nama nana nama tino see the musi o pull Poland, when I say Poland, I just say Water Air Princess Sechi Onum. Yemrem oh match day one and no say be won kumuha kra. Na via mikuma Saturday 5th September Young Apostles 4 ana omo ebe kwakotwa vision 4 mufi. Nom dia kinsi na boso. We oh ni aje kraku the second sports complex and a kinsi between Santuja vision any young apostles. I can see ebeye Atenga versus Atenga. Tierson and Mabisia ko Ghana Premier League name. Hassle folk, Fubia never say die. I see duke tekananum, Yankon Tomrantiano, Omobetun said a Fribble Kum Chelsea. Now, Omo Shesia Kai, Uruma, Nessa University of Ghana Sports Team, and a house for Wakubo Moja, Nessa Nima Asia Coast Universities, no more catch on as activities so hard, but my catch the house, what I say, leadership, no, what I say, yes, I be a suye, a fence, a house, a chairman, a manager, and I'm sa, David, so we put two pragmatic measures in place, a bit and boy, and Mamma Tanya support, no. A season we where I say, huh? T. Western Mexico, sir. Juma or Edema has penny for in the first game. No, only Bukum Chelsea, Satim we and yeah, by Rabuajo and Timu Bedney. After WB United, almost so, with WB United, one of Philip two more and a Richard in Tujamo, a media foot team, no, by consonant underground media guys, someone that was a Jumano, WB United, and almost our boy Juma Pintimo, so Omone Kotoko, and Timu WB United and Elbow El Golden City Park. In fact, will be coming on this park. There's nothing good in about it, but your friend Golden City Park. If you ask him to two dear to me, some per woman that should be a bit of them when I say, huh? It's two dear, what I say, for young Kumagun, young Kumagosa, and what? Oh, it's Uma, and for say Acusica, will say that you be a witting and scanting and another who call air folk tills, ma. Sanogo, okay, Acusica, Lydia, I say, or will be by a none as any, or then I show one and no more trainers is called quite a shell sound to no henny per now, I don't know, and I tell you, I don't know, henny ferno. It will be a good one once I saw Acusica and say, Charida, or training sour, if you are, it's a whole corner for Acusica and Saint in the dean. I want some so in the password. So I say to rest in the name of ACL Quad and I say, Dean Binion, so I want so there are good in the park now. A friend good in your but there's nothing good in about this park. I mean, I don't know about home come on after rest in the Mexico, but I hope Anna a year, Tim Simibrina, ABC or my county, they be united for a job. I can tell you so I'm not going to go and then the boss, but the only stars. Also, any Swedo or Blast Nebobo, and also Babaso AAK Sports Arena, El Baseke. Now, for summer test 1996, also Ebabos in St. Jerry Sports Complex in Tabudemo, Womo any Air Carolina United, and the Akins in the Bitty and Saboso. Now, for Hearts of Lions, Womso Nese Huma, Nese, your Hearts of Fook, when I say, you do an Akuma, and I watch a Tanus Akuma, it wear the Tanakuma, Womso Pandu. One of my GFIA contents, so many Adriana starts another mine, we want no my PSC and no money on the team, no, a betting time so on. Bechem United FC, also enough for Suja Ball Park and one more or any, and they didn't need to park and so. It's your only golden AS Stars 4 and ever bonus at 3 p.m. Now for Port City FC, also first time our Premier League, no, first in Mexico, so away, where Temaganga is, one more and a FC as good for their kings in between samples. FC as good, and say, as I say, your palm as good than a fee early, you know, way as good for oh, huh? Okay, Revelation chapter 22, oh, verse 11, I was saying, I saw a new heaven and a new earth. We are so for any as I said, as good for and as good, huh? And I'm more by positive and so first.
first time with Premier League. As good for us, also first time. You know, on my case, I'm born. Oh, Nana, I bought my dad. I could the second pack. Oh, could come to me. Come to me. Tafu, I'm going to food here. And as I can see, a bit transparent. But since he positive phone there in terms of a yaka, no money make a credit on Bayer on betting a straight team. I just not come about. I'm also told to players being in the idea by pitching. So almost started somewhere in Yenne. And you know, I'm sure say in the near future, no, could food here positive for betting about my Eastern region. So, attaching it and some but with these are my guys, sir. Almost so idea of investment and I could be you know, a best circle food, your food now. What I say, co Eastern region will be a net of phone call. Oh, will be Roma. Oh, you will, if you just say, I so correct. Oh, you could call, ha, your sushi, your co, your jumapo, umina and tie and call if you are quadum, a kusum, and home. I'm so sure so, umina will be a bit me, I could tie a positive chi. Positive support. Now, I'm going to be sustaining, and yes, I'm going to be a question forever and ever. I'm going to be a dreams for so tuba astro tips. I'll pitch we dreams and they be approved. Their moment, you're part one enemy. They're my sporting club and the boss. I can see when so you're not talking about. But I say, management committee of the Blasters member. Member of the management committee of the Blasters and the FA president team and no more at the boss, you know, tuba astro team for the winner, M. Senior Penny BC, I was asking, yes, you know, in your man, sir, and yes, sir, so and for mom, sir, you know, near Abano, which media, oh, a demo. Yeah, Tito Musso Abruchin, so top European fixtures, a bit, and say, Pimano. Arsenal, almost any Chelsea neighbor ball. Now for Juventus, and only AC Milan their ball. Now Real Betis, any Real Madrid, into the battle between the Reals and also between Saint Pierre. Into Paris Saint Germain, also any Monaco, and so the boss we a top European fixtures. And also any one come out criteria samba. Carlos Queiroz, and also reappointed as Blasters coach. Is it right? The decision is right, and one no. Person in Mexico, so I'm coming call on scarcity, can you, sir? It be so when you know, don't know when you're buffy. Finally, Carlos Correa, we know, because he has been reappointed. When I say after say a man, Queen, I say, Kono, and woman, you're my 8 fans, and Queen, you to me say, Carlos Correa, World Cup, no, Bobo Juma, yeah, Carlos Correa, as I started as you, when I bought my 18 past 3, and my 18 year, yeah, Carlos Correa, but yeah, Kao, your beef, ten, but the strategy, you know, a 5, but the strategy, any strategy is standing in the Pacon and him. Oh, a strategy to me money pa a young kunya me agility, but said Uber Queen in pass or boot defense pa de Uber and Yadia Ababua. And you know, I'm off with no risky consensus, but to also sad Nasa Sena near my ABC Aqua or Sanchez Sun Qua and also at TSP. You know, Yamiadoma, I be your four high bell bishops and Canafia and Messicosum. Nafi, a Ghanaian clubs in Africa. Obach CAF Champions League media my sporting club eso kunz makase meka media ma na seminianum wo mo any TP Mazembe Sunday and Asakin Seneba so o Takwa and Aboso Park TNA Park no na Asakin see me dem so say mu bed ne pa so I say enye any team na kan ye e other team bia oh but TP Mazembe nye baira boajo o na say and again Asakin see we nso no we operation sa kusi sen a referee o ma appointing so me dis Asakin see referee was under suspension. Every now, be this I can see. He was under suspension. Internet, i.e., suspension, Taboni Finus, on the first game, all by Bidinie. So I say, into Mediama versus TP Mazembe. And only the first game of Bidin, since I referee, then I'll catch her. I say, so a referee, so you're referee, and you're a bit or superimpose, and that's why just opposing the position of properly, my mouth will say, heavier. This is the game of Betcher, so heavy. Into your referee, into Minin and Cassant, and oh, I mentioned I send who didn't say who didn't French him, you know. It's an Emma is here, Kosha. Yeah, so barely would you see teams, clubs say, I'm prepare for international games, sir. I'm a boy international, oh, as a boxing, I'm best pirates, international boxer, be now, boy, Emma Nema, Etian Quidem. How would you see some of these things? But Ibrahim Tanko, the Kita team, you know, personally, more GD with him. Nim se Ghana fui nane wasa jidi numa mo jidi numu kwaso non so coach eh Cameroon national team no oh Ghana coaches really would they get national team to coach elsewhere but we coach Cameroon national team on evo kafenka Cameroon indomitable lions on na coach before then na uara red diamonds ko proper preacher so no ba Ghana nei west university or the medium sporting club jidi league na osa ko africa nti on there mo jidi kakra odi mu se obetin aye adwuma no e dia ma medium sporting but TP Mazembe team no. Yeah, TP Moise Katumbe team ni ni. TP Mazembe team sa team we no draw safu batabata ho.
But I said, no, Bruce, I forgot about the team. You time with defeat team, no, but no, but about home. Oh, I just say, and I'm maybe a cream crumb and pay Tissue, a born a basso for a glassy awakumu, and yet I didn't know Uncle Bernard. A glassy awakumu now, but team weeping with you, and I almost say, if it's me, I'm wrong. I quite drank it soon once, and you mean now, but team weeping. Bruce Afuna, a pimpy on the choir, Western Mexico, so no, so a proper cheer or come up. Ah, Uncle Faco, Tim Mu. Ah, it is a team way, and yet by that bridle. So, ah, Nature may boss our place by fencing a glass in our cool now or your national team bound. Solomon Santos was a national team. You understand, these players were very prominent players. Uncle see a kind of my team way. Now, I'm a boy, my power. Moscow Tumbi at a point in time. Now, as you know, so for political affairs, a position be on the area more do a BSC at TCA, say a poison and no one can say maybe Emma or Western Mexico, so I know. No, I'm saying, but media, glass and alcohol, born and come on, Casa Cheme. Was it a pan with me? Adaka, see, pa, and that's the case is not the necessary to see. Or Chessa, Sibia, Emma say, a Kukumiha, or Chefia Tinka, Copin Bessibia, Bessibia, say. You reckon that, which is Cassa? What I said to Gassian, what could say, oh dear, in fact, when you're not a craft fine. What I said, well, I'm really peavy. And then they also at the old fear of a boy has a grand crab, man, so bad, and they glass your alcohol fee. I rest in the message. And now, on your team. Yeah, glass and alcohol fee. Well, I'm really peavy. Ah, there was a job. Oh, yeah, dear, boss, I drums, pa, yeah, dear, both drums. What I say, both drums, pa, kunka, if I say, a jazz, no, or both pa, glass and alcohol, or both drums, say, oh. TSA, if you have a land, we jab one body, I saw the Ebay, Mustana Quay, Juma, and Ebua, a man near my two. I can't see a quill, and also I'll be a four. The German woman must become my drink. No, no, no. Now, if a calf configurations cap, and also FC Diara, woman, a nation's FC and a bubble. Nation's FC, oh. Issues can carry analysis now. Nation says no more Premier League, but I'm worried. I fear more at the qualified bar, a year, confidence cap, and more report. Oh, na FC Diara free. In him say send an name BC Aqua. But nations under a FNC the owner no so much me baby. And after media guys are also about teams no so much me boy Emma Confederations Cup in Nations any FC Diara near my team could the mom. But I say but nations division or bono say conquer any ma e nations we anti friendly matches be on boy a tough one. I'm the course I can see but this and see again a funti ubeka say yen kasi yen tell much inti any bi nyum tu nyumbe se mini bibia me deda wasi o mini bibia me deda wasi o se me nyum tu yu inti wedi 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She said, Ghana, dear sports, Nina to me say, Nina to in your room, sports, Nina, Nina. Oh, Tiwi, dear my penny, Libby, I'm a transient, I'm a slow walk, you won't slow, say, you need be a, oh, I just say, be a program, yeah, and not a bit to the air. And Tiwi, ma, Nessa, former air Ghanaian world champion, as a dubby, or retire after 30 years. Emotional friend say Instagram post on the waretai as a dubi. What I say as a dubi make waretai young man 13 years old. What I say 13 years ah is a Ghana boxers nibi a boomer child just 13 years waretai. Ah well I be your phone I'm not my tom. But that is a positive thing in it and I said there's a negative and some more a woman every person in Mexico. But depends on saying the me grateful. So on the ha gratefulness ebwa ema niema etime kwe as a dubi from nowhere. The papa find a kwa buche in the back gana. Me and him confide as a dubi. No training ewa fan saying alajo. Boy we new bini and idea. Me na me interview sports night consistently. Nam for cry me and I be a kola we no sir kola we na hanaj but as me found no so I think SMP be the makina funa. Maybe a dachi or the kai say prof or me ba funo makemi ha and a dahono. So I say, ha I was in my sequels. But once upon a time yet his studio say and I started say try, say Bachelor Brantino near maybe oh near shiny boxing as Debbie I say ne or a bit deficient kakawane defence. So although now we need about to be a Ghana, but it was looking like Western University here. There's a I say deficiencies. Oh, the skills, no, and I feel send or cover up the defense, no, and send or cover up near the if I can't say, I'm going to do this, many Jojo have seen. It's a crime, say, I'm going to
Nti I'm sorry I am so I'm happy. Ti mo ha me hunso twembe sen kwodwo ni adia dia. Ti for long while na abrantia me anam ko faru no.

0: Yesi Aizedugbe, 13 years in an emotional Instagram post no or say waretai. Ti eno se yonkwa kwa and se dawa no so train ya miaduma ye baby se besi wana fia hesa nima easy ko ewjumedia ye between se pimu. Na uchi mu ansono ana National Sports Authority board no wana se board no ganama penny his excellency John Dramani Abdullahi Mahama or se tin ten tun one board na Ghana ne board na tun kwantapai. But board no fine say Director General of the National Sports Authority ugusu ti LTO. What I say, this all board no, but director no ugusu ho. Ti yesa na nema ese ko. But my main country obi a what I say, my main institute emphatically what I say, company bi a eya de we say fa na nyina no. Yenim board no. What I say, board no en run the day to day activities in Tiopa Google. The duties and rules and responsibility of a board member. Board no. Oh. And running the day-to-day activities of the company, any board na SH man. But company, me say, say if I say, any take a cry, me can do this. MTN buy na already a friend George and also, yeah, but no, I die na boy you say na yellow. What I say na or the petty MTN for on the brand no. If you want to buy MTN, oh yeah, you want one of the telcos and scrams and obao. Oh, you know it's only SU. We be any no. But any I me no case, we be any we name air board members of MTN. But one of the air companies in Ghana, Telcosa, they are doing very well. But you need MTN board member. Because a company be a idea, be a multimedia. A idea, what I say, one of the media brands are on the Sujan and Nansu of Ghana, unim on board members. You understand, you don't know them. Upa for companies like Zex, I say, pizza companies in here, the unim on board members. A managers, no, what I say, running the day to day activities. Company be any company in the world, which is doing well. You don't know their board members. Upa for a fence, Elon Musk, Tesla, Fabra, in Mexico, so for TikTok, Fabra, never said for TikTok, unim TikTok board members. What I say, by a social media platform, a critique, you know, but I say, move boy, Juma Pasha, Bomani, and my team to you. You understand, yeah, their board members are not known. But I say because there are people who are supposed to run the day-to-day activities. But they were starting, National Sports Authority. I'm surprised they tell the TT brothers who are board members. Nobody heard of them. So I say, but on Abuko, you are my board member, pen on the team in the corner, Eko India. But they under 17 for Eko India. Welcome, board member. And then I'm saying, well, coach, I'm starting, and I'm on for starting, say, board, I'm going to go gym. I'm going to go to the team, Eko India. Board, company, be a yard, if you are, board members, no. You ain't here, Jumano. What I say, if I'm saying, board, I use a board member, only Brad, yeah. Oh, ah, and I say, oh, I'm going to put the drums, and I'm a board member, I'm going to go to the team, and I'm going to go to the team. What I say, but company, be a yard, if you are, oh, board member, no, Emma, oh, T, role of a board members no recently my ACTR but I don't think it's not my kind of simple crowd visibility of board members na very minimal timam sama penyi hwe sina niama ACTR course na nese niama 820 rule of the board member when it comes to affecting government property especially in sports the governance no and I say not ownership. This is where many get it wrong in Ghana. To come on board no is a custodian, not the owner. What I say, I'm a custodian, not owner. And the Ocean NSN Lema is a course a board of the National Sports Authority. NS, you know, and a board of Air Ghana Air Sports Fans, no, person in my city, mu manage, mu put a tee, na fe mu maintain a government air property. They do not own the stadium. Oh, and your manga somebody, the lands or the bungalows, the state owns it. And the board no holds it in trust for the people of Ghana. What I say, until we see America clear for fiduciary rule. What I say, they hold it in trust of the people of Ghana. I want to show you how to do it. I want to show you how to do it. I want to show you how to do it. Now, if you are here, there are a plethora of issues. I want to say, APP, I want to show you how to do it. I want to show you yebebesebese omo na afia hwese na niema ebisi akọ ewo dwumadia ye tinti ya o se bibia e kama de
1: prof bibia e boko
0: bibia e boko oh
1: e kwekwe mu
0: okay this last week me hu no
1: ah
0: last week Friday me hu
1: ah last week Friday matinama
0: e anwa se tia pride camera na bibia capture mu kama
1: okay
0: na bo ama niema etio kwi minim wo besha se fini prep zone ye
1: all right prof ye nni nkomo kakra mfan free lena messi I retire officially from the Argentine national team and the career no a idea spanning

0: 21 years in the Argentine national team colors. And Obiabekaya, the first game of Bodima Argentina was in the month of August 2005. A friendly game against Timor FN, say Hungary. And I was born the first game for Timor FN, say Argentina. Then he will go on to make 207 appearances for the Argentine national team. Now I share 125 goals for the Argentine national team. In between, when your success, we get 3 major trophies at the Amada Argentine national team. Copa America, we get 2. 2001, and then in 2004, or San Jose, and then World Cup. We have both 6 World Cup, and as we have 6 World Cup appearances for Timor, your friend is Argentina. Out of the 6, and we call finals 3. We lose 2. And now we're in 1. And the career within the Argentine national team, nobody may break in into 2. The first aspect where not only is successful, and then the second aspect where he became successful. The first aspect, what was that? About any PFE Barcelona team no more, or started say originally, you know. From the get go, and I started say, yeah, they need to compare. The greats, even when he had not achieved too much greatness, you know, people still felt that now all the tendencies and answer or war and near man, not a den anymore. Be a few says to tell you, Emmanuel, definitely he was going to be one of the greatest players of all times. And in the Abribia, not all making any career appearance, Biano. Now, man, for a chance, so bit me a market, did not market the great. There has been 2 great players of all time, which Obian Timino Obian Yachinye ever. But the issue is that Aubameyang appeared within different generations in the whole world until Messi and Cristiano Ronaldo came. It has always been a debate between Pele of Brazil and then Maradona of Argentina. But the beauty of this comparison, man, is that they never played in the same generation. Pele belonged to the earlier generation, and then so the Messi become what the Abeka say. Maradona belong to the middle generation, and a Messi was the current generation. And always he was being compared to these 2 players. Now, what made Messi's case, you know, more visible and then a crazy and yeah, a lot of attention was the fact that he was an Argentine and he was being compared to one of the best who is an Argentine. Maradona. So practically, Messi was walking in the shadows of Maradona. Adia Biana all year from Barcelona to Argentina national team Biano, he was being compared to one person, and that is Abrantia, your friend said Diego Maradona. So 2005 for making appearance, a boy, yeah, basically 2016. Not success, MIA. People started questioning him, say, our club side there. Why you be at Ubekaya? That time, and Omoana Omofu said, Omope, the accolade and I'm for the man on the status says, Oko Barcelona, he is being carried by that midfield trio, na Eye, Javi, and Iniesta, and Sergio Busquets. They were the ones carrying Messi and giving him all the success now, na Onyanina, and yes, sir, Oko National Team, Onkwe Binyanje. It wasn't coming. And in between that time, Oko final, World Cup final, and Lucine Yaya. And the Bia Mekase, say, Ocho, that picture, no one, photograph, and a picky Messi, a brother Ocho, World Cup trophy, no one. You could see pain written all over him. Because before that time, he had won the Ballon d'Or, he had won War Best, he had won the Champions League, while numerous La Liga titles. It's not Adiana Aka, a national team glory that will put him at the level on the Maradona Kujina, Ubetu the Messi, and Matt. So, out of frustrations, Obiabeke 2016, or Kaso, your Kuning in our national team. And there's no way back for him again in the national team. But Omano Muwo Messi, a fan felt that he wasn't done. And too early, say, out of frustrations, any idea, no. Obekas were a national team neighbor. So the president of Argentina came in, spoke to him. Some of the playmates came to him and spoke to him. Omoana Mopene Asam from external air football circles, you know, came in and spoke to him. And then he decided, okay, Obesa saw my back. Then in comes the 2018 World Cup. Abrante ni Argentina koye. Eni yama mkwe ya mfa momo. Oko bedru fiape. And the most iconic football figure in Argentine history. Diego Maradona, S.O.D.C. Messi so. Se Abrante no. Ontia siya siya de captain ammane kwa de mano. Onye leader. Etimo bia mfosu ni mani nye leader. No bia. Okobo game ha. Argentina match ha. Ehu. Eni Argentina. Sebi sebi ya. Amo amu iti mea nyumre. Otimi kwa. Ejana iso bea. 20 times. Ansana. Wabijina park. Neso die. Ohu why. He's been forced to become a leader. But one thing was actually happening with Messi. Was that there are players who are born leaders. And ones who grow into leadership. And after the 2016 incident, Messi said, he started growing into the leadership and started taking responsibility. At the point, I am sure he got to realize that he needs to drag the whole Argentina team no to be as I said, Odom Kodru, and yes, and I said, about Europa, yeah, that's so. But Okopiam when you come Argentina, Obia for Bubia Mani, because with the national team, no achieve zero. Then comes Lionel Scolani, started building a team that understood, and then Messi suji to Musa as a part of the team, near building team around him. By having a solid defensive base, any BBA Kama. In comes the first major trophy for Argentina. As far as I can, you know, now the Argentina J Olympic Games, but in the history of Argentina, Olympic Games are under 70, under 20, they don't regard it. They are always looking at our neighbors, Brazil, and what they are doing. So Copa America in 2021, Messi wins the first major trophy for Argentina national team. Then after 3 years, goes on to win the second one for them. Then at the age of 35, where and can normally, years gone by, a player at 35, you have either retired entirely from the game, and I say you're considering retirement, the national team graduate, and can't count. Messi wins the first World Cup for Team 1, your friends Argentina. And so, Qatar, the way Oyin Yemu Bobo, Adema Argentina, and everything that he did, it wasn't surprising, say, you could see, say, the moment the last penalty kick in Argentina, AJ World Cup, no, from France, a call post, no, no. Attention, cameras, everything went on Messi, and he did one thing. Obunko today or didn't say actually you no catch Yanko Ponce. Why you might this one in their film so? And after the ceremony, no, or granted interview with Eddie Catcher and some chauffeur say, Nikaria Munina and Kacha and say, Champion League awarding in an unfunny in Amumra, no magic World Cup trophy by Aqua, and called the Champion League in Abeco. It tells you how he wanted to be in the good books of the Argentine nation. Or the World Cup, no, Eddie Maumu. Then this year, he was on the verge of winning the World Cup again. Don't forget, sir, 1986, Maradona, AJ, World Cup, no. 1990, Argentina, sa ako final against Italy. Eno mu lose ye. No, Italy, 1990, Argentina, ako World Cup, eno mu lose, omo, final, no mu lose ye. Then, Messi went to the World Cup final and won it in 2022 in Qatar. And then, 4 years later, he repeated what Maradona did for Argentina, but he also ended up being at the losing end of the World Cup final. No, as Maradona, it's a branch in Timmy and ye trophy now from Argentina. But in the history of Argentina, he has gone to 3 finals, won 1 and lost 2. Now, ocean statement, you know, also ultra statement, you know, just 2 days after the tournament. It means that right through the tournament, you know, not only we say, you know, for Argentina, they are their baby. But after the tournament, Obeki and the coach, Lionel Scolani, Eka said, they will try and make sure, say, Obeki pin shape, no man can meet me as at number 2030. Obeki said, then I'm a Messi, it's me a jive football ball. Prof, I will be very much surprised, say, after the MLS season, way, Messi be sambo bobim. And it's not because, now who are they in the article, on timi mobim. But Nipa, se unam we as na se bibi be a part of you and I say old build your life around bibi na society and any hope you psychologically you lose it. And so share the story no one throughout the World Cup, papayari. A And he has said, say, anytime Bia or Babo Biano, the first thing that he checks is the phone right after so be right dressing room. And so for the phone one, or call one contact him, that is the papa contact, and the papa will tell him right after the game, say, wait, so he grow or run it himself through and sakrana or then the coach and the other playmates that couldn't come out about the game. But throughout the World Cup, Obo game runa opieba biya anwa. Na onyale papa message. That is why it drawn on him, said the papa, ni papa ya reno, I is serious, I might lose him. And the father is the only reason at 8:39, or that's Obo Bo. Ni papa is the only reason at 8:39, or that's Obo Bo. He wants to play, say Obo Timbi ajiji ni papa, ni because biya, wa Obo Bo nedundye. The answer ni second biya, ni saka, sika ni saka bi, ni mwenyema ni saka bi, trophies ni saka bi. Emma Ninsakabi, our area when you be football team, BBS on your Bia Ninsakabi. The Akanian is to make sure Obaba Bono just to entertain a number one fan, any papa. So the moment the papa, and coffee in Samoa, a better just have a panel after the Wuno, Messi feels that there is nothing left again to play for the Argentine national team because the biggest Argentine fan for him and the Wukono. And the biggest football fan for him and the papa who called it, you know, it looks like psychologically he is done. Football can always be grateful to Lionel Messi on the global stage. And then he is the highest scorer in the World Cup. Right? Yeah. He's the highest scorer in the World Cup. And this is...
1: I think it's joint.
0: On Mbappe or joint. Of course, yes, on Mbappe or joint. But I'm saying that I am talking about Messi, so I would say he's the highest scorer ever World Cup. And Obeki record, not adult for so many years, being held by Miroslav Klose. Yeah. We're breaking from the 14 goal mark, Ababe Ura 20 column. The only unfortunate thing is that a younger version of him in Kylian Mbappe is still playing. But that notwithstanding, Messi has written his name in the golden books of international football. And in a, me assure say it will become very easy for Obia or person or compare Messi and Diego Maradona in the history of Argentina. It becomes easier because Maradona won the World Cup, Messi has won the World Cup, Maradona won the Copa America. Messi has won the Copa America. Maradona won friends, accolades at the World Cup. Messi so has won accolades at the World Cup individual quarters as some in America. It's Messi can bow down or he has bowed out of international football with a lot of pride. And some of us are the opportunity to watch him. No, me assure say we will live with that memories that one day we can look back and tell and cry ever said there was an amazing footballer near Fernando, a year Lionel Andre Messi, a Coduchinia, Osia Kaim, Edema Argentina. Me assure, said Diego Maradona, all that he wanted Messi to do, and a Messi, a year, though it happened after the demise of Diego Maradona. No, but say, as some man do honors, I am passe, there's life after death. There, me assure, said Diego will be looking at Messi and be smiling and be telling him, say, look, this is what I have not me pesa we enter and may criticize you for, but you have done it, or you can now go home and rest, and Argentina will forever remember you. Ewo ehonment. Yemo Messi abaso. But then, according na e ya ba we prof, I will be very shocked if after the MLS season or twaso, isi akan bi mu a, I will be very much shocked. Akofa komo bebre di aba. Say wajai. Ninia, our Neno, Edia Pimpim, so ever since of me appear Cristiano Ronaldo, or no 41, Messi or 39, Messi Sua Jai, among for a Christian Chang, Ronaldo Sunai, and so coming inside my old brand, Ojai, Messi Swabre, Ronaldo and Caswabre, and so Messi Fancy say, Massa, Nipanan and your Contoquan was to kind of crazy with Jacu, and to Usu Jana and Crana Emra, no matter what's almost a major muddy. I think, sir. For as long as these people will remain in active football, we are the way we are kakra eba be far from many amount for ya. I think so for Messi to bow out and Cristiano Ronaldo should also honorably bow out because for baby or it looks like it's a World Cup medal and insert intimate and carry. But that will not define the legacy and the greatness as a footballer unless you're doing P pure banter, they are, that is fine. But if you're doing pure football analysis and then oh, you'll be a open football, and I say, oh, can Cristiano Ronaldo wants a man, man, yeah, sure. So, obey me, simply because of one World Cup. So now they define who he is as a great footballer. And in the answer, how it will also end for Cristiano Ronaldo. But, Prof, you see, football and the transfers, Ayana F. Transfer window in our baby, yeah, the camp of Bobo so I be a but now me person me share some of the iconic things are a course or a war a year, transfer window, especially in the English football. Are you clear?
1: This is not the very first time I'm not Messi every time.
0: Yes.
1: You see, some of us that took a crash. President Messi also do baby na say give me a bit mouth water with you say.
0: Or say on one account of boy. 2016.
1: I'm for make yipa on so Monday, 31st of August, on Instagram after say Argentina lose 2026 Air World Cup no 1-0 against Spain. But it's a decision, you know, hurting Kofor and I feel so crano. Not just hurting people, but almost souls. I'm for about 3 years. I understand, say, recently, Mexico, so it was a moment. I'm for being now, as we say, that is always what it means about because no man, the first retirement, no one is a shoudra, not what be dima, omidi, pass it when this was a buyer. So, we the second time near, or just say, or now, so Sanchez, some questions, say, people. As usual, when the age now 39 years. This is the second retirement in medical account. First time no, was after losing Copa America no, then final in Chile in 2016.
0: Yes. Chile in the shell.
1: First time then, and I'll see there be on return. But on return here, after the final records, I was here 207 appearances, 125 goals, both all time air records for Argentina. No, no. After over the last World Cup in 2026, 8 games, 8 goals, and now lead Argentina to the final, but almost lose to Spain. The legacy, you know, one World Cup 2022, and after two Copa Americas 2021-2024, and two World Air Cup finals, and also Olusu 2014 and then 2026. Now, Ohima, there's a Omo Federation, Omo Anano, the weekend, all games of Argentina, and Omsi Ebe Poso, or there's a games of Argentina, and Omba Poso, in 10 minutes for a 60 second air applause for him. And the number 10 ages, you know, I'm a poso for 60 seconds. I'm a born same keke. When you be new, but I say, we be naya idea, and now see your call home gym. The born same man, sir, because he said, a bit in being. He also said, say, recent death of his father, papa, who won't see a dear back home, say, a tete a branch in a car, to never pay a friend, Sir George, no soup pushino. The who said I retire first one, I retire second one, but I still wait here. Never party, you know, because cry. I brought Bob and a beer.
0: Yeah,
1: if I been and I brought Bob,
0: yeah,
1: ain't me a man of the Messi air canon, you know, and no, and I had a back quite a push, you know, the end of an era, no style versus a pragmatism debate with him. I want to do media on the so a good sweet, you know, but Obama, I say, why now? I didn't see a Messi a day, a Bob thing. He said, sir, we decided 2 days. After the World Cup final, Olusu to Spain in July, but he waited to think. Osi Otrenka Kras or Benjamin Hunkakra and Sana or the community and Samba. Osi there isn't much time left, and different chapters are coming to an end.
0: Yes,
1: the Messi can you. This is one that hurts me a lot. I gave everything I had, and I don't have anything more to give. So only Bibia Horma,
0: a pim,
1: or Sadi Mubia, Minimum to me, Mini Bibia, Medidam was you.
0: Offer so many,
1: say Minimum to me, when I say, Minimum to the Bible, no. Tim, as I say, there isn't much time left, and different chapters are coming to an end. This is one that hurts me a lot. I gave everything I had, and I don't have anything more to give. Osi bibi a ubia, I say, wode bua, ewo, ewe asima bra bua bai mu, titu pa ne bobo mu no. But I say, odini yina amada da, ibi ni ubi u, ti mesi so tuwa swa, nese wa yuti ya fo, ewo ni jume dia odini. Ti rates fo, ana, desa, ewo ti bai amede unku wa kraba rong. He says he was even more convinced after losing his father, George Messi, recently. Osi, ono ay convince on unyabu toye mu se emina so se se ode ne bubu ne ba na wie san se o re papa wu na ne ba no no na Argentina fo so react here ti and amon also all men's and then women's air match this weekend. I'm say ever stop 10 minutes. Mm-hmm. After 1 minute for air applause for Messi. I'm a boom same sir. Any normal 10 years, you know. Stadium, no, with screens, no, must show all air alpha tribute video before kickoff. Mm-hmm. The weekend, videos are if yeah, you're much that year. I'm a my tribute to a glowing tribute to Messi. No, I mean, I do my all the match centers. No, I'm say a be show and then you're missing one in the normal 10 years, you know, and no more air their man. Yemba the legacy repair to SPM. This makes his story air powerful. Nima Messi story near powerful. Pani 205 debut at 18 years and then versus Hungary. Omni Hungary.
0: It was a friendly game.
1: Yeah. 2014 and also Olusu World Cup final to Germany.
0: Yeah.
1: And then 2015-2016 Olusu two Copa American finals. 2016, the first retirement and a bye. In 2016, he said, the national team is not for me. See, that was the time I now hear say 2016 Obey retire the first national team. 2021, or indeed 28 years air drought, OBT Brazil at Air Maracana for a Copa America on a King Stadium. 2022 World Cup, winning World Cup at Wakata versus France, 7 goals. And
0: sure.
1: 2026 in the last dance, which was 8 goals in tournament, lost the final to Spain at 1-0 and leaving as runners up at McKinsey. He left as the man who stepped out of Maradona's immense air shadow to create an Argentina legacy entirely his own.
0: Yes.
1: When I say he created a legacy, when I say yes, Messi by guess was Maradona or Cecilia a legacy. When I say Ujaibia Ayonwa. Now, he did not say he is retiring from air club football. He has not said that he is retiring from club football. He is still at Inter Miami for Akache. No word yet if he will play one air final MLS season. This is how on country here. For Argentina, there is a crisis. Tiomuku Scolari now has to build air without him for 2030 World Cup between Santo Giano. And Julian Alvarez and Air Lutaro Mo. More expected, say, on BT and LED, the Argentine team, you know, this time without Messi. And see, minim Western Lima is your course for Messi. Every time, you know, a Puvu air style can win air trophies. A woman, you media, Omo Edim. I mean, can I cry about in a dad and so fancher a amount for Mutin? We are very, very painful. Neighbor panel, if I say George, Horacio Messi. Oh, on Friday night, August 7th, and about panel we. Which was 2026 year. Na a medical clinic ewo Rosario Honouye ewo Argentina. Now we did 68 years and something. Nese nifino equa na ekonim. And ye see any no long illness. A family confirmed say owo why for about some months now. They never disclosed the exact illness. Yadia potia na mesi papa yare no. Omanka sebia BP and answer obowa unkonkone samawa omanka yadi bia. But since in June, he was under medical observation, he was alternating between a home and hospital in Rosario. It's Okufi Kakra. Now, I call that hospital so Kakra. But I say, with his wife, the wife, a friend Cecilia, a friend Cecilia, and then children, or Rodrigo, and a war Matthias, and a war Mario Su. We were in a ma, it's hospital Kakra. No, I better feel so Kakra. Now, I'll be born with you. Messi knew during the World Cup, no say I never pay to during Argentina's first World Cup game, no versus Algeria this summer, no Messi a hat trick, and then who Messi game now here and say video no ha, we'll come back to video. Number say he cried after the first goal. Now Messi no soon after the first goal, no he later said in a press conference he wept for a reason unrelated to sports. The amount for Becca World Cup, no interview back was say he wept for a reason and not related to sports. When you met him, say any papa. Na Odampema na orientated between a fee any hospital and a Messi. He went through some difficult complicated days. That was his dad's health. Tiadebakwa na a Messi panity. We are woke up now with a Messi as a do tem ya. 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
1: 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But I say, nana chin no hear na bike try her nana. Nani a swa shawling ya sem kito club. But that time nana papa and nani Okuchi na kwa ni bobo but to hear hunchback na nelson. Inti na we onom say a hormone a deficiency, growth hormone deficiency. Inti na Messi onti mi njini kusru onu onti mi say ni ma fe mo. Otimi nyi nkon chen chen chen chen sukra. Itina asem. 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Ana Barcelona for pay for sad treatment. Nse beya Messi achacha ni beye free ho. Oh na fe. Nyama intima Messi nyi nkon suru. 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So beye free ho. Na abu ama Messi eti ya sakuna nim. Iti agent no. And the representative for most of his career no. Messi said, I always needed my dad approval. The biya winya ni papa approval. Ever since, I was a kid. After every air match, I had asked him what he thought of how I played. It was there be a young boy, and as we be a big singer, I can be a corner of my pass. You see, the same, I want you to media. You know, you have been a year, you know, yeah, comments, papa, you know. So, Modia, if you can't tell my client, the whole world, my number is 0244483290. What was all comments, papa, you need to be piano. I'm saying, oh, Fremia, a very arrangement in Argentina. I require Argentina.
0: I see you.
1: You're going to Messi flew a private from a Miami to a Rosario on August 8th with a Antonina. And then Kwalano Nere and I feel so with Nkofu Ahudubi and then Kusini Papa El Prado Cemetery. Almost say a Ben, a president of a Rosario, no, a honor no see no, on the own Ben and Champion Pepe, who could see the teammate Rodrigo Mo and a Depot. Omo ana the next day, Omo called Messi 2 years the next day, no so join here into a share for Inter Miami versus Aye Montreal or share Sarkins or share Sarkins. And then he lifted his shirt to show Messi's number 10 underneath. We share our Sarkins, we in a tie and the Messi 10 on a share as here. Nani na ye, niyamana msoye, edi ekaya ni papa. Na Messi wrote in her retirement statement, ni retirement statement, na deba kwa mamu function 2 weeks later, after recent loss of my father, I am even more convinced this decision is right. Masini papa uye no, maninya arishimu bi anasa hundu, so ibi se, sad decision se, wajaya national team bono, boni bia ni hon. Iti, I don't have anything more to give. Oni bibia, wade eshe ya nai, ewe di jube dia, obedi. Iti no, his father was the pillar. Iti, New World's old boy. Omu tribute, omu edibaye ni. Omu the pillar and the person who, with vision, rigor and affection, supported the career of the best player of all time. Ni omu debaye ni omo de bayi no omo se ni we no ni tribute no new world team ana okita no omo se the pillar and the person with vision rigor and affection supported the career of the best player of 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
0: pa
1: 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A union costro, no new mafem, union conchain. Can yet but win a foa a tria sacre in Nanka or Hawkesia and a bad young co.
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0: 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Ha, auntie. We dear, I'm more you light in a chair. So when you sit in the studio and you get twisted one, you get a twisted voice. You guess you be our studio be an auntie. Me ba, me attack microphone first. Oh yeah, me turn studio open and saw microphone him. I check it say okay. This will be on my edge match. Me ba studio, me be on fam microphone pe. What I say, be on fam microphone pe. That na me ba me used to be golden too no. When I watch it, me ba studio pe me grip microphone firm. And open a measure. What I say, you know, among for cinema, say, maintain Canada, may grip. I know I'm ever back as a monk party. So when you sit in the studio, you put up that composure now, Boma. It's Yako, so Yanko.
1: Okay, Prof. Kakra or Messi in retirement. Oh, David, where they print it at the Minko.
0: Oh, very good. You know, come back to Mumoins.
1: I think, sir, a mess in Wayadi, whopping the juice to football. Because we are in the generation of Dubai. In the area of BPM1, I think it's after Maradona and World Pillar. I think it's a mess of paying the dues. Now, I think so. Being a can, I say you have to know how to leave the dance floor on the due time.
0: Okay,
1: and Messi, but when you say we're paying the dues, this is the time I was on free the dance floor, send a bear for us over there. A baby, now Messi, dear, you can Messi. Me am here Ronaldo fan cry no. Sometimes he can, then the band tab in can football stories there. And he see he can do crap party. I think say Messi need there Messi. And I dare me then he say the next Argentinians and I say Argentina for or match Messi. He was generation we no. I think say bibia on person we no we ask bibia we football no. Omanya. Because he been betty the likes of Maradona, but Omanya kunya amshe no. I want the time I know it's in our kind. But Messi will be able to acquire ya own in maybe 5 years, 3 years square and will be signing football once a month. Nipa will be able to near Leon Messi.
0: Wow.
1: And I think say Messi need the why nothing would why nothing would na mami call you pion.
0: Okay.
1: Season we
0: the Messi in the also unko.
1: Me unko be. Okay. But wow. Na wako. Wow. Mami call you pion. I think over the weekend, big game by the Koso. Now, I think on my bond, we're in Ritz. That's not the Gunners and the Chelsea Football Club. Now, so I give me, I think, over the world, and our football fans are all you're seeing in Obia, Japan, yes, Obership, Zenebeko. Now, who call game, I can watch them here. Who bought head to head, and now the last 5 meetings are. I think going into the game, Arsenal were the upper hand. And yes, Bian, you're moving in recent time, or Mutimi Edgy title, and I say, or Ne Pep Gajula call Banta to Banta, or Mutimi Jibakum. But a band of Chelsea, particularly, Arsenal and Chelsea, I want to head to head after more. I think Arsenal they were the upper hand. Because the year 2025, yeah, when say Arsenal, Edgy, Chelsea, Ufi, a bond one good thing though. And our son called Stamford Bridge, Echo Ball draw. And at the year 2024, Arsenal Echo away, Echo near 3-2 win. And our son train fee, any 1-0 win. And I think going to this game, no, Arsenal were the upper hand. But we shouldn't forget Chelsea about the new generation and as a new era. Our manya coach fro. Ni ana coach no manya ni senior coach biase Xavier Alonso. Yeah, Bob Real Bob Liverpool. I think Madrid na answer them far. Now, ni say players na one because Oshé the pedigree of Xavi Alonso and then the kind of player or yeah on the time I'll buy Madrid now be an if said them serious or Madrid anka ebi ya manu no anyi yi ana obu na kiti mana se ya pamu no ana ne nyame aya dum wa bepim o yipio nti I think say now I'll share the history of the Spanish national team coaches and I say the Spanish coaches are my ba yipio no ma I think say Pep Guardiola be train bobre Ateta so eguso e train bobre and think this the time I think say Xavi Alonso or pese o follow the trend of Spanish national coaches are omo ba yipio no ma I think this is the time I was on chire bibi and I think say game no enye for enye game I be can say just be a fan of him. Any easy man. Because we share the team and a setup. Alonso is building. I think, sir, on the subway, try, sir, or be proved, BB. Actually, Chelsea fans are on wall landing. And I think, sir, in all, no. And maybe, near me, I can say, much be a even your mogus. And I say, Arsenal be fan of Falasa. A bit my say be a 2-1 and I say be a 3-1 B and I say 1-0 game because we share on pass matches and trim na goes intervals no and share on your wide be as a welcome be a 3-2 B 2-1 B 1-0 B na just say on the aqua be but I think sir can cry on the transfer na me for my SMC I think sir with player FN Junior Alves. Alvarez, of board ni boma Atletico de Madrid. I think sir, I to go for any nandi ni ye. Ano nusu as a player no, any ni management. Banta na ekosu no nyana. I think sir, ewo baby no onusu April rule. Ana ewo baby so I to go for any nandi ni ye because sir oye player na ope sir oye su team be as a stepping stone. Emma o career. I don't think say going forward now Oka go sign a contractor over sign a contract boom 5 years, 6 years. Cause almost at the end of the day no article name Barcelona difference room. Over Felix, okay, say Madrid ban me one or 7 years there, meet Marco because Madrid is ahead of maybe Atletico de Madrid. Barca are ahead. At the end of the day, no, who cause our team BC? Now here say be a best step into now cause sign 6 years, 5 years more. Now Obomu 2 years. Now at the end of the day. I don't think say Ukraine unjintu. Wasanye bi asa we bi wasa na sa wonyade. Ubobo. And I think say article 4 any Alvarez as a player no when 90 ni. Because who share player in the caliber of Alvarez. Na team can say be at say Barcelona abano na e was say onya the upper hand na say unjini din. Say na be ya ye bo early strikers. The likes of Benzema when I be training Suarez more, and the idea I was a needing blame no. Now others so what to go? I think say entry. But then you know blame no to me finding you know article for. Say I'm medical kind. Would it be my Alvarez? Because as a player now share the pedigree of player away. Now I go sign a contract. Now the CCS go to so. Now the pen I go to contract so. I go sign the CCS. Now for boom 2 years we. Now be can say we work it ma. Any possible. And I think say article for no send on your money man no we ne a better trust story we have to say say we are player now o show on say at the end of the day my mission team be now me your playing time ka cause na we a big team be ba na me ko article and share story now mo chere no player be no where there obe move ya ko ho and I think say when nandi ni when nandi ni kura.
0: Okay, into no prep zone and yes in kunya and if you're denumery and you're then common air by your snow go and I feel cup smartphone advance are you and I feel so bet king woman and a uncle fire creature with your gun crater so semi guesta many of my age but Jojo Efsin and so I join here a month for becca a long time Jojo Efsin and our baya yeah but one so got but quickly my guest back who I ain't son and property chairman oh fine
2: okay me met touch briefly or Messi.
0: Messi
2: kaka. No me because Messi a hard game pa.
0: Okay.
2: Prof, ma min chia itie for ni ahwe for mo hwe enumre. I mean prep zone. The whole we are seeing ya Ghana nyina, ya can one of the shows are opese ohun dia course in terms of football prep zone is the best and unto me Isaac Okomoti unto me fa home bopo obo poja na enye ye na prof Lionel Andres Messi me prepare chika kra me kan be brave
0: okay.
2: 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to the modern generation football. Na yeka obi ti sell Lionel Messi. I mean na pa wada obi enim Messi the oba be yama eye football industry. Oh you're very successful. She say na wo kan bi say sebe ye wo no oya chacha. Na obi pie wo ekro bi ana say sebe bebi ayen ye wo say anka ye bi a wo nya sa Laura we nya sa opportunity no to go to that extent. Na bibi e besi bia no nya menim denti a e ba ne sa. 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of football no Lionel Messi has completed football because one of the greatest cup in all the cups is the World Cup obobo ni nya ya o kan ni nyina even so attach ba ye hu se o wini bi bia wo football 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out of all those players no mo aba be wini onu no the only player we wini a solid Ballon d'Ors enye fe dia grow na che say ye ka say ewiase ni a oni mbo obo for 8 years at the age of 20 years 21 years na Ballon Messi has won 2 to 3 Ballon d'Ors. In terms of laurels, we winning laurels. And then now, Messi, Obeka say, oh, Messi like it. Because Messi, we winning World Cup, Copa America. We winning Olympic gold. We winning four Champions League, 10 La Liga titles, 8 Ballon d'Ors, hundreds of goals. In the history of Barcelona, Cramp, oh, yeah, they are top scorer with 672 goals, prof. Ebimoka say, Messi is... That debate is there. Said the NIA Kano, only Maradona, who is the greatest ever. But I know my person Meko Hosis here. Because the records are there. We have both finals. We have both World Cup. Two finals. We have got three finals. We win one. We lose two. At the age of 39 years. And even in 2026 World Cup, your boy, you have a contribution. I just say, on go, you cry. But who say, born now or be born, you know, we share. Argentina and Munyam, why she we are singing Munyam? Because a meme and two Messi born a boa, Gabe me a pa. Nani generation or by Nessa or by an airfo, excepting Cristiano Alvaro Ronaldo. I mean, Ronaldo, yeah, player. I mean, when it comes to discipline, everything to do with football. Obemao. And that competition they held together for the past 20 years. They were sharing the Ballon d'Or stage, they were the world stage, everything was between the two. And they were all successful. But Osho Omo life, Osho Omo contribution to football near the Omo the football called another level. And you know, say Lionel Messi and then or say the national side, you who be that said they now can. Once upon a time. Or by retire say oh and ya de obey den obe bobo ni biom ye wo ha na ni de e kasaka se ya no sanso ye den ye ni ne kasa ya no ba back inty Messi a wo di eye national side ye said ye ni e kan eye national side a wa step it down no I think say we are completing national side whatever he has to get with national when ye bibie wie inty no e ya Ebusian for Messi e jogue Messi Ebusian for asempa ye jina ha ye mamo yako na said ye prof akano or ha obe preparate chairman or no ye rep ewo Africa.
0: Yes.
2: In the Africa rep ni nyina no nye Ghana for nkwa mo amo diaspora ni a opese okwa said odin number 2 dwa no eno ane say you reach him na why
0: you
2: don't so body ama no aha okwa odo obe okoko bonds wa na
0: so body no enu ya be ko on
2: anniversary
0: anniversary somebody, you know, but they football. I'm in France. I'm not going to say you. You need to bring back some of those.
2: Prof, ready? May come as a may toss some, you know, and only they may call a year fixture, a year EPO, metachi on Manchester, Everton, Manchester United. Game no, or honor me what interest war. Now, once upon a time, you who's our fixture way for the past 5 consecutive meetings, almost here, our Everton, a year. Dixon Stadium and Koye and shut down Koye, my Manchester United, sir. But this time around, no, Omoko Shia or Hono, and yet easy. But Obeka say, yeah, Manchester United as a team. Last 2 seasons, in terms of almost signing, almost yeah, you know, you can't the department of football gamer, you will defense, midfield, and attack. Last 2 seasons, you will sign in, sir, Manchester United, a year, Omoko for a year, Euro, a buyer, a year. A year Majorari, so ebe can ho. Defense no omokofa a year so ebe can ho. Le men's mo ebe can ho. Now omoshe it your hono, no my echo ye. And I just last season omoko e nim ho. Omokofa kunya if you Wolverhampton ebe support team no. Omoko a year Brian Mbeumo eba ye on also be supported team no. In a kofa Bernard Sesko. Benjamin Sesko, so a buyer, a best supportive team. No. This season, transfer in the course, no. My new concentration was on the midfield. Carlos Baliba, Yuri Tillemans, na Andres Santos. In terms of the department of the game, no. Kebeka said for the past 2-3 seasons, man, you are completing all the department of the game. Enya complete. But you say it's your honor, mono. Michael Carrick. I think I was starting a man full season. Na the MHA ni say man you pen you for any man you fans. Abotre and I was Omunya Emma Michael Carrick. E chile ho no modie, a year lateral left back, a year Luke Shaw ho. Oho new papa prof ube di me a dance here. Because Luke Shaw eba Manchester United. Eko 14 good years, ni eko 15 years. From Southampton, Southampton no motono, £34.7 million. Ne ye skapa. Oba yesu ongu ni huwa ni mase. National side wabo close to, 350 matches. Man you wabo 285 matches. As a lateral defender, 285 matches. Washe 5 goals. Now out of that 5 goals, no, wama over 25 to 26 assist. Which is not bad. But ye hun se, football no, as you age, mpra ni adia estati bim. Said they now ball no unto me mbosa. See, see, a modern day lateral defenders they join the attack. I was say o ball o contribution towards goal. I very enormous because unto me say oh who is chair now who the idea say ball now but no clear. No, see, see, I invented lateral defenders are they join the attack and then they fall back. You have to have pace. I was say unto me Johnny who are home umbre rough of untime pra. But he's over 30 years. He's around 32 years. What about Man U for 14 good years? Yeah, Capua and Conan also your captain, Emma Manchester United, and your Bruno. But it will be back as a day in the April consistency. Last 2 seasons, about 12 matches, or share 1 goal. Last season, about solid 36 matches, or share 1 goal, maker in terms of EPL, or share 1 goal, my 1 assist. But in a minute, you know, I hear. A pra near dear Adokrono. Inti no, unse Manchester United no, team no, comprehensively no, aye, very formidable. Michael Carrick needs some time. Inti my you fans are more shame, are more team, no. On your bad. he's been tried and tested. Meaning, say, man, you for a band of old boys, they love them to the core. But at the end of the day, you know, I was say, yeah, then you're supporting you now in kind corner of Pese or my Manchester United, a duo, no, obey duo. Now, what to me who say, Ocean, it's your honour, no, on share than yan, ne center defense, ni ye. Comparison, more yan, and there, or bo heaven, and then Maguire, or China, no, about Euro, ne heaven, Maguire, Euro. Magwa Mazrai and Sheda and Fa Sa Onyane sitting defenders no away tree. And the lateral defense in India and India Makan wants them did that. Midfield dynamos no war more no. Casimiro, midfield general or co. Telemans Abba, one of the EPL experiencer, he is there. Box to box midfielder. Obey hold the ball no. Ball splitting passes. Yen chase ball, no. I mean, eye for goal. Or Aston Villa, we saw him. I mean, or one of the dead ball specialists. Belgium, Yehuno Walker, penalty back, na eto the air, dear, or no, far ball, no. Or Wakukudro. He has seen it all, experience wise. Or Woninina. And Dentia Michael Carris went for him, yeah, because of these things, sir. Or what as a midfielder. Or Woninina. Carlos Baleba. The least said the better. Once upon a time, man, you could bone up, Musa, I'm a bone up, Musa, or Beba, or Pesa, or but now, Abrua, any Puma, or Quem. And Kakanka, I fear, dear, or Baba joining Man United around £65 million, which is not bad. A fortification at the end of the day, football, dear, or midfield, a Kasapa. So, defenders ever concede more goals, and a goalkeeper ever concede more goals, is because of the holding midfielders you have. And I think Michael Carrick, you playing this as a Manchester United player, we all know Michael Carrick, or you holding midfielder. Into no, on the strength, you be Brenner or midfield, no. Into ocean in midfield depth, the likes of Kobbie Mainoo. Up and coming young chap or Honomo, he is fantastic. I mean, I guess Omun Esu is almost share 5-2 crown. But to me, Ubisamia, he was my man of the match. He was all over the pitch, also in the distance cover that it was very effective. Intino, some midfield now when ya ever Honom, oh, here some time. A new Honom, yeah, bad. Usher Bruno, a pulling weight. Bruno, dear, maybe I make say Bruno. Oba Fegi time okran ka Fegi besan so aje Champions League one real call nunko obema Fegi aje Champions League be 3-4 crapo because Bruno is fantastic. Sesko, I mean, this is the season he has you're expecting to say last season, you know, super sub no oba no, he will work on this and then improve. Mbuemo ye nim no exposure no wo ho inty this season competition at Man U bono enye competition at that form enye just the league. Obo FA Cup, Obo Champions League, Obo Carabao Cup, other domestic cup, Obo EPL, Nini now, competition womb, a probable bim. Into team depth is very, very, very, very important. I mean, Usupa Sab, Omo Ombe Babes is the face of the game, Nini, you need them in tandem because Saoka Sao concentrate, you will start in 11 quite a ball form. Into this time around, no, me nim target, Yedema, Michael Carrick. But prof, Man U fans are yenina yenima yeni Man U situation. No. And yes, Man U and Pese obey wini league, no. Man U nya league no obey wini. But this time around, no, they want to see the Manchester United right after 2011 Afegi bow out. They want to see the resurgence of Manchester United back boom to where it used to belong. Ayen kakran kakra. Said the mekai no. And they know very well, say, Man U fans know very well, say, EPO no, say, but it's a bonus. Yes, it's a bonus. But omu di third, in Kakran Kakra, Nese, you know, ABA, this league, Man U, okay, second, first position, yeah, sure. And yes, yeah, sure, baby, but Champions League, go ho. The last time, Omo Ebano fixtures on Besh or opponent on Besh or Modia. That is football for you. Man U has a pedigree in Champions League. Bibi na Abane San and the Omo language or Moko Champions League na last time, no more language or table nase. But Man U needs to. I mean, baby Omo Duno. I'm just, me menya, but I'm hoping, say,

0: the least said the better. Once upon a time, man, you could bone pumu sa omu bone pumu si o beba o pesa oba. But na abrewa enyi puma o kwe mu. En kakran. Afedi e wababe joining Man United around £65 million, which is not bad. A fortification at the end of the day, football there, or midfield, a kasapa. So, defenders ever concede more goals, and a goalkeeper ever concede more goals, is because of the holding midfielders you have. And I think Michael Carrick, in playing days as a Manchester United player, we all know Michael Carrick, or a holding midfielder. In to know, on the strength, ni be Brenner or midfield, no. In to which midfield depth, the likes of Kobbie Mainoo, up and coming young chap or Honomo, he is fantastic. I mean, I guess Omun Eswish, I'm share 5-2 crown. But to me, Ubizamia, he was my man of the match. He was all over the pitch. Usha in the distance cover that it was very effective. Intino, Sam midfield now, when ya ever Hono, or he has some time. A name Hono, when you're bad, Usha Bruno, a pulling weight. Bruno, dear, maybe I make say Bruno. Oba Fegi time crank a Fegi Besan Swaji Champions League. One real call, no call, Obama Fegi Aji Champions League, Bayer 3-4 crapo. Because Bruno is fantastic. Sesko, I mean, this is the season. He has, you're expecting to say last season, you know, Super Sab, no Obano, he will work on this and then improve. In Buemo, you need no exposure, no. In this season, competition, man, you bono, and your competition, at that form, and you're just the league. Obo FA Cup, Obo Champions League, Obo Carabao Cup, other domestic cup, Obo EPL. Nini na competition warm a probably bim into team depth is very, very, very, very important. I mean, Usupa Sab, Omo Ombe Babes is the face of the game, Ninya. You need them in tandem because Saoka Sao concentrate you will start in 11 kwa ebe ball form. Into this time around, no, me nim target yedema Michael Carrick. But prof, Man U fans are yenina yenima yeni Man U situation. No. And yes, Man U and Pese obe wini league, no. Man U nya league no obe wini. But this time around, no, they want to see the Manchester United right after 2011 Afegi bow out. They want to see the resurgence of Manchester United back boom to where it used to belong. Eyen kakran kakra. Said the mekai no. And they know very well, say, Man U fans know very well, say, EPL, no, say, but it's a bonus. Yes, it's a bonus. But omu di third, in kakran kakra, ne say, you know, ABA, this league, Man U, okay, second, first position, yeah, shaho. And yes, say, yeah, shaho, baby, but Champions League, woho. The last time, man, omo ebano fixtures on be opponent on be show omo there. That is football for you. Man U has a pedigree in Champions League. Bibi na ban the sign and the omo language omo kobo Champions League na last time no more language or table na se. But Man U needs to. I mean, baby omo do no. I'm just me nya yi, but I'm hoping say I'm not a pessimist person. Me bro Fuaba, me a very optimist because Man U can call in here me pa. Because we share domestically, I mean, only Liverpool joined 20 EPL titles. Champions League. I mean, look at the last time you Man U were Champions League. The joy, you Manchester, you ni Sabio. It's Man U fans, I'm with you, I'm with you. I'm with you. I'm with you. Eyen kakran kakra e wo mo e be chia kakra na ebu na ayai sa inti against Everton home enye easy for the past 5 encounters they be on be ko ho bia the last time Man U pick a win wo ho no ache and this fixture no me say the defining of the moment Michael Carrick otumi ko not just to pick a point but to win. No, Tutuni Nyoma, the war of Tutuni Nyoma against Ipswich, he came from a go down to win 5-2. Which shows you that tactically he's learning on the job and he's varying his status.
1: Okay.
0: I think Man U will be there. And this season, I'm predicting them say top 4 no. Omu di 3. Omu to also 3rd last season. And ne pape ye mu di and come on to sum ye no. But omu to major league na and also so yeah. But in kakran. Champions League, Man U target is to qualify from group stages, go to the next, and then Kakran and ready. And yes, I'm more quite Champions League. No, Man U fans, more fan chame. But Kakran, a coco, ebe no musu. In the prof who beside me, the echo soon in Ano, you who

0: transfers by Enyina, it's been excellent. I mean, knee jerk action players be all crown power to say, and your mona, a bit more substitution effect. Our mobile be complemented teams need be your pepper where I ain't yanning your coffer will be shame. But I don't trust say a bonnet. And Ocean Man, you Sesko buy. I mean, for you to win the league, if Sesko is able to guarantee Manchester United 20 to 25 goals a season, I'm telling you, and the Americans say, Man, you beat Major League, you know, because Man, you born it here, Omo Bopa, Yanfa born in Toho. I mean, last season, look at Bruno Fernandes, 21 assists, breaking record. When was the last time a third place team, a player, a G, FA player of the year? As far as my records tells me, you know, Prof, you can correct me if I'm wrong, but I've never seen that before. It's either you win the ultimate or you are second place. But to place third, and at that age, above 30, to win with most assists, how? Oh, I doof my heart for Bruno Fernandes, and okay. He is fantastic.
1: Okay. It's the I still have 94.7 FM. So I'm so excited. Prep zone. Any jumadi a yesin kunya oso na yebese besin kuma udo etwin se pipi mu ewo Ghana agudi mu. Maga United Industries. Some di nsa bibrina na ba. Womo ediblashi red wine, a flavored drink. Ano mudi abab. Mudi ada. Some sabiti ya kabi. 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Ano so nsa ba ku. Adi ba ku. Nsa etmi jene se nsa Spirit. Inti ebe hanti wa onum na hanti. But in some way, Puama, we send the message to a PMPO 2 year DM. And the heat wave real ginger alcoholic air drink, and also, and your aha vodka air lemon flavored drink, and also, oh, into Mr. Modiada, Sir Ober Selecti Bina. 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I'll bet your frame, 0240065464. 5465464 Whilst you others rest, no, Ugusu Pushi, Oposwa, no excuse, Mr. Opeso do Lemo, Storm Energy Drink, Rebetian Sambo, Energizil, Nebuama Uki Pumovin, and stay focused, ne make you umakwate. 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Yadin sapabo, yadin sapabo. A crunchy for a monomo funsa, yet in Sapa Bo Abusia, one more funsa, Chebuha, in San Onomiano, what is all Casau tea fuse, not in Sampa, ancient fuse, a chair, the numu, kankankankankamsel, Momodianda, and num air Safumbu, num club beer, and Sapa, and I made you want to see them actually buy a bottle of air club beer. Now, before I be enjoy, no, that's refreshing taste, no, check it underneath the crown, no, crown cock, no, will be to me any instant win, a brand new air club jersey, absolutely free. Whether you are cheering with the boys, and I say you are watching at your favorite airport or repo or favorite agency in style, Mr. Club Beer has got you covered. And to grab a bottle of air Club Beer, and yeah, now check it under the crown cock. No, now obey me. I the next winner. Mebacho follow Air Club Beer social media pages now for more air details and updates. Oh no, my answer. Fajone kakra ton we san san san beti yamburu nyan tibia na wa humwe bia edo kwa nyan enton enfa man kwa fwa omu ni mwufi ni ngotri enya recommended for pregnant women. This advert is FDA approved in himself ya na washen yonso edi amaye ewo enshisha udwa yedi ebe niti no club ye yedi nsa paba inti krati fwa munu mwufu yinsa no janom na be nom club ye ne muami na yasum enjwe Infant Pim Awards nomination na midi wanda siya di ama hey school papa bakwa wamo ewa gana ha Womo and so a mumutu no and ye Greek and as a Latin dinibi. Scoop papa kupa. O mutu no nye Greek and a Latin by a scoop papa. Ghana has schools papa here, schools say papa in our motto Greek Latin, but so school. Moto ni Greek Latin ni area ni senye school papa no but school papa ba kwa omo e ni sa moto ibi nanso e school papa no e ye infant pem 150th anniversary ano mudi me pa cho omo e the bedrock of excellence omo e shape leaders omo redefine the world historic 150th anniversary infant pem old boys association e ton sa dia frose brebi wate bra bra bra bra na ye celebrate the trailblazers the innovators and then dedicated educators a omo e bo ma dwen hwekan omo omo to know green kind you know western name is of course and so mo mo ni Latin and Greek eye motus but omo de na green kind yes do lawyer kokwe yam omo school no no nominate no eye exceptional eye old boys outstanding teachers and afi eye impactful eye partners across eye the premier categories no omo de award so eye mom enti who be inspired ya whose legacy and I inspire will deserve a say a bit in a truly dean was about Kosimu. Don't let greatness go unnoticed. Submit your nominations in the year www.awards.infantapem150.org. www.awards.infantapem150.org. Infantapem at 150. Dream for kind. School papa back where Ghana ha. Woman 150 years. I just say, nay. Woman elbow, Juma Shabwa. A man yama 82 year. Woman Kumo and a medi ajano. Young Kumun Tempas, Jojo F. One of a Ghana's finest a journalist, or ha, I didn't ever drink Kumujo. A bacho be able to call ye.
2: Professor and your bocos, oh, we've got all things are possible. Only the over the week, no. For the past month, no, last month, na a year of ye.
1: Wow.
2: Say a very elder sister. Now, she has not been well for some time. With that resilience, no. The perseverance, no, to me, or area over 30 plus years.
1: Oh,
2: it's a December. I say, Yami friend, and my friend say, August, and Yami friend. The last week, Nakatanity, and my opportunity, and there will be Menda will be a onion who time a boy in whatever ways possible. A by you cry by Jack. I'm one, I cry almost some two muse as I am for preparation. You know, yeah, in fact, yeah, kasunusunu. My mind don't want to say. I push me four, and I will four, and ni, I'm going buy. So the ladies, Madame Francisca, I feel no taco. That's it. Say, oh, so yebi. We show any proof of that. Lumba mukra fanism by people who don't know my platform. When Lumba completed secondary school, I'm agency no, and I'm my name. I have a copyright, any patent right no. I want to put structures in place with Madame Bessimud Jusu.
1: Okay.
2: Say, musicians know, Sikaya cry, I say, Omu tu, Omu nyumni, Sayama na yabaya weina. Now a secretary to Bessimud Jusu. That was in 1993, Mu side honum. I was secondary school from two or so. So, also, I be the Ghana economy, now creative. A showbiz industry, no, so that is it. Whatever it is, no, in the book of Ecclesiastes, no, the party, they will be born and you certainly die one day. Intino, also they need any diaco. So we thank God, you know, for granting her that mercy. No, may she continue to rest in perfect peace in that regard. Yes,
1: okay.
2: But 40th day, no, so we was to somewhere in October because this small soon. As yeah, you know, they have their own concert until November 40th day. Until you should do so, I don't find it for. I mean, all must come. Bibi, I hear you know, me pass them. It's legal. Bibi, I hear you. So that is it. Yes,
1: okay. Yo, and the issues I'm saying, you discuss here, no meaning by Infana Obira, the issue or retire after 13 years, and then they abandon the abandoned year. I'm saying, National Sport Authority, so come on, crowd or Western Nema is your quite dissolve board, no so El Mujumedia, Om Edima, but change soon come on, crowd or our humor, I'm saying, Messi, and come on, Messi, Unity, Ghana had the event of Magia Far. I mean, I do my one person quite yin be a used to be home, now as a 20 man, the man, now if you also would make home, now you're quite, you know, and if you transfer market, no, or where unfair. As a more pretend day, and I'm here, la sula la last minute. Anna, just say a cotton player, what dancer, and my any audio genie on the shower of him saying, Sunday be more air can. You just say play and also when the morning bonus and my easy costumes and uncle father, whom you any happy, and I'm so much this car. One more idea of funny. A winning come over here. You're discussing if I find a rough first now for what property near Shabwa, Emma, a SC, a dear Ama, a good unit to pump.
2: Well, my message is foreign. Okay. Make up for my make up basically Messi, you know, be a fan of Messi.
1: Yeah.
2: I think,
1: and I say, you won't even echo.
2: Oh, sir, owns Argentina, one of the fairest country. I go home. I think I will take you to this one. I'm going to go on. Into no, maybe I'm not. Yeah, maybe more now.
1: Philip, I called that. Into me, Philip, I called.
2: Okay. Into your boy or yeah, winner. What me, I call. In the name of what me, I repeat. The sporting community.
1: Yeah.
2: You know, Messi, the generation, you know, as a footballer, you know, also, yeah, he has passed through all the phase of the game, you know. As a youth player, U20, OG 2005 or so, with Argentina, World Youth Championship. On him, he will be Mukrana, a priest. And now, a band on Olympics level, also 2008, and also Wajibi. What priest will pursue at the elite level, senior level no, of national team, no, and now, Obrim 2014 or co-finals. Subsequently, Osako finals 2022 and now OG against France in a penalty shootout. And now Nansanya, and you know, three finals are Wajibaku, World Cup, and Shadanya is this. Ushomwa, great place, great place. We bring Kranya Biambo, let alone some Mombeji. Into Bakukra Wajino, a 70 will record a war honum. A banu contender level as well. Copa de Libertadores on one side, I think say also what you two say, baby, sir. And I about club football, so you know, play for Barcelona. No investment at Barcelona, yeah, no, no, what a can be bring a mom. It's a great icon. Me, there's nothing to debate about Barcelona, Ronaldo, ne Barcelona, if you say Messi side, one is it unto me for Jesus Christ, any culture, church, I compare. So what was the difference between us? Baku, Baku and Yami, and Baku Sui. Yeah. Local prophet TV. Inti, you can't compare Kum Chesa to Jesus Christ. Inti, Messi is far. I mean, there's no argument. I know there, you cannot make that bad mistake. Say, Obeka said, Don William need Jesus Christ. Messi.
1: I don't see if he never knew you.
2: Oh, there be, I'm a realist, prof. America. See, you can't compare Chacha to Jesus Christ. You can't compare Abedi Pele to Abedi Tuga. What can I play from Abedi Tuga? Yes. Though they play the same level. Omu ye, the same players. But Baku ye, so exceptional. I mean, can you compare Kwame Nkrumah to President Yanya over the years? It's incomparable. Vast difference. Difference in the there was a story I make one time. Kwame Nkrumah catch one of the top politicians, teachers, Buzia. Catch and say, Papa, who ni mani see me? Who pese? Who pres? Politics there only mean to me ni. Me yim atari kwa edi se.
1: About
2: what year? About 20 politics in there. Me yim atari kwa se duya. Now we wey kwa. Umu benu. And Kwame Nkrumah, how many years are we? Over 50 years, ni. But the image brand of Kwame Nkrumah, as you see, politician, president, biya, our Betty Ghana, so. Kwame Nkrumah, memoria, fellow, say, Mizlomo, I honor. Papa, I will. But what I'm going for, biya, ko, Ghana tourism, yes, Kafri. And I will, the party, CP, Kwagu. Send me a CP, ni. The party CP in Kwagu. But Papa no di etiasi. So there are differences. So what am I say? So in the nutshell, no comparison between Ronaldo ni Messi Munya, I think they enjoy. I didn't know I grown Messi G woke up. Ronaldo. You should for you just forget it. Messi, what are you? yeah, man was I respect him say. Or so I did. I yeah, there's all yeah. Say, prof, in your own area, there are areas are obisu or on to me for compare. What one say? What you mean say oh yeah, beyond but difference no. And yeah, we in this mean you are. You can't compare Kum Tata to Jesus Christ. Because a miracle on him. But Jesus Christ walk on water, define the center of gravity. Define a friend saying, Niacha, Aburu Baku, the money power, you know. Say economic terms now. The law of scarcity. And that's so many things. But your current modern day prophets, Omo ye no ba ko bi ko ye fasting say o see one day o ko we so as ma say nti difference o ho no yes yeah na ni o ho bi o national sports authority dogbe no dey enu kwenu ndi na me bai at least the sports authority no in some na nkrofo e kan they are blowing things out of proportion. Mathe nsem no bebre mi ben opof waka pa se nsem no e ba start buy no na me ben no pese me tie ni side of the story me kom no e propaganda e na bi muzo ajipa se om man nko
1: me se e ya
2: yeah yeah yeah yeah ni fro no
1: okay
2: nti mi su no bebi aro su tosi no me ni nu kasaye e na e we right from grass ni we grass na cost we mu. You see, seriously speaking, you know, as a country, you know, you invest in your infrastructure. You know. Compared to neighboring countries, extra Asia, you know. Sport development or three key pillars: human resource, any that's technical ni players ni say manu, and na infrastructure, and na remuneration ni a kind of training motivation we need bonus ni man, and na yes what sports development. By hand no, yeh shala emphasize ni manu serious. Na sports no so ya, e discover economy no mo. Since ya discussing Messi yeh ni African ni, yeh Ghana ni. But you know he's a great icon.
1: Yeah.
2: Ah, ni micro ano. Mimi ni Argentina president. Mimi ni Messi. Ana uswe foreign exchange or their own economy no mu. Ana ajumo wa create and that are the key economic indicators. Ah. Emma oman kosu. So say take so sports serious. Na ya the lip service. Na uko ya neighboring countries high. Stadium omo wey na any year dey. And then the sports authority boss now say SCS stadium and now onuna say corporate partnership. It should be a government policy to have, you know, a world sports stadium, man. State of the art, at least Bakupe. Cocoa d'Ivoire. You Cocoa d'Ivoire and saying, yeah, Ophelboy in the air will be a friend Dio Patrou. They say they were a crossport in all ministries. One of it in Kama. Now, and sana near my sin for baby, I will be for any echo board dry. If I'm a very goalkeeper, look what you bought last minute, or will you free moon? State of the art. Usan call your musu chrome, Charles Connor Bunny Stadium, and also Omo Yeo, but the way I'm my no, to you say, Omo away, and sana other state. Yes. Senegal, they are Kokohodia. Even almost sporting arena. They were here on Botema, here on Hanu. Almost there 10,000 sitter. Popular stand, no cry. Stuffing chest. Air condition. Inti, yeah, infrastructure. Nyama here on Hanu. Yeah, they grow. So, Subo and comfortable. Mr. Yambo Fankra and all those things. That here not there. What are some of the charges? Say juma no enye oru na ese mufa ma no me campaign my ndc I was promise honorable come we me was promise for mpa but mufa ma no veronica come ah nkrofo e kan bebre say oru na ese mufa we ma no veronica come what was her campaign message on the 9th of 7th and 8th december year 23 constituencies say anko mesagini e wo ho anka omu wi azenato Mini ya mo fan cry. It started from Legon. John Dumelo. Ye ba ha ATTC ha no. Ah ye be jina mu. Ah young guy ya Tabuza o sabi bisa. We need against the regional minister. He a boxing for the first time was Legon. He a boxing. I want new town. Share honum. Those are the campaigns we did. Omo e pray ni say on ben on pe NNC position. What did they do? What was the campaign? Yeah, of Ankara, three different regions. And our campaign was Greater Accra, Oti regions, ni voter. So president in any by fluke. Oti baby. And now omo kwa e can say ni brand e primo no. Is not here nor there. President Tankasa ne hun say ebi o betu abo. And initially before then, now your pitch is crying, players to cry in your way. Or any answer, oh yeah. But just like I'll say, you say, as a country, you know, the priority, I say, you say, infrastructure, I say, any standard infrastructure. Now, you know, I mean, modern standard infrastructure comparable to we.
3: Prof.
2: Bossim Arena, you can't answer me. Uko Congo, Uko Senegal, anywhere. Who come? You be laughing at us. So what you say?
3: For 1 minute, best me be so question being. Ewo asema okano. I think sir, Prof. Question best me say is you are powerful. Proud to deserving of the board. Proud said nimbo nkuji. Ana sa political influence. Statement now, Okano. Any question we besan is say, you are powerful. Niente a man pen, it transcends the say, okay, board na me, yede a to sonu. Niente a me deserve board, ni say, umodim bo, as a NDC, a board director and a board chain. And then kuji, and I intend a deserve board na say, a bi munda, even is the political members and party members, we ne say, actually say, yen pam ni fro se na be ya do be fufu ba be se wo
2: e na me kan se se board no de onu ye direct acting director general e na o kan board no by that the law I establish NSC sisi ano act 934 no o hwe mu a enu na e ma no se onu e se o kan board no dissolution of the board no o mo fa reasons by and by.
3: Okay, and number seven.
2: Yes. Almost so far, they don't find reasons by and by. Okay. But who's just what? Board no, more of a governing body. That's a general, only running day to day affairs of the organization. Now, who's just what? Sika, Eba, Onu Honunu. Onu, you're one of agencies. I want the Ministry of Sports and Recreation. I see. Onu, any, Winiba. You know, sports college. Scanna eba honu. Scanna ba. Ochema. Other agents. Other. Eba onu. NSC nuwa. Ochema. Others. Na ewona. Sikumane. Babara stadium. Esipon. Any others. Others. Na omu kwa. Shwe situation omu omu. Ena scanna ba. Capes. Capital expenditure. Mega capital expenditure. Yes, I say we are painting. Oh, baby. Ena wasan ewe. And I said the cost of doing quality pitches. And your pitch be out. Prof. And your pitch, and a pitch na can 2008 pitch a yeah. That's a pitch, no bass son. I said, I'm here, son, swallow the references. I am here. I say, cry, it's a sunny cry off you. Now scan out the man, I bet me it's a pitch. No. Let us be realistic. Until Uma, also, we didn't have a no quality soup, Mau, Nanum. Now, I'll call 5 cities. 5 cities, then never to be at
4: all. Soup,
2: Mukunu, one, ever soup room.
4: Mudro,
2: Yeah, they are grow Krumha with investment in sporting infrastructure. What do I say? And a personnel soon, you need two sports anum from peace management, security, this I am. They all need orientation. I say, I train you. Obadu stadium. Let's create and confirm what gate and only women are. The only thing is that Obi Chioma, yes, sir, yes, sir. 5 cities, no, Aji.
3: No, no, that's it. I'm not dressing here.
2: What's the one say? Push is new. Almost right now, I try one share. Pitch when you say, be a local AD kick. Nisa Yamana, Tetia Niyama, and I'm pitching you. Place a Bobana, Tetia Kokamu. We need to put structures in place. And so, to an eye, your floor light, no. Na a thunder bakubra. Na a sevibia. No. So as a country, I'm not limiting it to this government. I can pay for this government. So all about power. But previous government, no. A crash person, there was this gentleman, your friend who not Kevin. Kevin Ufurata. Ufurata, you should know Wakote Nivia. From parliamentary hazard, make what you want. Oji 18 million Ghana cedis for renovation. Emma 2018 AFCON. Osanko Parliament. Oji 6 million Ghana cedis for renovation. Now exchange rate at the time was 4 cedis. With that renovation, I don't know that way. Stay on one magic scar there.
1: Oji no ye dwuma no.
2: Ah, then there say on omo probi. I can't tell. Menye OSP. Menye CID. Menye Singer Bureau 4. Keko Stadium. Omo jiji sika for renovation so nya my go onu. That was the previous regime. Kumasi Babaya Stadium. She situation. Omo ye renovation. Ah, uko parliament, uko parliamenta. Ska Omo jiji omo ye renovation. She Ubako efenu sen esipo. Efenu sen Ali Mahama. Efenu sen na anukra there. There was a time na ye argument say anka mo mfa to abepele. Because Onye the greatest football icon from the northern part of the country. And look right there at the stage, no. I'm coaching a friend who said, Sebi, I'm covered this year, no, I'm fanching me. Septic tank, who said, Bibi Sanu, and the Cossi Honu. So, where we are, I'm really serious in this country. So, you see, say, Asamba, Yan share the remote and the immediate causes. My mind is looking at it from that personal perspective. So, if you are born, you are born. And so I want to now with the painting now with the way now come on until I think that we say yes, sanctuary, you know, your sports policy management, ninyama, and now personal sooner, yeah, ministers, personal sooner, yeah, directors, personal sooner, yeah, we a bonus animal. The only thing, sir. Like this, Nasanya World Cup in the Commonwealth Games. Pepe, they were lobbying for traveling. And one, I'm the bedium. Now, I'm going to go to Chelsea. Boxing, maybe a board member, chief director, anyway. And until what is featherweight, lightweight, but Nemu, no, on no more fan. Sa Kakalika. Oh, no, you see. Yakoya na boss abaku bi akoji meda baku aba na obi adi na ti se yakoya ade na on bete olandinu ji pede na no ma shopping bosses no ji meda ni we mu ba afi na munnam na poro no ba na coach na obi adi nsubo ebo no. We don't do things that way. Let us be serious and realistic, because akoswate em the bounce are not media for no su, and we must that's opportunity. I say, I'm fan journey. Prof, you know me. I'm not that desperate for it, because out of many ministers are okay, been assigned. You're quite a crumble. Oh, my kind, you know, they were some of them were even born there. So I'm not someone I met me too quite now, because I say, and I'm a desperate me, send me too quite. So, spotting your program near you, no. I say, yeah, defining. Next Olympics, this is a timer. I say, who say, when I'm gonna prepare, for the next Olympics. Now NSA think directorate. Boss Abio said Nipa three Ajani. It now it has been confirmed. Say ba initial no. Now omun person magitu. She said say it has been confirmed. Now she say who is qualified to represent on what platform and at what way. Yeah man for be keke say okon represent Ghana. Na ekodu wonu ma. Na abeye say eh place a nkofo be ask. Australia visa scandal. Report no wonu. There are certain cartels crowd now. They are not supposed to get close to Ghana sports anymore. But they are still hanging around. And they say, "You ref, you was a report, no? You were pa." Intino. NSA send me there. Very complex. I won't show you. Now I'm resolve. Mema Ghana. Yeah, you know, revoke the temporary status of Accra Sports Stadium. Mema yanko bobo no outside. The issue of Director General, any deputies ni we mu, the way I tinu. Eh, why ko? Omo ya appointi omo nu. Eh, say omo shena omo to me resolve. You got many, many more ones. Say, I'm provoking a boss. What's the matter? On the boss.
4: Yeah, he's supposed to run the day-to-day activity.
2: Activity was the board. No more, more resolve it.
4: The board is the one who should be doing the appointment.
2: Board, the appointment, appointment.
4: This time, president.
2: Into yes, board. Now, say, or providing guidelines. Since you're board, in you say, your person will take a decision. Be I say, or consulting minister. That's on any deputies. No, they have to consult the minister. Now, I'm going to take a decision. Until someone there, I said that way. And now, Bakubi Suna, I'm going to say, or appointee, Nipa 17, Mr. Mumbuano. Only say, political hands change here. There are Crawford and Mohonu, non-person Mumbuano. Could you believe, say, girl, in the chat, no? Say, and yet, intervention of the new temporary appointees, now, you will require. Now, Crawford, be and Kamudi. In Chico to generate any Yamamuanka, light off what have happened. It was, you see, so they had to call for proper report and investigation. Now, Munsha will say, in the absence of the board, no, we had a successful campaign to qualify for the World Cup. There are people who help, no, whether employed by the right means or not, no, do they help in qualifying or not? But what am I
3: saying?
2: And now, Sikana, allowance now in the Chuamunu, whether it was right or not, no, and also Nakwemuna, na Seskabia, Yao, Webia, I'm not here to defend anybody. Until, those are some of the things I say, Omoshe. Until I think, on this note, no, I've exhausted the issue of the National Sports Authority with regard to us now establishing National Sports Authority, Acts 934. Emma power to the board director anuni emini whoever any we because many honorable women manage of parliament intimate law now omoya say pa say hana you click link with honorable women ha me boy 2016 and law na a governing NSA say obe regulatory sporting federations we gonna handle no that's 20 sports regulation law 2477 NSA or power say offer and guide the sports we know. Besides, say, Omoa as a preset Omo position, almost a ratia siana. A bit more mean, I mean, a photo of the Erico Momo. Now, more grand news, say, a Mabu cry, a Gavin Ghana sports, sir. So, what do I say? Now, preset, ya promise you, say, wouldn't I say, obey away? Yeah, you know, I promise you. But again, I'm far. Let me get a minyama. Ah, me fry away. They promise me. Me a campaign. So what am I say? Until no, you better come. When you mobi, no be soon mobi.
4: But Jojo, I say, National Sports Authority, in terms of sir role player, you here at the back. I'm say, from the top now, any problem so you because
2: appointing
4: the board is supposed to appoint a CEO.
3: Yes.
2: By political way, no dear. Different.
4: No, but
2: that's why that is how it's supposed to be.
4: Yeah, come on, yeah. First of all,
2: on my interview,
4: then appoint a board. Then the board, you know, about my appointment.
2: Now on my interview, it's our interview. Yeah.
4: What I say, my lobby behind.
2: Of course.
4: Say, mo, ni penny, say, say. So you should follow that hierarchy.
2: Yeah. That's how it should be.
4: No. Mi wo se board no and so try say omo be take stringent measures be be ma omo di mira so
2: of course
4: you also say without the board you cannot employ
2: yes. Of course on and the any name
4: politics eh allow sir
2: there you
4: were for no you go in
2: yes
4: one me patch na how dem go in for intina ke say be am fan say board no e go omo sem kakra eh but they were still insisting say in fact under corporate governance no mut me yes
2: yes and that's the law but point no say before board no ever submission now appoint the judge. It was 11 months after that on appointee board no Satan and one worker qualified ni we mu nyanya yi. The same applies to other you know agencies ni bia, but what can you say about it? That's how it has happened.
4: Yeah,
2: so what am I saying?
4: I mean, under the Companies Act 2019, yeah. Act 992, Ghana Section 189 to 200, main rules of the board, no, they set a direction, that is strategy. Board no decides where a company is going. As example, the should we open branches in Kumasi? Should we hire a foreign coach or local coach? And I say, should we buy a new bus? Nina a board, I want to take a decision. Then they hire and fire CEO / MD. Board employs the CEO and the CEO reports to the board. If the CEO fails, board sacks him. Not shareholders or shouting outside, there be. Oba protects money and then property. Board must also make sure company money and property are not stolen or misused. Must approve a big spending. Must ensure accounts are audited. Oba the fourth compliance now. Make sure a company obeys law. Board ensures company pays SNET, JRE. Follow a labor act, does not air break regulations. If company breaks law, board members can be personally liable, which is article and that's at 992 section 128 and in common neighbor. Accountability, board reports to stakeholders at AGM and then represents a financials, explain profit and loss, and then they take blame. Board need to keep blame. Tinene, my penny, SAD, be a go so on Mona Moncona. And see what air board does, don't do. And say, board does not run daily air operations. That's the MD and the CEO's work. Board does not assign air small vouchers. That is management work. Board does not own air company property. Company owns it. Board holds it in trust. You understand? They host it in trust. In Tubema, management does the work. Board makes sure the work is right, legal and profitable. Your board need to know. In Tuba air structures now, your shareholders, owners. Oh, shareholders, near owners, board no, and they govern. Omo direct, no supervise it. Then the CEO and then management, you know, they execute and they run affairs of the company. Oh, mutual media, omo dim. So, Western MSC corner, I say, hierarchy, no, send a yeah, because I think say, Yambo Franka cry by a son a little, the board no cry day.
2: Oh, by 11 months.
4: And today, Yambo Franka has not been even
2: confirmed as a way. Say, LSD, sir, okay, what are you for? Professor, Mr. Walanyo Agra.
4: Walanyo Agra,
2: no, only a main man to the main man.
4: Yeah, he was the main man to the main man. Yeah.
2: He was even powerful than the minister at the time.
4: Yeah.
2: Because he was dealing directly with the way. By the Sports Act, no, even all budgets, including that of the Blaster Crown, except for NSC soon as they go. But the way, yeah, man, to say they were kind, board now say, and come one point on we. Budget to cry, very federation call. It's our beer to be pang. Now they're coming, so direct. What do I say? Until I think,
4: sir.
2: Yeah, of course. What do I say? They are powerless, they exist on paper and their name. So what do I say? But all the same, no, I think, sir, I see a constitutional review.
4: I'm saying,
2: Prof, Ushomwa, I know the bibia ho. So for now, NSA sem no, I think that I've spoken so much about it. My main card, the main reasons I remember about
4: okay.
2: Honor.
4: Okay.
2: And we are there. I just don't see.
4: Yes.
2: Or see what the name.
4: Do we say what the name? Boxing. I'm
2: going to answer.
4: I'm going to tie.
2: Yeah. Ni, I just don't believe that because I know. Say, go Kaya. All free amateur, eco professional, una woman platform. I don't think say, BBI said, me share account with BBI. Of UK by. You know, to join the national amateur boxing team, that's the Black Bombers. Now, Okunwo, you know, because I said battle with Honu, Oni Duk Mike Amu. Now, Oni prison officer, also Olympian, and Joseph Aponsan, Omunamu qualified for. London 2012 Olympics. Our Mukoi. So that was his amateur way. The other boss had a UF in Naye, Suleiman at 30. Not only near flyweight. And now Duke Mica, a light flyweight. Duke Aquete Mica. And say, Omuko London, you know, at a round of 32. And now, you know, Omu Yinufimu, Oluzi, so Omu Yinufimu. And no Ghanaian made that impact at that London 22. Until Bayern, very young though. Before then, Omu president at the time for the Boxing Federation was, you know, essentially Rikwaku, Professor Moons, sports ambassador for, you know, Ghana. Until Dogbe Bayern, now all of a sudden, 2013, I'm attending professional. And now, all started say, you know, all building the profile, winning fights here and there. But the fight now, not winning, you know, Utimu said there were limitations with regards to Niaoye. And see, who said I invite you on Mubio? Abdi Bahano. Satana table, no, it was not like this. Now you can. What am I saying? Now I analyze it. Because. Sabi, me pass some dia. I said me can't cry chew. And I can't get papa say. Nibano or one day or the kun. But the basis no end do level B. Defense now or the bar out no. And shut down and do one. Now, who share all the great bosses I have we are see? A friend was saying, from Muhammad Ali. Eba, you know, Azuma Nelson. All the great bosses. A young one matures base no and the fundamentals now are building you and I hear on me. Me neither producers no or videos no ever what now on the bachelor. Dog boy along the line or winning world title with certain fighter or winning. But those stage you know our meeting opponents more credible than him with a very bad decision from the father or said than your coach. I'll see on one ever kitano a boobia or mubu boy no now straining pain him. Now, I said, boy, no. One, it was a mistake for Dogbe to have moved from the bantamweight to featherweight. Because Dogbe, unwa. Nipa, at a certain stage, no, uduwa, untu minyibyo. Usanu, entry. A friend rich. And now, height to the same level. Maybe 20 years, no. And now, I mean, height, the same, the way I think, now, 90 years. Now, and cost to build. Because from the from 18 up and up, my tinting, let me have me chassis. But 21, I stop here. Now, I'm at the same level. Intinu, who call anymore? You need to imagine, and now you choose your battles and choose it very well. Or winning the world title, the opponent, no, meaning say, I bet you may say, or winning on a very good way. The first defense, a call ye. I feel now a person who is a question music, Emmanuel Navarrete. So, what's the matter? Navarrete is not height. We are young, but not on height. And then, it's not and I'm question. You can't depend on strength alone. Boxing is a sweet science. And see, say, share video now. I'm sure the way Navarrete is in Nissan, and the year they pay him. Yes, we know. We are not laughing at him. But, yeah. As part of lessons in Ghana sports and boxing, say Ghana as a country, you know, and you know, 9 credible world champions.
4: Manuel Navarrete.
2: Yes.
4: From Mexico.
2: Mexico. Who said, gentleman who boom first time now see oh on Tiasi. How come in your video now? First fight no, the way a boy knew your name.
4: It was on the 18th of December 2018 and yeah. It was about no
2: okay.
4: Lusu to Emmanuel Navarrete from Mexico, mm-hmm. Who was the Wilma. He lost that title in New York.
2: Mm-hmm.
4: And which 11th May 2019 be and also Olusu to
2: retain fight no. I think
4: rematch. Yes, top one or 12 round.
2: Yeah, process no. Boy, with videos no. Yes. Because fight no. The first one no. Yeah, no. The first fight. The first fight no. So the way a boy no dey insan. Nipan sana or the edge say oh. And yes, I say no. Listen to other young bosses. Any sportsman, you choose your battle and choose it very well. Who can I say? You can work up no. Like I was a person, yeah, Portugal, but a person, yeah, Colombia. Because you see, and you fight behind, I say, you can engage. So don't worry if you need physically, need when you going up at that level, shouldn't have.
4: But we are supposed to be prepared for all everything.
2: Oh, but, prof, me and me, oh, hey. Mean to me, Koku.
4: Sometimes you don't also have that prerogative of selecting your own fight.
2: But and I said, Obajina level.
4: Yahoo, yes, you know. You have been a year, you know. What kind of Bible now say, and Mary made that way with baby Jesus or the Nigani?
2: Of course.
4: I don't want to know.
2: Yes.
4: I don't want to know. But he made that way with baby
2: but Jesus. But that's spiritual.
4: Or the Nigani. No, it was not spiritual at that time. Okay. Baby Jesus and Mary. Ah, that time. Pharaoh knew I have for a certain person, Bekuno. And we can hear it is almost our option. Yeah, but as any fight,
3: but prof, I think,
2: yes, of course.
3: But I think the time in now, or if I can say, time in yet. And yes, if you are not
2: because opponent,
3: no time in now, opponent, you call your name yet.
2: Of course, oh, sure, opponent now. Inti, original, be original. There was a bossa, a friend of Penel Sweet, Sweet Whitaker. On the second bossa, oh, boy, Zuma Nelson. Na Zuma ubunu first time o suande second time e wakunu o joni ya o see it's only a fool who fight Azuma twice o see it's only a fool who fight Azuma twice there was a boss abia na Azuma pese of fru na onko sha no or avoid you have that option to avoid so when him say ade no we call him you have option to avoid say first one now ni na variety queen no na he thought say it was BB. Because those of us who knew, no. Now there is a wire. Now me a bahano no say. Oj, ah na yewo. So kai. Na e catch afano say. Uba no defense enye. Boss in your friend defender. Atwe no a man na cow bebre. Nipa no be ebu sa na na wa holding no. E camera no. Untu me jan ho. Na obu sa. So the way nene o mo yen nene. Back on the line, dangerous sea, we cry. What do I say? Intake what lesson now, a woman who say? Already, my can say, Ghana, you are 9 world champions. Right from Dicky Poison, Azuma Nelson, Nana Okonedu, Afro Kote, a friend say, the late Afro Kote, and I award Joshua Kote. And I saw war Joseph Agbeko. Ebenya Joseph call me. Asana for instance retreat obrite call me. And for instance ya kan wan sam is here no. Dogbe. Nti nine.
4: Royal Storm.
2: Royal Storm. Yeah. Yes, he came with the poison any retreat call me pe na anye amacho for. So you saw how they also lost. Amateur, no, I don't prepare. Say for only fundamentals, sir. Prof, Yeah, co school no. Kindergarten na ye call no ni primary school no. And I prepare ye for like your career. In this foundation ye weaker. The whole structure no. Obi de kan yo. When the fundamentals are weak, something will expose you. So Dogbe was basically exposed by the fundamentals. You can't handle. That was our thing. Say 2014 is a 20 way. Yeah, advice him papa say, open you. And now papa na kasa was onye coach, because who do level bia, your nutrition counts. Who statistics count? Official accounting. The father who claimed to be a coach was another military physical driller. He was British Army. Until you have a condition in Banu said, Johnny, call around the way. But when it comes to boxing tactics, Sajan Wanu here, oh, said the Nibi. So, when they go home in Banu, what's there? Quarantine name say? They're too old. We run a cell to be for Eshwin in body, Musha. Bunum Bunum, Sienu. On ya, and said our fellow. Who can say, old man be? What's he got a medal? Oh, yeah.
4: I
2: said, you see, what's
4: your boss? I said, Oluma, me an interview more.
2: Yes,
4: I didn't affect.
2: I called you. Do that when I wake counts.
4: Those voices were you more to give you waiting. So, I was watching Ghana for Mujini Depa. Besides, I am pardon. I affect you. Tibos in the ultimate guys, oh, yeah, Uba, and I affect.
2: So, you are to defense. You are me, why? Minu Kuntoqua. Now, me now, naturally, come, sir. Sabre, my mentor for my name, I mean, blocky. But don't be a defense, a card defense, one, sir. Say, defense, don't you? And I'm papa, Nebufu. And I'm a
4: boy. He was not happy with it. TM
2: Samufia. Since then, I've
4: been chained you.
2: Yeah, I'm chained you. I don't know. I'm chained
4: you. Last time, no film, Sophia. Sorry, no, I called Joy FM. I called a gospel program. Be Joy FM. Sunday, no, the family chain. Or you reconcile. No, no, I'm making me boo. Me boo story in the chain. I don't know.
2: So the guy has truncated the blossoming career in the way.
3: And to put you my one do
4: the
3: pick.
4: When it comes to when I sit on this show, I'm still the host. The last time I checked from Bernard, them so I send me because I said, I'm not my Bernard said, okay, and the gag before and then fra or more battle for a Poppy Trophy, Unity Games on Saturday, at Ewa came to Weno. Some reaching at the sending me, but a graphic online for. I publish a story no ever had no more. I'm saying Jamia Duma. I'm saying Sergio Medi Ebaso. Dagaba. Woman fra fra for. And I'm more battle for a Poppy Trophy. There's a camera in them. And I'm more ever check our airwork sports studio. Jamia Duma Saturday. And I'm saying everything is about Sintino. Every day I fear the home community bring out me Abba. You join us audience. So,
2: Prof, I think I'm ready. Sintino, you see, the lesson in this, you see, in sports, choose your battle very well. And I build your fundamentals so that you have a durable, yeah, of course, that you have a durable legacy. As someone else, also, so we look up to as someone else as it is. I quote it with all the limitations, we know, while our problems, we need when we can want some. Also, be a bunu sada. No, so yes, you be free more because Boston, yeah, one you know, sponsor Ghana. Yeah, area your prospect war. Any crown, and you'll be free of hobba in Womba. And see, yeah, advocates, any crusaders, no. Yen canna, omunti, my yes, a young buddy fundamentals, no. Now, and yet, a kubian, I'll call you name. Now, Waku, the dog bay. Yes, he became the youngest world champion for Ghana. But eventually, he could not live his potential. Because he lacked the fundamentals.
4: Okay. And you know, Jojo FC nothing in Kase or no so Eden Komonika Cretian Saba. Nyami Aduma, M say Glasgow and Komo Ebebo na fi ya send the Mexico so and air money.
2: Sisi ano my yena you. Ain't you know me what time?
4: Yes, Kwesiata, Madame Fogufodia, na oldest it, Patrick Boateng.
1: sane eye sampon bote omo se ese omo tie den den party we eye koseta be bia obi a komadona pepetri ah koseta mini papa no no eh koseta first na isa na mo for jidi se we drop or for guests they were not guests no school no enti eh ni ava no no eh o sene ni ma is eh koseta we hard guys see we cheche ni penyipa na se na o hwe ni se nka kwa bia so beti asa bo na community giving back to community what the position but eh no eh gusu ko so tie sene ni ma ac eko in fact ga SKK Emra. Now, in fact, Chacha Mudia, you bet with

0: when you 30 hours. Now, you should the media be channel Sunday matches because we know say now there are some Obi Honoma or Nimsen or Nyabeshin game or train say be a best skin at the cold weather. Now I enter code no to make. But in you know, there are a lot of options, sir. Obi o own ni mu kra no obi be ka se bi o double chance e bi o straight fin o she Madrid dia ya mi e sure se bi bebre na be ko Madrid straight fin and e bi Madrid to score and Madrid double chance. Now as a newcomer in betting, you know, with this Madrid particular game you saying which ma call Real Betis handicap, maybe handicap 3, handicap 4, o ka say handicap 3 ya e ni ko say Madrid dey say no 4 or more goals because say yet my list is 3, I mean it's a better 3-3. I had draw game. Majority I say. Mm-hmm. Then also, we can also go in, say maybe first half, maybe over 0.5 goal. Meaning say, no, first half, one goal and then emblem. Then, or maybe second half, over 0.5 goal in the second half. Meaning say, second half, no, there should be a goal. Then also, we also have another option, say, first half, no, both teams to score. But that one is very, very risky. I know who to see the option. I mean, he said, we see can order to church, order to church. I don't know. Because Osha game is in fact, a common a general game on Boya. Then we say, okay, first half, both teams to score, we see can be brave. Because first half, I think, say, commonly, say 2-1 or say, yes, 2-1. Then we talk about corners. Corners, no, there are some betting sides we hold on. We talk about over 2.5 corners in the first half. And it'll be over 3.5 corners in the first half. Okwa say be 2.5, and I mean, it said there should be 3 or more corners in the first half. Then 3.5 meaning say there should be 4 or more in the first half, which is corners. Or first half, you know. Then also, we also have, let's say, like I was saying, other betting said you are either have draw, yes or no. So, like I said, either have drawer. If I say, Bia, Madrid ni Betis game, you know, saying, and only first half, draw by, meaning, say, like, either have drawer, abo. But then, second half, we say, that Betis is saying the goal. It's either half, draw, yes or no, and also to me, abo the amount. Then, open to my HSU, maybe four time corners, maybe under, and I say over. And also the honestly your other option as a new investor no we be to make you see that option and so then we also have a lot of options obi oye new bia no we say bia double chances first half e bia Madrid e boy now why we call full time Madrid double chance and no see cash so call first half Madrid double chance and Mini say Madrid no, either so be winning and also a ball draw. That's in the first half. But so maybe four time Madrid win or draw and then we'll see a question. Then Nyame Adoma EPL. Mm-hmm. There are a lot of options matches because Nyame Adoma China. EPL
1: options in a month for train. Okay, so found me brain no more train. I'm not train options in a diet and a fee or more to me L child.
0: Has the booking code number that you know. I didn't have my
1: mom.
0: My mom 15 years old. My son, I didn't.
1: Mom, who have been your call? And I saw already that maybe I'm booking code. Oh, now I feel my age.
0: Into me, 15 years. And I make us a near tennis, you know. And near tennis.
1: Okay.
0: Yeah, new code near tennis, new code near BW6.
1: Sabin, I didn't. Me and Mo, I'm going to say, still, I do be in that so. Booking code.
0: Aha, and wait, 15 was in the code near BW6EDD8E31. When near tennis, a player to win a set tennis. What's your name? BW6EDD8E31.
1: Okay.
0: And then with the football option, you know, we need 30 hours for the weekend.
1: Yeah.
0: 30 hours for the weekend.
1: That's no hard.
0: Much warning.
1: I'm going to go for send a message. I said, okay, can you not say? Oh,
0: aha.
1: See, I'm see when that's no
0: hard. When you 30 hours, you know, I buy a code name to me, Ambassador.
1: Okay,
0: code name was down. Yeah, code name was down. Yeah, 30 hours in the code near BW6 EDC EDAF. When you 30 hours.

0: Machawane.
1: Okay. Nti mam se mwa mudis ka ukuna chino m se kukuna de atu. Last week the NDC.
0: Feyenoord. Me the 50 was nearby 25 games no. Okay. Feyenoord pay it to me say no.
1: Feyenoord ne say.
0: Feyenoord. What if you pa no the last team or I say. Because Oshé first have chance to find the say na. Because Oshé find another. Bro, even though team in the best 2-0.
1: Final, you stick with money you can afford to play with. What I say, chacha na waka ina odi abano. It's in fact, enye se bia, uko pebo se ina bi chacha chama suveshi. You stick with money you can afford to play with. Sika obeti mi on, obeti mi diya agro, nenu na fabra, enko feske bia. Number two, never bet with your last card. Uzika kao, last one, ufese ni mesi koswa, jese, Davido kunu bi yunya, wong, na u nimina adi ku chacha chama suveshi, wadi mbeti ukra, wadi mbeti ya sheshe wong, timi seo, never bet with your last card. The third rule is that withdraw 90% of winnings each time. 10 bia, ubedi jacha bia, withdraw 90%. Yes, sir. Oh, we need to work at 5-12. We say 5-12 refre. I bet refre. I bet you chum one. What's that last one? I did. That's how could go so into di ya, ubedi jacha bia, withdraw 90% of winning, you know. Each time bia, ubedi jacha bia. Yes, sir. I bet you chum one. I bet you chum one. I bet refre. I don't want to go so. It's the anwash and so. Chacha so do. Negusu deal. Take a break after continuous losses. Negusu deal. Oh, see last week you have found out that you are here. Btwa. Not this week. So we're not Btwa. But next week, take a break. What I say, to what? Now finance, now study system, now study theory. Niye. What I say, Bukwa. Or a friend say, what if Tano? Ashes not the man in Shadani. You know so kwa neba lock bino deba. It is steady kaka. So neba chance. Now waiting to us what to. Yes, I will here. Now be here. The last rule, but not the least rule. What I say, don't be greedy. What I say, greediness is witchcraft and sorcery.
0: Yeah.
1: You can't say, person, kuminya. What I say, be you ko, be you ko. I bet you want greediness. What I say, and maybe I may agree with another video on number 7, greediness. Maybe I may agree. When you scare referee, your mouth bribe. Why just say? I could do match. Never you move. You must stand by your point. You must have your point. Camera capture us. Me and come here. Who is open? Coin in and so I say, it's greediness. It's witchcraft and sorcery. And my person, Kumia say, I say, when you always been out, whatever been on Kwan Ucha, and I say, some shepherd now on Kwan country will be a doctor bet to any swa. What I say, maybe you know, Papa, make us say, Michel and Famist and Crown, Kupudia, Ucha Utu, a fence and look to see a betcho, Kakan Kapai, Vetepete, one day be Elko, Elko, Papa Jumna, Mr. Ancrafe, we see, but on a shiny pair we now so. Chacha ni chacha timi ni panono. Na, we still you know show me now so ntia no pa. Ko film we see white fence. But you know, don't be greedy. Greediness is witchcraft and sorcery. Ntia na u be twa chacha na na wa she no so se bia. U be timi edi rules ya tian sa ya juma. Madam ase ye nkwe. Papa China film.
0: Okay, prof, you know. This week you be this car.
1: You be this car.
0: This week you be this car. You know. 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And then me group no so no we have some penny games be egusu cause ye pa. And you know, they should watch out. And you know, ABI obi tell me I be so join me group now. Obi tell me WhatsApp me. Then maybe me group link and me man with me joining. And you reach me WhatsApp me 050-191-3252. 050-191-3252. And so when you send me higher, maybe me link and me man now. Now I know so to me group because best in the AD. 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
1: It's not Bernard. So, Auntie, we know one is crown coffee and run on adverts from Abbey. But your wicked and very interesting rules be obeyed him. Bako, 90 minutes rule. No, Mr. Utiana, Washington, so their mommy.
0: Okay,
1: your ticket says Chelsea versus Airbus win. Then we'll rest in Mexico, so it means 90 minutes only. Oh, we'll take it and say Chelsea versus Barca. You win. Oh, question will be so. It means 90 minutes only. The extra time and the penalties don't count.
0: Yes.
1: When I say, Chelsea can win on penalties and your ticket still loses if you play.
0: Yes.
1: And I said, two times. So we have to twice grab still. Now, it's a 90 minutes rule. It's a no one said so. We'll take it and say, win. Oh, it's 90 minutes only. Oh, we budget extra time between us and call. Then, we'll have some Mexico, so I'll take it to no 8 minute count. And if a VAR goal cancellation still, Ulusu. If you play NS goal and then goal no is disallowed by VAR, bet is void. And you're the between us.
0: Yes.
1: Bet if you only you play goal in both air halves. So, to go both halves, man. And I'll bet you, yes, a disallowed goal no means no goal. It's many air quarrel with bookies over this. We send for you, and I'm going to call court FSS, your betting company. So, if you play NS goal. Oh, I was sending Mexico to a VAR cancellation. No, and if you own goal, counts everywhere except a goal scorer, a market pay, and then count. Own goal, count everywhere, or betting except say goal scorer, no, a market independent count into over 2.5. Own goal counts. First air goal scorer, but my own goal does not count. It's a bet continuous until the next air proper scorer. What I say, if no one air scores, you lose.
0: Oh, yeah.
1: Ubia and Minia, Ubia and Sha, we didn't true. I was signing. After a dead hit rule, you play two players to be top scorer. Nafi, Omatai. Bookies, no, does not play full odds. Example, if you take 100 Ghana cedis at 10 odds, which is equal to 1,000 cedis, two players tie, the Ohema, they pay AU 500 cedis only. In tea and also no. I have a cash out trap back when you cash out. I amount is not a guaranteed. And I'm afraid be now we say no money book is for only events and betting companies. Neko cash out. I amount to is not a guaranteed. If you press a cash out at 80 cedis, by time a server accepts it, you know, game changes, they can reject or give you a 20 cedis. Tiana, Washington, so I'm not for the name Chachem. Chachano, you name Naya and Fahun Yim Kassir. And the player must start, not a sub on. Until you play, oh, Aubameyang to score, or to Aubameyang to score. He enters in 60th minute and scores a void for some air bookies. And I'll be obeying a Saja too. What I say, Aubameyang to score. Why is it, Debbie? We must say, player must start. To can say Aubameyang must score. I say Ostate. You know, because Aubameyang buy chinas or buy another puzzle at another everywhere. In the book, it's you have already ignore. But when you're training, you're trying to be another Yamaka. But apart from that, Aubameyang to score. He enters in 60th minute and score. Avoid for some bookies. In the rule, no say you count for air scorer. Player must start the game, not air camp from air bench. Check fine print. Oh, you begin him. Abandoned match rule. Yabani Ghana Premier League has versus Kotoko stop at 70th minute due to a rain at a 1-0. What happens? Most Ghanaian books know Obama if match doesn't start in 24 to 48 hours, all FSN 1S bet void. In 2 minutes and never ACL qua but over any under no, they already decided. In the example, over 0.5 standing. But people think they won. And yeah, where we need also in the Mexico. One secret building here, bookies can also avoid your winning tickets, you know, for a palpable error. If you put a wrong odds, example, Man City at a 15 cities instead of a 1.50. So, and then you stick, they can avoid it, and then it can be obvious error. Oh, you know, we must be very careful. So what Twitter channel? So it means that I say now who loopholes no. Now we take advantage of the loopholes no. Now we did Twitter channel boy. Emmanuel, it's me who you demand. Yes, Adia. Was shown a bit me. I say prep zone. Oh ha. They say telephones no. Any idea? So I say be a me coffee. My number is 0244483290. It's me coffee. Now we can hear. Wow. All day a conversation. Be a banana. Now my reply on Kakan Kanafi. Okuma at your son to your matiti and Baba telephone. Western Messi qua. I must say, install any other. Western Nema is here. I don't my friend, Y2K jam, Rom say better. What I say, and then, this is highlights carrying soldiers, post pa music. Let's come together to the rainbow. Carrying soldiers. Yeah, and see, why 2K? Oh, what? Bend down and hold your body. Bend down and hold your body. This man, Friday, 2nd October 2026, Yami Aduma, our La Palm, also be a fraud dome inside La Palm Royal Beach Hotel. Yami Aduma, Adum FM, Y2K Jam, Jumadin Bed, the Kojak Air Toothpaste, 33, only on the mouthwash, and also Boy Chidom, and Afi Valens, Lease. Equipment Limited, now Fidel Masters said the best doors, fence and doors from the Abba. Lawson Delay, Ginger Bitters, and Homer Jenny, and a union fright is a human. Lawson Delay, you know, oh, Ginger, I can't draw, I womb, and after Futelli, say all natural juice, now for Sintest Tank, say strong, sounds so tough. But Mordi Abra, now every moment, my money, my team, Queen. Join FM back to school, Fenno, and let you medin yet the teams and paying for good draw. And right now, I'm focused so bad. What I say, ah, keep up your motto to my children. I don't know. In the Queen of a Faso, actually a man, so I was Sanchez. Huntino, Habet, Penal Paddy Butchie, or no any producer Penia, who produce you, my dear, come a come up, no Simon Sanya with you. And the Mustam, come on, friends, I can't see me because we graphic on the Bam say Dagagba, Dagagba, Mosquito. Even say, oh, yeah, Dagagwani, and I may be a frafreni. Yeah, battle for Poppy Trophy. Poppy Trophy is a camera name and a DBC. So, Unity Games, everybody remember that our Ewa Sports Room. Into Dagaba 4 and then Frafra 4, come on, Koko Kramanam home. And I say, where Kramanam I can see. I just say, where's Anima ACL choir? And also between us, I toss whether I won't pay. I brought for Kraman or Mumpe, but I say, won't pay. On pet Kramaya, only by China. Kramaya, I've turned a born near the idea I'm near my against an owner. On bear, yeah, it's no. Dagagba for any frafra and a mobile battle for Poppy Trophy, no bet the dead by SMS. Come on, Kramana, Nasumo Kruno. Oh, and Ubina, I'm the neighbor now. Dr. Pounce, I translate our anon, dear. Dr. Pounce, we add Dagagba any frafra for any battle for Poppy. And you read my Saturday, I'm saying, I was supposed to do a minim, send a match, ABC.
2: Oh, yeah, match, you know, but and yes, yeah, Kunamanari, and that's so for a symbol.
1: Okay.
2: There's a purpose for it. So, and yes, Sabia, who we knew Kununari, any other, a symbol, a Yomadi, I had to say, yeah, yeah, be nice, you come by a symbol. And see, by a dasso. And see, we know much about hobby, or much maybe, but and yell your mother to son or mother, yeah. What I say, I have a symbol. Debut, meaning from Puanuntia the numb, and a day to son a day. And Timan the mosquito, say no. Na ke bia onu kromo mosquito an kasa woni weya ono betu e azigi e bia da so because mosquito kuta ko woni ma august saying united no ye jijiska na ye to 2 terabyte e ma no ana say to hard drive laptop bibi ye de some boy no some o some man o man ko funi ji o group o say o group woni mi na me kai woni group no mo fami tu mu no, oh, by chance, I be born upon Sunday no the gospel. No, ne okra de no.
1: The gag before,
2: we also two for your son and I bought in Casemo. But when you see in Colacola, two for no, no,
1: it's Bella the all rounder. Anna Eva, so
2: what's good?
1: Get a paper. I get on and come on
2: and go see.
3: I don't
1: hear the song. I saw my funny easy cry. I guess from the only former daughter Ponson, Bernard Mubas, Papa Womb, so Papa Chenna for mommy. We didn't prof EQ on us. Bernard Oranda coming up next with Girls, Girls Home. And see, we didn't prof EQ on us. Bernard Paddy Buchi, one of the producer, and the D1 Clatter, so my producer Snack and I'm sending messages, Fifi. I just arrest the message because I'm married to my own. And I almost send a message to you. Ah, Papa, you remember trying to say, I always send a message to you. You smooth and come when you want. My sorry, so. Tale, we are heavy. Social media guy, if I'm saying.
3: Hey.
1: Joe. Ah, Joe, where have you? Ah, my program's not me. Come on, dear. Ah, maybe I'll be. Oh, Joe, have you? You have you. Oh, my own come cry. Maybe I'll make coffee, my boy, nothing. Download, you know, your problem, Kakra. My fancy.
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0: everyone. This is KCHE Ketchen. I'm Joshua of Ketchen fame. Yo, I'm endorsing this beautiful one because every day I chi is the girl show on Asempa. Yo, with my G, my girl Bella. You already know the all rounder, Charlie. Bella say, oh, every Friday is going down. Yo, tune in and make it happen. But that's it. Ketche Boyaka, girl show. Let's go.
1: Obiato pan. Every Monday, dear one. But comfortable.
2: The whole week, the Monday, one. Hey, me niya obre. See, what is it? Say timetable, new DM. Oya friend, oh, tie yende.
1: Mo,
2: I wasn't gonna record it alone. But na, catch you on Facebook na.
1: My record is that.
2: Good. Catch you say no timetable would die mu yesterday no.
1: Oh, they say say. Or da o na miss me near me phone, no so near me phone. Me who say like a domi company or else my farmer tell me machine me. Oh, I am it.
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1: Me bro, me near me.
2: Oh, me patcho and funny. Unen and Casa, funny.
4: Your friend of Laurentia, or your ex, or inside Pitchman.
2: Hey, Laurentia, you're my happy birthday.
4: Make I 2014 well, and now and a baby, Nami would mum.
2: Okay,
4: and I just zoom 1 a.m. The friend said, what friend said, or you're a zero. Mr. Baby, I may want a car road to Winneba Junction. No, no, father, no, only taxi beer. Until I sacrifice myself to walk from all the way from Winneba Junction to Winneba inside.
2: Seriously?
4: I'm telling you.
2: Okay.
4: My good Drusy Asana was messy at the end. And for this, no, I don't know, because of the birthday we know, or mommy, I don't know how to put it.
2: Mm-hmm.
4: And mommy, I had to say, Abofraba, yeah, joy no fufra, yes,
2: the mommy, I wish you a happy birthday, I won't.
4: Yes, please.
2: Mm-hmm.
4: Okay. May okay. Call 6 rounds. Okay.
2: 6 rounds?
4: 6 rounds.
2: Oh, boy, you might any kind.
4: Oh, me, name is Sanom.
2: Michael, Bibi Aboko.
5: Oh, Boko.
2: Michael.
5: Ujwende, Kili Vibe Noel.
2: Uchra.
5: Ah, Ujwende, too much.
2: Uchra.
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2: Naminshra, Michael.
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2: Yes, darling.
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2: 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What's a wapi? 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
4: Girls.
2: Girls, no one just say you cream with you chip. But when you say it's just a band or so, girls will be at your own. Hey, and the producer, I'm all thumbs up. Delis, Mamma Quabella. And every hole I pump on one, you see where I do bunny dinner.
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2: 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Woman stars like mo mo di dade mo di but mo di. 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Ana o twa mu for too much.
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0: Eka achadi ene huyanye mwejuma. Sansu and a book back.
1: Ah,
0: what to me? What's my comic cake and I?
1: Ah,
0: I
1: got
0: cake
1: and I.
0: And
1: never
0: end it. And
1: never
0: end it. And I think so. Obrafo.
1: Ah.
0: Mammy, two lines.
1: Obrafo.
0: Mammy, two lines.
1: Dear here.
0: Mammy, Pia.
1: Ebia.
0: Mammy, Obrafo, be a fat woman.
1: Oh! Oh! Oh!
0: Oh! Oh! Oh! Oh! Oh! Oh! Oh! Oh! Oh! Oh!
1: Oh! Oh!
0: Oh! Oh!
1: Oh!
0: Bravo, bravo.
1: Yenye.
0: Ah, yano, yano.
1: Montie.
0: Na uni bibi.
1: Aha.
0: Lord Kenya.
1: Kenya, your body, body.
0: Hi. Hey, Lord Kenya. My name is
1: Ka. I'm No, I can't say. But catch you, I'm no
0: money.
1: My say, me papa and grandma, no, me say. Obi, I was a weird man. Obi, say, grandma, I say.
0: 130.
1: Mother, say, grandma.
0: Hello, Kenya. Baby girl, who are fe?
1: Keke
0: ya down
1: keke
0: me pew
1: na me fole
0: ma o ba fie me ba ya kra ma di beje
1: eh me de birthday ah bo 430
0: eno ti y2k jam no nyame ya dum ya jine mu dindin ne ya se single eh 150 Ghana cedis per
1: ah
0: for sabiti e no na double ya 250 me se me po bi sponsor me minto ticket 10 and tell me listeners.
1: Oh yeah,
0: minto ticket 10 just a 10 pew and tell me listeners because ah.
1: Because
0: I am not holding me down. I check to me, they are sedate and chininchi. And then, mom, quite be so I bet to me a fat and they are dumb was in you. But to me, I sponsor you with about 10 tickets. Ah, you better appreciate what girls shows. Every now and to me, I afford the 10. We see me metal 2. 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
1: Yeah, nyame nyame cho.
0: Paso bibia boko.
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0: Ohunye bibia sheye.
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0: Na ochi bibia anko bo ne.
1: Oh, bibia anko bo. Na mde dru Fred say the current say yekwa say sheye dia dia dia dia dia dia.
0: Ya dia.
1: Ya won kran.
0: Dia dia.
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0: Ah.
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0: 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Akwada nyame.
2: Yeah, why ma?
0: Beme die.
2: Yeah.
0: Beme nie. O tine ne kwatu de bema akasa. Bema e akasa. Asa tine be ka berema.
2: Yeah.
0: Berema e akasa. Bukbu bu abi ye se bema nsisi o ma ansa na o
2: ha.
0: Me da se. Bema akasa. Ozo.
2: Mami.
0: Apom.
2: Eh nyame ya do me ho ye pa.
0: Ye hu ache.
2: Me ho.
0: A full style beer.
2: Ah, you could see Mukakra.
0: I said, Trobia,
2: you could be a Hukakra, a Dumano. I'm off a problem with myself.
0: And the Musha does say, Munia.
2: Ah, being the spiritual, the American.
0: Uncle, me, Mamma, what the Masha does say,
2: Levy, and you know how Bessie.
0: I know them. All right. I saw a cobby in one, but Okabi, who be a commander.
2: Oh, Yamiadum.
0: Namay, Yamabi, I tell you.
2: Hey, and some Bessie.
0: A daddy, a kaya, mamma. Jesus. So what do I need to see at the beginning come what? And the topic is very simple. And the three more you can say, see a real relationship more. And I say, you do your pen, so you see a real relationship more. And we say, you do one more doing. And I say, one more, make an example, one more doing, and we say, no more.
1: And I
0: say, one more, yeah, you do one more. Make an example, I was about to see. I was say I would not bear man now one in a nam since said you are no dog. And I say, but was a bear man a dog since said you are war barn or wood donor. I said, I'm not enough. And I'm a worry. And I, or don't know, level be a win, say, the you who say, I said, my enemy would topic say, and I'm be so. Let me say, I don't need a way.
1: 50-50.
0: Don't be win, he said, I will say, I will all dog me party, said you are a donor. And I'm a donor party, said you are no dog
1: me.
0: How do you weigh these two, say? Say net here. And in TNS, I want to join in my life for the year. You are welcome to Asempa 94.7 Girls Girls Show. Mother, I'm in for one starting.
1: Yeah.
0: Mother, you see what do? Wodo, yati odo. 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
0: Yeah.
2: Cause me baby chuse life partner.
0: Okay.
2: But chuse bema me dono.
0: Okay.
2: Chuse bema me tim di na je madie. Me tim di na pie.
0: Okay.
2: Na me tim so di na chinya ko wiase, me tim po di na chere. 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
0: Mhm.
2: Na yes, and I bet made you a free hand. I bet made you one and now so.
0: You see? Then I bet you. Do I bet in a casa?
2: Yes.
0: And they were there, Uncle.
2: And they were there, dear, and such things. But my way, they want, oh, men, I'm nene, I'm men, I'm getting a buy.
0: Okay.
2: It's why you're mikum.
0: Okay.
2: It's my CP. It's me, but say, bear my way, dear. Men, no, and I'm.
0: Okay.
2: It's my folly, man.
0: Okay.
2: But answer now, one, yes, sir. Now, why are you too sure?
0: How do you fall in love? How does one fall in love? Kwai be nso na wo fa wo say ma falling in love. Me person me falling in love, tire me.
2: Bella,
0: me fa so fall in love.
2: How to fall in love no? Yen tire.
0: Okay.
2: O me tire wo say, o say wo say nso kosi be ma na dwae.
0: Okay.
2: Asa no fall ya mo.
0: Okay.
2: O so ma be ma na dwani di.
0: Okay.
2: Asa no fall ya mo. And asa say be ma na hwe wo. Asa no fall ya mo. No, any ho sa. Adwen no ene ani akoma ne be communicate.
0: Okay.
2: Enti me de makoma ne ma adwen communicate dia. Ene de akoma ne be tire me no. Ene wo sam ye den. Me ye.
0: Okay.
2: Enti bu sam say ah, ade sam falling love my way ya. Me to me che because unni explanation bia e wo ho e bi ni ho sa.
0: Okay.
2: Yes. Enti me ma say sam akoma say akoma na me de ye adwuma na be na me de don ne de. Na hia sam bia ye me hia sam.
0: Okay.
2: Enti ho na wo say no makoma na I'm going.
0: O going.
2: Me don't know.
0: Okay.
2: Because on frame kwa na me ho keka me. Me the whole day maintaining kana bibi ya den.
0: Eh
2: jeme. And now some say ah eh fa na wo wo. And then na kwaso wo lifestyle ni mu.
0: Okay.
2: Wo he what did him po?
0: Okay.
2: It's like are you save? Baby, or no you save
0: or check it up on you every time.
2: Okay. And one wo kasa. And now say sometimes bella. What even cry and say stress? Oh, my, who was stressed? I was like, why you? But the moment of breath from the back, I said, who will lose stress? Why? Because when in the communication, they're very tight and very good.
0: Okay.
2: It's a very love, Mr. It's a folia. Bella, I want to come on any juma ye.
0: Okay.
2: Because beginning in there, I like, I like you, you know, you like me. But when fall,
0: I never fuck
2: you now for fuck again.
0: Okay.
2: A hono na, a chess a kuma we no a stati aye juma. And to one or say first, now me do what me work class one or some me graduate call class two, some graduate call class three, class four, class nine, say me fall, yeah, then I'm on. And when you fall, lava, Bella. I said, we breathe now. It's easy.
0: Right, it's easy.
2: It's easy. Okay. Who to me, any of you?
0: And it's all be who?
2: Who?
0: Ah! Okay, your breath is easy, dear. And you who won one now?
2: There be who? I didn't know who, because who won a pen on me? And I tell you, piano. Obeng. And I saw your camp, but now what pon what con who bear be on us here then. And so offer and the minus renovala
1: call me one, but any two and three. Always at a video checking on you. If you to say what pon one name, okay, shamini and quota way, shamini and did way, when them pompers young, you see?
0: Yeah. And you always want to see the person.
1: Yes.
0: Don't you think that sometimes I know draw your last?
1: No.
0: Sometimes the men want to fake it, and our band will be here, will hear what we hope. And unti obe obe ye bibi e de fake it say wado but e fake
1: and unti na sa topic we no o say me me do mo asan ma ware wa na say wo do me mo asan na me me hu say ye me partner
0: okay
1: o say for now no ye ye do na ye wo mu no wo ye de sika ka ho
0: okay
1: ye de neatness e ka ho
0: okay
1: and never be a minya wo ho
0: okay
1: asan ma babe do na busa won say san ne mo ne free wa o do no bet na ho ana say ent na ho ana
0: okay
1: Sir, wouldn't you be beer? Now, me start to send me a dog.
0: Okay,
1: me dog natural way.
0: Mm-hmm.
1: Ah, and can only feel be at the end because we won't know what's in provided, dear beer, or say, and only a year extraordinary. I mean, who be
0: the neighbor who say, or do you equal? Say, equal 50-50.
1: Yes,
0: dear, say now, but I want to know how you weigh. Never mean him quite how fast you weigh, say. Weigh me done weigh a 45%, weigh a 60%, weigh a 30%, weigh a 40%. How do you weigh? Say, Bemmy, me done a chest city or no dummy.
1: Bella, if it be any year, 1 year now, be a tremendo. And a mummy who said me don't a chest that you are domino.
0: But you won't hear,
1: and I'm a bit
0: because I want to fall in love.
1: And I'm a baby trim.
0: Okay.
1: And yeah, me may ye at a moun, umusam a cranum de amount.
0: Okay.
1: Men ma folly, ma me fa me me me fa se ma folly ma wo ye be ma ma folly ma wo enti wo frɛ me kra na e de na wo menti won ka no me ma for about 2-3 times
0: okay
1: what you say aha e na e kwa nwumra mu ma san se wo didi okay ma ye duane o enti ene ko fi na di kan ko didi
0: okay
1: always me me checking ye more than you do e na de bi o be ye ma me no de ne ye less but me try a pick it up and say na wo why dey I say wo why you too relaxed
0: e
1: wo don him e ho na wo say say no ni pa we say na say me don e ya bro so because wo do bi a want me to the whole day 2-3 days a unhu ni pa no
0: okay
1: wo catch me say I'm in love with you how say you don e be gina bibi so say ya fan say you don be gina sex so a tell me, open me a sex. And that's the time you check on me. Is it love? It's not love.
0: Okay. What if our daughter is taking a rise?
1: And no, nothing in your love, no. Because once me and my mate, now baby, now once now baby, I have to tell me, I will take it by rise and say, no, I check it on me
0: okay.
1: Because baby, they take it now.
0: Okay.
1: It's not love.
0: So is it right to love your partner more than yourself?
1: No.
0: And I'm more than you love him.
1: No. It's right to love yourself. More than you love your partner.
0: Relationship here that's it's not bad.
1: Bella ain't your ding. On surface, your mommy and I'm a type, no. Now almost only different from us. Us no, what dear be your money, ye did Jimmy Cacrasa be about the town, say, or Dominic Jimmy.
0: Okay.
1: It's a dear be a bayon, it's like extraordinary as a wound me a woo ye, may frog crow simming ye. Sometimes, maybe it's like I was shabby. Asa wo me ana oji mi abete asa wo ni awo nya wo wo pre mi nka sa komo de me wa maduane mi nka sa mpisika wo send di sika
0: me put bi
1: and this that word self put or no because I say wo pa wo ya ho hyehye enya wo fault a wo wo ba be do be ma no and Bella eye ya so be do wo bi na wo hu wo do a wo di do no ti wo ba be echi before na adia na e de wo mba ko ne say sometimes it's 10

0: say me call me guy ho. It's like I don't need. It says me from Busa me baba. Ah, that one from me answer na oba. You see, the moment I'm back as on natural me crano. What juju?
1: My spirit.
0: Damn.
1: Be also surprise oh guy.
0: Yes, me you say you say every cry. Hey, every cry. Oh, and the beautiful friend, honey, where are you? I'm back from my busy. Mommy flow later. Oh, what's all cutting me down? Sweetie, and Mato, no, Mato baby, let's meet and oh no, and then my busy power means me. You see, you try your best. So, on the bishop, on the bad mango, is like everything, and so always not turn it down. Wow. This person doesn't love you, and yeah, and it's a so what's all the door will be. We saw almost a sunny panel, no. What do the same size now? Nah.
1: Mm-hmm.
0: Is it the 100-100 or 50-50 or 70-80 or 25-75?
1: The same level, Anna.
0: Yes.
1: That is my point. And what Chiremu say, for you to identify, near maybe Obi who say no, me done it since your domino. A bini o friend I won't find.
0: No. Obefa kwa my ear busy. Yes.
1: As on my attention.
0: No. Because on
1: what if maybe our friend at the wrong time?
0: Bella.
1: Maybe your timing is always not good.
0: Okay. Let's see.
1: Mm-hmm.
0: You are my guy.
1: Yeah.
0: So I know your busy time.
1: Yeah.
0: And I mean minimum busy time. In terms of time with you, may you free.
1: Yeah.
0: And okay. So and then I'm a fraud on a busy timer. But like could it be always are you be busy now? Okay, so afterwards now what next? So why are you less busy? Most of you are so why busy from an apart crank to crank crying. How maybe after no. What you mean from me? I check. Oh, sweet, I be your friend, but no, my baby. Sorry. For now, they're my little free. So let's talk.
1: Okay.
0: You see? Okay. Let's talk. Not person me nya day. And I cry in the MPA.
1: Okay.
0: Okay. After work, young kwa ha. You see? Aha. What was that? When you look at the line now, then what sounds? Ah. And then you probably any order me because as soon as I hear less business, Bella, what frill? So what were him put there for an hour, person worker?
1: Mommy, it's our last question, I miss.
0: Okay.
1: Would you go in and would you marry Bema, Bema, Wondol, but the worst cow treaty we. Would you go in for such a man?
0: Bema, Wondol,
1: Wondol, or treaty we.
0: But worst
1: cow. But who done? Or treaty. But me you done umpo. Or treaty we.
0: Or worst cow treaty me.
1: And I'm saying then a man will treaty we. See, cano.
0: Uh-huh.
1: Or treaty we. My own.
0: But the love is not there.
1: But there is no love. Would you go in for such?
0: Oh, Bella, I will not.
1: You won't?
0: No.
1: And my baby, would you not mind?
0: Bella, and Mecca, Asakebi, I will not. It's not all about money.
1: It's all about money.
0: No. It's not all about. Sounds so adiwee. Money, and a ye won.
1: Okay.
0: Money, any accident.
1: Bible money, says, money. Live by bread alone. What else are you live with bread, by bread? Oh, and we still need bread to eat, right?
0: We have to.
1: Yes.
0: But enye ni nina ne yesik. Ese enye shenshe nina ne ne. Ene yeska.
1: But if you enye wu.
0: Bella, if you enye de.
1: I say, man is your doni yebedi. Man is your doni yebedi ana.
0: Bella, see.
1: But ye wisika, ye disika. Ye wisika, disika.
0: Legend, daddy lumba, si ube disika, si ube de ji.
1: Ji,
0: dada. Who ready? But now, but this car and so now we are ready. How will you eat this money? She, I did and Kadi be in your debt. Say, it's like, mummy, no, a cacra. That says, yeah, or be a metusico, your brain, ye nye.
1: Okay.
0: Yes, yeah, you should say, yeah, woo, young man, or near Nusisco. But ye know, say, I have to fight for money, or send me Jessica, and she may work it towards about how to get money.
1: Okay.
0: What I say, man, quank will see be and swear extraordinary and culture.
1: So, would you marry a man who is in love with another person? Ah, who does that guy?
0: Oh,
1: No, who would
0: do?
1: But I don't do before. Fro.
0: Oh, me, the mean, but our ho is there.
1: Yeah, when you miss her, right?
0: Oh, yeah.
1: Okay.
0: Yeah.
1: I don't many page me say they'll free up on Sakayano. What do a many page me? And they be say, I was said, what by would do bear mano? And since said your door, and I banned the Samu to meet her, and my worry, a year de anna. And as I was said to me, worry or be our donor, too, no. How do you weigh the two say, wait, me do bear me? Sin wobana no bani dummy. Since I'm a don't ekobana sa. How do you blend it together say benyan 50%? And I say still and remain say ya bakum we bako. And I say enye equal. Akwadanya me.
2: Ya no ba ma.
1: Boko de
2: Yesu adum

0: kopa.
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0: O dabi.
1: Se boko die.
0: Boko.
1: Mami nwane.
0: Dabi.
1: Mintina ase. 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
0: Ya mama.
1: Ya na mi de bia ye si ododo, ye si Bible so fu ta kaze. Mo ana mo ka from Revelation, from Genesis to Revelation. Bible say your dong. Na ye si no do no. How much is it to Madam Ubesi? How much is love? No, Toby. No, fan son, di so. Bema, when we are Bema, and if I say, Wuna would draw me, would draw level, no, and could see him. And I may make draw, I was semi draw, since I would draw me, and I was semi would draw me, since I may draw.
0: I didn't show now when she was tearful.
1: Amen.
0: I dear, we dear, a big topic, pa, because and that's an aminia bear canoe. Or don't know. Me a bearman, say, Upper say, who's your bar, bear my door, pa. When a year, a first.
1: When a year,
0: and who's shoe buying.
1: Okay.
0: Because a net or donna, mini a beckon, Obia could do a dirtier man, woo.
1: Hm.
0: O docum will be.
1: O docum.
0: Yes.
1: Hm. And not also, I say a day.
0: O do a day, but do your negative and positive.
1: Okay.
0: Swoon. Hm. I branch me by my last week.
1: Hm.
0: No, so baby, your person in the town, and I 3 years. Okay. Ne again, near nursing or knock on nursing school, or do I say, you know, make you nursing school, I didn't acquire no. When I again, every Mammy Bella, I feel your friend another was so on an interview in any class, I know.
1: Girl, that's a boy,
0: or say, or don't answer.
1: Nurse to Miss Harry?
0: Yes.
1: Hm?
0: Or do it to Miss Sir?
1: Wow.
0: Oh, yeah, who does her? Eh? Who beat me, which we said, beat me cry, I dear young Malcolm's windy. Ko do ni ho
1: wu kunu
0: yes hwe moye mai mo wale fufuru wi a odo na fe pa o
1: ti sey
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1: ba mo so so ye san chwe so do na sa or throw near maybe no one near maybe.
0: Maybe, or do a one cast until Kunuda.
1: One cast a cotty
0: with you, Diane, or bow the acrocron is yano.
1: Okay.
0: And anna, Minia Becker, or don't so, a blue horse sicker
1: okay, or docker crescat,
0: so docker crescat a crack, and your branch any cast as a mono, and I'm suing yai. Remember getting a dimly cabin and chain.
1: Okay.
0: Because what bottom hooker made a side order when you pan blame the outboa. We didn't 3 minutes as in pending the cabal and chain.
1: Oh,
0: what would be a
1: had a huyan wage?
0: Ah, me ya pa.
1: Wejum.
0: Yes. Two from the topic in Amsino, remember.
1: Mimebo.
0: Me
1: or don't
0: wage you,
1: ma.
0: What would be hooker was one while a woodboa.
1: And you say no. Girl, then I see one pair boy in you.
0: Yes.
1: But I'll be my girl now drop wine.
0: Yes.
1: I
0: want a hooker.
1: Na ndachi bia na ye bibi na okwa fra fra na
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1: ntina yes enti
0: yes into a dam will be a brab was say.
1: No, don't say, or do so, say, pardon, never mind, or do I age a new dear. And I think I know do.
0: Tie, and I'm going to say negative and positive. No,
1: okay.
0: Obo mark in school, and up one walker was one pair will be. San your money, and what you
1: must say a punishment.
0: And your punishment. What per se would change the punishment?
1: Don't say the bear won't question walk.
0: Aha. By open house in the punishment, man, the body a car right now, don't idea. We can come first, Corinthians 16:13, or should we above for Krakat and Macassa? Nancy wouldn't want that, she say, ya wa Gigi. So, Katy Mopon to Gugua, no doing much, she say, ya wa Gigi, Nina Hunuka. Namasumuni or Donny Yar, our ring, I or do. That is very important.
1: Yeah.
0: So, wouldn't be a Waleno?
1: Wouldn't be
0: a Waleno?
1: I like that word. Wouldn't do be a
0: Waleno?
1: So, was he car?
0: Yes.
1: So, would do ye?
0: Yes.
1: Or respect,
0: and Kowale no,
1: but
0: Undo. Obu on my new phone at 20 no Kowale, and your dog.
1: No phone, and then I won't.
0: Oh, so well, Penufo,
1: and Penufo.
0: Oh, no for God, your Bible, Munyabone. No for
1: the Bible, say they.
0: Was in Num for Name, then Munyam Sembra.
1: Num for Nade,
0: Name,
1: then Munyam Shane,
0: Embra,
1: Emma
0: Wine. Emma, Unu Berman or Banning in Asso. I will Isaiah 8:11. At 1
1: and 3
0: at Troy. At 20 and 2 new phone at Troy.
1: At 2 am, you know, for me, and
0: you see. What just here? And she said, "Odo no wo ho a. Sa ne ma we nyina wo nyankyere bema."
1: Okay.
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0: Yes.
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0: E wo se enka eye 40-60.
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1: Yeah.
0: But a mawa badaye nti sometimes na meka say negative and positive no.
1: Okay.
0: Sometimes no oba do bet nya burba ma de so.
1: Mhm.
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1: Mhm.
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1: Okay.
0: 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Ono se me nche ke spiritual and physical so do na.
1: Okay.
0: Me take na ge ne do na mpa.
1: Mhm.
0: Ge ne do no ye 80%, madam fun de ne ye 20.
1: And also to me hu.
0: Oh yes.
1: Like the level of odoa.
0: Me hu.
1: Hey.
0: Yes.
1: Check mam sa branch odo me dodo sey.
0: Yes, and dey gizi yeye. Oh, mama bella.
1: Yeah.
0: Me yes, I'm saying me yes na mu se guy ne do no wo suru, ntomo ware a e be yeye. By so mu se be man de ne wo form a, I was to obo ase.
1: Yes, aware na nya yi.
0: Yes.
1: Se be man do wo form o ba.
0: Yes.
1: Okay.
0: What you say? Because ma
1: I go say me mama mun no na ma na mre wo mo ha.
0: Aha. Oh, First Corinthians one. Into a don't want some dear, a year pass over there because I did winty, be brabra was say.
1: Okay.
0: O be when this war, one share or donna, ye can was em no.
1: Sofo, Tio, you'll be here from the first appearance.
0: Yeah.
1: Where she all bar?
0: Uh-huh.
1: Wouldn't him ni ye,
0: Debbie?
1: Wouldn't him ni subay? I don't want to speak.
0: Yes.
1: Wouldn't him say, me dear, Sabby or Batia, tia dear.
0: Nempe,
1: before bows who were boozy.
0: Yeah.
1: When I'm one on a new four. I mean, one wouldn't size our pen.
0: Yeah.
1: Into which you don't even check the character, and the end, and whatever.
0: And then they won't hear.
1: They won't wear any physical beauty, no.
0: Yeah.
1: So, how then do you say, where them who now it was love at first sight? You want me, man, I'm okay.
0: I'm
1: who now I'm a dog.
0: Yeah.
1: Everybody said, no, who now I would run with characters when you now walk, and who you know,
0: who
1: I don't know.
0: Well, big nature, but no, you must show.
1: Huh?
0: Ukla e ma mu timi se be ma na wo yemasew.
1: Sa?
0: Uba wo kunu be timi se be ma. 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
1: Mm.
0: O ya be san check sisi a.
1: E bia na usuro no.
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1: Sa ya bi sheshe de isi da fear.
0: And last week come here drive.
1: Okay.
0: Tesa no. 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
0: Mu na pre me yemasew me.
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1: Mm. 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
0: Yes.
1: Mm.
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2: So for webudo.
0: Yes, why me call mechi. 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
1: Na ne openi.
2: Oh, what's back?
0: Kitu ano, cheche yaro ya no afon.
1: Ah. Police not them.
0: Yes. E won manam call mechi na me gina na me madam. My mom number was so far. They say we need media and so that.
1: Okay.
0: When we say, me call in China, me who say, nipa minimum ni suba said they work on you.
1: Okay.
0: But first sight, you know, odo bi abem.
1: Who of features bi a na wangasa naturally you upe.
0: Aha.
1: Who won them? Me
0: who.
1: So are you our first step?
0: Yes. Okay. And who we say, no odo na chow, ni odo na odo na woman na chow.
1: Okay.
0: And the chow say, no timi na wangwe.
1: Okay.
0: I just want to approach nipa no.
1: Okay.
0: 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Adiye mi hu won hono am odo na cheme
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0: yes
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1: wow
0: what do you say? For so, bad doa, onka so frefre ni too much.
1: Okay.
0: And then I mean ya back and unhu go in timin na. This wa fro. 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And now or don't so. 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
1: So oba do pa.
0: Oba do be ma too much a ye good chance be ma ne be do too much.
1: Die nji.
0: E fi se oba
1: no. Die nji ko di ha de enye ne di ha de ye.
0: E ma wa bada ye pa.
1: Okay.
0: Hmm. By Bema, eh? One of you, big knock of my Bema Bayer 5, and my Bayer 5, 6. None here in the
1: hole.
0: I didn't hear, or don't know money here in a chuck of Bao Badoa, they is over 40.
1: Okay.
0: Bema do a bar saying, Obey me, she will go 10 home for 10 years.
1: Okay.
0: About Queen Bibi.
1: Utia Sempa 94.7, Girls, Girls Show, and a Debra Midi, Eddie Bella, the all rounder. Minisa is what a chairman for you, not chair lady. And I'm a tia sano. Yes, you see, you didn't come on. I be do character, subine. Yes, it be my bedroom. I told Dana who subine be a wada nedi. Ain't in our door. Subine a be a day. Or so, see, I told her sometimes it only be a man in Pobekasa. Your approach. Se dia issues ba kwa wo approach ya semo no kwa ya ofa so ye wo tone e de kasa wo di mina a wo di di nkomo no nyinyi na ka una ba ma hu a obe die o wa ho brase ya pa o wo be die nti abro ho nyama wo pe wo ho nyina no na e increase ne do e de ma e mo se menka de ba ko nkyere wo se ba ma no do busu chen wo ba no a very dangerous
0: yes.
1: But oba ne do wo mo Eyana, ebuwa bibrim. Mother.
2: Yes, darling.
1: Asemi dika.
2: Asemu dika. Hina na beka. Yeah, yeah, oh, yeah, yeah, yeah, yeah, beka. Bella.
1: Mother.
2: Yes, darling.
1: Se odo ni awariye mua.
2: Yeah.
1: Wese yehu dienesi. Se odo ni awariye mua.
2: Hmm.
1: Dienesi. When we nye na webu su wanu. O baby worry because age be tiro.
2: Okay.
1: O baby worry because nyaminya ya ni.
2: Yeah.
1: O baby worry because family connections.
2: Okay.
1: What you are saying? Papa we busia we Benson family.
2: Mm.
1: E was so mumari Kwansen family.
2: Yeah.
1: Ain't you know? One connection no. Sana ya ye ne say ye niya. Remember sikana tina ye mfie.
2: Yeah.
1: Ain't uba bay. Ne me ba bear me.
2: Or so mu worry.
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2: ya
1: na ma asori ni dina so we don't even think of odoa ye woman nipa na na nipa is it the right thing to do sir with this situation mu warrior how do you cope with each other
2: bella yemfa gratitude and worry yemfa de waya ma minti
1: unfa on life unko to cha cha
2: o de be me de be de yemfa de obia waya ma minti o se me ware no
1: alright madam ba me remind you so bet me do comment afa Facebook asempa 94.7 FM fafa Facebook e brand so amekan am kama kama pa
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1: but can you love can obe to me and start ya dobra wa aware wi
2: easy
1: aware ni mu no obe to who kona wo no
2: easy
1: now you want to please your family your church your friends
2: there
1: are some few people you are pleasing continue you well room but I don't know betimi a develop
2: oh but I know the obetimi but that chances no yes
1: isa
2: awo ho but it's true.
1: Okay.
2: And since I did, then it's a one kasa obetusi. Mm-hmm. One kasa obetusi with life partner. Kadia wo be dono anasa dianka wo dono no no so dono. Oh, and I would do a beer.
1: Yeah.
2: Nippy be on your time.
1: Okay.
2: Not ye be any more a soda. Name moos yes ye. Because of say, what don't need to say issue in poor bar. What day answer a crown custom and churn on? What day a kuma pebby? Eddie is winning some the edding. Eddie churn.
1: Okay.
2: So, although you wa respect any hope.
1: Okay.
2: So, although you wa. Be being more open, you know, and I benefit because there is no love. Bella, so we'll do you why a com crow will be a more one. So we'll do you why a fiend is our baby a more one.
1: Okay,
2: so we'll do you one pons who are any dear being a day, Emma. See, also on your mother three. So we'll do beer, Bella, you come a yo come.
1: Wow.
2: In the moment, I was just a common do one with us. We had wedded him. Okay, Mato, we yam be dear, and I yam shan in the as I may chow because between the word we and yes to what I chow partner or where to mamma and a modity.
1: Okay.
2: But so don't know Bella will be dear Janako with Trin Chancy, mamma, and Babaka Sundiba. What we are men, sister Mawada. No one was as I would do every many day. Nobody does mean the shay. Because Nibby be unfound.
1: Okay.
2: Oh,
1: yeah.
2: See, Bella, say ye choose a life partner, dear, or say ye, ye narcissist ye, or say ye such yourself ye. Send me power, we met him now, Bob Brackett. Man, for
1: a whole life, me bo, I probably won't beat you. What could put the prayer come? What boy, the main pyre? And no, catch yourself out of prophet in a tea. See, a beer through, who's a
2: bebre
1: through Fagadon. Who people who may be your chef fit out there?
2: Bebre.
1: And Bobby, if it was baby, how are you?
2: Oh, sound fine.
1: Not with him. And you know, how much time do you have to even assess what you are saying, assess the person, analyze whatever, who came to this extent?
2: Well, I want to say, youth age, no. Youth age, no. What did I do?
1: Yeah.
2: To solve my engineer show.
1: Yeah.
2: She, we are younger. Bella will be beard. We be are fresh. Bella will be beard. We are fresh. And in time, so we are fresh. And the man must have some more approach you.
1: Okay.
2: Be wise. Then choose one. This is the time we must suffer for Nancy. Baby, na yefa yenyan sign ye juma. Always I say this. And you be bearing yourself, and you be an yourself. Oh, yes, sir, bedroom baby, no, sister, I won't be channel. So, we have been your problem. As we probably want to create a man. Every baby, you see a few young son who say more now. And my mom approaching me a time, a season, it will cut it off and back
0: off.
2: What time, bitch him? So, what time, need him? And on that for Bisa, me, yeah, Bisa, something is like, no woman, no baby, aggressive. Wo baba ye aggressive am mani pa na approach you no how
1: yeah
2: ah when your big opportunity one out ye me pa mama bi aba ma kwem pa ba reject me say you are a fool to reject somebody of say you beti me abo you think say when ye fair
1: so
2: you be any yes so this your young age no be wise na choose your life heart now or young age ni ho na between di do am na your day
1: okay
2: e man nya say me dey e be kwa bi baba we e kwa na we yi bencha your day o me ho ofe yes o ho ye fe but a season e yembre emre ye ni nka so e na ye kwojo dia o chan ye kwa bona dia e na ye me abona dia o chan ye wa fia wo dia
1: okay
2: so the time now o mo ba no wan hu nyansa hu say this is my time so I have to choose then that's also bit me choose ye because who were there and who were fair? I was sicker.
1: Okay.
2: And I would then who were fair? I would not sicker.
1: Okay.
2: And I would dear only sicker about me do ye pa.
1: And yes, such an ado.
2: Yeah, Bella.
1: I don't be the one said you do.
2: I've been ye rim.
1: Okay.
2: I've been, oh, be nisica about me do pa.
1: Okay.
2: And no be sicker about want me in your time, Emma or Trembo. Oh, new ye.
1: Okay.
2: And sicker. Any would you know which one are you going to use or which are you going to choose?
1: Okay,
2: or doka krasika kakra, ana edie kakra, ana dia or mommy sikaba or any mpona.
1: Okay,
2: it's like, oh, how are you? Challenge you, my frog. No, I call ona na wo dream so be ware no ana se de what time e de ma otimi ma ho to ye na otimi ka thank you empo na be ware na na this your young age na ye ka no it time o be because this your young age de ohun ni na hu sika hu ho fe hu TikTok whatever whatever whatever obia baby
1: okay
2: when na wo chusu no na that na wo love no what do limit say wo love no average say na wo do to choose a life partner.
1: Okay.
2: Bella, what you say? Yeah. And see, my man, and yes, I me when you feel quite well. Yes, I'm a bed, baby, I've said that once in a near bowl. I could set a crown so, and I could
1: be a bit too on any spiritual problem. I mean, to an awful. Also, Oba, you won't pen, so I ain't in a femuda. Would do baby a bessel flower now so. And then, mamma, said to goose about Masati or baby. I said, Bella, 4 or 5 years in me. Bem be kran se me peda. Is it normal as opa? Bem be an so for 5 years.
0: I said the MS is taken. E ma sa memem.
1: E ma sa na mema ensemble.
0: Eh se wo hwe pa.
1: Mhm.
0: E ma do se chen mema mo sa mem.
1: Okay.
0: O mo say o ka say youthful age no. Eh e fantastic.
1: Okay.
0: The work no, a bit more spiritual, a bit more physical.
1: Okay.
0: Baby, was some men munani age, you know. And now, Obebi, I was aspiring date. Baby, many aspiring date.
1: Okay.
0: Huh?
1: Obebi, I was aspiring
0: date. Yes.
1: Sana mo kamba mo fact. Then I'm going to do this.
0: One. Oba, when you're from 40, 45, 50 going in, bones when you're going to say, a big class, you say, and Kuni Adam, which the big and Ruiza. Bon se nan so ben I say nanim.
1: Eh, ono de opo no no.
0: Be ma bia mpew. Ba ohu age 20, 24, 25 a. Bon se soko abrese body a asonson no.
1: Bere de ngo.
0: What? Ohu na like ka like kwato no be na nyama se no. We ohu aketesia.
1: Yes.
0: E smika se no o ware TV o.
1: Okay.
0: E so ohu abaya na nyam yifu age ni nti. Na opin no.
1: Nti oba
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0: transfer ba bere wa. Eh nti bebere na ma Michael oni ne ho ni ye nti 50 bo no you look now you young.
1: Okay.
0: Hwe assembly si la pass. 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
0: 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Ana o tigun mine no ho. Exist mine is o wale ni yiri 20 years ni. Who style be da?
1: What you good then?
0: What you good in bear man ho?
1: Ne kwete no.
0: Papa na kwete no ho. 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Young girl 19 to 18 to 19.
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1: Okay.
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1: Ah.
0: Yes.
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1: ehe
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1: ti re mi so
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0: sprinter ni de oba no e was e was sey na as e wutu mirika no
1: ah so oka so wo sey ya hi na
3: I was rent animal.
1: Also, I never started here. Tell you. Wabano, why?
0: Obana, so
1: I asked, I will fly. I was a wood changing gear. Okay.
0: And I said, oh, speed.
1: Until
0: I remember, I'm going to
1: Facebook says, you're so a trash, said, yeah. O se anu be friends
0: Sprinter.
1: Sprinter. Sprinter ne etie.
0: Aha.
1: Bra Facebook e bia na dwi Sprinter be ko mi. Me hwa Sprinter ne level na e be wure mu.
0: Speed o mpa.
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1: Aso wo pem ni se.
0: O be na o de na ba kwa kwa chiri.
1: Hey.
0: Yes.
1: There's a time never who will live by who is here.
0: Oh, boy, I didn't be a comma.
1: Maybe I'll do the question, baby.
0: Aha, who's I see?
1: It's a messy form.
0: Aha, it is our 2 doors on the air. And the man I them more, pa.
1: The
0: man who be enough, because. So Janet, you know, she won't even back when back which in Jessana, what the oil of Fahun, so I said, oh, be the name said you do a bar.
1: Okay,
0: I saw the oil, a foul bar, no one I just swatch a wound. Na hunne ne tonne nyina abunsa ye son
1: hey!
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1: so kure mu en
0: tu ma da bi anto hwe enu ka ma di na ye demo
1: wow.
0: So because we guess, I might be bringing animal to punk rebu.
1: Yes.
0: And also you can make me a jaw.
1: A dear
0: to move beside check. And I own him. Aha. Dear, and your bonnie, our Bible in him. A radiant uncle Pon Bra, Jacob, or Cosmo of a Lebano, or catch a Leban, say Leban, my yet you may be fa, Raya Mamma Namin Codino.
1: Ah.
0: Genesis 29:21. Yes.
1: Producer, I can't mamma wine, Pacho.
0: Was it from a year, mammy?
1: From a year, mammy.
0: Namin and Quada.
1: Namin and Quada.
0: That is, I just say, Oak was so good. No. What is here? And the Bible, no cray, dear womb.
1: Was it from a year, mammy?
0: Yes.
1: Namin Quadino.
0: Namin and Quada.
1: Wow.
0: Well, when she ties in the Bibrika. Well, and here are worrying so.
1: Spinta, dear mother, oh, Spinta, no,
2: a bed.
1: Say you. Yanamin, I did an enemy.
2: What's that?
1: I'm not sure. To be that for say flat.
0: Aha, no bano.
2: But too so what?
0: Yes, no punyo to no basoro. I said, oh.
2: Na umoko.
0: Aha.
1: Let's see.
0: Ubu unse, no yoko slow.
1: Na bema unsabe dahin.
0: Oh, unsabe dahin.
2: Unsabe dahin.
0: Aha. But you unsabe dahin. Unsabe dahin.
1: Okay.
0: Ubu unse.
1: Ene mumbra Facebook. Ubu unse. Ubu unse. Ubu unse. Ubu unse. Ubu unse. Bro, Facebook, dear missionary, now it's 2-1 way.
2: Yeah.
1: We're in one show. We made it know.
0: Obeja, Obeja, Niyako.
1: Yadi Yegot. And then what do I have bro? What to me?
0: If you cry the blog, blog, correct him. Blog, and you're here. Sir?
1: Blog
0: again. Ah, come here. Yeah. Again, I'll grow near all US is here.
1: Koku
0: me mese ah blog on the end and all the order so to oh yeah
2: man abro moko
0: man oh
2: and I just you so
1: hey ni ban for the now so you just you
0: are oh bella
1: blog na blog no
0: yes
1: for the kwasha woto sai
0: there be what the kisi be man ah bo sha fe no the ashe woto
1: the blog
0: nasha
1: wotu.
0: Ah, ebi mo. 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
1: Wow.
0: This size ni dia ebi. 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
2: Wa blog bi size ni
0: gala.
2: Blog na dia answer just say try here because.
1: Na blog ni say ma atena no jini.
0: Ana ma kote no so mu ye din.
1: I'm not going to be able to do it.
2: Oh yes. So for day I make any matter of the resource, what say? Nah, Eja. akwa kunya bema bi ofise bi de mu ye mu ode na on se ya ne e ka da bi e kasa huni die ahuni die aya ye ma ye sadi no hun ya
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1: o mother ma mi nta se
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0: a me mi an me dua me di so mi an
1: okay
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1: paper ah
0: yes
1: ta mi wu di na o mo odo
0: ah we e chire odo
1: Mebo, I am Asamba 94.7 FM. Mention my picky calls this year. Also, I can say 1 minute. Pen on my picky call. Me pato brass this year. Bra Facebook. 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Ekuta I have buying beer. Wadetire ye ye. 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Esupao.
0: Ah, ebi su se we kura. Me me na me dia.
1: Okay.
0: Me diye shunshuma juma about love ne.
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0: 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Say me partner we be fifi, nya me partner be wu book ni mu. 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
0: Tam ye we. Say me she oba.
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2: semi-dica
1: and another day on what day
2: well I mean now down
1: from is 0539 646479 0539 646479 okay hello
3: good evening.
1: Good evening.
3: Isabella, what call are you? I'm going to ask you to come.
1: Kwame Nati say.
3: Oh, but you who you?
1: I'm going to ask Red Row, be on who ye?
3: Be on who ye?
1: You're in your me, I say. Chira, what do you want? You
3: want to say? You want to say? And the Kabani board, Abanagandi, or the Winish or Kuzanism or the Gabitan Yabi, and the
1: Ah,
3: I am more used to do everything in Major Quarto because I know him, Papa.
1: Was it an Ukrainian or can or their Habino? Any or your Nibetumia and Yakus Yaman
3: Abbey, or the Shema, or Bawaya Blano, or Mount Fem, and to Abaka Mufakusian in Black. And the more about you are most to do because of us, and the Abaka Mufakusian in Black, Amon Fembran of Beshim. Or the same note you are in Gusia, or come one of it. On a other way to go back, or Kala and one baby.
1: Ness, you recite two words, Sibi.
3: Yes, I saw no one cousin or the audience, power no one. I want to be friends to make a cry, I saw a bomb pie.
1: Mhm.
3: Yes, they are made to me, because the animal PM who say yes, people, yes.
1: Wow.
3: And I have no orchard and be doom. Auntie, I think I can end it.
1: Wow.
3: Well, I'm patch up, made I was a partner with you media.
1: Made
3: I
1: say,
3: I'm patch up, there were problems.
1: Me pacho
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1: 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Udini baby au kase free.
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1: 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Udini say.
4: Your friend Dr. Isaac. 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
4: Aye.
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4: But I say, mekasa ne ma e yo.
1: Mekasa, weba. Dumu radio no. 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
7: Hello.
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1: 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Wow. 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
7: Sa ha ba no ye correct pa.
1: Mate, na mi sure hu. My last call and the call is 0539-646479-79. 0539-646479. Oh, Fremia, my last call. Hello.
8: Hello.
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8: Foto bi a me mame maame ofi oba ube musa hello
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8: unim se mi hu sa de no practical nso a e juma pa nti
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1: 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And then the dodo on a frame you. 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Yo, young Facebook, okay, kind messages, Kakrami, Damunina, Samu Freyem. Piaga, I'm enjoying the show live from Achim Asafo. Isaac Dawuto. Wasres also for say for all your fat for no. And Winti Wasresa. Piaga was a nice one. Thank you, Bella the All Rounder, and your wonderful team. Okay, Kwabuna Gansa or say mother, I'm listening to you tonight live, okay? Mother, kasa na me nkwamra me to aka messages kakra me kan to aso.
2: Okay, Bella. 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E say e 50-50. so that obi hu ochina mo say ah we me pass am we e wo form now so they were picking him because sometimes you know obeti me atina na adam obi akure ni anigie but say yeah 50-50 obeti me say ah na that's why I do then e koso because me nim say say na wotin yesa na why and anya sa na wote so we say something is wrong somewhere
1: okay
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1: 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Me pacho me number no eye 0245.
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0: 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Obetumi aware Isaac ana
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1: metumi abusa wa hama osisi ai
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2: menua
0: yes
2: ne kan say aware no manje 50-50
0: okay
2: and do yonko time will be and na mawde ne me 70-30 obebre
0: okay.
2: Ain't he say, oh, take a move, be. Now, say moves now, we'll take no. Yes, I'll move now, partner, so eh, take it there, then think twice.
0: Think twice.
2: Said the same thing, and also eh, take it there, then you people are equal.
0: Okay.
2: I said, but to me, I come on one day.
0: A boom.
2: Okay. But also, that's a woo, Jimmy Bebre. That's a one of the beer, oh, pleasure, one of the beer, oh, yeah, the enemy. No, yeah. Advise yourself to move for. Yourself. Before it's too late.
0: Okay.
2: And ko remu ko ware me ensha wo ka wa medru bi baabi ma onka se me hu yanka. 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
0: Chicha, break.
2: Na emfa ye dey nya dey emra. 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
0: youthful
2: of?
0: Youthful age in my yes.
2: What age of 20, 21, 22, 23, 24, 25. That to 30 years na there. 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
0: Alright.
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0: All right, my main fan, answer no so bebe muno. Producer, my main yard of four way birthday, Emmanuel. Mama Zoe, hi. Or your general manager and host of Chirawodo. Or any every Friday, 9 p.m. sharp. 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
0: 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Also,
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0: Mami Shebrin Pomane Isaac.
1: Okay. 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
0: Okay. 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
1: okay o se oba ne prempoma
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0: ko
2: ware
0: akwa mu da ho kwa na wanim they say it wow word of phobi you are not very sure of your partner, you want to find out say where your soulmate and answer your why. Maybe I told you number name. 0245 82 78 22
1: Yeah, my bella. Yeah, Sisi no, obeba mwai, ye serious. Bibiri frewa, ye ba, ye ma, ewe sa u fremi ya, mi ncheke spiritual. Onse mu fremu, base me cheke mu omu. Na masi, ye ni, radio nisu ya, u fremu na u cheke ya.
0: Neza, uba, utiye wa hade, utiri mkwa.
1: Aha.
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0: Me chela hade be.
1: Nti, ubu wa mawa brochure wa Ghana, ubi tete wa, mami nshwe mu mao, na wanya broken heart ame wu.
0: Wanya broken heart ame wu. 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More years to your life. Enjoy your day. Happy 63rd birthday to our sweet mom, Comfort Nunu. From your children, Helena and Tio Ampa, and all your grandchildren, and also from the Women Fellowship of the Glory House Assemblies of God Church. More years to your life. Enjoy your day. 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Umani oti. Hey, 60. You can hold for 63 years.
2: Nice woman.
0: Yamawa wotapa. 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And on Mudima trade yam pon yam coupon. Say why you're beautiful. 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Asempa 94.7 FM. 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
0: 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Eye African print. 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Ye Ghanaian mano. 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Eye 3 PM to 1 AM. Jese mpenyufu agro ni yeko di. 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Moski.